under storm where a funnel cloud may develop. Low-hanging clouds can also appear to dig up and down at times, but they will not show signs of any rapid rotation. An actual funnel cloud will exhibit spinning in a counterclockwise direction. In rare occasions, these funnel clouds may briefly touch down. Stay alert and be prepared to move to a safe shelter if a funnel cloud approaches the ground. Report funnel clouds and possible tornado occurrences to local law enforcement and the National Weather Service. The current time is 8:04 p.m. Eastern Daylight Time. 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On the latest weather map, a warm front will continue lifting north through this evening, reaching Lake Erie tonight. A cold front will move across the area on Sunday. High pressure will build from the west for Monday and Tuesday. A cold front will move across the area on Wednesday. The forecast for the Central Highlands. Flood watch in effect through Sunday morning. Tonight, a chance of thunderstorms. Showers. Some thunderstorms may produce heavy rainfall. Lows in the upper 60s. South winds 5 to 10 miles per hour. Chance of rain near 100%. Sunday, showers likely with a chance of thunderstorms in the morning, then showers with a chance of thunderstorms in the afternoon. Some thunderstorms may produce heavy rainfall in the morning. Humid with highs in the lower 80s. Southwest winds 10 to 15 miles per hour with gusts up to 25 miles per hour. Chance of rain 90%. Sunday night, mostly cloudy. Showers with a chance of thunderstorms in the evening, then a slight chance of showers after midnight. Humid with lows in the upper 60s. West winds 10 to 15 miles per hour with gusts up to 25 miles per hour. Chance of rain 90%. Monday, mostly cloudy in the morning, then becoming partly cloudy. Humid with highs in the upper 70s. Northwest winds 5 to 10 miles per hour. Monday night, mostly clear. Cooler with lows in the upper 50s. North winds around 5 miles per hour in the evening, becoming light and variable. Tuesday, mostly sunny. Highs in the upper 70s. Tuesday night, mostly clear. Lows around 60. At 8 p.m., weather reports for selected cities. At Mansfield-Lom Regional Airport, it was cloudy. The temperature was 76 degrees, the dew point 70, and the relative humidity 82%. The wind was southeast, at 5 miles an hour. The pressure was 30.11 inches and falling. Elsewhere across Ohio, at Marion, rain was falling, with a temperature of 76. It was mostly cloudy, with a temperature of 74 at Wooster, 78 at Cleveland, and 77 at Akron-Canton Regional Airport. Under mostly cloudy skies, Youngstown reported 76, Cincinnati reported 83, and Columbus reported 81. It was cloudy, with a temperature of 75 at Toledo Express, 78 at Dayton, and 78 at Findlay. Reports from nearby cities outside Ohio, at Buffalo, it was partly cloudy, with a temperature of 73. It was mostly cloudy, with a temperature of 78 at Pittsburgh, and 80 at Indianapolis. It was cloudy, with a temperature of 77 at Detroit, and 79 at Chicago. The urgent weather message. Flood watch in effect through Sunday morning. What? Flash flooding caused by excessive rainfall is possible. Where? Portions of north central, northeast, and northwest Ohio, including the following counties, in north central Ohio, Ashland, Crawford, Huron, Knox, Marion, Morrow, and Richland. In northeast Ohio, Holmes, Stark, and Wayne. In northwest Ohio, Hancock, Seneca, and Wyandotte. When? Through Sunday morning. Impacts. Excessive runoff may result in flooding of rivers, creeks, streams, and other low-lying and flood-prone locations. Additional details. A few rounds of efficient, heavy rainfall is expected this evening through tonight across portions of northern Ohio. Areas may receive 1 to 2 inches of rain through tonight with some locally higher amounts possible. This brief, heavy rain may produce flash flooding.
With recent rainfall over the past week, area rivers and creeks are elevated and additional rainfall may cause flooding in some basins. Please visit www.weather.gov/safety/flood for flood safety and preparedness information. You should monitor later forecasts and be prepared to take action should flash flood warnings be issued. A special weather statement. For the following counties, in Ohio, Crawford, Hancock, Marion, Seneca, Wood and Wyandotte. Funnel clouds possible this evening. Atmospheric conditions exist this evening across northwest Ohio that favor the potential formation of weak circulations. Some of these circulations are occurring underneath developing showers and thunderstorm where a funnel cloud may develop. Low-hanging clouds can also appear to dig up and down at times, but they will not show signs of any rapid rotation. An actual funnel cloud will exhibit spinning in a counterclockwise direction. In rare occasions, these funnel clouds may briefly touch down. Stay alert and be prepared to move to a safe shelter if a funnel cloud approaches the ground. Report funnel clouds and possible tornado occurrences to local law enforcement and the National Weather Service. The extended forecast for the Central Highlands. Wednesday, partly sunny. A chance of showers in the morning, then showers likely with a chance of thunderstorms in the afternoon. Highs in the upper 70s. Chance of rain 70%. Wednesday night, mostly cloudy. Showers likely with a chance of thunderstorms in the evening, then a chance of showers after midnight. Lows in the upper 50s. Chance of rain 70%. Thursday, partly cloudy. Highs in the lower 70s. Thursday night, partly cloudy in the evening, then clearing. Lows in the lower 50s. Friday, mostly sunny. Highs in the mid-70s. Friday night, mostly clear. Lows in the mid-50s. Saturday, mostly sunny in the morning, then becoming partly cloudy. Highs in the mid-70s. The current time is 8:10 p.m. Eastern Daylight Time. 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On the latest weather map, a warm front will continue lifting north through this evening, reaching Lake Erie tonight. A cold front will move across the area on Sunday. High pressure will build from the west for Monday and Tuesday. A cold front will move across the area on Wednesday. The forecast for the Central Highlands. Flood watch in effect through Sunday morning. Tonight, a chance of thunderstorms. Showers. Some thunderstorms may produce heavy rainfall. Lows in the upper 60s. South winds 5 to 10 miles per hour. Chance of rain near 100%. Sunday, showers likely with a chance of thunderstorms in the morning, then showers with a chance of thunderstorms in the afternoon. Some thunderstorms may produce heavy rainfall in the morning. Humid with highs in the lower 80s. Southwest winds 10 to 15 miles per hour with gusts up to 25 miles per hour. Chance of rain 90%. Sunday night, mostly cloudy. Showers with a chance of thunderstorms in the evening, then a slight chance of showers after midnight. Humid with lows in the upper 60s. West winds 10 to 15 miles per hour with gusts up to 25 miles per hour. Chance of rain 90%. Monday, mostly cloudy in the morning, then becoming partly cloudy. Humid with highs in the upper 70s. Northwest winds 5 to 10 miles per hour. Monday night, mostly clear. Cooler with lows in the upper 50s. North winds around 5 miles per hour in the evening, becoming light and variable. Tuesday, mostly sunny. Highs in the upper 70s. Tuesday night, mostly clear. Lows around 60. At 8 p.m., weather reports for selected cities. At Mansfield-Lom Regional Airport, it was cloudy. The temperature was 76 degrees, the dew point 70, and the relative humidity 82%. The wind was southeast, at 5 miles an hour. The pressure was 30.11 inches and falling. Elsewhere across Ohio, at Marion, rain was falling, with a temperature of 76.
It was mostly cloudy, with a temperature of 74 at Worcester, 78 at Cleveland, and 77 at Akron-Canton Regional Airport. Under mostly cloudy skies, Youngstown reported 76, Cincinnati reported 83, and Columbus reported 81. It was cloudy, with a temperature of 75 at Toledo Express, 78 at Dayton, and 78 at Findlay. Reports from nearby cities outside Ohio, at Buffalo, it was partly cloudy, with a temperature of 73. It was mostly cloudy, with a temperature of 78 at Pittsburgh, and 80 at Indianapolis. It was cloudy, with a temperature of 77 at Detroit, and 79 at Chicago. At 8 p.m., weather reports for selected cities. At Mansfield-Lawn Regional Airport, it was cloudy. The temperature was 76 degrees, the dew point 70, and the relative humidity 82%. The wind was southeast, at 5 miles an hour. The pressure was 30.11 inches and falling. Elsewhere across Ohio, at Marion, rain was falling, with a temperature of 75. It was mostly cloudy, with a temperature of 74 at Worcester, 78 at Cleveland, 77 at Akron-Canton Regional Airport, 83 at Cincinnati, and 81 at Columbus. It was cloudy, with a temperature of 75 at Toledo Express, 76 at Youngstown, 78 at Dayton, and 78 at Findlay. Reports from nearby cities outside Ohio, at Buffalo, it was partly cloudy, with a temperature of 73. It was mostly cloudy, with a temperature of 78 at Pittsburgh, and 80 at Indianapolis. It was cloudy, with a temperature of 77 at Detroit, and 79 at Chicago. The urgent weather message. Flood watch in effect through Sunday morning. What? Flash flooding caused by excessive rainfall is possible. Where? Portions of north central, northeast, and northwest Ohio, including the following counties, in north central Ohio, Ashland, Crawford, Huron, Knox, Marion, Morrow, and Richland. In northeast Ohio, Holmes, Stark, and Wayne. In northwest Ohio, Hancock, Seneca, and Wyandotte. When, through Sunday morning. Impacts, excessive runoff may result in flooding of rivers, creeks, streams, and other low-lying and flood-prone locations. Additional details, a few rounds of efficient, heavy rainfall is expected this evening through tonight across portions of northern Ohio. Areas may receive 1 to 2 inches of rain through tonight with some locally higher amounts possible. This brief, heavy rain may produce flash flooding. With recent rainfall over the past week, area rivers and creeks are elevated and additional rainfall may cause flooding in some basins. 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You should monitor later forecasts and be prepared to take action should flash flood warnings be issued. The Mansfield, Ohio climate summary for this evening, as of 5:15 p.m., August 15, 2026. Today's high temperature was 81 degrees. The normal high is 81. The record high is 91 degrees, which was last set in 1995. Today's low temperature was 66 degrees. The normal low is 61. The record low is 46 degrees, which was last set in 2013. 0.02 inches of precipitation fell today. No snow fell today, which brings the monthly total to 0.0 inches. The total snowfall since July 1st still stands at 0.0 inches. Sunset tonight is at 8:28 p.m. Sunrise tomorrow is at 6:41 a.m. A special weather statement. For the following counties, in Ohio, Crawford, Hancock, Marion, Seneca, Wood, and Wyandotte. Funnel clouds possible this evening. Atmospheric conditions exist this evening across northwest Ohio that favor the potential formation of weak circulations. Some of these circulations are occurring underneath developing showers and thunderstorm where a funnel cloud may develop. Low-hanging clouds can also appear to dig up and down at times, but they will not show signs of any rapid rotation. An actual funnel cloud will exhibit spinning in a counterclockwise direction. In rare occasions, these funnel clouds may briefly touch down. Stay alert and be prepared to move to a safe shelter if a funnel cloud approaches the ground. Report funnel clouds and possible tornado occurrences to local law enforcement and the National Weather Service. The current time is 8:18 p.m. Eastern Daylight Time.
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On the latest weather map, a warm front will continue lifting north through this evening, reaching Lake Erie tonight. A cold front will move across the area on Sunday. High pressure will build from the west for Monday and Tuesday. A cold front will move across the area on Wednesday. The forecast for the Central Highlands. Flood watch in effect through Sunday morning. Tonight, a chance of thunderstorms. Showers. Some thunderstorms may produce heavy rainfall. Lows in the upper 60s. South winds 5 to 10 miles per hour. Chance of rain near 100%. Sunday, showers likely with a chance of thunderstorms in the morning, then showers with a chance of thunderstorms in the afternoon. Some thunderstorms may produce heavy rainfall in the morning. Humid with highs in the lower 80s. Southwest winds 10 to 15 miles per hour with gusts up to 25 miles per hour. Chance of rain 90%. Sunday night, mostly cloudy. Showers with a chance of thunderstorms in the evening, then a slight chance of showers after midnight. Humid with lows in the upper 60s. West winds 10 to 15 miles per hour with gusts up to 25 miles per hour. Chance of rain 90%. Monday, mostly cloudy in the morning, then becoming partly cloudy. Humid with highs in the upper 70s. Northwest winds 5 to 10 miles per hour. Monday night, mostly clear. Cooler with lows in the upper 50s. North winds around 5 miles per hour in the evening, becoming light and variable. Tuesday, mostly sunny. Highs in the upper 70s. Tuesday night, mostly clear. Lows around 60. The extended forecast for the Central Highlands. Wednesday, partly sunny. A chance of showers in the morning, then showers likely with a chance of thunderstorms in the afternoon. Highs in the upper 70s. Chance of rain 70%. Wednesday night, mostly cloudy. Showers likely with a chance of thunderstorms in the evening, then a chance of showers after midnight. Lows in the upper 50s. Chance of rain 70%. Thursday, partly cloudy. Highs in the lower 70s. Thursday night, partly cloudy in the evening, then clearing. Lows in the lower 50s. Friday, mostly sunny. Highs in the mid-70s. Friday night, mostly clear. Lows in the mid-50s. Saturday, mostly sunny in the morning, then becoming partly cloudy. Highs in the mid-70s. At 8 p.m., weather reports for selected cities. At Mansfield Long Regional Airport, it was cloudy. The temperature was 76 degrees, the dew point 70, and the relative humidity 82%. The wind was southeast, at 5 miles an hour. The pressure was 30.11 inches and falling. Elsewhere across Ohio, at Marion, rain was falling, with a temperature of 75. It was mostly cloudy, with a temperature of 74 at Wooster, 78 at Cleveland, 77 at Akron-Canton Regional Airport, 83 at Cincinnati, and 81 at Columbus. It was cloudy, with a temperature of 75 at Toledo Express, 76 at Youngstown, 78 at Dayton, and 78 at Findlay. Reports from nearby cities outside Ohio. At Buffalo, it was partly cloudy, with a temperature of 73. It was mostly cloudy, with a temperature of 78 at Pittsburgh, and 80 at Indianapolis. It was cloudy, with a temperature of 77 at Detroit, and 79 at Chicago. The urgent weather message. Flood watch in effect through Sunday morning. What? Flash flooding caused by excessive rainfall is possible. Where? Portions of north central, northeast, and northwest Ohio, including the following counties, in north central Ohio, Ashland, Crawford, Huron, Knox, Marion, Morrow and Richland. In northeast Ohio, Holmes, Stark and Wayne. In northwest Ohio, Hancock, Seneca and Wyandotte. When, through Sunday morning. Impacts, excessive runoff may result in flooding of rivers, creeks, streams, and other low-lying and flood-prone locations.
Additional details, a few rounds of efficient, heavy rainfall is expected this evening through tonight across portions of northern Ohio. Areas may receive 1 to 2 inches of rain through tonight with some locally higher amounts possible. This brief, heavy rain may produce flash flooding. With recent rainfall over the past week, area rivers and creeks are elevated and additional rainfall may cause flooding in some basins. Please visit www.weather.gov/safety/flood for flood safety and preparedness information. You should monitor later forecasts and be prepared to take action should flash flood warnings be issued. A special weather statement. For the following counties, in Ohio, Crawford, Hancock, Marion, Seneca, Wood and Wyandotte. Funnel clouds possible this evening. Atmospheric conditions exist this evening across northwest Ohio that favor the potential formation of weak circulations. Some of these circulations are occurring underneath developing showers and thunderstorm where a funnel cloud may develop. Low-hanging clouds can also appear to dig up and down at times, but they will not show signs of any rapid rotation. An actual funnel cloud will exhibit spinning in a counterclockwise direction. In rare occasions, these funnel clouds may briefly touch down. Stay alert and be prepared to move to a safe shelter if a funnel cloud approaches the ground. Report funnel clouds and possible tornado occurrences to local law enforcement and the National Weather Service. The current time is 8:25 p.m. Eastern Daylight Time. 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On the latest weather map, a warm front will continue lifting north through this evening, reaching Lake Erie tonight. A cold front will move across the area on Sunday. High pressure will build from the west for Monday and Tuesday. A cold front will move across the area on Wednesday. The forecast for the Central Highlands. Flood watch in effect through Sunday morning. Tonight, a chance of thunderstorms. Showers. Some thunderstorms may produce heavy rainfall. Lows in the upper 60s. South winds 5 to 10 miles per hour. Chance of rain near 100%. Sunday, showers likely with a chance of thunderstorms in the morning, then showers with a chance of thunderstorms in the afternoon. Some thunderstorms may produce heavy rainfall in the morning. Humid with highs in the lower 80s. Southwest winds 10 to 15 miles per hour with gusts up to 25 miles per hour. Chance of rain 90%. Sunday night, mostly cloudy. Showers with a chance of thunderstorms in the evening, then a slight chance of showers after midnight. Humid with lows in the upper 60s. West winds 10 to 15 miles per hour with gusts up to 25 miles per hour. Chance of rain 90%. Monday, mostly cloudy in the morning, then becoming partly cloudy. Humid with highs in the upper 70s. Northwest winds 5 to 10 miles per hour. Monday night, mostly clear. Cooler with lows in the upper 50s. North winds around 5 miles per hour in the evening, becoming light and variable. Tuesday, mostly sunny. Highs in the upper 70s. Tuesday night, mostly clear. Lows around 60. At 8 p.m., weather reports for selected cities. At Mansfield-Long Regional Airport, it was cloudy. The temperature was 76 degrees, the dew point 70, and the relative humidity 82%. The wind was southeast, at 5 miles an hour. The pressure was 30.11 inches and falling. Elsewhere across Ohio, at Marion, rain was falling, with a temperature of 75. It was mostly cloudy, with a temperature of 74 at Wooster, 78 at Cleveland, 77 at Akron-Canton Regional Airport, 83 at Cincinnati, and 81 at Columbus. It was cloudy, with a temperature of 75 at Toledo Express, 76 at Youngstown, 78 at Dayton, and 78 at Findlay. Reports from nearby cities outside Ohio, at Buffalo, it was partly cloudy, with a temperature of 73. It was mostly cloudy, with a temperature of 78 at Pittsburgh, and 80 at Indianapolis. It was cloudy, with a temperature of 77 at Detroit, and 79 at Chicago. The urgent weather message.
flood watch in effect through Sunday morning. What flash flooding caused by excessive rainfall is possible? Where portions of north central, northeast, and northwest Ohio, including the following counties in north central Ohio, Ashland, Crawford, Huron, Knox, Marion, Morrow, and Richland. In northeast Ohio, Holmes, Stark, and Wayne. In northwest Ohio, Hancock, Seneca, and Wyandotte. When, through Sunday morning. Impacts, excessive runoff may result in flooding of rivers, creeks, streams, and other low-lying and flood-prone locations. Additional details, a few rounds of efficient, heavy rainfall is expected this evening through tonight across portions of northern Ohio. Areas may receive 1 to 2 inches of rain through tonight with some locally higher amounts possible. This brief, heavy rain may produce flash flooding. With recent rainfall over the past week, area rivers and creeks are elevated and additional rainfall may cause flooding in some basins. Please visit www.weather.gov/safety/flood for flood safety and preparedness information. You should monitor later forecasts and be prepared to take action should flash flood warnings be issued. A special weather statement. For the following counties, in Ohio, Crawford, Hancock, Marion, Seneca, Wood, and Wyandotte. Funnel clouds possible this evening. Atmospheric conditions exist this evening across northwest Ohio that favor the potential formation of weak circulations. Some of these circulations are occurring underneath developing showers and thunderstorm where a funnel cloud may develop. Low-hanging clouds can also appear to dig up and down at times, but they will not show signs of any rapid rotation. An actual funnel cloud will exhibit spinning in a counterclockwise direction. In rare occasions, these funnel clouds may briefly touch down. Stay alert and be prepared to move to a safe shelter if a funnel cloud approaches the ground. Report funnel clouds and possible tornado occurrences to local law enforcement and the National Weather Service. The extended forecast for the Central Highlands. Wednesday, partly sunny. A chance of showers in the morning, then showers likely with a chance of thunderstorms in the afternoon. Highs in the upper 70s. Chance of rain 70%. Wednesday night, mostly cloudy. Showers likely with a chance of thunderstorms in the evening, then a chance of showers after midnight. Lows in the upper 50s. Chance of rain 70%. Thursday, partly cloudy. Highs in the lower 70s. Thursday night, partly cloudy in the evening, then clearing. Lows in the lower 50s. Friday, mostly sunny. Highs in the mid-70s. Friday night, mostly clear. Lows in the mid-50s. Saturday, mostly sunny in the morning, then becoming partly cloudy. Highs in the mid-70s. The Mansfield, Ohio climate summary for this evening, as of 5:15 p.m., August 15, 2026. Today's high temperature was 81 degrees. The normal high is 81. The record high is 91 degrees, which was last set in 1995. Today's low temperature was 66 degrees. The normal low is 61. The record low is 46 degrees, which was last set in 2013. 0.02 inches of precipitation fell today. No snow fell today, which brings the monthly total to 0.0 inches. The total snowfall since July 1st still stands at 0.0 inches. Sunset tonight is at 8:28 p.m. Sunrise tomorrow is at 6:41 a.m. The current time is 8:32 p.m. Eastern Daylight Time. 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On the latest weather map, a warm front will continue lifting north through this evening, reaching Lake Erie tonight. A cold front will move across the area on Sunday. High pressure will build from the west for Monday and Tuesday. A cold front will move across the area on Wednesday. The forecast for the Central Highlands. Flood watch in effect through Sunday morning. Tonight, a chance of thunderstorms. Showers. Some thunderstorms may produce heavy rainfall. Lows in the upper 60s.
south winds 5 to 10 miles per hour. Chance of rain near 100%. Sunday, showers likely with a chance of thunderstorms in the morning, then showers with a chance of thunderstorms in the afternoon. Some thunderstorms may produce heavy rainfall in the morning. Humid with highs in the lower 80s.

southwest winds 10 to 15 miles per hour with gusts up to 25 miles per hour. Chance of rain 90%. Sunday night, mostly cloudy. Showers with a chance of thunderstorms in the evening, then a slight chance of showers after midnight. Humid with lows in the upper 60s. West winds 10 to 15 miles per hour with gusts up to 25 miles per hour. Chance of rain 90%. Monday, mostly cloudy in the morning, then becoming partly cloudy. Humid with highs in the upper 70s. Northwest winds 5 to 10 miles per hour. Monday night, mostly clear. Cooler with lows in the upper 50s. North winds around 5 miles per hour in the evening, becoming light and variable. Tuesday, mostly sunny. Highs in the upper 70s. Tuesday night, mostly clear. Lows around 60. At 8 p.m., weather reports for selected cities. At Mansfield Lawn Regional Airport, it was cloudy. The temperature was 76 degrees, the dew point 70, and the relative humidity 82%. The wind was southeast, at 5 miles an hour. The pressure was 30.11 inches and falling. Elsewhere across Ohio, at Marion, rain was falling, with a temperature of 75. It was mostly cloudy, with a temperature of 74 at Wooster, 78 at Cleveland, 77 at Akron-Canton Regional Airport, 83 at Cincinnati, and 81 at Columbus. It was cloudy, with a temperature of 75 at Toledo Express, 76 at Youngstown, 78 at Dayton, and 78 at Findlay. Reports from nearby cities outside Ohio, at Buffalo, it was partly cloudy, with a temperature of 73. It was mostly cloudy, with a temperature of 78 at Pittsburgh, and 80 at Indianapolis. It was cloudy, with a temperature of 77 at Detroit, and 79 at Chicago. The urgent weather message. Flood watch in effect through Sunday morning. What? Flash flooding caused by excessive rainfall is possible. Where? Portions of north central, northeast, and northwest Ohio, including the following counties, in north central Ohio, Ashland, Crawford, Huron, Knox, Marion, Morrow and Richland. In northeast Ohio, Holmes, Stark and Wayne. In northwest Ohio, Hancock, Seneca and Wyandotte. When, through Sunday morning. Impacts, excessive runoff may result in flooding of rivers, creeks, streams, and other low-lying and flood-prone locations. Additional details, a few rounds of efficient, heavy rainfall is expected this evening through tonight across portions of northern Ohio. Areas may receive 1 to 2 inches of rain through tonight with some locally higher amounts possible. This brief, heavy rain may produce flash flooding. With recent rainfall over the past week, area rivers and creeks are elevated and additional rainfall may cause flooding in some basins. Please visit www.weather.gov/safety/flood for flood safety and preparedness information. You should monitor later forecasts and be prepared to take action should flash flood warnings be issued. A special weather statement. For the following counties, in Ohio, Crawford, Hancock, Marion, Seneca, Wood and Wyandotte. Funnel clouds possible this evening. Atmospheric conditions exist this evening across northwest Ohio that favor the potential formation of weak circulations. Some of these circulations are occurring underneath developing showers and thunderstorm where a funnel cloud may develop. Low-hanging clouds can also appear to dig up and down at times, but they will not show signs of any rapid rotation. An actual funnel cloud will exhibit spinning in a counterclockwise direction. In rare occasions, these funnel clouds may briefly touch down. Stay alert and be prepared to move to a safe shelter if a funnel cloud approaches the ground. Report funnel clouds and possible tornado occurrences to local law enforcement and the National Weather Service. The current time is 8:38 p.m. Eastern Daylight Time. 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On the latest weather map, a warm front will continue lifting north through this evening, reaching Lake Erie tonight. A cold front will move across the area on Sunday. High pressure will build from the west for Monday and Tuesday. A cold front will move across the area on Wednesday.

miles per hour with gusts up to 25 miles per hour. Chance of rain 90%. Sunday night, mostly cloudy. Showers with a chance of thunderstorms in the evening, then a slight chance of showers after midnight. Humid with lows in the upper 60s. West winds 10 to 15 miles per hour with gusts up to 25 miles per hour. Chance of rain 90%. Monday, mostly cloudy in the morning, then becoming partly cloudy. Humid with highs in the upper 70s. Northwest winds 5 to 10 miles per hour. Monday night, mostly clear. Cooler with lows in the upper 50s. North winds around 5 miles per hour in the evening, becoming light and variable. Tuesday, mostly sunny. Highs in the upper 70s. Tuesday night, mostly clear. Lows around 60. The extended forecast for the Central Highlands. Wednesday, partly sunny. A chance of showers in the morning, then showers likely with a chance of thunderstorms in the afternoon. Highs in the upper 70s. Chance of rain 70%. Wednesday night, mostly cloudy. Showers likely with a chance of thunderstorms in the evening, then a chance of showers after midnight. Lows in the upper 50s. Chance of rain 70%. Thursday, partly cloudy. Highs in the lower 70s. Thursday night, partly cloudy in the evening, then clearing. Lows in the lower 50s. Friday, mostly sunny. Highs in the mid-70s. Friday night, mostly clear. Lows in the mid-50s. Saturday, mostly sunny in the morning, then becoming partly cloudy. Highs in the mid-70s. At 8 p.m., weather reports for selected cities. At Mansfield Lawn Regional Airport, it was cloudy. The temperature was 76 degrees, the dew point 70, and the relative humidity 82%. The wind was southeast, at 5 miles an hour. The pressure was 30.11 inches and falling. Elsewhere across Ohio, at Marion, rain was falling, with a temperature of 75. It was mostly cloudy, with a temperature of 74 at Wooster, 78 at Cleveland, 77 at Akron-Canton Regional Airport, 83 at Cincinnati, and 81 at Columbus. It was cloudy, with a temperature of 75 at Toledo Express, 76 at Youngstown, 78 at Dayton, and 78 at Findlay. Reports from nearby cities outside Ohio. At Buffalo, it was partly cloudy, with a temperature of 73. It was mostly cloudy, with a temperature of 78 at Pittsburgh, and 80 at Indianapolis. It was cloudy, with a temperature of 77 at Detroit, and 79 at Chicago. The urgent weather message. Flood watch in effect through Sunday morning. What? Flash flooding caused by excessive rainfall is possible. Where? Portions of north central, northeast, and northwest Ohio, including the following counties, in north central Ohio, Ashland, Crawford, Huron, Knox, Marion, Morrow and Richland. In northeast Ohio, Holmes, Stark and Wayne. In northwest Ohio, Hancock, Seneca and Wyandotte. When, through Sunday morning. Impacts, excessive runoff may result in flooding of rivers, creeks, streams, and other low-lying and flood-prone locations. Additional details, a few rounds of efficient, heavy rainfall is expected this evening through tonight across portions of northern Ohio. Areas may receive 1 to 2 inches of rain through tonight with some locally higher amounts possible. This brief, heavy rain may produce flash flooding. With recent rainfall over the past week, area rivers and creeks are elevated and additional rainfall may cause flooding in some basins. 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You should monitor later forecasts and be prepared to take action should flash flood warnings be issued. A special weather statement. For the following counties, in Ohio, Crawford, Hancock, Marion, Seneca, Wood and Wyandotte. Funnel clouds possible this evening. Atmospheric conditions exist this evening across northwest Ohio that favor the potential formation of weak circulations. Some of these circulations are occurring underneath developing showers and thunderstorm where a funnel cloud may develop. Low-hanging clouds can also appear to dig up and down at times, but they will not show signs of any rapid rotation. An actual funnel cloud will exhibit spinning in a counterclockwise direction. In rare occasions, these

battle clouds may briefly touch down. Stay alert and be prepared to move to a safe shelter if a funnel cloud approaches the ground. Report funnel clouds and possible tornado occurrences to local law enforcement and the National Weather Service. The current time is 8:44 p.m. Eastern Daylight Time. 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The Mansfield, Ohio climate summary for this evening, as of 5:15 p.m., August 15, 2026. Today's high temperature was 81 degrees. The normal high is 81. The record high is 91 degrees, which was last set in 1995. Today's low temperature was 66 degrees. The normal low is 61. The record low is 46 degrees, which was last set in 2013. 0.02 inches of precipitation fell today. No snow fell today, which brings the monthly total to 0.0 inches. The total snowfall since July 1st still stands at 0.0 inches. Sunset tonight is at 8:28 p.m. Sunrise tomorrow is at 6:41 a.m. On the latest weather map, a warm front will continue lifting north through this evening, reaching Lake Erie tonight. A cold front will move across the area on Sunday. High pressure will build from the west for Monday and Tuesday. A cold front will move across the area on Wednesday. The forecast for the Central Highlands. Flood watch in effect through Sunday morning. Tonight, a chance of thunderstorms. Showers. Some thunderstorms may produce heavy rainfall. Lows in the upper 60s. South winds 5 to 10 miles per hour. Chance of rain near 100%. Sunday, showers likely with a chance of thunderstorms in the morning, then showers with a chance of thunderstorms in the afternoon. Some thunderstorms may produce heavy rainfall in the morning. Humid with highs in the lower 80s. Southwest winds 10 to 15 miles per hour with gusts up to 25 miles per hour. Chance of rain 90%. Sunday night, mostly cloudy. Showers with a chance of thunderstorms in the evening, then a slight chance of showers after midnight. Humid with lows in the upper 60s. West winds 10 to 15 miles per hour with gusts up to 25 miles per hour. Chance of rain 90%. Monday, mostly cloudy in the morning, then becoming partly cloudy. Humid with highs in the upper 70s. Northwest winds 5 to 10 miles per hour. Monday night, mostly clear. Cooler with lows in the upper 50s. North winds around 5 miles per hour in the evening, becoming light and variable. Tuesday, mostly sunny. Highs in the upper 70s. Tuesday night, mostly clear. Lows around 60. At 8 p.m., weather reports for selected cities. At Mansfield-Lom Regional Airport, it was cloudy. The temperature was 76 degrees, the dew point 70, and the relative humidity 82%. The wind was southeast, at 5 miles an hour. The pressure was 30.11 inches and falling. Elsewhere across Ohio, at Marion, rain was falling, with a temperature of 75. It was mostly cloudy, with a temperature of 74 at Wooster, 78 at Cleveland, 77 at Akron-Canton Regional Airport, 83 at Cincinnati, and 81 at Columbus. It was cloudy, with a temperature of 75 at Toledo Express, 76 at Youngstown, 78 at Dayton, and 78 at Findlay. Reports from nearby cities outside Ohio. At Buffalo, it was partly cloudy, with a temperature of 73. It was mostly cloudy, with a temperature of 78 at Pittsburgh, and 80 at Indianapolis. It was cloudy, with a temperature of 77 at Detroit, and 79 at Chicago. The urgent weather message. Flood watch in effect through Sunday morning. What? Flash flooding caused by excessive rainfall is possible. Where? Portions of north central, northeast, and northwest Ohio, including the following counties, in north central Ohio, Ashland, Crawford, Huron, Knox, Marion, Morrow and Richland. In northeast Ohio, Holmes, Stark and Wayne. In northwest Ohio, Hancock, Seneca and Wyandotte. When, through Sunday morning.
impacts, excessive runoff may result in flooding of rivers, creeks, streams, and other low-lying and flood-prone locations. Additional details, a few rounds of efficient, heavy rainfall is expected this evening through tonight across portions of northern Ohio. Areas may receive 1 to 2 inches of rain through tonight with some locally higher amounts possible. This brief, heavy rain may produce flash flooding. With recent rainfall over the past week, area rivers and creeks are elevated and additional rainfall may cause flooding in some basins. Please visit www.weather.gov/safety/flood for flood safety and preparedness information. You should monitor later forecasts and be prepared to take action should flash flood warnings be issued. The extended forecast for the Central Highlands. Wednesday, partly sunny. A chance of showers in the morning, then showers likely with a chance of thunderstorms in the afternoon. Highs in the upper 70s. Chance of rain 70%. Wednesday night, mostly cloudy. Showers likely with a chance of thunderstorms in the evening, then a chance of showers after midnight. Lows in the upper 50s. Chance of rain 70%. Thursday, partly cloudy. Highs in the lower 70s. Thursday night, partly cloudy in the evening, then clearing. Lows in the lower 50s. Friday, mostly sunny. Highs in the mid-70s. Friday night, mostly clear. Lows in the mid-50s. Saturday, mostly sunny in the morning, then becoming partly cloudy. Highs in the mid-70s. A special weather statement. For the following counties, in Ohio, Crawford, Hancock, Marion, Seneca, Wood and Wyandotte. Funnel clouds possible this evening. Atmospheric conditions exist this evening across northwest Ohio that favor the potential formation of weak circulations. Some of these circulations are occurring underneath developing showers and thunderstorm where a funnel cloud may develop. Low-hanging clouds can also appear to dig up and down at times, but they will not show signs of any rapid rotation. An actual funnel cloud will exhibit spinning in a counterclockwise direction. In rare occasions, these funnel clouds may briefly touch down. Stay alert and be prepared to move to a safe shelter if a funnel cloud approaches the ground. Report funnel clouds and possible tornado occurrences to local law enforcement and the National Weather Service. The current time is 8:52 p.m. Eastern Daylight Time. 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On the latest weather map, a warm front will continue lifting north through this evening, reaching Lake Erie tonight. A cold front will move across the area on Sunday. High pressure will build from the west for Monday and Tuesday. A cold front will move across the area on Wednesday. The forecast for the Central Highlands. Flood watch in effect through Sunday morning. Tonight, a chance of thunderstorms. Showers. Some thunderstorms may produce heavy rainfall. Lows in the upper 60s. South winds 5 to 10 miles per hour. Chance of rain near 100%. Sunday, showers likely with a chance of thunderstorms in the morning, then showers with a chance of thunderstorms in the afternoon. Some thunderstorms may produce heavy rainfall in the morning. Humid with highs in the lower 80s. Southwest winds 10 to 15 miles per hour with gusts up to 25 miles per hour. Chance of rain 90%. Sunday night, mostly cloudy. Showers with a chance of thunderstorms in the evening, then a slight chance of showers after midnight. Humid with lows in the upper 60s. West winds 10 to 15 miles per hour with gusts up to 25 miles per hour. Chance of rain 90%. Monday, mostly cloudy in the morning, then becoming partly cloudy. Humid with highs in the upper 70s. Northwest winds 5 to 10 miles per hour. Monday night, mostly clear. Cooler with lows in the upper 50s. North winds around 5 miles per hour in the evening, becoming light and variable. Tuesday, mostly sunny. Highs in the upper 70s. Tuesday night, mostly clear. Lows around 60. At 8 p.m., weather reports for selected cities,
At Mansfield Long Regional Airport, it was cloudy. The temperature was 76 degrees, the dew point 70, and the relative humidity 82%. The wind was southeast, at 5 miles an hour. The pressure was 30.11 inches and falling. Elsewhere across Ohio, at Marion, rain was falling, with a temperature of 75. It was mostly cloudy, with a temperature of 74 at Wooster, 78 at Cleveland, 77 at Akron-Canton Regional Airport, 83 at Cincinnati, and 81 at Columbus. It was cloudy, with a temperature of 75 at Toledo Express, 76 at Youngstown, 78 at Dayton, and 78 at Findlay. Reports from nearby cities outside Ohio, at Buffalo, it was partly cloudy, with a temperature of 73. It was mostly cloudy, with a temperature of 78 at Pittsburgh, and 80 at Indianapolis. It was cloudy, with a temperature of 77 at Detroit, and 79 at Chicago. The urgent weather message. Flood watch in effect through Sunday morning. What? Flash flooding caused by excessive rainfall is possible. Where? Portions of north central, northeast, and northwest Ohio, including the following counties, in north central Ohio, Ashland, Crawford, Huron, Knox, Marion, Morrow and Richland. In northeast Ohio, Holmes, Stark and Wayne. In northwest Ohio, Hancock, Seneca and Wyandotte. When, through Sunday morning. Impacts, excessive runoff may result in flooding of rivers, creeks, streams, and other low-lying and flood-prone locations. Additional details, a few rounds of efficient, heavy rainfall is expected this evening through tonight across portions of northern Ohio. Areas may receive 1 to 2 inches of rain through tonight with some locally higher amounts possible. This brief, heavy rain may produce flash flooding. With recent rainfall over the past week, area rivers and creeks are elevated and additional rainfall may cause flooding in some basins. Please visit www.weather.gov/safety/flood for flood safety and preparedness information. You should monitor later forecasts and be prepared to take action should flash flood warnings be issued. A special weather statement. For the following counties, in Ohio, Crawford, Hancock, Marion, Seneca, Wood and Wyandotte. Funnel clouds possible this evening. Atmospheric conditions exist this evening across northwest Ohio that favor the potential formation of weak circulations. Some of these circulations are occurring underneath developing showers and thunderstorm where a funnel cloud may develop. Low-hanging clouds can also appear to dig up and down at times, but they will not show signs of any rapid rotation. An actual funnel cloud will exhibit spinning in a counterclockwise direction. In rare occasions, these funnel clouds may briefly touch down. Stay alert and be prepared to move to a safe shelter if a funnel cloud approaches the ground. Report funnel clouds and possible tornado occurrences to local law enforcement and the National Weather Service. The current time is 8:57 p.m. Eastern Daylight Time. 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On the latest weather map, a warm front will continue lifting north through this evening, reaching Lake Erie tonight. A cold front will move across the area on Sunday. High pressure will build from the west for Monday and Tuesday. A cold front will move across the area on Wednesday. The forecast for the Central Highlands. Flood watch in effect through Sunday morning. Tonight, a chance of thunderstorms. Showers. Some thunderstorms may produce heavy rainfall. Lows in the upper 60s. South winds 5 to 10 miles per hour. Chance of rain near 100%. Sunday, showers likely with a chance of thunderstorms in the morning, then showers with a chance of thunderstorms in the afternoon. Some thunderstorms may produce heavy rainfall in the morning. Humid with highs in the lower 80s. Southwest winds 10 to 15 miles per hour with gusts up to 25 miles per hour. Chance of rain 90%. Sunday night, mostly cloudy. Showers with a chance of thunderstorms in the evening, then a slight chance of showers after midnight. Humid with lows in the upper 60s.
southwest winds 10 to 15 miles per hour with gusts up to 25 miles per hour. Chance of rain 90%. Monday, mostly cloudy in the morning, then becoming partly cloudy. Humid with highs in the upper 70s. Northwest winds 5 to 10 miles per hour. Monday night, mostly clear. Cooler with lows in the upper 50s. North winds around 5 miles per hour in the evening, becoming light and variable. Tuesday, mostly sunny. Highs in the upper 70s. Tuesday night, mostly clear. Lows around 60. At 8 p.m., weather reports for selected cities. At Mansfield-Lom Regional Airport, it was cloudy. The temperature was 76 degrees, the dew point 70, and the relative humidity 82%. The wind was southeast, at 5 miles an hour. The pressure was 30.11 inches and falling. Elsewhere across Ohio, at Marion, rain was falling, with a temperature of 75. It was mostly cloudy, with a temperature of 74 at Wooster, 78 at Cleveland, 77 at Akron-Canton Regional Airport, 83 at Cincinnati, and 81 at Columbus. It was cloudy, with a temperature of 75 at Toledo Express, 76 at Youngstown, 78 at Dayton, and 78 at Findlay. Reports from nearby cities outside Ohio, at Buffalo, it was partly cloudy, with a temperature of 73. It was mostly cloudy, with a temperature of 78 at Pittsburgh, and 80 at Indianapolis. It was cloudy, with a temperature of 77 at Detroit, and 79 at Chicago. The Nearshore Marine Forecast. For the following marine location, the islands to Vermilion. Tonight, east winds 5 to 15 knots becoming south. A chance of showers with a slight chance of thunderstorms early, then showers likely with a slight chance of thunderstorms. A chance of showers late. Waves 2 feet or less. Sunday, southwest winds 5 to 15 knots becoming west. A chance of showers with a slight chance of thunderstorms in the morning, then showers with a chance of thunderstorms in the afternoon. Waves 2 feet or less. Sunday night, west winds 10 to 15 knots becoming northwest. A chance of showers and thunderstorms in the evening, then a chance of showers overnight. Waves 2 feet or less. Monday, northwest winds 5 to 15 knots. Mostly sunny. Waves 2 feet or less. Winds and waves higher in and near thunderstorms. The water temperature off Toledo is 77 degrees, off Cleveland 75 degrees, and off Derry 77 degrees. The extended forecast for the Central Highlands. Wednesday, partly sunny. A chance of showers in the morning, then showers likely with a chance of thunderstorms in the afternoon. Highs in the upper 70s. Chance of rain 70%. Wednesday night, mostly cloudy. Showers likely with a chance of thunderstorms in the evening, then a chance of showers after midnight. Lows in the upper 50s. Chance of rain 70%. Thursday, partly cloudy. Highs in the lower 70s. Thursday night, partly cloudy in the evening, then clearing. Lows in the lower 50s. Friday, mostly sunny. Highs in the mid-70s. Friday night, mostly clear. Lows in the mid-50s. Saturday, mostly sunny in the morning, then becoming partly cloudy. Highs in the mid-70s. The Mansfield, Ohio climate summary for this evening, as of 5:15 p.m., August 15, 2026. Today's high temperature was 81 degrees. The normal high is 81. The record high is 91 degrees, which was last set in 1995. Today's low temperature was 66 degrees. The normal low is 61. The record low is 46 degrees, which was last set in 2013. 0.02 inches of precipitation fell today. No snow fell today, which brings the monthly total to 0.0 inches. The total snowfall since July 1st still stands at 0.0 inches. Sunset tonight is at 8:28 p.m. Sunrise tomorrow is at 6:41 a.m. The urgent weather message. Flood watch in effect through Sunday morning. What? Flash flooding caused by excessive rainfall is possible. Where? Portions of north central, northeast, and northwest Ohio, including the following counties, in north central Ohio: Ashland, Crawford, Huron,
Knox, Marion, Morrow, and Richland. In Northeast Ohio, Holmes, Stark, and Wayne. In Northwest Ohio, Hancock, Seneca, and Wyandotte. When, through Sunday morning. Impacts, excessive runoff may result in flooding of rivers, creeks, streams, and other low-lying and flood-prone locations. Additional details, a few rounds of efficient, heavy rainfall is expected this evening through tonight across portions of northern Ohio. Areas may receive 1 to 2 inches of rain through tonight with some locally higher amounts possible. This brief, heavy rain may produce flash flooding. With recent rainfall over the past week, area rivers and creeks are elevated and additional rainfall may cause flooding in some basins. Please visit www.weather.gov/safety/flood for flood safety and preparedness information. You should monitor later forecasts and be prepared to take action should flash flood warnings be issued. A special weather statement. For the following counties, in Ohio, Crawford, Hancock, Marion, Seneca, Wood, and Wyandotte. Funnel clouds possible this evening. Atmospheric conditions exist this evening across northwest Ohio that favor the potential formation of weak circulations. Some of these circulations are occurring underneath developing showers and thunderstorm where a funnel cloud may develop. Low-hanging clouds can also appear to dig up and down at times, but they will not show signs of any rapid rotation. An actual funnel cloud will exhibit spinning in a counterclockwise direction. In rare occasions, these funnel clouds may briefly touch down. Stay alert and be prepared to move to a safe shelter if a funnel cloud approaches the ground. Report funnel clouds and possible tornado occurrences to local law enforcement and the National Weather Service. The current time is 9:06 p.m. Eastern Daylight Time. 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On the latest weather map, a warm front will continue lifting north through this evening, reaching Lake Erie tonight. A cold front will move across the area on Sunday. High pressure will build from the west for Monday and Tuesday. A cold front will move across the area on Wednesday. The forecast for the Central Highlands. Flood watch in effect through Sunday morning. Tonight, a chance of thunderstorms. Showers. Some thunderstorms may produce heavy rainfall. Lows in the upper 60s. South winds 5 to 10 miles per hour. Chance of rain near 100%. Sunday, showers likely with a chance of thunderstorms in the morning, then showers with a chance of thunderstorms in the afternoon. Some thunderstorms may produce heavy rainfall in the morning. Humid with highs in the lower 80s. Southwest winds 10 to 15 miles per hour with gusts up to 25 miles per hour. Chance of rain 90%. Sunday night, mostly cloudy. Showers with a chance of thunderstorms in the evening, then a slight chance of showers after midnight. Humid with lows in the upper 60s. West winds 10 to 15 miles per hour with gusts up to 25 miles per hour. Chance of rain 90%. Monday, mostly cloudy in the morning, then becoming partly cloudy. Humid with highs in the upper 70s. Northwest winds 5 to 10 miles per hour. Monday night, mostly clear. Cooler with lows in the upper 50s. North winds around 5 miles per hour in the evening, becoming light and variable. Tuesday, mostly sunny. Highs in the upper 70s. Tuesday night, mostly clear. Lows around 60. At 9 p.m., weather reports for selected cities. At Mansfield Long Regional Airport, light rain was falling. The temperature was 75 degrees, the dew point 71, and the relative humidity 87%. The wind was southeast, at 8 miles an hour. The pressure was 30.11 inches and rising. Elsewhere across Ohio, at Wooster, rain was falling, with a temperature of 74. It was mostly cloudy, with a temperature of 75 at Toledo Express, 76 at Cleveland, 76 at Akron-Canton Regional Airport, 79 at Cincinnati, and 80 at Columbus. It was cloudy, with a temperature of 75 at Marion, 75 at Youngstown, 77 at Dayton, and 77 at Findlay.
Reports from nearby cities outside Ohio, at Buffalo, it was partly cloudy, with a temperature of 70. It was mostly cloudy, with a temperature of 77 at Pittsburgh, and 80 at Indianapolis. It was cloudy, with a temperature of 76 at Detroit, and 79 at Chicago. The urgent weather message. Flood watch in effect through Sunday morning. What? Flash flooding caused by excessive rainfall is possible. Where? Portions of north central, northeast, and northwest Ohio, including the following counties, in north central Ohio, Ashland, Crawford, Huron, Knox, Marion, Morrow, and Richland. In northeast Ohio, Holmes, Stark, and Wayne. In northwest Ohio, Hancock, Seneca, and Wyandotte. When, through Sunday morning. Impacts, excessive runoff may result in flooding of rivers, creeks, streams, and other low-lying and flood-prone locations. Additional details, a few rounds of efficient, heavy rainfall is expected this evening through tonight across portions of northern Ohio. Areas may receive 1 to 2 inches of rain through tonight with some locally higher amounts possible. This brief, heavy rain may produce flash flooding. With recent rainfall over the past week, area rivers and creeks are elevated and additional rainfall may cause flooding in some basins. Please visit www.weather.gov/safety/flood for flood safety and preparedness information. You should monitor later forecasts and be prepared to take action should flash flood warnings be issued. The extended forecast for the Central Highlands. Wednesday, partly sunny. A chance of showers in the morning, then showers likely with a chance of thunderstorms in the afternoon. Highs in the upper 70s. Chance of rain 70%. Wednesday night, mostly cloudy. Showers likely with a chance of thunderstorms in the evening, then a chance of showers after midnight. Lows in the upper 50s. Chance of rain 70%. Thursday, partly cloudy. Highs in the lower 70s. Thursday night, partly cloudy in the evening, then clearing. Lows in the lower 50s. Friday, mostly sunny. Highs in the mid-70s. Friday night, mostly clear. Lows in the mid-50s. Saturday, mostly sunny in the morning, then becoming partly cloudy. Highs in the mid-70s. A special weather statement. For the following counties, in Ohio, Crawford, Hancock, Marion, Seneca, Wood, and Wyandotte. Funnel clouds possible this evening. Atmospheric conditions exist this evening across northwest Ohio that favor the potential formation of weak circulations. Some of these circulations are occurring underneath developing showers and thunderstorm where a funnel cloud may develop. Low-hanging clouds can also appear to dig up and down at times, but they will not show signs of any rapid rotation. An actual funnel cloud will exhibit spinning in a counterclockwise direction. In rare occasions, these funnel clouds may briefly touch down. Stay alert and be prepared to move to a safe shelter if a funnel cloud approaches the ground. Report funnel clouds and possible tornado occurrences to local law enforcement and the National Weather Service. The current time is 9:12 p.m. Eastern Daylight Time. 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On the latest weather map, a warm front will continue lifting north through this evening, reaching Lake Erie tonight. A cold front will move across the area on Sunday. High pressure will build from the west for Monday and Tuesday. A cold front will move across the area on Wednesday. The forecast for the Central Highlands. Flood watch in effect through Sunday morning. Tonight, a chance of thunderstorms. Showers. Some thunderstorms may produce heavy rainfall. Lows in the upper 60s. South winds 5 to 10 miles per hour. Chance of rain near 100%. Sunday, showers likely with a chance of thunderstorms in the morning, then showers with a chance of thunderstorms in the afternoon. Some thunderstorms may produce heavy rainfall in the morning. Humid with highs in the lower 80s. Southwest winds 10 to 15 miles per hour with gusts up to 25 miles per hour. Chance of rain 90%. Sunday night, mostly cloudy.
showers with a chance of thunderstorms in the evening, then a slight chance of showers after midnight. Humid with lows in the upper 60s. West winds 10 to 15 miles per hour with gusts up to 25 miles per hour. Chance of rain 90%. Monday, mostly cloudy in the morning, then becoming partly cloudy. Humid with highs in the upper 70s. Northwest winds 5 to 10 miles per hour. Monday night, mostly clear. Cooler with lows in the upper 50s. North winds around 5 miles per hour in the evening, becoming light and variable. Tuesday, mostly sunny. Highs in the upper 70s. Tuesday night, mostly clear. Lows around 60. At 9 p.m., weather reports for selected cities. At Mansfield Long Regional Airport, light rain was falling. The temperature was 75 degrees, the dew point 71, and the relative humidity 87%. The wind was southeast, at 8 miles an hour. The pressure was 30.11 inches and rising. Elsewhere across Ohio, rain was falling, with a temperature of 74 at Wooster, and 73 at Findlay. It was mostly cloudy, with a temperature of 75 at Toledo Express, 76 at Cleveland, 76 at Akron-Canton Regional Airport, 79 at Cincinnati, and 80 at Columbus. It was cloudy, with a temperature of 75 at Marion, 75 at Youngstown, and 77 at Dayton. Reports from nearby cities outside Ohio, at Buffalo, it was partly cloudy, with a temperature of 70. It was mostly cloudy, with a temperature of 77 at Pittsburgh, and 80 at Indianapolis. It was cloudy, with a temperature of 76 at Detroit, and 79 at Chicago. The Mansfield, Ohio climate summary for this evening, as of 5:15 p.m., August 15, 2026. Today's high temperature was 81 degrees. The normal high is 81. The record high is 91 degrees, which was last set in 1995. Today's low temperature was 66 degrees. The normal low is 61. The record low is 46 degrees, which was last set in 2013. 0.02 inches of precipitation fell today. No snow fell today, which brings the monthly total to 0.0 inches. The total snowfall since July 1st still stands at 0.0 inches. Sunset tonight is at 8:28 p.m. Sunrise tomorrow is at 6:41 a.m. The urgent weather message. Flood watch in effect through Sunday morning. What? Flash flooding caused by excessive rainfall is possible. Where? Portions of north central, northeast, and northwest Ohio, including the following counties, in north central Ohio, Ashland, Crawford, Huron, Knox, Marion, Morrow, and Richland. In northeast Ohio, Holmes, Stark, and Wayne. In northwest Ohio, Hancock, Seneca, and Wyandotte. When? Through Sunday morning. Impacts: excessive runoff may result in flooding of rivers, creeks, streams, and other low-lying and flood-prone locations. Additional details: a few rounds of efficient, heavy rainfall is expected this evening through tonight across portions of northern Ohio. Areas may receive 1 to 2 inches of rain through tonight, with some locally higher amounts possible. This brief, heavy rain may produce flash flooding. With recent rainfall over the past week, area rivers and creeks are elevated and additional rainfall may cause flooding in some basins. Please visit www.weather.gov/safety/flood for flood safety and preparedness information. You should monitor later forecasts and be prepared to take action should flash flood warnings be issued. A special weather statement. For the following counties, in Ohio, Crawford, Hancock, Marion, Seneca, Wood, and Wyandotte. Funnel clouds possible this evening. Atmospheric conditions exist this evening across northwest Ohio that favor the potential formation of weak circulations. Some of these circulations are occurring underneath developing showers and thunderstorm where a funnel cloud may develop. Low-hanging clouds can also appear to dig up and down at times, but they will not show signs of any rapid rotation. An actual funnel cloud will exhibit spinning in a counterclockwise direction. In rare occasions, these funnel clouds may briefly touch down. Stay alert and be prepared to move to a safe shelter if a funnel cloud approaches the ground. Report funnel clouds and possible tornado occurrences to local law enforcement and the National Weather Service. The Nearshore Marine Forecast.
for the following marine location, the islands to Vermilion. Rest of tonight, southeast winds 5 to 15 knots becoming south. Showers likely with a slight chance of thunderstorms, then a chance of showers late. Waves 2 feet or less. Sunday, southwest winds 5 to 15 knots becoming west. A chance of showers with a slight chance of thunderstorms in the morning, then showers with a chance of thunderstorms in the afternoon. Waves 2 feet or less. Sunday night, west winds 10 to 15 knots becoming northwest. A chance of showers and thunderstorms in the evening, then a chance of showers overnight. Waves 2 feet or less. Monday, northwest winds 5 to 15 knots. Mostly sunny. Waves 2 feet or less. Winds and waves higher in and near thunderstorms. The water temperature off Toledo is 77 degrees, off Cleveland 75 degrees, and off Derry 77 degrees. The extended forecast for the Central Highlands. Wednesday, partly sunny. A chance of showers in the morning, then showers likely with a chance of thunderstorms in the afternoon. Highs in the upper 70s. Chance of rain 70%. Wednesday night, mostly cloudy. Showers likely with a chance of thunderstorms in the evening, then a chance of showers after midnight. Lows in the upper 50s. Chance of rain 70%. Thursday, partly cloudy. Highs in the lower 70s. Thursday night, partly cloudy in the evening, then clearing. Lows in the lower 50s. Friday, mostly sunny. Highs in the mid-70s. Friday night, mostly clear. Lows in the mid-50s. Saturday, mostly sunny in the morning, then becoming partly cloudy. Highs in the mid-70s. The current time is 9:21 p.m. Eastern Daylight Time. 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We supply the latest available information for the Central Highlands over station WWG57 from Butler on a frequency of 162.450 MHz. On the latest weather map, a warm front will continue lifting north through this evening, reaching Lake Erie tonight. A cold front will move across the area on Sunday. High pressure will build from the west for Monday and Tuesday. A cold front will move across the area on Wednesday. The forecast for the Central Highlands. Flood watch in effect through Sunday morning. Tonight, a chance of thunderstorms. Showers. Some thunderstorms may produce heavy rainfall. Lows in the upper 60s. South winds 5 to 10 miles per hour. Chance of rain near 100%. Sunday, showers likely with a chance of thunderstorms in the morning, then showers with a chance of thunderstorms in the afternoon. Some thunderstorms may produce heavy rainfall in the morning. Humid with highs in the lower 80s. Southwest winds 10 to 15 miles per hour with gusts up to 25 miles per hour. Chance of rain 90%. Sunday night, mostly cloudy. Showers with a chance of thunderstorms in the evening, then a slight chance of showers after midnight. Humid with lows in the upper 60s. West winds 10 to 15 miles per hour with gusts up to 25 miles per hour. Chance of rain 90%. Monday, mostly cloudy in the morning, then becoming partly cloudy. Humid with highs in the upper 70s. Northwest winds 5 to 10 miles per hour. Monday night, mostly clear. Cooler with lows in the upper 50s. North winds around 5 miles per hour in the evening, becoming light and variable. Tuesday, mostly sunny. Highs in the upper 70s. Tuesday night, mostly clear. Lows around 60. At 9 p.m., weather reports for selected cities. At Mansfield Long Regional Airport, light rain was falling. The temperature was 75 degrees, the dew point 71, and the relative humidity 87%. The wind was southeast, at 8 miles an hour. The pressure was 30.11 inches and rising. Elsewhere across Ohio, rain was falling, with a temperature of 74 at Wooster, and 73 at Findlay. It was mostly cloudy, with a temperature of 75 at Toledo Express, 76 at Cleveland, 76 at Akron-Canton Regional Airport, 79 at Cincinnati, and 80 at Columbus. It was cloudy, with a temperature of 75 at Marion,
75 at Youngstown, and 77 at Dayton. Reports from nearby cities outside Ohio, at Buffalo, it was partly cloudy, with a temperature of 70. It was mostly cloudy, with a temperature of 77 at Pittsburgh, and 80 at Indianapolis. It was cloudy, with a temperature of 76 at Detroit, and 79 at Chicago. The urgent weather message. Flood watch in effect through Sunday morning. What? Flash flooding caused by excessive rainfall is possible. Where? Portions of north central, northeast, and northwest Ohio, including the following counties, in north central Ohio, Ashland, Crawford, Huron, Knox, Marion, Morrow, and Richland. In northeast Ohio, Holmes, Stark, and Wayne. In northwest Ohio, Hancock, Seneca, and Wyandotte. When, through Sunday morning. Impacts, excessive runoff may result in flooding of rivers, creeks, streams, and other low-lying and flood-prone locations. Additional details, a few rounds of efficient, heavy rainfall is expected this evening through tonight across portions of northern Ohio. Areas may receive 1 to 2 inches of rain through tonight with some locally higher amounts possible. This brief, heavy rain may produce flash flooding. With recent rainfall over the past week, area rivers and creeks are elevated and additional rainfall may cause flooding in some basins. Please visit www.weather.gov/safety/flood for flood safety and preparedness information. You should monitor later forecasts and be prepared to take action should flash flood warnings be issued. A special weather statement. For the following counties, in Ohio, Crawford, Hancock, Marion, Seneca, Wood, and Wyandotte. Funnel clouds possible this evening. Atmospheric conditions exist this evening across northwest Ohio that favor the potential formation of weak circulations. Some of these circulations are occurring underneath developing showers and thunderstorm where a funnel cloud may develop. Low-hanging clouds can also appear to dig up and down at times, but they will not show signs of any rapid rotation. An actual funnel cloud will exhibit spinning in a counterclockwise direction. In rare occasions, these funnel clouds may briefly touch down. Stay alert and be prepared to move to a safe shelter if a funnel cloud approaches the ground. Report funnel clouds and possible tornado occurrences to local law enforcement and the National Weather Service. The current time is 9:26 p.m. Eastern Daylight Time. 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On the latest weather map, a warm front will continue lifting north through this evening, reaching Lake Erie tonight. A cold front will move across the area on Sunday. High pressure will build from the west for Monday and Tuesday. A cold front will move across the area on Wednesday. The forecast for the Central Highlands. Flood watch in effect through Sunday morning. Tonight, a chance of thunderstorms. Showers. Some thunderstorms may produce heavy rainfall. Lows in the upper 60s. South winds 5 to 10 miles per hour. Chance of rain near 100%. Sunday, showers likely with a chance of thunderstorms in the morning, then showers with a chance of thunderstorms in the afternoon. Some thunderstorms may produce heavy rainfall in the morning. Humid with highs in the lower 80s. Southwest winds 10 to 15 miles per hour with gusts up to 25 miles per hour. Chance of rain 90%. Sunday night, mostly cloudy. Showers with a chance of thunderstorms in the evening, then a slight chance of showers after midnight. Humid with lows in the upper 60s. West winds 10 to 15 miles per hour with gusts up to 25 miles per hour. Chance of rain 90%. Monday, mostly cloudy in the morning, then becoming partly cloudy. Humid with highs in the upper 70s. Northwest winds 5 to 10 miles per hour. Monday night, mostly clear. Cooler with lows in the upper 50s. North winds around 5 miles per hour in the evening, becoming light and variable. Tuesday, mostly sunny. Highs in the upper 70s. Tuesday night, mostly clear. Lows around 60.
at 9 p.m., weather reports for selected cities. At Mansfield Lawn Regional Airport, light rain was falling. The temperature was 75 degrees, the dew point 71, and the relative humidity 87%. The wind was southeast, at 8 miles an hour. The pressure was 30.11 inches and rising. Elsewhere across Ohio, rain was falling, with a temperature of 74 at Wooster, and 73 at Findlay. It was mostly cloudy, with a temperature of 75 at Toledo Express, 76 at Cleveland, 76 at Akron-Canton Regional Airport, 79 at Cincinnati, and 80 at Columbus. It was cloudy, with a temperature of 75 at Marion, 75 at Youngstown, and 77 at Dayton. Reports from nearby cities outside Ohio. At Buffalo, it was partly cloudy, with a temperature of 70. It was mostly cloudy, with a temperature of 77 at Pittsburgh, and 80 at Indianapolis. It was cloudy, with a temperature of 76 at Detroit, and 79 at Chicago. The extended forecast for the Central Highlands. Wednesday, partly sunny. A chance of showers in the morning, then showers likely with a chance of thunderstorms in the afternoon. Highs in the upper 70s. Chance of rain 70%. Wednesday night, mostly cloudy. Showers likely with a chance of thunderstorms in the evening, then a chance of showers after midnight. Lows in the upper 50s. Chance of rain 70%. Thursday, partly cloudy. Highs in the lower 70s. Thursday night, partly cloudy in the evening, then clearing. Lows in the lower 50s. Friday, mostly sunny. Highs in the mid-70s. Friday night, mostly clear. Lows in the mid-50s. Saturday, mostly sunny in the morning, then becoming partly cloudy. Highs in the mid-70s. The Mansfield, Ohio climate summary for this evening, as of 5:15 p.m., August 15, 2026. Today's high temperature was 81 degrees. The normal high is 81. The record high is 91 degrees, which was last set in 1995. Today's low temperature was 66 degrees. The normal low is 61. The record low is 46 degrees, which was last set in 2013. 0.02 inches of precipitation fell today. No snow fell today, which brings the monthly total to 0.0 inches. The total snowfall since July 1st still stands at 0.0 inches. Sunset tonight is at 8:28 p.m. Sunrise tomorrow is at 6:41 a.m. The urgent weather message. Flood watch in effect through Sunday morning. What? Flash flooding caused by excessive rainfall is possible. Where? Portions of north central, northeast, and northwest Ohio, including the following counties, in north central Ohio, Ashland, Crawford, Huron, Knox, Marion, Morrow, and Richland. In northeast Ohio, Holmes, Stark, and Wayne. In northwest Ohio, Hancock, Seneca, and Wyandotte. When, through Sunday morning. Impacts, excessive runoff may result in flooding of rivers, creeks, streams, and other low-lying and flood-prone locations. Additional details, a few rounds of efficient, heavy rainfall is expected this evening through tonight across portions of northern Ohio. Areas may receive 1 to 2 inches of rain through tonight with some locally higher amounts possible. This brief, heavy rain may produce flash flooding. With recent rainfall over the past week, area rivers and creeks are elevated and additional rainfall may cause flooding in some basins. Please visit www.weather.gov/safety/flood for flood safety and preparedness information. You should monitor later forecasts and be prepared to take action should flash flood warnings be issued. A special weather statement. For the following counties, in Ohio, Crawford, Hancock, Marion, Seneca, Wood, and Wyandotte. Funnel clouds possible this evening. Atmospheric conditions exist this evening across northwest Ohio that favor the potential formation of weak circulations. Some of these circulations are occurring underneath developing showers and thunderstorm where a funnel cloud may develop. Low-hanging clouds can also appear to dig up and down at times, but they will not show signs of any rapid rotation. An actual funnel cloud will exhibit spinning in a counterclockwise direction. In rare occasions, these funnel clouds may briefly touch down.
Stay alert and be prepared to move to a safe shelter if a funnel cloud approaches the ground. Report funnel clouds and possible tornado occurrences to local law enforcement and the National Weather Service. The current time is 9:34 p.m. Eastern Daylight Time. 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

office in Cleveland. We supply the latest available information for the Central Highlands over station WWG57 from Butler on a frequency of 162.450 MHz. On the latest weather map, a warm front will continue lifting north through this evening, reaching Lake Erie tonight. A cold front will move across the area on Sunday. High pressure will build from the west for Monday and Tuesday. A cold front will move across the area on Wednesday. The forecast for the Central Highlands. Flood watch in effect through Sunday morning. Tonight, a chance of thunderstorms. Showers. Some thunderstorms may produce heavy rainfall. Lows in the upper 60s. South winds 5 to 10 miles per hour. Chance of rain near 100%. Sunday, showers likely with a chance of thunderstorms in the morning, then showers with a chance of thunderstorms in the afternoon. Some thunderstorms may produce heavy rainfall in the morning. Humid with highs in the lower 80s. Southwest winds 10 to 15 miles per hour with gusts up to 25 miles per hour. Chance of rain 90%. Sunday night, mostly cloudy. Showers with a chance of thunderstorms in the evening, then a slight chance of showers after midnight. Humid with lows in the upper 60s. West winds 10 to 15 miles per hour with gusts up to 25 miles per hour. Chance of rain 90%. Monday, mostly cloudy in the morning, then becoming partly cloudy. Humid with highs in the upper 70s. Northwest winds 5 to 10 miles per hour. Monday night, mostly clear. Cooler with lows in the upper 50s. North winds around 5 miles per hour in the evening, becoming light and variable. Tuesday, mostly sunny. Highs in the upper 70s. Tuesday night, mostly clear. Lows around 60. At 9 p.m., weather reports for selected cities. At Mansfield-Lom Regional Airport, light rain was falling. The temperature was 75 degrees, the dew point 71, and the relative humidity 87%. The wind was southeast, at 8 miles an hour. The pressure was 30.11 inches and rising. Elsewhere across Ohio, rain was falling, with a temperature of 74 at Wooster, and 73 at Findlay. It was mostly cloudy, with a temperature of 75 at Toledo Express, 76 at Cleveland, 76 at Akron-Canton Regional Airport, 79 at Cincinnati, and 80 at Columbus. It was cloudy, with a temperature of 75 at Marion, 75 at Youngstown, and 77 at Dayton. Reports from nearby cities outside Ohio, at Buffalo, it was partly cloudy, with a temperature of 70. It was mostly cloudy, with a temperature of 77 at Pittsburgh, and 80 at Indianapolis. It was cloudy, with a temperature of 76 at Detroit, and 79 at Chicago. The urgent weather message. Flood watch in effect through Sunday morning. What? Flash flooding caused by excessive rainfall is possible. Where? Portions of north central, northeast, and northwest Ohio, including the following counties, in north central Ohio, Ashland, Crawford, Huron, Knox, Marion, Morrow and Richland. In northeast Ohio, Holmes, Stark and Wayne. In northwest Ohio, Hancock, Seneca and Wyandotte. When, through Sunday morning. Impacts, excessive runoff may result in flooding of rivers, creeks, streams, and other low-lying and flood-prone locations. Additional details, a few rounds of efficient, heavy rainfall is expected this evening through tonight across portions of northern Ohio. Areas may receive 1 to 2 inches of rain through tonight with some locally higher amounts possible. This brief, heavy rain may produce flash flooding. With recent rainfall over the past week, area rivers and creeks are elevated and additional rainfall may cause flooding in some basins. Please visit www.weather.gov/safety/flood for flood safety and preparedness information. You should monitor later forecasts and be prepared to take action should flash flood warnings be issued. A special weather statement. For the following counties, in Ohio, Crawford, Hancock, Marion, Seneca, Wood and Wyandotte. Funnel clouds possible this evening. Atmospheric conditions exist this evening across northwest Ohio that favor the potential formation of weak circulations. Some of these circulations are occurring underneath developing showers and thunderstorm where a funnel cloud may develop. Low-hanging clouds can also

available information for the Central Highlands over station WWG57 from Butler on a frequency of 162.450 MHz. The extended forecast for the Central Highlands. Wednesday, partly sunny. A chance of showers in the morning, then showers likely with a chance of thunderstorms in the afternoon. Highs in the upper 70s. Chance of rain 70%. Wednesday night, mostly cloudy. Showers likely with a chance of thunderstorms in the evening, then a chance of showers after midnight. Lows in the upper 50s. Chance of rain 70%. Thursday, partly cloudy. Highs in the lower 70s. Thursday night, partly cloudy in the evening, then clearing. Lows in the lower 50s. Friday, mostly sunny. Highs in the mid-70s. Friday night, mostly clear. Lows in the mid-50s. Saturday, mostly sunny in the morning, then becoming partly cloudy. Highs in the mid-70s. On the latest weather map, a warm front will continue lifting north through this evening, reaching Lake Erie tonight. A cold front will move across the area on Sunday. High pressure will build from the west for Monday and Tuesday. A cold front will move across the area on Wednesday. The forecast for the Central Highlands. Flood watch in effect through Sunday morning. Tonight, a chance of thunderstorms. Showers. Some thunderstorms may produce heavy rainfall. Lows in the upper 60s. South winds 5 to 10 miles per hour. Chance of rain near 100%. Sunday, showers likely with a chance of thunderstorms in the morning, then showers with a chance of thunderstorms in the afternoon. Some thunderstorms may produce heavy rainfall in the morning. Humid with highs in the lower 80s. Southwest winds 10 to 15 miles per hour with gusts up to 25 miles per hour. Chance of rain 90%. Sunday night, mostly cloudy. Showers with a chance of thunderstorms in the evening, then a slight chance of showers after midnight. Humid with lows in the upper 60s. West winds 10 to 15 miles per hour with gusts up to 25 miles per hour. Chance of rain 90%. Monday, mostly cloudy in the morning, then becoming partly cloudy. Humid with highs in the upper 70s. Northwest winds 5 to 10 miles per hour. Monday night, mostly clear. Cooler with lows in the upper 50s. North winds around 5 miles per hour in the evening, becoming light and variable. Tuesday, mostly sunny. Highs in the upper 70s. Tuesday night, mostly clear. Lows around 60. At 9 p.m., weather reports for selected cities. At Mansfield-Lom Regional Airport, light rain was falling. The temperature was 75 degrees, the dew point 71, and the relative humidity 87%. The wind was southeast, at 8 miles an hour. The pressure was 30.11 inches and rising. Elsewhere across Ohio, rain was falling, with a temperature of 74 at Wooster, and 73 at Findlay. It was mostly cloudy, with a temperature of 75 at Toledo Express, 76 at Cleveland, 76 at Akron-Canton Regional Airport, 79 at Cincinnati, and 80 at Columbus. It was cloudy, with a temperature of 75 at Marion, 75 at Youngstown, and 77 at Dayton. Reports from nearby cities outside Ohio. At Buffalo, it was partly cloudy, with a temperature of 70. It was mostly cloudy, with a temperature of 77 at Pittsburgh, and 80 at Indianapolis. It was cloudy, with a temperature of 76 at Detroit, and 79 at Chicago. The urgent weather message. Flood watch in effect through Sunday morning. What? Flash flooding caused by excessive rainfall is possible. Where? Portions of north central, northeast, and northwest Ohio, including the following counties, in north central Ohio, Ashland, Crawford, Huron, Knox, Marion, Morrow and Richland. In northeast Ohio, Holmes, Stark and Wayne. In northwest Ohio, Hancock, Seneca and Wyandotte. When, through Sunday morning. Impacts, excessive runoff may result in flooding of rivers, creeks, streams, and other low-lying and flood-prone locations. Additional details, a few rounds of efficient, heavy rainfall is expected this evening through tonight across portions of northern Ohio. Areas may receive 1 to 2 inches of rain through tonight with some locally higher amounts possible. This brief

heavy rain may produce flash flooding. With recent rainfall over the past week, area rivers and creeks are elevated and additional rainfall may cause flooding in some basins. 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You should monitor later forecasts and be prepared to take action should flash flood warnings be issued. The Mansfield, Ohio climate summary for this evening, as of 5:15 p.m., August 15, 2026. Today's high temperature was 81 degrees. The normal high is 81. The record high is 91 degrees, which was last set in 1995. Today's low temperature was 66 degrees. The normal low is 61. The record low is 46 degrees, which was last set in 2013. 0.02 inches of precipitation fell today. No snow fell today, which brings the monthly total to 0.0 inches. The total snowfall since July 1st still stands at 0.0 inches. Sunset tonight is at 8:28 p.m. Sunrise tomorrow is at 6:41 a.m. A special weather statement. For the following counties, in Ohio, Crawford, Hancock, Marion, Seneca, Wood and Wyandotte. Funnel clouds possible this evening. Atmospheric conditions exist this evening across northwest Ohio that favor the potential formation of weak circulations. Some of these circulations are occurring underneath developing showers and thunderstorm where a funnel cloud may develop. Low-hanging clouds can also appear to dig up and down at times, but they will not show signs of any rapid rotation. An actual funnel cloud will exhibit spinning in a counterclockwise direction. In rare occasions, these funnel clouds may briefly touch down. Stay alert and be prepared to move to a safe shelter if a funnel cloud approaches the ground. Report funnel clouds and possible tornado occurrences to local law enforcement and the National Weather Service. The current time is 9:47 p.m. Eastern Daylight Time. 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On the latest weather map, a warm front will continue lifting north through this evening, reaching Lake Erie tonight. A cold front will move across the area on Sunday. High pressure will build from the west for Monday and Tuesday. A cold front will move across the area on Wednesday. The forecast for the Central Highlands. Flood watch in effect through Sunday morning. Tonight, a chance of thunderstorms. Showers. Some thunderstorms may produce heavy rainfall. Lows in the upper 60s. South winds 5 to 10 miles per hour. Chance of rain near 100%. Sunday, showers likely with a chance of thunderstorms in the morning, then showers with a chance of thunderstorms in the afternoon. Some thunderstorms may produce heavy rainfall in the morning. Humid with highs in the lower 80s. Southwest winds 10 to 15 miles per hour with gusts up to 25 miles per hour. Chance of rain 90%. Sunday night, mostly cloudy. Showers with a chance of thunderstorms in the evening, then a slight chance of showers after midnight. Humid with lows in the upper 60s. West winds 10 to 15 miles per hour with gusts up to 25 miles per hour. Chance of rain 90%. Monday, mostly cloudy in the morning, then becoming partly cloudy. Humid with highs in the upper 70s. Northwest winds 5 to 10 miles per hour. Monday night, mostly clear. Cooler with lows in the upper 50s. North winds around 5 miles per hour in the evening, becoming light and variable. Tuesday, mostly sunny. Highs in the upper 70s. Tuesday night, mostly clear. Lows around 60. At 9 p.m., weather reports for selected cities. At Mansfield-Lom Regional Airport, light rain was falling. The temperature was 75 degrees, the dew point 71, and the relative humidity 87%. The wind was southeast, at 8 miles an hour. The pressure was 30.11 inches and rising. Elsewhere across Ohio, rain was falling, with a temperature of 74 at Wooster, and 73 at Findlay.
It was mostly cloudy, with a temperature of 75 at Toledo Express, 76 at Cleveland, 76 at Akron-Canton Regional Airport, 79 at Cincinnati, and 80 at Columbus. It was cloudy, with a temperature of 75 at Marion, 75 at Youngstown, and 77 at Dayton. Reports from nearby cities outside Ohio, at Buffalo, it was partly cloudy, with a temperature of 70. It was mostly cloudy, with a temperature of 77 at Pittsburgh, and 80 at Indianapolis. It was cloudy, with a temperature of 76 at Detroit, and 79 at Chicago. The extended forecast for the Central Highlands. Wednesday, partly sunny. A chance of showers in the morning, then showers likely with a chance of thunderstorms in the afternoon. Highs in the upper 70s. Chance of rain 70%. Wednesday night, mostly cloudy. Showers likely with a chance of thunderstorms in the evening, then a chance of showers after midnight. Lows in the upper 50s. Chance of rain 70%. Thursday, partly cloudy. Highs in the lower 70s. Thursday night, partly cloudy in the evening, then clearing. Lows in the lower 50s. Friday, mostly sunny. Highs in the mid-70s. Friday night, mostly clear. Lows in the mid-50s. Saturday, mostly sunny in the morning, then becoming partly cloudy. Highs in the mid-70s. The urgent weather message. Flood watch in effect through Sunday morning. What? Flash flooding caused by excessive rainfall is possible. Where, portions of north central, northeast, and northwest Ohio, including the following counties, in north central Ohio, Ashland, Crawford, Huron, Knox, Marion, Morrow, and Richland. In northeast Ohio, Holmes, Stark, and Wayne. In northwest Ohio, Hancock, Seneca, and Wyandotte. When, through Sunday morning. Impacts. Excessive runoff may result in flooding of rivers, creeks, streams, and other low-lying and flood-prone locations. Additional details, a few rounds of efficient, heavy rainfall is expected this evening through tonight across portions of northern Ohio. Areas may receive 1 to 2 inches of rain through tonight with some locally higher amounts possible. This brief, heavy rain may produce flash flooding. With recent rainfall over the past week, area rivers and creeks are elevated and additional rainfall may cause flooding in some basins. Please visit www.weather.gov/safety/flood for flood safety and preparedness information. You should monitor later forecasts and be prepared to take action should flash flood warnings be issued. A special weather statement. For the following counties, in Ohio, Crawford, Hancock, Marion, Seneca, Wood, and Wyandotte. Funnel clouds possible this evening. Atmospheric conditions exist this evening across northwest Ohio that favor the potential formation of weak circulations. Some of these circulations are occurring underneath developing showers and thunderstorm where a funnel cloud may develop. Low-hanging clouds can also appear to dig up and down at times, but they will not show signs of any rapid rotation. An actual funnel cloud will exhibit spinning in a counterclockwise direction. In rare occasions, these funnel clouds may briefly touch down. Stay alert and be prepared to move to a safe shelter if a funnel cloud approaches the ground. Report funnel clouds and possible tornado occurrences to local law enforcement and the National Weather Service. The current time is 9:53 p.m. Eastern Daylight Time. 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On the latest weather map, a warm front will continue lifting north through this evening, reaching Lake Erie tonight. A cold front will move across the area on Sunday. High pressure will build from the west for Monday and Tuesday. A cold front will move across the area on Wednesday. The forecast for the Central Highlands. Flood watch in effect through Sunday morning. Tonight, a chance of thunderstorms. Showers. Some thunderstorms may produce heavy rainfall. Lows in the upper 60s. South winds 5 to 10 miles per hour. Chance of rain near 100%.
Sunday, showers likely with a chance of thunderstorms in the morning, then showers with a chance of thunderstorms in the afternoon. Some thunderstorms may produce heavy rainfall in the morning. Humid with highs in the lower 80s. Southwest winds 10 to 15 miles per hour with gusts up to 25 miles per hour. Chance of rain 90%. Sunday night, mostly cloudy. Showers with a chance of thunderstorms in the evening, then a slight chance of showers after midnight. Humid with lows in the upper 60s. West winds 10 to 15 miles per hour with gusts up to 25 miles per hour. Chance of rain 90%. Monday, mostly cloudy in the morning, then becoming partly cloudy. Humid with highs in the upper 70s. Northwest winds 5 to 10 miles per hour. Monday night, mostly clear. Cooler with lows in the upper 50s. North winds around 5 miles per hour in the evening, becoming light and variable. Tuesday, mostly sunny. Highs in the upper 70s. Tuesday night, mostly clear. Lows around 60. At 9 p.m., weather reports for selected cities. At Mansfield Lawn Regional Airport, light rain was falling. The temperature was 75 degrees, the dew point 71, and the relative humidity 87%. The wind was southeast, at 8 miles an hour. The pressure was 30.11 inches and rising. Elsewhere across Ohio, rain was falling, with a temperature of 74 at Wooster and 73 at Findlay. It was mostly cloudy, with a temperature of 75 at Toledo Express, 76 at Cleveland, 76 at Akron-Canton Regional Airport, 79 at Cincinnati, and 80 at Columbus. It was cloudy, with a temperature of 75 at Marion, 75 at Youngstown, and 77 at Dayton. Reports from nearby cities outside Ohio, at Buffalo, it was partly cloudy, with a temperature of 70. It was mostly cloudy, with a temperature of 77 at Pittsburgh, and 80 at Indianapolis. It was cloudy, with a temperature of 76 at Detroit, and 79 at Chicago. The urgent weather message. Flood watch in effect through Sunday morning. What? Flash flooding caused by excessive rainfall is possible. Where? Portions of north central, northeast, and northwest Ohio, including the following counties, in north central Ohio, Ashland, Crawford, Huron, Knox, Marion, Morrow, and Richland. In northeast Ohio, Holmes, Stark, and Wayne. In northwest Ohio, Hancock, Seneca, and Wyandotte. When, through Sunday morning. Impacts, excessive runoff may result in flooding of rivers, creeks, streams, and other low-lying and flood-prone locations. Additional details, a few rounds of efficient, heavy rainfall is expected this evening through tonight across portions of northern Ohio. Areas may receive 1 to 2 inches of rain through tonight with some locally higher amounts possible. This brief, heavy rain may produce flash flooding. With recent rainfall over the past week, area rivers and creeks are elevated and additional rainfall may cause flooding in some basins. Please visit www.weather.gov/safety/flood for flood safety and preparedness information. You should monitor later forecasts and be prepared to take action should flash flood warnings be issued. A special weather statement. For the following counties, in Ohio, Crawford, Hancock, Marion, Seneca, Wood, and Wyandotte. Funnel clouds possible this evening. Atmospheric conditions exist this evening across northwest Ohio that favor the potential formation of weak circulations. Some of these circulations are occurring underneath developing showers and thunderstorm where a funnel cloud may develop. Low-hanging clouds can also appear to dig up and down at times, but they will not show signs of any rapid rotation. An actual funnel cloud will exhibit spinning in a counterclockwise direction. In rare occasions, these funnel clouds may briefly touch down. Stay alert and be prepared to move to a safe shelter if a funnel cloud approaches the ground. Report funnel clouds and possible tornado occurrences to local law enforcement and the National Weather Service. The current time is 9:59 p.m. Eastern Daylight Time. 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
On the latest weather map, a warm front will continue lifting north through this evening, reaching Lake Erie tonight. A cold front will move across the area on Sunday. High pressure will build from the west for Monday and Tuesday. A cold front will move across the area on Wednesday. The Nearshore Marine Forecast. For the following marine location, the islands to Vermilion. West of tonight, southeast winds 5 to 15 knots becoming south. Showers likely with a slight chance of thunderstorms, then a chance of showers late. Waves 2 feet or less. Sunday, southwest winds 5 to 15 knots becoming west. A chance of showers with a slight chance of thunderstorms in the morning, then showers with a chance of thunderstorms in the afternoon. Waves 2 feet or less. Sunday night, west winds 10 to 15 knots becoming northwest. A chance of showers and thunderstorms in the evening, then a chance of showers overnight. Waves 2 feet or less. Monday, northwest winds 5 to 15 knots. Mostly sunny. Waves 2 feet or less. Winds and waves higher in and near thunderstorms. The water temperature off Toledo is 77 degrees, off Cleveland 75 degrees, and off Erie 77 degrees. The extended forecast for the Central Highlands. Wednesday, partly sunny. A chance of showers in the morning, then showers likely with a chance of thunderstorms in the afternoon. Highs in the upper 70s. Chance of rain 70%. Wednesday night, mostly cloudy. Showers likely with a chance of thunderstorms in the evening, then a chance of showers after midnight. Lows in the upper 50s. Chance of rain 70%. Thursday, partly cloudy. Highs in the lower 70s. Thursday night, partly cloudy in the evening, then clearing. Lows in the lower 50s. Friday, mostly sunny. Highs in the mid 70s. Friday night, mostly clear. Lows in the mid 50s. Saturday, mostly sunny in the morning, then becoming partly cloudy. Highs in the mid 70s. The Mansfield, Ohio climate summary for this evening, as of 5:15 p.m., August 15, 2026. Today's high temperature was 81 degrees. The normal high is 81. The record high is 91 degrees, which was last set in 1995. Today's low temperature was 66 degrees. The normal low is 61. The record low is 46 degrees, which was last set in 2013. 0.02 inches of precipitation fell today. No snow fell today, which brings the monthly total to 0.0 inches. The total snowfall since July 1st still stands at 0.0 inches. Sunset tonight is at 8:28 p.m. Sunrise tomorrow is at 6:41 a.m. The forecast for the Central Highlands. Flood watch in effect through Sunday morning. Tonight, a chance of thunderstorms. Showers. Some thunderstorms may produce heavy rainfall. Lows in the upper 60s. South winds 5 to 10 miles per hour. Chance of rain near 100%. Sunday, showers likely with a chance of thunderstorms in the morning, then showers with a chance of thunderstorms in the afternoon. Some thunderstorms may produce heavy rainfall in the morning. Humid with highs in the lower 80s. Southwest winds 10 to 15 miles per hour with gusts up to 25 miles per hour. Chance of rain 90%. Sunday night, mostly cloudy. Showers with a chance of thunderstorms in the evening, then a slight chance of showers after midnight. Humid with lows in the upper 60s. West winds 10 to 15 miles per hour with gusts up to 25 miles per hour. Chance of rain 90%. Monday, mostly cloudy in the morning, then becoming partly cloudy. Humid with highs in the upper 70s. Northwest winds 5 to 10 miles per hour. Monday night, mostly clear. Cooler with lows in the upper 50s. North winds around 5 miles per hour in the evening, becoming light and variable. Tuesday, mostly sunny. Highs in the upper 70s. Tuesday night, mostly clear. Lows around 60. At 9 p.m., weather reports for selected cities. At Mansfield Lawn Regional Airport, light rain was falling. The temperature was 75 degrees, the dew point 71, and the relative humidity 87%. The wind was southeast, at 8 miles an hour.
the pressure was 30.11 inches and rising. Elsewhere across Ohio, rain was falling, with a temperature of 74 at Wooster and 73 at Findlay. It was mostly cloudy, with a temperature of 75 at Toledo Express, 76 at Cleveland, 76 at Akron-Canton Regional Airport, 79 at Cincinnati, and 80 at Columbus. It was cloudy, with a temperature of 75 at Marion, 75 at Youngstown, and 77 at Dayton. Reports from nearby cities outside Ohio: at Buffalo, it was partly cloudy, with a temperature of 70. It was mostly cloudy, with a temperature of 77 at Pittsburgh, and 80 at Indianapolis. It was cloudy, with a temperature of 76 at Detroit, and 79 at Chicago. The urgent weather message. Flood watch in effect through Sunday morning. What? Flash flooding caused by excessive rainfall is possible. Where? Portions of north central, northeast, and northwest Ohio, including the following counties: in north central Ohio, Ashland, Crawford, Huron, Knox, Marion, Morrow, and Richland. In northeast Ohio, Holmes, Stark, and Wayne. In northwest Ohio, Hancock, Seneca, and Wyandotte. When? Through Sunday morning. Impacts: excessive runoff may result in flooding of rivers, creeks, streams, and other low-lying and flood-prone locations. Additional details: a few rounds of efficient, heavy rainfall is expected this evening through tonight across portions of northern Ohio. Areas may receive 1 to 2 inches of rain through tonight, with some locally higher amounts possible. This brief, heavy rain may produce flash flooding. With recent rainfall over the past week, area rivers and creeks are elevated, and additional rainfall may cause flooding in some basins. 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You should monitor later forecasts and be prepared to take action should flash flood warnings be issued. The current time is 10:06 p.m. Eastern Daylight Time. 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On the latest weather map, a warm front will continue lifting north through this evening, reaching Lake Erie tonight. A cold front will move across the area on Sunday. High pressure will build from the west for Monday and Tuesday. A cold front will move across the area on Wednesday. The forecast for the Central Highlands: flood watch in effect through Sunday morning. Tonight, a chance of thunderstorms. Showers. Some thunderstorms may produce heavy rainfall. Lows in the upper 60s. South winds 5 to 10 miles per hour. Chance of rain near 100%. Sunday, showers likely with a chance of thunderstorms in the morning, then showers with a chance of thunderstorms in the afternoon. Some thunderstorms may produce heavy rainfall in the morning. Humid with highs in the lower 80s. Southwest winds 10 to 15 miles per hour with gusts up to 25 miles per hour. Chance of rain 90%. Sunday night, mostly cloudy. Showers with a chance of thunderstorms in the evening, then a slight chance of showers after midnight. Humid with lows in the upper 60s. West winds 10 to 15 miles per hour with gusts up to 25 miles per hour. Chance of rain 90%. Monday, mostly cloudy in the morning, then becoming partly cloudy. Humid with highs in the upper 70s. Northwest winds 5 to 10 miles per hour. Monday night, mostly clear. Cooler with lows in the upper 50s. North winds around 5 miles per hour in the evening, becoming light and variable. Tuesday, mostly sunny. Highs in the upper 70s. Tuesday night, mostly clear. Lows around 60. At 10 p.m., weather reports for selected cities. At Mansfield-Long Regional Airport, light rain was falling. The temperature was 73 degrees, the dew point 71, and the relative humidity 93%. The wind was southeast, at 7 miles an hour. The pressure was 30.11 inches and steady. Elsewhere across Ohio, rain was falling, with a temperature of 72 at Wooster, 74 at Marion, and 72 at Findlay.
It was mostly cloudy, with a temperature of 75 at Akron-Canton Regional Airport and 79 at Cincinnati. It was cloudy, with a temperature of 72 at Toledo Express, 76 at Cleveland, 72 at Youngstown, 76 at Dayton, and 78 at Columbus. Reports from nearby cities outside Ohio, at Detroit, rain was falling, with a temperature of 75. At Buffalo, it was clear, with a temperature of 68. At Indianapolis, it was mostly cloudy, with a temperature of 79. It was cloudy, with a temperature of 75 at Pittsburgh, and 78 at Chicago. The extended forecast for the Central Highlands. Wednesday, partly sunny. A chance of showers in the morning, then showers likely with a chance of thunderstorms in the afternoon. Highs in the upper 70s. Chance of rain 70%. Wednesday night, mostly cloudy. Showers likely with a chance of thunderstorms in the evening, then a chance of showers after midnight. Lows in the upper 50s. Chance of rain 70%. Thursday, partly cloudy. Highs in the lower 70s. Thursday night, partly cloudy in the evening, then clearing. Lows in the lower 50s. Friday, mostly sunny. Highs in the mid-70s. Friday night, mostly clear. Lows in the mid-50s. Saturday, mostly sunny in the morning, then becoming partly cloudy. Highs in the mid-70s. The urgent weather message. Flood watch in effect through Sunday morning. What? Flash flooding caused by excessive rainfall is possible. Where? Portions of north central, northeast, and northwest Ohio, including the following counties, in north central Ohio, Ashland, Crawford, Huron, Knox, Marion, Morrow, and Richland. In northeast Ohio, Holmes, Stark, and Wayne. In northwest Ohio, Hancock, Seneca, and Wyandotte. When? Through Sunday morning. Impacts. Excessive runoff may result in flooding of rivers, creeks, streams, and other low-lying and flood-prone locations. Additional details. A few rounds of efficient, heavy rainfall is expected this evening through tonight across portions of northern Ohio. Areas may receive 1 to 2 inches of rain through tonight with some locally higher amounts possible. This brief, heavy rain may produce flash flooding. With recent rainfall over the past week, area rivers and creeks are elevated and additional rainfall may cause flooding in some basins. 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You should monitor later forecasts and be prepared to take action should flash flood warnings be issued. The current time is 10:12 p.m. Eastern Daylight Time. 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On the latest weather map, a warm front will continue lifting north through this evening, reaching Lake Erie tonight. A cold front will move across the area on Sunday. High pressure will build from the west for Monday and Tuesday. A cold front will move across the area on Wednesday. The forecast for the Central Highlands. Flood watch in effect through Sunday morning. Tonight, a chance of thunderstorms. Showers. Some thunderstorms may produce heavy rainfall. Lows in the upper 60s. South winds 5 to 10 miles per hour. Chance of rain near 100%. Sunday, showers likely with a chance of thunderstorms in the morning, then showers with a chance of thunderstorms in the afternoon. Some thunderstorms may produce heavy rainfall in the morning. Humid with highs in the lower 80s. Southwest winds 10 to 15 miles per hour with gusts up to 25 miles per hour. Chance of rain 90%. Sunday night, mostly cloudy. Showers with a chance of thunderstorms in the evening, then a slight chance of showers after midnight. Humid with lows in the upper 60s. West winds 10 to 15 miles per hour with gusts up to 25 miles per hour. Chance of rain 90%. Monday, mostly cloudy in the morning, then becoming partly cloudy. Humid with highs in the upper 70s. Northwest winds 5 to 10 miles per hour. Monday night, mostly clear. Cooler with lows in the upper 50s.
North winds around 5 miles per hour in the evening, becoming light and variable. Tuesday, mostly sunny. Highs in the upper 70s. Tuesday night, mostly clear. Lows around 60. At 10 p.m., weather reports for selected cities. At Mansfield Long Regional Airport, light rain was falling. The temperature was 73 degrees, the dew point 71, and the relative humidity 93%. The wind was southeast, at 7 miles an hour. The pressure was 30.11 inches and steady. Elsewhere across Ohio, rain was falling, with a temperature of 72 at Wooster, 74 at Marion, and 72 at Findlay. It was mostly cloudy, with a temperature of 75 at Akron-Canton Regional Airport, and 79 at Cincinnati. It was cloudy, with a temperature of 72 at Toledo Express, 76 at Cleveland, 72 at Youngstown, 76 at Dayton, and 78 at Columbus. Reports from nearby cities outside Ohio. At Detroit, rain was falling, with a temperature of 75. At Buffalo, it was clear, with a temperature of 68. At Indianapolis, it was mostly cloudy, with a temperature of 79. It was cloudy, with a temperature of 75 at Pittsburgh, and 78 at Chicago. The Mansfield, Ohio climate summary for this evening, as of 5:15 p.m., August 15, 2026. Today's high temperature was 81 degrees. The normal high is 81. The record high is 91 degrees, which was last set in 1995. Today's low temperature was 66 degrees. The normal low is 61. The record low is 46 degrees, which was last set in 2013. 0.02 inches of precipitation fell today. No snow fell today, which brings the monthly total to 0.0 inches. The total snowfall since July 1st still stands at 0.0 inches. Sunset tonight is at 8:28 p.m. Sunrise tomorrow is at 6:41 a.m. The urgent weather message. Flood watch in effect through Sunday morning. What? Flash flooding caused by excessive rainfall is possible. Where? Portions of north central, northeast, and northwest Ohio, including the following counties, in north central Ohio, Ashland, Crawford, Huron, Knox, Marion, Morrow, and Richland. In northeast Ohio, Holmes, Stark, and Wayne. In northwest Ohio, Hancock, Seneca, and Wyandotte. When, through Sunday morning. Impacts, excessive runoff may result in flooding of rivers, creeks, streams, and other low-lying and flood-prone locations. Additional details, a few rounds of efficient, heavy rainfall is expected this evening through tonight across portions of northern Ohio. Areas may receive 1 to 2 inches of rain through tonight with some locally higher amounts possible. This brief, heavy rain may produce flash flooding. With recent rainfall over the past week, area rivers and creeks are elevated and additional rainfall may cause flooding in some basins. 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You should monitor later forecasts and be prepared to take action should flash flood warnings be issued. The current time is 10:18 p.m. Eastern Daylight Time. 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On the latest weather map, a warm front will continue lifting north through this evening, reaching Lake Erie tonight. A cold front will move across the area on Sunday. High pressure will build from the west for Monday and Tuesday. A cold front will move across the area on Wednesday. The forecast for the Central Highlands. Flood watch in effect through Sunday morning. Tonight, a chance of thunderstorms. Showers. Some thunderstorms may produce heavy rainfall. Lows in the upper 60s. South winds 5 to 10 miles per hour. Chance of rain near 100%. Sunday, showers likely with a chance of thunderstorms in the morning, then showers with a chance of thunderstorms in the afternoon. Some thunderstorms may produce heavy rainfall in the morning. Humid with highs in the lower 80s. Southwest winds 10 to 15 miles per hour with gusts up to 25 miles per hour. Chance of rain 90%.
Sunday night, mostly cloudy. Showers with a chance of thunderstorms in the evening, then a slight chance of showers after midnight. Humid with lows in the upper 60s. West winds 10 to 15 miles per hour with gusts up to 25 miles per hour. Chance of rain 90%. Monday, mostly cloudy in the morning, then becoming partly cloudy. Humid with highs in the upper 70s. Northwest winds 5 to 10 miles per hour. Monday night, mostly clear. Cooler with lows in the upper 50s. North winds around 5 miles per hour in the evening, becoming light and variable. Tuesday, mostly sunny. Highs in the upper 70s. Tuesday night, mostly clear. Lows around 60. The extended forecast for the Central Highlands. Wednesday, partly sunny. A chance of showers in the morning, then showers likely with a chance of thunderstorms in the afternoon. Highs in the upper 70s. Chance of rain 70%. Wednesday night, mostly cloudy. Showers likely with a chance of thunderstorms in the evening, then a chance of showers after midnight. Lows in the upper 50s. Chance of rain 70%. Thursday, partly cloudy. Highs in the lower 70s. Thursday night, partly cloudy in the evening, then clearing. Lows in the lower 50s. Friday, mostly sunny. Highs in the mid-70s. Friday night, mostly clear. Lows in the mid-50s. Saturday, mostly sunny in the morning, then becoming partly cloudy. Highs in the mid-70s. At 10 p.m., weather reports for selected cities. At Mansfield Lawn Regional Airport, light rain was falling. The temperature was 73 degrees, the dew point 71, and the relative humidity 93%. The wind was southeast, at 7 miles an hour. The pressure was 30.11 inches and steady. Elsewhere across Ohio, rain was falling, with a temperature of 72 at Wooster, 74 at Marion, and 72 at Findlay. It was mostly cloudy, with a temperature of 75 at Akron-Canton Regional Airport, and 79 at Cincinnati. It was cloudy, with a temperature of 72 at Toledo Express, 76 at Cleveland, 72 at Youngstown, 76 at Dayton, and 78 at Columbus. Reports from nearby cities outside Ohio. At Detroit, rain was falling, with a temperature of 75. At Buffalo, it was clear, with a temperature of 68. At Indianapolis, it was mostly cloudy, with a temperature of 79. It was cloudy, with a temperature of 75 at Pittsburgh, and 78 at Chicago. The urgent weather message. Flood watch in effect through Sunday morning. What? Flash flooding caused by excessive rainfall is possible. Where? Portions of north central, northeast, and northwest Ohio, including the following counties, in north central Ohio, Ashland, Crawford, Huron, Knox, Marion, Morrow and Richland. In northeast Ohio, Holmes, Stark and Wayne. In northwest Ohio, Hancock, Seneca and Wyandotte. When, through Sunday morning. Impacts, excessive runoff may result in flooding of rivers, creeks, streams, and other low-lying and flood-prone locations. Additional details, a few rounds of efficient, heavy rainfall is expected this evening through tonight across portions of northern Ohio. Areas may receive 1 to 2 inches of rain through tonight with some locally higher amounts possible. This brief, heavy rain may produce flash flooding. With recent rainfall over the past week, area rivers and creeks are elevated and additional rainfall may cause flooding in some basins. 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You should monitor later forecasts and be prepared to take action should flash flood warnings be issued. The current time is 10:23 p.m. Eastern Daylight Time. 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On the latest weather map, a warm front will continue lifting north through this evening, reaching Lake Erie tonight. A cold front will move across the area on Sunday. High pressure will build from the west for Monday and Tuesday. A cold front will move across the area on Wednesday.
the forecast for the Central Highlands. Flood watch in effect through Sunday morning. Tonight, a chance of thunderstorms. Showers. Some thunderstorms may produce heavy rainfall. Lows in the upper 60s. South winds 5 to 10 miles per hour. Chance of rain near 100%. Sunday, showers likely with a chance of thunderstorms in the morning, then showers with a chance of thunderstorms in the afternoon. Some thunderstorms may produce heavy rainfall in the morning. Humid with highs in the lower 80s. Southwest winds 10 to 15 miles per hour with gusts up to 25 miles per hour. Chance of rain 90%. Sunday night, mostly cloudy. Showers with a chance of thunderstorms in the evening, then a slight chance of showers after midnight. Humid with lows in the upper 60s. West winds 10 to 15 miles per hour with gusts up to 25 miles per hour. Chance of rain 90%. Monday, mostly cloudy in the morning, then becoming partly cloudy. Humid with highs in the upper 70s. Northwest winds 5 to 10 miles per hour. Monday night, mostly clear. Cooler with lows in the upper 50s. North winds around 5 miles per hour in the evening, becoming light and variable. Tuesday, mostly sunny. Highs in the upper 70s. Tuesday night, mostly clear. Lows around 60. At 10 p.m., weather reports for selected cities. At Mansfield Lawn Regional Airport, light rain was falling. The temperature was 73 degrees, the dew point 71, and the relative humidity 93%. The wind was southeast, at 7 miles an hour. The pressure was 30.11 inches and steady. Elsewhere across Ohio, rain was falling, with a temperature of 72 at Wooster, 74 at Marion, and 72 at Findlay. It was mostly cloudy, with a temperature of 75 at Akron-Canton Regional Airport, and 79 at Cincinnati. It was cloudy, with a temperature of 72 at Toledo Express, 76 at Cleveland, 72 at Youngstown, 76 at Dayton, and 78 at Columbus. Reports from nearby cities outside Ohio. At Detroit, rain was falling, with a temperature of 75. At Buffalo, it was clear, with a temperature of 68. At Indianapolis, it was mostly cloudy, with a temperature of 79. It was cloudy, with a temperature of 75 at Pittsburgh, and 78 at Chicago. The urgent weather message. Flood watch in effect through Sunday morning. What? Flash flooding caused by excessive rainfall is possible. Where? Portions of north central, northeast, and northwest Ohio, including the following counties, in north central Ohio, Ashland, Crawford, Huron, Knox, Marion, Morrow, and Richland. In northeast Ohio, Holmes, Stark, and Wayne. In northwest Ohio, Hancock, Seneca, and Wyandotte. When? Through Sunday morning. Impacts. Excessive runoff may result in flooding of rivers, creeks, streams, and other low-lying and flood-prone locations. Additional details. A few rounds of efficient, heavy rainfall is expected this evening through tonight across portions of northern Ohio. Areas may receive 1 to 2 inches of rain through tonight with some locally higher amounts possible. This brief, heavy rain may produce flash flooding. With recent rainfall over the past week, area rivers and creeks are elevated and additional rainfall may cause flooding in some basins. 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You should monitor later forecasts and be prepared to take action should flash flood warnings be issued. The current time is 10:28 p.m. Eastern Daylight Time. 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On the latest weather map, a warm front will continue lifting north through this evening, reaching Lake Erie tonight. A cold front will move across the area on Sunday. High pressure will build from the west for Monday and Tuesday. A cold front will move across the area on Wednesday. The forecast for the Central Highlands. Flood watch in effect through Sunday morning. Tonight, a chance of thunderstorms. Showers. Some thunderstorms may produce heavy rainfall.
lows in the upper 60s. South winds 5 to 10 miles per hour. Chance of rain near 100%. Sunday, showers likely with a chance of thunderstorms in the morning, then showers with a chance of thunderstorms in the afternoon. Some thunderstorms may produce heavy rainfall in the morning. Humid with highs in the lower 80s. Southwest winds 10 to 15 miles per hour with gusts up to 25 miles per hour. Chance of rain 90%. Sunday night, mostly cloudy. Showers with a chance of thunderstorms in the evening, then a slight chance of showers after midnight. Humid with lows in the upper 60s. West winds 10 to 15 miles per hour with gusts up to 25 miles per hour. Chance of rain 90%. Monday, mostly cloudy in the morning, then becoming partly cloudy. Humid with highs in the upper 70s. Northwest winds 5 to 10 miles per hour. Monday night, mostly clear. Cooler with lows in the upper 50s. North winds around 5 miles per hour in the evening, becoming light and variable. Tuesday, mostly sunny. Highs in the upper 70s. Tuesday night, mostly clear. Lows around 60. The extended forecast for the Central Highlands. Wednesday, partly sunny. A chance of showers in the morning, then showers likely with a chance of thunderstorms in the afternoon. Highs in the upper 70s. Chance of rain 70%. Wednesday night, mostly cloudy. Showers likely with a chance of thunderstorms in the evening, then a chance of showers after midnight. Lows in the upper 50s. Chance of rain 70%. Thursday, partly cloudy. Highs in the lower 70s. Thursday night, partly cloudy in the evening, then clearing. Lows in the lower 50s. Friday, mostly sunny. Highs in the mid-70s. Friday night, mostly clear. Lows in the mid-50s. Saturday, mostly sunny in the morning, then becoming partly cloudy. Highs in the mid-70s. The Mansfield, Ohio climate summary for this evening, as of 5:15 p.m., August 15, 2026. Today's high temperature was 81 degrees. The normal high is 81. The record high is 91 degrees, which was last set in 1995. Today's low temperature was 66 degrees. The normal low is 61. The record low is 46 degrees, which was last set in 2013. 0.02 inches of precipitation fell today. No snow fell today, which brings the monthly total to 0.0 inches. The total snowfall since July 1st still stands at 0.0 inches. Sunset tonight is at 8:28 p.m. Sunrise tomorrow is at 6:41 a.m. At 10 p.m., weather reports for selected cities. At Mansfield Long Regional Airport, light rain was falling. The temperature was 73 degrees, the dew point 71, and the relative humidity 93%. The wind was southeast, at 7 miles an hour. The pressure was 30.11 inches and steady. Elsewhere across Ohio, rain was falling, with a temperature of 72 at Wooster, 74 at Marion, and 72 at Findlay. It was mostly cloudy, with a temperature of 75 at Akron-Canton Regional Airport, and 79 at Cincinnati. It was cloudy, with a temperature of 72 at Toledo Express, 76 at Cleveland, 72 at Youngstown, 76 at Dayton, and 78 at Columbus. Reports from nearby cities outside Ohio. At Detroit, rain was falling, with a temperature of 75. At Buffalo, it was clear, with a temperature of 68. At Indianapolis, it was mostly cloudy, with a temperature of 79. It was cloudy, with a temperature of 75 at Pittsburgh, and 78 at Chicago. The urgent weather message. Flood watch in effect through Sunday morning. What? Flash flooding caused by excessive rainfall is possible. Where? Portions of north central, northeast, and northwest Ohio, including the following counties, in north central Ohio, Ashland, Crawford, Huron, Knox, Marion, Morrow and Richland. In northeast Ohio, Holmes, Stark and Wayne. In northwest Ohio, Hancock, Seneca and Wyandotte. When, through Sunday morning. Impacts, excessive runoff may result in flooding of rivers, creeks, streams, and other low-lying and flood-prone locations.
Additional details, a few rounds of efficient, heavy rainfall is expected this evening through tonight across portions of northern Ohio. Areas may receive 1 to 2 inches of rain through tonight with some locally higher amounts possible. This brief, heavy rain may produce flash flooding. With recent rainfall over the past week, area rivers and creeks are elevated and additional rainfall may cause flooding in some basins. Please visit www.weather.gov/safety/flood for flood safety and preparedness information. You should monitor later forecasts and be prepared to take action should flash flood warnings be issued. The current time is 10:35 p.m. Eastern Daylight Time. 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On the latest weather map, a warm front will continue lifting north through this evening, reaching Lake Erie tonight. A cold front will move across the area on Sunday. High pressure will build from the west for Monday and Tuesday. A cold front will move across the area on Wednesday. The forecast for the Central Highlands. Flood watch in effect through Sunday morning. Tonight, a chance of thunderstorms. Showers. Some thunderstorms may produce heavy rainfall. Lows in the upper 60s. South winds 5 to 10 miles per hour. Chance of rain near 100%. Sunday, showers likely with a chance of thunderstorms in the morning, then showers with a chance of thunderstorms in the afternoon. Some thunderstorms may produce heavy rainfall in the morning. Humid with highs in the lower 80s. Southwest winds 10 to 15 miles per hour with gusts up to 25 miles per hour. Chance of rain 90%. Sunday night, mostly cloudy. Showers with a chance of thunderstorms in the evening, then a slight chance of showers after midnight. Humid with lows in the upper 60s. West winds 10 to 15 miles per hour with gusts up to 25 miles per hour. Chance of rain 90%. Monday, mostly cloudy in the morning, then becoming partly cloudy. Humid with highs in the upper 70s. Northwest winds 5 to 10 miles per hour. Monday night, mostly clear. Cooler with lows in the upper 50s. North winds around 5 miles per hour in the evening, becoming light and variable. Tuesday, mostly sunny. Highs in the upper 70s. Tuesday night, mostly clear. Lows around 60. At 10 p.m., weather reports for selected cities. At Mansfield-Lawn Regional Airport, light rain was falling. The temperature was 73 degrees, the dew point 71, and the relative humidity 93%. The wind was southeast, at 7 miles an hour. The pressure was 30.11 inches and steady. Elsewhere across Ohio, rain was falling, with a temperature of 72 at Wooster, 74 at Marion, and 72 at Findlay. It was mostly cloudy, with a temperature of 75 at Akron-Canton Regional Airport, and 79 at Cincinnati. It was cloudy, with a temperature of 72 at Toledo Express, 76 at Cleveland, 72 at Youngstown, 76 at Dayton, and 78 at Columbus. Reports from nearby cities outside Ohio. At Detroit, rain was falling, with a temperature of 75. At Buffalo, it was clear, with a temperature of 68. At Indianapolis, it was mostly cloudy, with a temperature of 79. It was cloudy, with a temperature of 75 at Pittsburgh, and 78 at Chicago. The urgent weather message. Flood watch in effect through Sunday morning. What? Flash flooding caused by excessive rainfall is possible. Where? Portions of north central, northeast, and northwest Ohio, including the following counties, in north central Ohio, Ashland, Crawford, Huron, Knox, Marion, Morrow and Richland. In northeast Ohio, Holmes, Stark and Wayne. In northwest Ohio, Hancock, Seneca and Wyandotte. When, through Sunday morning. Impacts, excessive runoff may result in flooding of rivers, creeks, streams, and other low-lying and flood-prone locations. Additional details, a few rounds of efficient, heavy rainfall is expected this evening through tonight across portions of northern Ohio. Areas may receive 1 to 2 inches of rain through tonight with some locally higher amounts possible.
This brief, heavy rain may produce flash flooding. With recent rainfall over the past week, area rivers and creeks are elevated and additional rainfall may cause flooding in some basins. 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You should monitor later forecasts and be prepared to take action should flash flood warnings be issued.

then clearing. Lows in the lower 50s. Friday, mostly sunny. Highs in the mid-70s. Friday night, mostly clear. Lows in the mid-50s. Saturday, mostly sunny in the morning, then becoming partly cloudy. Highs in the mid-70s. The current time is 10:40 p.m. Eastern Daylight Time. 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On the latest weather map, a warm front will continue lifting north through this evening, reaching Lake Erie tonight. A cold front will move across the area on Sunday. High pressure will build from the west for Monday and Tuesday. A cold front will move across the area on Wednesday. The forecast for the Central Highlands. Flood watch in effect through Sunday morning. Tonight, a chance of thunderstorms. Showers. Some thunderstorms may produce heavy rainfall. Lows in the upper 60s. South winds 5 to 10 miles per hour. Chance of rain near 100%. Sunday, showers likely with a chance of thunderstorms in the morning, then showers with a chance of thunderstorms in the afternoon. Some thunderstorms may produce heavy rainfall in the morning. Humid with highs in the lower 80s. Southwest winds 10 to 15 miles per hour with gusts up to 25 miles per hour. Chance of rain 90%. Sunday night, mostly cloudy. Showers with a chance of thunderstorms in the evening, then a slight chance of showers after midnight. Humid with lows in the upper 60s. West winds 10 to 15 miles per hour with gusts up to 25 miles per hour. Chance of rain 90%. Monday, mostly cloudy in the morning, then becoming partly cloudy. Humid with highs in the upper 70s. Northwest winds 5 to 10 miles per hour. Monday night, mostly clear. Cooler with lows in the upper 50s. North winds around 5 miles per hour in the evening, becoming light and variable. Tuesday, mostly sunny. Highs in the upper 70s. Tuesday night, mostly clear. Lows around 60. At 10 p.m., weather reports for selected cities. At Mansfield Long Regional Airport, light rain was falling. The temperature was 73 degrees, the dew point 71, and the relative humidity 93%. The wind was southeast, at 7 miles an hour. The pressure was 30.11 inches and steady. Elsewhere across Ohio, rain was falling, with a temperature of 72 at Wooster, 74 at Marion, and 72 at Findlay. It was mostly cloudy, with a temperature of 75 at Akron-Canton Regional Airport, and 79 at Cincinnati. It was cloudy, with a temperature of 72 at Toledo Express, 76 at Cleveland, 72 at Youngstown, 76 at Dayton, and 78 at Columbus. Reports from nearby cities outside Ohio, at Detroit, rain was falling, with a temperature of 75. At Buffalo, it was clear, with a temperature of 68. At Indianapolis, it was mostly cloudy, with a temperature of 79. It was cloudy, with a temperature of 75 at Pittsburgh, and 78 at Chicago. The urgent weather message. Flood watch in effect through Sunday morning. What? Flash flooding caused by excessive rainfall is possible. Where? Portions of north central, northeast, and northwest Ohio, including the following counties, in north central Ohio, Ashland, Crawford, Huron, Knox, Marion, Morrow and Richland. In northeast Ohio, Holmes, Stark and Wayne. In northwest Ohio, Hancock, Seneca and Wyandotte. When, through Sunday morning. Impacts, excessive runoff may result in flooding of rivers, creeks, streams, and other low-lying and flood-prone locations. Additional details, a few rounds of efficient, heavy rainfall is expected this evening through tonight across portions of northern Ohio. Areas may receive 1 to 2 inches of rain through tonight with some locally higher amounts possible. This brief, heavy rain may produce flash flooding. With recent rainfall over the past week, area rivers and creeks are elevated and additional rainfall may cause flooding in some basins. 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

should monitor later forecasts and be prepared to take action should flash flood warnings be issued. The Mansfield, Ohio climate summary for this evening, as of 5:15 p.m., August 15, 2026. Today's high temperature was 81 degrees. The normal high is 81. The record high is 91 degrees, which was last set in 1995. Today's low temperature was 66 degrees. The normal low is 61. The record low is 46 degrees, which was last set in 2013. 0.02 inches of precipitation fell today. No snow fell today, which brings the monthly total to 0.0 inches. The total snowfall since July 1st still stands at 0.0 inches. Sunset tonight is at 8:28 p.m. Sunrise tomorrow is at 6:41 a.m. The current time is 10:46 p.m. Eastern Daylight Time. 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On the latest weather map, a warm front will continue lifting north through this evening, reaching Lake Erie tonight. A cold front will move across the area on Sunday. High pressure will build from the west for Monday and Tuesday. A cold front will move across the area on Wednesday. The forecast for the Central Highlands. Flood watch in effect through Sunday morning. Tonight, a chance of thunderstorms. Showers. Some thunderstorms may produce heavy rainfall. Lows in the upper 60s. South winds 5 to 10 miles per hour. Chance of rain near 100%. Sunday, showers likely with a chance of thunderstorms in the morning, then showers with a chance of thunderstorms in the afternoon. Some thunderstorms may produce heavy rainfall in the morning. Humid with highs in the lower 80s. Southwest winds 10 to 15 miles per hour with gusts up to 25 miles per hour. Chance of rain 90%. Sunday night, mostly cloudy. Showers with a chance of thunderstorms in the evening, then a slight chance of showers after midnight. Humid with lows in the upper 60s. West winds 10 to 15 miles per hour with gusts up to 25 miles per hour. Chance of rain 90%. Monday, mostly cloudy in the morning, then becoming partly cloudy. Humid with highs in the upper 70s. Northwest winds 5 to 10 miles per hour. Monday night, mostly clear. Cooler with lows in the upper 50s. North winds around 5 miles per hour in the evening, becoming light and variable. Tuesday, mostly sunny. Highs in the upper 70s. Tuesday night, mostly clear. Lows around 60. At 10 p.m., weather reports for selected cities. At Mansfield Lom Regional Airport, light rain was falling. The temperature was 73 degrees, the dew point 71, and the relative humidity 93%. The wind was southeast, at 7 miles an hour. The pressure was 30.11 inches and steady. Elsewhere across Ohio, rain was falling, with a temperature of 72 at Wooster, 74 at Marion, and 72 at Findlay. It was mostly cloudy, with a temperature of 75 at Akron-Canton Regional Airport, and 79 at Cincinnati. It was cloudy, with a temperature of 72 at Toledo Express, 76 at Cleveland, 72 at Youngstown, 76 at Dayton, and 78 at Columbus. Reports from nearby cities outside Ohio. At Detroit, rain was falling, with a temperature of 75. At Buffalo, it was clear, with a temperature of 68. At Indianapolis, it was mostly cloudy, with a temperature of 79. It was cloudy, with a temperature of 75 at Pittsburgh, and 78 at Chicago. The urgent weather message. Flood watch in effect through Sunday morning. What? Flash flooding caused by excessive rainfall is possible. Where? Portions of north central, northeast, and northwest Ohio, including the following counties, in north central Ohio, Ashland, Crawford, Huron, Knox, Marion, Morrow, and Richland. In northeast Ohio, Holmes, Stark, and Wayne. In northwest Ohio, Hancock, Seneca, and Wyandotte. When? Through Sunday morning.
impacts, excessive runoff may result in flooding of rivers, creeks, streams, and other low-lying and flood-prone locations. Additional details, a few rounds of efficient, heavy rainfall is expected this evening through tonight across portions of northern Ohio. Areas may receive 1 to 2 inches of rain through tonight with some locally higher amounts possible. This brief, heavy rain may produce flash flooding. With recent rainfall over the past week, area rivers and creeks are elevated and additional rainfall may cause flooding in some basins. 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You should monitor later forecasts and be prepared to take action should flash flood warnings be issued. The extended forecast for the Central Highlands. Wednesday, partly sunny. A chance of showers in the morning, then showers likely with a chance of thunderstorms in the afternoon. Highs in the upper 70s. Chance of rain 70%. Wednesday night, mostly cloudy. Showers likely with a chance of thunderstorms in the evening, then a chance of showers after midnight. Lows in the upper 50s. Chance of rain 70%. Thursday, partly cloudy. Highs in the lower 70s. Thursday night, partly cloudy in the evening, then clearing. Lows in the lower 50s. Friday, mostly sunny. Highs in the mid-70s. Friday night, mostly clear. Lows in the mid-50s. Saturday, mostly sunny in the morning, then becoming partly cloudy. Highs in the mid-70s. The current time is 10:52 p.m. Eastern Daylight Time. 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On the latest weather map, a warm front will continue lifting north through this evening, reaching Lake Erie tonight. A cold front will move across the area on Sunday. High pressure will build from the west for Monday and Tuesday. A cold front will move across the area on Wednesday. The forecast for the Central Highlands. Flood watch in effect through Sunday morning. Tonight, a chance of thunderstorms. Showers. Some thunderstorms may produce heavy rainfall. Lows in the upper 60s. South winds 5 to 10 miles per hour. Chance of rain near 100%. Sunday, showers likely with a chance of thunderstorms in the morning, then showers with a chance of thunderstorms in the afternoon. Some thunderstorms may produce heavy rainfall in the morning. Humid with highs in the lower 80s. Southwest winds 10 to 15 miles per hour with gusts up to 25 miles per hour. Chance of rain 90%. Sunday night, mostly cloudy. Showers with a chance of thunderstorms in the evening, then a slight chance of showers after midnight. Humid with lows in the upper 60s. West winds 10 to 15 miles per hour with gusts up to 25 miles per hour. Chance of rain 90%. Monday, mostly cloudy in the morning, then becoming partly cloudy. Humid with highs in the upper 70s. Northwest winds 5 to 10 miles per hour. Monday night, mostly clear. Cooler with lows in the upper 50s. North winds around 5 miles per hour in the evening, becoming light and variable. Tuesday, mostly sunny. Highs in the upper 70s. Tuesday night, mostly clear. Lows around 60. At 10 p.m., weather reports for selected cities. At Mansfield Lawn Regional Airport, light rain was falling. The temperature was 73 degrees, the dew point 71, and the relative humidity 93%. The wind was southeast, at 7 miles an hour. The pressure was 30.11 inches and steady. Elsewhere across Ohio, rain was falling, with a temperature of 72 at Wooster, 74 at Marion, and 72 at Findlay. It was mostly cloudy, with a temperature of 75 at Akron-Canton Regional Airport, and 79 at Cincinnati. It was cloudy, with a temperature of 72 at Toledo Express, 76 at Cleveland, 72 at Youngstown, 76 at Dayton, and 78 at Columbus. Reports from nearby cities outside Ohio, at Detroit, rain was falling, with a temperature of 75. At Buffalo, it was clear, with a temperature of 68.
At Indianapolis, it was mostly cloudy, with a temperature of 79. It was cloudy, with a temperature of 75 at Pittsburgh, and 78 at Chicago. The urgent weather message. Flood watch in effect through Sunday morning. What? Flash flooding caused by excessive rainfall is possible. Where? Portions of north central, northeast, and northwest Ohio, including the following counties, in north central Ohio, Ashland, Crawford, Huron, Knox, Marion, Morrow, and Richland. In northeast Ohio, Holmes, Stark, and Wayne. In northwest Ohio, Hancock, Seneca, and Wyandotte. When, through Sunday morning. Impacts, excessive runoff may result in flooding of rivers, creeks, streams, and other low-lying and flood-prone locations. Additional details, a few rounds of efficient, heavy rainfall is expected this evening through tonight across portions of northern Ohio. Areas may receive 1 to 2 inches of rain through tonight with some locally higher amounts possible. This brief, heavy rain may produce flash flooding. With recent rainfall over the past week, area rivers and creeks are elevated and additional rainfall may cause flooding in some basins. 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You should monitor later forecasts and be prepared to take action should flash flood warnings be issued. The current time is 10:57 p.m. Eastern Daylight Time. 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On the latest weather map, a warm front will continue lifting north through this evening, reaching Lake Erie tonight. A cold front will move across the area on Sunday. High pressure will build from the west for Monday and Tuesday. A cold front will move across the area on Wednesday. The forecast for the Central Highlands. Flood watch in effect through Sunday morning. Tonight, a chance of thunderstorms. Showers. Some thunderstorms may produce heavy rainfall. Lows in the upper 60s. South winds 5 to 10 miles per hour. Chance of rain near 100%. Sunday, showers likely with a chance of thunderstorms in the morning, then showers with a chance of thunderstorms in the afternoon. Some thunderstorms may produce heavy rainfall in the morning. Humid with highs in the lower 80s. Southwest winds 10 to 15 miles per hour with gusts up to 25 miles per hour. Chance of rain 90%. Sunday night, mostly cloudy. Showers with a chance of thunderstorms in the evening, then a slight chance of showers after midnight. Humid with lows in the upper 60s. West winds 10 to 15 miles per hour with gusts up to 25 miles per hour. Chance of rain 90%. Monday, mostly cloudy in the morning, then becoming partly cloudy. Humid with highs in the upper 70s. Northwest winds 5 to 10 miles per hour. Monday night, mostly clear. Cooler with lows in the upper 50s. North winds around 5 miles per hour in the evening, becoming light and variable. Tuesday, mostly sunny. Highs in the upper 70s. Tuesday night, mostly clear. Lows around 60. At 10 p.m., weather reports for selected cities. At Mansfield-Lom Regional Airport, light rain was falling. The temperature was 73 degrees, the dew point 71, and the relative humidity 93%. The wind was southeast, at 7 miles an hour. The pressure was 30.11 inches and steady. Elsewhere across Ohio, rain was falling, with a temperature of 72 at Wooster, 74 at Marion, and 72 at Findlay. It was mostly cloudy, with a temperature of 75 at Akron-Canton Regional Airport, and 79 at Cincinnati. It was cloudy, with a temperature of 72 at Toledo Express, 76 at Cleveland, 72 at Youngstown, 76 at Dayton, and 78 at Columbus. Reports from nearby cities outside Ohio. At Detroit, rain was falling, with a temperature of 75. At Buffalo, it was clear, with a temperature of 68. At Indianapolis, it was mostly cloudy, with a temperature of 79. It was cloudy, with a temperature of 75 at Pittsburgh, and 78 at Chicago. The Nearshore Marine Forecast.
for the following marine location, the islands to Vermilion. Rest of tonight, southeast winds 5 to 15 knots becoming south. Showers likely with a slight chance of thunderstorms, then a chance of showers late. Waves 2 feet or less. Sunday, southwest winds 5 to 15 knots becoming west. A chance of showers with a slight chance of thunderstorms in the morning, then showers with a chance of thunderstorms in the afternoon. Waves 2 feet or less. Sunday night, west winds 10 to 15 knots becoming northwest. A chance of showers and thunderstorms in the evening, then a chance of showers overnight. Waves 2 feet or less. Monday, northwest winds 5 to 15 knots. Mostly sunny. Waves 2 feet or less. Winds and waves higher in and near thunderstorms. The water temperature off Toledo is 77 degrees, off Cleveland 75 degrees, and off Erie 77 degrees. The extended forecast for the Central Highlands. Wednesday, partly sunny. A chance of showers in the morning, then showers likely with a chance of thunderstorms in the afternoon. Highs in the upper 70s. Chance of rain 70%. Wednesday night, mostly cloudy. Showers likely with a chance of thunderstorms in the evening, then a chance of showers after midnight. Lows in the upper 50s. Chance of rain 70%. Thursday, partly cloudy. Highs in the lower 70s. Thursday night, partly cloudy in the evening, then clearing. Lows in the lower 50s. Friday, mostly sunny. Highs in the mid 70s. Friday night, mostly clear. Lows in the mid 50s. Saturday, mostly sunny in the morning, then becoming partly cloudy. Highs in the mid 70s. The urgent weather message. Flood watch in effect through Sunday morning. What? Flash flooding caused by excessive rainfall is possible. Where? Portions of north central, northeast, and northwest Ohio, including the following counties, in north central Ohio, Ashland, Crawford, Huron, Knox, Marion, Morrow and Richland. In northeast Ohio, Holmes, Stark and Wayne. In northwest Ohio, Hancock, Seneca and Wyandotte. When, through Sunday morning. Impacts, excessive runoff may result in flooding of rivers, creeks, streams, and other low-lying and flood-prone locations. Additional details, a few rounds of efficient, heavy rainfall is expected this evening through tonight across portions of northern Ohio. Areas may receive 1 to 2 inches of rain through tonight with some locally higher amounts possible. This brief, heavy rain may produce flash flooding. With recent rainfall over the past week, area rivers and creeks are elevated and additional rainfall may cause flooding in some basins. 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You should monitor later forecasts and be prepared to take action should flash flood warnings be issued. The current time is 11:03 p.m. Eastern Daylight Time. 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On the latest weather map, a warm front will continue lifting north through this evening, reaching Lake Erie tonight. A cold front will move across the area on Sunday. High pressure will build from the west for Monday and Tuesday. A cold front will move across the area on Wednesday. The forecast for the Central Highlands. Flood watch in effect through Sunday morning. Tonight, a chance of thunderstorms. Showers. Some thunderstorms may produce heavy rainfall. Lows in the upper 60s. South winds 5 to 10 miles per hour. Chance of rain near 100%. Sunday, showers likely with a chance of thunderstorms in the morning, then showers with a chance of thunderstorms in the afternoon. Some thunderstorms may produce heavy rainfall in the morning. Humid with highs in the lower 80s. Southwest winds 10 to 15 miles per hour with gusts up to 25 miles per hour. Chance of rain 90%. Sunday night, mostly cloudy. Showers with a chance of thunderstorms in the evening, then a slight chance of showers after midnight. Humid with lows in the upper 60s.
west winds 10 to 15 miles per hour with gusts up to 25 miles per hour. Chance of rain 90%. Monday, mostly cloudy in the morning, then becoming partly cloudy. Humid with highs in the upper 70s. Northwest winds 5 to 10 miles per hour. Monday night, mostly clear. Cooler with lows in the upper 50s. North winds around 5 miles per hour in the evening, becoming light and variable. Tuesday, mostly sunny. Highs in the upper 70s. Tuesday night, mostly clear. Lows around 60. At 11 p.m., weather reports for selected cities. At Mansfield Lawn Regional Airport, light rain was falling. The temperature was 72 degrees, the dew point 71, and the relative humidity 97%. The wind was southeast, at 8 miles an hour. The pressure was 30.10 inches and falling. Elsewhere across Ohio, at Columbus, a thunderstorm was reported, with a temperature of 76. At Marion, rain was falling, with a temperature of 74. At Cincinnati, it was partly cloudy, with a temperature of 77. It was mostly cloudy, with a temperature of 72 at Toledo Express, and 71 at Findlay. It was cloudy, with a temperature of 72 at Wooster, 75 at Cleveland, 74 at Akron-Canton Regional Airport, 72 at Youngstown, and 75 at Dayton. Reports from nearby cities outside Ohio, at Buffalo, it was clear, with a temperature of 66. At Indianapolis, it was partly cloudy, with a temperature of 78. It was cloudy, with a temperature of 75 at Pittsburgh, 73 at Detroit, and 78 at Chicago. The urgent weather message. Flood watch in effect through Sunday morning. What? Flash flooding caused by excessive rainfall is possible. Where? Portions of north central, northeast, and northwest Ohio, including the following counties, in north central Ohio, Ashland, Crawford, Huron, Knox, Marion, Morrow, and Richland. In northeast Ohio, Holmes, Stark, and Wayne. In northwest Ohio, Hancock, Seneca, and Wyandotte. When, through Sunday morning. Impacts, excessive runoff may result in flooding of rivers, creeks, streams, and other low-lying and flood-prone locations. Additional details, a few rounds of efficient, heavy rainfall is expected this evening through tonight across portions of northern Ohio. Areas may receive 1 to 2 inches of rain through tonight with some locally higher amounts possible. This brief, heavy rain may produce flash flooding. With recent rainfall over the past week, area rivers and creeks are elevated and additional rainfall may cause flooding in some basins. 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You should monitor later forecasts and be prepared to take action should flash flood warnings be issued. The current time is 11:08 p.m. Eastern Daylight Time. 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On the latest weather map, a warm front will continue lifting north through this evening, reaching Lake Erie tonight. A cold front will move across the area on Sunday. High pressure will build from the west for Monday and Tuesday. A cold front will move across the area on Wednesday. The forecast for the Central Highlands. Flood watch in effect through Sunday morning. Tonight, a chance of thunderstorms. Showers. Some thunderstorms may produce heavy rainfall. Lows in the upper 60s. South winds 5 to 10 miles per hour. Chance of rain near 100%. Sunday, showers likely with a chance of thunderstorms in the morning, then showers with a chance of thunderstorms in the afternoon. Some thunderstorms may produce heavy rainfall in the morning. Humid with highs in the lower 80s. Southwest winds 10 to 15 miles per hour with gusts up to 25 miles per hour. Chance of rain 90%. Sunday night, mostly cloudy. Showers with a chance of thunderstorms in the evening, then a slight chance of showers after midnight. Humid with lows in the upper 60s. West winds 10 to 15 miles per hour with gusts up to 25 miles per hour. Chance of rain 90%.
Monday, mostly cloudy in the morning, then becoming partly cloudy. Humid with highs in the upper 70s. Northwest winds 5 to 10 miles per hour. Monday night, mostly clear. Cooler with lows in the upper 50s. North winds around 5 miles per hour in the evening, becoming light and variable. Tuesday, mostly sunny. Highs in the upper 70s. Tuesday night, mostly clear. Lows around 60. The extended forecast for the Central Highlands. Wednesday, partly sunny. A chance of showers in the morning, then showers likely with a chance of thunderstorms in the afternoon. Highs in the upper 70s. Chance of rain 70%. Wednesday night, mostly cloudy. Showers likely with a chance of thunderstorms in the evening, then a chance of showers after midnight. Lows in the upper 50s. Chance of rain 70%. Thursday, partly cloudy. Highs in the lower 70s. Thursday night, partly cloudy in the evening, then clearing. Lows in the lower 50s. Friday, mostly sunny. Highs in the mid-70s. Friday night, mostly clear. Lows in the mid-50s. Saturday, mostly sunny in the morning, then becoming partly cloudy. Highs in the mid-70s. At 11 p.m., weather reports for selected cities. At Mansfield-Lom Regional Airport, light rain was falling. The temperature was 72 degrees, the dew point 71, and the relative humidity 97%. The wind was southeast, at 8 miles an hour. The pressure was 30.10 inches and falling. Elsewhere across Ohio, at Columbus, a thunderstorm was reported, with a temperature of 76. At Marion, rain was falling, with a temperature of 74. At Cincinnati, it was partly cloudy, with a temperature of 77. It was mostly cloudy, with a temperature of 72 at Toledo Express, and 71 at Findlay. It was cloudy, with a temperature of 72 at Wooster, 75 at Cleveland, 74 at Akron-Canton Regional Airport, 72 at Youngstown, and 75 at Dayton. Reports from nearby cities outside Ohio, at Buffalo, it was clear, with a temperature of 66. At Indianapolis, it was partly cloudy, with a temperature of 78. It was cloudy, with a temperature of 75 at Pittsburgh, 73 at Detroit, and 78 at Chicago. The urgent weather message. Flood watch in effect through Sunday morning. What? Flash flooding caused by excessive rainfall is possible. Where? Portions of north central, northeast, and northwest Ohio, including the following counties, in north central Ohio, Ashland, Crawford, Huron, Knox, Marion, Morrow, and Richland. In northeast Ohio, Holmes, Stark, and Wayne. In northwest Ohio, Hancock, Seneca, and Wyandotte. When, through Sunday morning. Impacts, excessive runoff may result in flooding of rivers, creeks, streams, and other low-lying and flood-prone locations. Additional details, a few rounds of efficient, heavy rainfall is expected this evening through tonight across portions of northern Ohio. Areas may receive 1 to 2 inches of rain through tonight with some locally higher amounts possible. This brief, heavy rain may produce flash flooding. With recent rainfall over the past week, area rivers and creeks are elevated and additional rainfall may cause flooding in some basins. Please visit www.weather.gov/safety/flood for flood safety and preparedness information. You should monitor later forecasts and be prepared to take action should flash flood warnings be issued. The current time is 11:14 p.m. Eastern Daylight Time. 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On the latest weather map, a warm front will continue lifting north through this evening, reaching Lake Erie tonight. A cold front will move across the area on Sunday. High pressure will build from the west for Monday and Tuesday. A cold front will move across the area on Wednesday. The forecast for the Central Highlands. Flood watch in effect through Sunday morning. Tonight, a chance of thunderstorms. Showers. Some thunderstorms may produce heavy rainfall. Lows in the upper 60s.
South winds 5 to 10 miles per hour. Chance of rain near 100%. Sunday, showers likely with a chance of thunderstorms in the morning, then showers with a chance of thunderstorms in the afternoon. Some thunderstorms may produce heavy rainfall in the morning. Humid with highs in the lower 80s. Southwest winds 10 to 15 miles per hour with gusts up to 25 miles per hour. Chance of rain 90%. Sunday night, mostly cloudy. Showers with a chance of thunderstorms in the evening, then a slight chance of showers after midnight. Humid with lows in the upper 60s. West winds 10 to 15 miles per hour with gusts up to 25 miles per hour. Chance of rain 90%. Monday, mostly cloudy in the morning, then becoming partly cloudy. Humid with highs in the upper 70s. Northwest winds 5 to 10 miles per hour. Monday night, mostly clear. Cooler with lows in the upper 50s. North winds around 5 miles per hour in the evening, becoming light and variable. Tuesday, mostly sunny. Highs in the upper 70s. Tuesday night, mostly clear. Lows around 60. At 11 p.m., weather reports for selected cities. At Mansfield Lawn Regional Airport, light rain was falling. The temperature was 72 degrees, the dew point 71, and the relative humidity 97%. The wind was southeast, at 8 miles an hour. The pressure was 30.10 inches and falling. Elsewhere across Ohio, at Columbus, a thunderstorm was reported, with a temperature of 76. At Marion, rain was falling, with a temperature of 74. It was mostly cloudy, with a temperature of 72 at Toledo Express, 77 at Cincinnati, and 71 at Findlay. It was cloudy, with a temperature of 72 at Wooster, 75 at Cleveland, 74 at Akron-Canton Regional Airport, 72 at Youngstown, and 75 at Dayton. Reports from nearby cities outside Ohio, at Buffalo, it was clear, with a temperature of 66. At Indianapolis, it was partly cloudy, with a temperature of 78. It was cloudy, with a temperature of 75 at Pittsburgh, 73 at Detroit, and 78 at Chicago. The urgent weather message. Flood watch in effect through Sunday morning. What? Flash flooding caused by excessive rainfall is possible. Where? Portions of north central, northeast, and northwest Ohio, including the following counties, in north central Ohio, Ashland, Crawford, Huron, Knox, Marion, Morrow, and Richland. In northeast Ohio, Holmes, Stark, and Wayne. In northwest Ohio, Hancock, Seneca, and Wyandotte. When, through Sunday morning. Impacts, excessive runoff may result in flooding of rivers, creeks, streams, and other low-lying and flood-prone locations. Additional details, a few rounds of efficient, heavy rainfall is expected this evening through tonight across portions of northern Ohio. Areas may receive 1 to 2 inches of rain through tonight with some locally higher amounts possible. This brief, heavy rain may produce flash flooding. With recent rainfall over the past week, area rivers and creeks are elevated and additional rainfall may cause flooding in some basins. 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You should monitor later forecasts and be prepared to take action should flash flood warnings be issued. The current time is 11:19 p.m. Eastern Daylight Time. 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On the latest weather map, a warm front will continue lifting north through this evening, reaching Lake Erie tonight. A cold front will move across the area on Sunday. High pressure will build from the west for Monday and Tuesday. A cold front will move across the area on Wednesday. The forecast for the Central Highlands. Flood watch in effect through Sunday morning. Tonight, a chance of thunderstorms. Showers. Some thunderstorms may produce heavy rainfall. Lows in the upper 60s. South winds 5 to 10 miles per hour. Chance of rain near 100%. Sunday, showers likely with a chance of thunderstorms in the morning, then showers with a chance of thunderstorms in the afternoon.
Some thunderstorms may produce heavy rainfall in the morning. Humid with highs in the lower 80s. Southwest winds 10 to 15 miles per hour with gusts up to 25 miles per hour. Chance of rain 90%. Sunday night, mostly cloudy. Showers with a chance of thunderstorms in the evening, then a slight chance of showers after midnight. Humid with lows in the upper 60s. West winds 10 to 15 miles per hour with gusts up to 25 miles per hour. Chance of rain 90%. Monday, mostly cloudy in the morning, then becoming partly cloudy. Humid with highs in the upper 70s. Northwest winds 5 to 10 miles per hour. Monday night, mostly clear. Cooler with lows in the upper 50s. North winds around 5 miles per hour in the evening, becoming light and variable. Tuesday, mostly sunny. Highs in the upper 70s. Tuesday night, mostly clear. Lows around 60. The extended forecast for the Central Highlands. Wednesday, partly sunny. A chance of showers in the morning, then showers likely with a chance of thunderstorms in the afternoon. Highs in the upper 70s. Chance of rain 70%. Wednesday night, mostly cloudy. Showers likely with a chance of thunderstorms in the evening, then a chance of showers after midnight. Lows in the upper 50s. Chance of rain 70%. Thursday, partly cloudy. Highs in the lower 70s. Thursday night, partly cloudy in the evening, then clearing. Lows in the lower 50s. Friday, mostly sunny. Highs in the mid 70s. Friday night, mostly clear. Lows in the mid 50s. Saturday, mostly sunny in the morning, then becoming partly cloudy. Highs in the mid 70s. At 11 p.m., weather reports for selected cities. At Mansfield Lawn Regional Airport, light rain was falling. The temperature was 72 degrees, the dew point 71, and the relative humidity 97%. The wind was southeast, at 8 miles an hour. The pressure was 30.10 inches and falling. Elsewhere across Ohio, at Columbus, a thunderstorm was reported, with a temperature of 76. At Marion, rain was falling, with a temperature of 74. It was mostly cloudy, with a temperature of 72 at Toledo Express, 77 at Cincinnati, and 71 at Findlay. It was cloudy, with a temperature of 72 at Wooster, 75 at Cleveland, 74 at Akron-Canton Regional Airport, 72 at Youngstown, and 75 at Dayton. Reports from nearby cities outside Ohio, at Buffalo, it was clear, with a temperature of 66. At Indianapolis, it was partly cloudy, with a temperature of 78. It was cloudy, with a temperature of 75 at Pittsburgh, 73 at Detroit, and 78 at Chicago. The urgent weather message. Flood watch in effect through Sunday morning. What? Flash flooding caused by excessive rainfall is possible. Where? Portions of north central, northeast, and northwest Ohio, including the following counties, in north central Ohio, Ashland, Crawford, Huron, Knox, Marion, Morrow, and Richland. In northeast Ohio, Holmes, Stark, and Wayne. In northwest Ohio, Hancock, Seneca, and Wyandotte. When, through Sunday morning. Impacts, excessive runoff may result in flooding of rivers, creeks, streams, and other low-lying and flood-prone locations. Additional details, a few rounds of efficient, heavy rainfall is expected this evening through tonight across portions of northern Ohio. Areas may receive 1 to 2 inches of rain through tonight with some locally higher amounts possible. This brief, heavy rain may produce flash flooding. With recent rainfall over the past week, area rivers and creeks are elevated and additional rainfall may cause flooding in some basins. 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You should monitor later forecasts and be prepared to take action should flash flood warnings be issued. The current time is 11:24 p.m. Eastern Daylight Time. 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
On the latest weather map, a warm front will continue lifting north through this evening, reaching Lake Erie tonight. A cold front will move across the area on Sunday. High pressure will build from the west for Monday and Tuesday. A cold front will move across the area on Wednesday. The forecast for the Central Highlands. Flood watch in effect through Sunday morning. Tonight, a chance of thunderstorms. Showers. Some thunderstorms may produce heavy rainfall. Lows in the upper 60s. South winds 5 to 10 miles per hour. Chance of rain near 100%. Sunday, showers likely with a chance of thunderstorms in the morning, then showers with a chance of thunderstorms in the afternoon. Some thunderstorms may produce heavy rainfall in the morning. Humid with highs in the lower 80s. Southwest winds 10 to 15 miles per hour with gusts up to 25 miles per hour. Chance of rain 90%. Sunday night, mostly cloudy. Showers with a chance of thunderstorms in the evening, then a slight chance of showers after midnight. Humid with lows in the upper 60s. West winds 10 to 15 miles per hour with gusts up to 25 miles per hour. Chance of rain 90%. Monday, mostly cloudy in the morning, then becoming partly cloudy. Humid with highs in the upper 70s. Northwest winds 5 to 10 miles per hour. Monday night, mostly clear. Cooler with lows in the upper 50s. North winds around 5 miles per hour in the evening, becoming light and variable. Tuesday, mostly sunny. Highs in the upper 70s. Tuesday night, mostly clear. Lows around 60.

flash flood warning for the following county, Licking, Ohio. The National Weather Service in Wilmington has issued a flash flood warning for East Central Franklin County in Central Ohio, Southwestern Licking County in Central Ohio, until 2:30 a.m. Eastern Daylight Time. At 11:26 p.m. Eastern Daylight Time, radar and automated rain gauges indicated thunderstorms producing heavy rain across the warned area. Between 2 and 3 inches of rain have fallen. Flash flooding is ongoing or expected to begin shortly. Hazard, life-threatening flash flooding. Thunderstorms producing flash flooding. Source, radar and automated gauges. Impact, life-threatening flash flooding of creeks and streams, urban areas, highways, streets and underpasses. Some locations that may experience flash flooding include Reynoldsburg, Guyana, Pataskala, Summit Station, Beechwood Trail, Etna and Kirkersville. This includes Blacklick Creek. Turn around, don't drown when encountering flooded roads. Most flood deaths occur in vehicles. 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Repeating, a flash flood warning has been issued until 2:30 a.m. Eastern Daylight Time Sunday for the following county, Licking, Ohio. The current time is 11:29 p.m. Eastern Daylight Time. 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On the latest weather map, a warm front will continue lifting north through this evening, reaching Lake Erie tonight. A cold front will move across the area on Sunday. High pressure will build from the west for Monday and Tuesday. A cold front will move across the area on Wednesday. The forecast for the Central Highlands. Flood watch in effect through Sunday morning. Tonight, a chance of thunderstorms. Showers. Some thunderstorms may produce heavy rainfall. Lows in the upper 60s. South winds 5 to 10 miles per hour. Chance of rain near 100%. Sunday, showers likely with a chance of thunderstorms in the morning, then showers with a chance of thunderstorms in the afternoon. Some thunderstorms may produce heavy rainfall in the morning. Humid with highs in the lower 80s. Southwest winds 10 to 15 miles per hour with gusts up to 25 miles per hour. Chance of rain 90%. Sunday night, mostly cloudy. Showers with a chance of thunderstorms in the evening, then a slight chance of showers after midnight. Humid with lows in the upper 60s. West winds 10 to 15 miles per hour with gusts up to 25 miles per hour. Chance of rain 90%. Monday, mostly cloudy in the morning, then becoming partly cloudy. Humid with highs in the upper 70s. Northwest winds 5 to 10 miles per hour. Monday night, mostly clear. Cooler with lows in the upper 50s. North winds around 5 miles per hour in the evening, becoming light and variable. Tuesday, mostly sunny. Highs in the upper 70s. Tuesday night, mostly clear. Lows around 60. At 11 p.m., weather reports for selected cities. At Mansfield-Lom Regional Airport, light rain was falling. The temperature was 72 degrees, the dew point 71, and the relative humidity 97%. The wind was southeast, at 8 miles an hour. The pressure was 30.10 inches and falling. Elsewhere across Ohio, at Columbus, a thunderstorm was reported, with a temperature of 76. At Marion, rain was falling, with a temperature of 74. It was mostly cloudy, with a temperature of 72 at Toledo Express, 77 at Cincinnati, and 71 at Findlay. It was cloudy, with a temperature of 72 at Wooster, 75 at Cleveland, 74 at Akron-Canton Regional Airport, 72 at Youngstown, and 75 at Dayton. Reports from nearby cities outside Ohio, at Buffalo, it was clear, with a temperature of 66. At Indianapolis, it was partly cloudy, with a temperature of 78.
it was cloudy, with a temperature of 75 at Pittsburgh, 73 at Detroit, and 78 at Chicago. The urgent weather message. Flood watch in effect through Sunday morning. What? Flash flooding caused by excessive rainfall is possible. Where? Portions of north central, northeast, and northwest Ohio, including the following counties, in north central Ohio, Ashland, Crawford, Huron, Knox, Marion, Morrow, and Richland. In northeast Ohio, Holmes, Stark, and Wayne. In northwest Ohio, Hancock, Seneca, and Wyandotte. When? Through Sunday morning. Impacts. Excessive runoff may result in flooding of rivers, creeks, streams, and other low-lying and flood-prone locations. Additional details. A few rounds of efficient, heavy rainfall is expected this evening. Heavy rainfall is expected this evening through tonight across portions of northern Ohio. Areas may receive 1 to 2 inches of rain through tonight with some locally higher amounts possible. This brief, heavy rain may produce flash flooding. With recent rainfall over the past week, area rivers and creeks are elevated and additional rainfall may cause flooding in some basins. 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You should monitor later forecasts and be prepared to take action should flash flood warnings be issued. A flash flood warning. For the following county, Licking, Ohio. The National Weather Service in Wilmington has issued a flash flood warning for East Central Franklin County in Central Ohio, Southwestern Licking County in Central Ohio, until 2:30 a.m. Eastern Daylight Time. At 11:26 p.m. Eastern Daylight Time, radar and automated rain gauges indicated thunderstorms producing heavy rain across the warned area. Between 2 and 3 inches of rain have fallen. Flash flooding is ongoing or expected to begin shortly. Hazard, life-threatening flash flooding. Thunderstorms producing flash flooding. Source, radar and automated gauges. Impact, life-threatening flash flooding of creeks and streams, urban areas, highways, streets and underpasses. Some locations that may experience flash flooding include Reynoldsburg, Gahanna, Pataskala, Summit Station, Beechwood Trail, Etna and Kirkersville. This includes Blackwood Creek. Turn around. Don't drown when encountering flooded roads. Most flood deaths occur in vehicles. 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Repeating, a flash flood warning has been issued until 2:30 a.m. Eastern Daylight Time Sunday for the following county, Licking, Ohio. The current time is 11:35 p.m. Eastern Daylight Time. 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On the latest weather map, a warm front will continue lifting north through this evening, reaching Lake Erie tonight. A cold front will move across the area on Sunday. High pressure will build from the west for Monday and Tuesday. A cold front will move across the area on Wednesday. The forecast for the Central Highlands. Flood watch in effect through Sunday morning. Tonight, a chance of thunderstorms. Showers. Some thunderstorms may produce heavy rainfall. Lows in the upper 60s. South winds 5 to 10 miles per hour. Chance of rain near 100%. Sunday, showers likely with a chance of thunderstorms in the morning, then showers with a chance of thunderstorms in the afternoon. Some thunderstorms may produce heavy rainfall in the morning. Humid with highs in the lower 80s. Southwest winds 10 to 15 miles per hour with gusts up to 25 miles per hour. Chance of rain 90%. Sunday night, mostly cloudy. Showers with a chance of thunderstorms in the evening, then a slight chance of showers after midnight. Humid with lows in the upper 60s. West winds 10 to 15 miles per hour with gusts up to 25 miles per hour. Chance of rain 90%. Monday, mostly cloudy in the morning, then becoming partly cloudy. Humid with highs in the upper 70s. Northwest winds 5 to 10 miles per hour.
Monday night, mostly clear. Cooler with lows in the upper 50s. North winds around 5 miles per hour in the evening, becoming light and variable. Tuesday, mostly sunny. Highs in the upper 70s. Tuesday night, mostly clear. Lows around 60. At 11 p.m., weather reports for selected cities. At Mansfield Long Regional Airport, light rain was falling. The temperature was 72 degrees, the dew point 71, and the relative humidity 97%. The wind was southeast, at 8 miles an hour. The pressure was 30.10 inches and falling. Elsewhere across Ohio, at Columbus, a thunderstorm was reported, with a temperature of 76. At Marion, rain was falling, with a temperature of 74. It was mostly cloudy, with a temperature of 72 at Toledo Express, 77 at Cincinnati, and 71 at Findlay. It was cloudy, with a temperature of 72 at Wooster, 75 at Cleveland, 74 at Akron-Canton Regional Airport, 72 at Youngstown, and 75 at Dayton. Reports from nearby cities outside Ohio, at Buffalo, it was clear, with a temperature of 66. At Indianapolis, it was partly cloudy, with a temperature of 78. It was cloudy, with a temperature of 75 at Pittsburgh, 73 at Detroit, and 78 at Chicago. The urgent weather message. Flood watch in effect through Sunday morning. What? Flash flooding caused by excessive rainfall is possible. Where? Portions of north central, northeast, and northwest Ohio, including the following counties, in north central Ohio, Ashland, Crawford, Huron, Knox, Marion, Morrow, and Richland. In northeast Ohio, Holmes, Stark, and Wayne. In northwest Ohio, Hancock, Seneca, and Wyandotte. When, through Sunday morning. Impacts, excessive runoff may result in flooding of rivers, creeks, streams, and other low-lying and flood-prone locations. Additional details, a few rounds of efficient, heavy rainfall is expected this evening through tonight across portions of northern Ohio. Areas may receive 1 to 2 inches of rain through tonight with some locally higher amounts possible. This brief, heavy rain may produce flash flooding. With recent rainfall over the past week, area rivers and creeks are elevated and additional rainfall may cause flooding in some basins. 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You should monitor later forecasts and be prepared to take action should flash flood warnings be issued. A flash flood warning. For the following county, Licking, Ohio. The National Weather Service in Wilmington has issued a flash flood warning for East Central Franklin County in Central Ohio, Southwestern Licking County in Central Ohio, until 2:30 a.m. Eastern Daylight Time. At 11:26 p.m. Eastern Daylight Time, radar and automatic

This includes Blackwick Creek. Turn around, don't drown when encountering flooded roads. Most flood deaths occur in vehicles. Be especially cautious at night when it is harder to recognize the dangers of flooding. 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Repeating, a flash flood warning has been issued until 2:30 a.m. Eastern Daylight Time Sunday for the following county, Licking, Ohio. The current time is 11:41 p.m. Eastern Daylight Time. 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On the latest weather map, a warm front will continue lifting north through this evening, reaching Lake Erie tonight. A cold front will move across the area on Sunday. High pressure will build from the west for Monday and Tuesday. A cold front will move across the area on Wednesday. The forecast for the Central Highlands. Flood watch in effect through Sunday morning. Tonight, a chance of thunderstorms. Showers. Some thunderstorms may produce heavy rainfall. Lows in the upper 60s. South winds 5 to 10 miles per hour. Chance of rain near 100%. Sunday, showers likely with a chance of thunderstorms in the morning, then showers with a chance of thunderstorms in the afternoon. Some thunderstorms may produce heavy rainfall in the morning. Humid with highs in the lower 80s. Southwest winds 10 to 15 miles per hour with gusts up to 25 miles per hour. Chance of rain 90%. Sunday night, mostly cloudy. Showers with a chance of thunderstorms in the evening, then a slight chance of showers after midnight. Humid with lows in the upper 60s. West winds 10 to 15 miles per hour with gusts up to 25 miles per hour. Chance of rain 90%. Monday, mostly cloudy in the morning, then becoming partly cloudy. Humid with highs in the upper 70s. Northwest winds 5 to 10 miles per hour. Monday night, mostly clear. Cooler with lows in the upper 50s. North winds around 5 miles per hour in the evening, becoming light and variable. Tuesday, mostly sunny. Highs in the upper 70s. Tuesday night, mostly clear. Lows around 60. At 11 p.m., weather reports for selected cities. At Mansfield-Long Regional Airport, light rain was falling. The temperature was 72 degrees, the dew point 71, and the relative humidity 97%. The wind was southeast, at 8 miles an hour. The pressure was 30.10 inches and falling. Elsewhere across Ohio, at Columbus, a thunderstorm was reported, with a temperature of 76. At Marion, rain was falling, with a temperature of 74. It was mostly cloudy, with a temperature of 72 at Toledo Express, 77 at Cincinnati, and 71 at Findlay. It was cloudy, with a temperature of 72 at Wooster, 75 at Cleveland, 74 at Akron-Canton Regional Airport, 72 at Youngstown, and 75 at Dayton. Reports from nearby cities outside Ohio, at Buffalo, it was clear, with a temperature of 66. At Indianapolis, it was partly cloudy, with a temperature of 78. It was cloudy, with a temperature of 75 at Pittsburgh, 73 at Detroit, and 78 at Chicago. The urgent weather message. Flood watch in effect through Sunday morning. What? Flash flooding caused by excessive rainfall is possible. Where? Portions of north central, northeast, and northwest Ohio, including the following counties, in north central Ohio, Ashland, Crawford, Huron, Knox, Marion, Morrow, and Richland. In northeast Ohio, Holmes, Stark, and Wayne. In northwest Ohio, Hancock, Seneca, and Wyandotte. When? Through Sunday morning. Impacts. Excessive runoff may result in flooding of rivers, creeks, streams, and other low-lying and flood-prone locations. Additional details. A few rounds of efficient, heavy rainfall is expected this evening through tonight across portions of northern Ohio. Areas may receive 1 to 2 inches of rain through tonight with some locally higher amounts possible. This brief, heavy rain may produce flash flooding. With recent rainfall over the past week,

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You should monitor later forecasts and be prepared to take action should flash flood warnings be issued. A flash flood warning for the following county, Licking, Ohio. The National Weather Service in Wilmington has issued a flash flood warning for East Central Franklin County in Central Ohio, Southwestern Licking County in Central Ohio, until 2:30 a.m. Eastern Daylight Time. At 11:26 p.m. Eastern Daylight Time, radar and automated rain gauges indicated thunderstorms producing heavy rain across the warned area. Between 2 and 3 inches of rain have fallen. Flash flooding is ongoing or expected to begin shortly. Hazard, life-threatening flash flooding. Thunderstorms producing flash flooding. Source, radar and automated gauges. Impact, life-threatening flash flooding of creeks and streams, urban areas, highways, streets and underpasses. Some locations that may experience flash flooding include Reynoldsburg, Guyana, Pataskala, Summit Station, Beechwood Trail, Etna and Kirkersville. This includes Blacklick Creek. Turn around. Don't drown when encountering flooded roads. Most flood deaths occur in vehicles. 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Repeating, a flash flood warning has been issued until 2:30 a.m. Eastern Daylight Time Sunday for the following county, Licking, Ohio. The current time is 11:48 p.m. Eastern Daylight Time. 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On the latest weather map, a warm front will continue lifting north through this evening, reaching Lake Erie tonight. A cold front will move across the area on Sunday. High pressure will build from the west for Monday and Tuesday. A cold front will move across the area on Wednesday. The forecast for the Central Highlands. Flood watch in effect through Sunday morning. Tonight, a chance of thunderstorms. Showers. Some thunderstorms may produce heavy rainfall. Lows in the upper 60s. South winds 5 to 10 miles per hour. Chance of rain near 100%. Sunday, showers likely with a chance of thunderstorms in the morning, then showers with a chance of thunderstorms in the afternoon. Some thunderstorms may produce heavy rainfall in the morning. Humid with highs in the lower 80s. Southwest winds 10 to 15 miles per hour with gusts up to 25 miles per hour. Chance of rain 90%. Sunday night, mostly cloudy. Showers with a chance of thunderstorms in the evening, then a slight chance of showers after midnight. Humid with lows in the upper 60s. West winds 10 to 15 miles per hour with gusts up to 25 miles per hour. Chance of rain 90%. Monday, mostly cloudy in the morning, then becoming partly cloudy. Humid with highs in the upper 70s. Northwest winds 5 to 10 miles per hour. Monday night, mostly clear. Cooler with lows in the upper 50s. North winds around 5 miles per hour in the evening, becoming light and variable. Tuesday, mostly sunny. Highs in the upper 70s. Tuesday night, mostly clear. Lows around 60. At 11 p.m., weather reports for selected cities. At Mansfield Lawn Regional Airport, light rain was falling. The temperature was 72 degrees, the dew point 71, and the relative humidity 97%. The wind was southeast, at 8 miles an hour. The pressure was 30.10 inches and falling. Elsewhere across Ohio, at Columbus, a thunderstorm was reported, with a temperature of 76. At Marion, rain was falling, with a temperature of 74. It was mostly cloudy, with a temperature of 72 at Toledo Express, 77 at Cincinnati, and 71 at Findlay. It was cloudy, with a temperature of 72 at Wooster,
75 at Cleveland, 74 at Akron-Canton Regional Airport, 72 at Youngstown, and 75 at Dayton. Reports from nearby cities outside Ohio, at Buffalo, it was clear, with a temperature of 66. At Indianapolis, it was partly cloudy, with a temperature of 78. It was cloudy, with a temperature of 75 at Pittsburgh, 73 at Detroit, and 78 at Chicago. The urgent weather message. Flood watch in effect through Sunday morning. What? Flash flooding caused by excessive rainfall is possible. Where? Portions of north central, northeast, and northwest Ohio, including the following counties, in north central Ohio, Ashland, Crawford, Huron, Knox, Marion, Morrow, and Richland. In northeast Ohio, Holmes, Stark, and Wayne. In northwest Ohio, Hancock, Seneca, and Wyandotte. When, through Sunday morning. Impacts, excessive runoff may result in flooding of rivers, creeks, streams, and other low-lying and flood-prone locations. Additional details, a few rounds of efficient, heavy rainfall is expected this evening through tonight across portions of northern Ohio. Areas may receive 1 to 2 inches of rain through tonight with some locally higher amounts possible. This brief, heavy rain may produce flash flooding. With recent rainfall over the past week, area rivers and creeks are elevated and additional rainfall may cause flooding in some basins. 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You should monitor later forecasts and be prepared to take action should flash flood warnings be issued. A flash flood warning. For the following county, Licking, Ohio. The National Weather Service in Wilmington has issued a flash flood warning for East Central Franklin County in Central Ohio, Southwestern Licking County in Central Ohio, until 2:30 a.m. Eastern Daylight Time. At 11:26 p.m. Eastern Daylight Time, radar and automated rain gauges indicated thunderstorms producing heavy rain across the warned area. Between 2 and 3 inches of rain have fallen. Flash flooding is ongoing or expected to begin shortly. Hazard, life-threatening flash flooding. Thunderstorms producing flash flooding. Source, radar and automated gauges. Impact, life-threatening flash flooding of creeks and streams, urban areas, highways, streets and underpasses. Some locations that may experience flash flooding include Reynoldsburg, Gahanna, Pataskala, Summit Station, Beechwood Trail, Etna and Kirkersville. This includes Blackwood Creek. Turn around. Don't drown when encountering flooded roads. Most flood deaths occur in vehicles. 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Repeating, a flash flood warning has been issued until 2:30 a.m. Eastern Daylight Time Sunday for the following county, Licking, Ohio. The current time is 11:54 p.m. Eastern Daylight Time. 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On the latest weather map, a warm front will continue lifting north through this evening, reaching Lake Erie tonight. A cold front will move across the area on Sunday. High pressure will build from the west for Monday and Tuesday. A cold front will move across the area on Wednesday. The forecast for the Central Highlands. Flood watch in effect through Sunday morning. Tonight, a chance of thunderstorms. Showers. Some thunderstorms may produce heavy rainfall. Lows in the upper 60s. South winds 5 to 10 miles per hour. Chance of rain near 100%. Sunday, showers likely with a chance of thunderstorms in the morning, then showers with a chance of thunderstorms in the afternoon. Some thunderstorms may produce heavy rainfall in the morning. Humid with highs in the lower 80s. Southwest winds 10 to 15 miles per hour with gusts up to 25 miles per hour. Chance of rain 90%. Sunday night, mostly cloudy. Showers with a chance of thunderstorms in the evening, then a slight chance of showers after midnight. Humid with lows in the upper 60s.
west winds 10 to 15 miles per hour with gusts up to 25 miles per hour. Chance of rain 90%. Monday, mostly cloudy in the morning, then becoming partly cloudy. Humid with highs in the upper 70s. Northwest winds 5 to 10 miles per hour. Monday night, mostly clear. Cooler with lows in the upper 50s. North winds around 5 miles per hour in the evening, becoming light and variable. Tuesday, mostly sunny. Highs in the upper 70s. Tuesday night, mostly clear. Lows around 60. At 11 p.m., weather reports for selected cities. At Mansfield Lawn Regional Airport, light rain was falling. The temperature was 72 degrees, the dew point 71, and the relative humidity 97%. The wind was southeast, at 8 miles an hour. The pressure was 30.10 inches and falling. Elsewhere across Ohio, at Columbus, a thunderstorm was reported, with a temperature of 76. At Marion, rain was falling, with a temperature of 74. It was mostly cloudy, with a temperature of 72 at Toledo Express, 77 at Cincinnati, and 71 at Findlay. It was cloudy, with a temperature of 72 at Wooster, 75 at Cleveland, 74 at Akron-Canton Regional Airport, 72 at Youngstown, and 75 at Dayton. Reports from nearby cities outside Ohio, at Buffalo, it was clear, with a temperature of 66. At Indianapolis, it was partly cloudy, with a temperature of 78. It was cloudy, with a temperature of 75 at Pittsburgh, 73 at Detroit, and 78 at Chicago. The urgent weather message. Flood watch in effect through Sunday morning. What? Flash flooding caused by excessive rainfall is possible. Where? Portions of north central, northeast, and northwest Ohio, including the following counties, in north central Ohio, Ashland, Crawford, Huron, Knox, Marion, Morrow, and Richland. In northeast Ohio, Holmes, Stark, and Wayne. In northwest Ohio, Hancock, Seneca, and Wyandotte. When, through Sunday morning. Impacts, excessive runoff may result in flooding of rivers, creeks, streams, and other low-lying and flood-prone locations. Additional details, a few rounds of efficient, heavy rainfall is expected this evening through tonight across portions of northern Ohio. Areas may receive 1 to 2 inches of rain through tonight with some locally higher amounts possible. This brief, heavy rain may produce flash flooding. With recent rainfall over the past week, area rivers and creeks are elevated and additional rainfall may cause flooding in some basins. 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You should monitor later forecasts and be prepared to take action should flash flood warnings be issued. A flash flood warning. For the following county, Licking, Ohio. The National Weather Service in Wilmington has issued a flash flood warning for East Central Franklin County in Central Ohio, Southwestern Licking County in Central Ohio, until 2:30 a.m. Eastern Daylight Time. At 11:26 p.m. Eastern Daylight Time, radar and automated rain gauges indicated thunderstorms producing heavy rain across the warned area. Between 2 and 3 inches of rain have fallen. Flash flood advisory in effect until 3 a.m. Eastern Daylight Time Sunday. What? Flooding caused by excessive rainfall is expected. Where? Southern Licking County in Central Ohio. When? Until 3 a.m. Eastern Daylight Time. Impacts, minor flooding in low-lying and poor drainage areas. Additional details, at 11:59 p.m. Eastern Daylight Time, radar and automated rain gauges indicated heavy rain due to thunderstorms. Minor flooding is ongoing or expected to begin shortly in the advisory area. Between 1 and 2 inches of rain have fallen. Some locations that may experience flooding include Newark, Heath, Grahamville, Buckeye Lake, Hebron, Harbor Hills, Marne, Grandville South, Alexandria, Gratiot, Interstate 70 at State Route 13, Interstate 70 at State Route 37, Brownsville, Toboso, and State Route 310 at State Route 161. Turn around, don't drown when encountering flooded roads. Most flood deaths occur in vehicles. Be especially cautious at night when it is harder to recognize the dangers of flooding. To report flooding, go to our website at weather.gov/safety.
ill and submit your report via social media when you can do so safely. A flash flood warning for the following county, Licking, Ohio. The National Weather Service in Wilmington has issued a flash flood warning for East Central Franklin County in Central Ohio, Southwestern Licking County in Central Ohio, until 2:30 a.m. Eastern Daylight Time. At 11:26 p.m. Eastern Daylight Time, radar and automated rain gauges indicated thunderstorms producing heavy rain across the warned area. Between 2 and 3 inches of rain have fallen. Flash flooding is ongoing or expected to begin shortly. Hazard, life-threatening flash flooding. Thunderstorms producing flash flooding. Source, radar and automated gauges. Impact, life-threatening flash flooding of creeks and streams, urban areas, highways, streets and underpasses. Some locations that may experience flash flooding include Reynoldsburg, Gahanna, Pataskala, Summit Station, Beechwood Trail, Etna and Kirkersville. This includes Blackwood Creek. Turn around, don't drown when encountering flooded roads. Most flood deaths occur in vehicles. 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To report flash flooding, go to our website at weather.gov/ILM and submit your report via social media when you can do so safely. Repeating, a flash flood warning has been issued until 2:30 a.m. Eastern Daylight Time Sunday for the following county, Licking, Ohio. The Nearshore Marine Forecast. For the following marine location, the islands to Vermilion. West of tonight, southeast winds 5 to 15 knots becoming south. Showers likely with a slight chance of thunderstorms, then a chance of showers late. Waves 2 feet or less. Sunday, southwest winds 5 to 15 knots becoming west. A chance of showers with a slight chance of thunderstorms in the morning, then showers with a chance of thunderstorms in the afternoon. Waves 2 feet or less. Sunday night, west winds 10 to 15 knots becoming northwest. A chance of showers and thunderstorms in the evening, then a chance of showers overnight. Waves 2 feet or less. Monday, northwest winds 5 to 15 knots. Mostly sunny. Waves 2 feet or less. Winds and waves higher in and near thunderstorms. The water temperature off Toledo is 77 degrees, off Cleveland 75 degrees, and off Erie 77 degrees. The current time is 12:03 a.m. Eastern Daylight Time. 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On the latest weather map, a warm front will continue lifting north through this evening, reaching Lake Erie tonight. A cold front will move across the area on Sunday. High pressure will build from the west for Monday and Tuesday. A cold front will move across the area on Wednesday. The forecast for the Central Highlands. Flood watch in effect through Sunday morning. Tonight, a chance of thunderstorms. Showers. Some thunderstorms may produce heavy rainfall. Lows in the upper 60s. South winds 5 to 10 miles per hour. Chance of rain near 100%. Sunday, showers likely with a chance of thunderstorms in the morning, then showers with a chance of thunderstorms in the afternoon. Some thunderstorms may produce heavy rainfall in the morning. Humid with highs in the lower 80s. Southwest winds 10 to 15 miles per hour with gusts up to 25 miles per hour. Chance of rain 90%. Sunday night, mostly cloudy. Showers with a chance of thunderstorms in the evening, then a slight chance of showers after midnight. Humid with lows in the upper 60s. West winds 10 to 15 miles per hour with gusts up to 25 miles per hour. Chance of rain 90%. Monday, mostly cloudy in the morning, then becoming partly cloudy. Humid with highs in the upper 70s. Northwest winds 5 to 10 miles per hour. Monday night, mostly clear. Cooler with lows in the upper 50s. North winds around 5 miles per hour in the evening, becoming light and variable. Tuesday, mostly sunny. Highs in the upper 70s. Tuesday night, mostly clear. Lows around 60.
At midnight, weather reports for selected cities at Mansfield Lawn Regional Airport, light rain was falling. The temperature was 71 degrees, the dew point 70, and the relative humidity 96%. The wind was southeast at 9 miles an hour. The pressure was 30.09 inches and falling. Elsewhere across Ohio, temperatures were between 71 and 76 degrees. Rain was falling at Marion and Columbus. At Findlay, it was partly cloudy. At Cincinnati, it was mostly cloudy. It was cloudy at Wooster, Toledo Express, and Cleveland. At Akron-Canton Regional Airport, Youngstown, and Dayton, it was cloudy. Reports from nearby cities outside Ohio, at Buffalo, it was clear, with a temperature of 65. At Indianapolis, it was partly cloudy, with a temperature of 77. It was cloudy, with a temperature of 73 at Pittsburgh, 73 at Detroit, and 78 at Chicago. The urgent weather message. Flood watch in effect through Sunday morning. What? Flash flooding caused by excessive rainfall is possible. Where? Portions of north central, northeast, and northwest Ohio, including the following counties, in north central Ohio, Ashland, Crawford, Huron, Knox, Marion, Morrow, and Richland. In northeast Ohio, Holmes, Stark, and Wayne. In northwest Ohio, Hancock, Seneca, and Wyandotte. When, through Sunday morning. Impacts, excessive runoff may result in flooding of rivers, creeks, streams, and other low-lying and flood-prone locations. Additional details, a few rounds of efficient, heavy rainfall is expected this evening through tonight across portions of northern Ohio. Areas may receive 1 to 2 inches of rain through tonight with some locally higher amounts possible. This brief, heavy rain may produce flash flooding. With recent rainfall over the past week, area rivers and creeks are elevated and additional rainfall may cause flooding in some basins. 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You should monitor later forecasts and be prepared to take action should flash flood warnings be issued. A flash flood warning. For the following county, Licking, Ohio. The National Weather Service in Wilmington has issued a flash flood warning for East Central Franklin County in Central Ohio, Southwestern Licking County in Central Ohio, until 2:30 a.m. Eastern Daylight Time. At 11:26 p.m. Eastern Daylight Time, radar and automated rain gauges indicated thunderstorms producing heavy rain across the warned area. Between 2 and 3 inches of rain have fallen. Flash flooding is ongoing or expected to begin shortly. Hazard, life-threatening flash flooding. Thunderstorms producing flash flooding. Source, radar and automated gauges. Impact, life-threatening flash flooding of creeks and streams, urban areas, highways, streets and underpasses. Some locations that may experience flash flooding include Reynoldsburg, Gahanna, Pataskala, Summit Station, Beechwood Trail, Etna and Kirkersville. This includes Blackwood Creek. Turn around, don't drown when encountering flooded roads. Most flood deaths occur in vehicles. 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Repeating, a flash flood warning has been issued until 2:30 a.m. Eastern Daylight Time Sunday for the following county, Licking, Ohio. The current time is 12:10 a.m. Eastern Daylight Time. 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On the latest weather map, a warm front will continue lifting north through this evening, reaching Lake Erie tonight. A cold front will move across the area on Sunday. High pressure will build from the west for Monday and Tuesday. A cold front will move across the area on Wednesday. The forecast for the Central Highlands. Flood watch in effect through Sunday morning. Tonight, a chance of thunderstorms. Showers. Some thunderstorms may produce heavy rainfall. Lows in the upper 60s. South winds 5 to 10 miles per hour.
chance of rain near 100%. Sunday, showers likely with a chance of thunderstorms in the morning, then showers with a chance of thunderstorms in the afternoon. Some thunderstorms may produce heavy rainfall in the morning. Humid with highs in the lower 80s. Southwest winds 10 to 15 miles per hour with gusts up to 25 miles per hour. Chance of rain 90%. Sunday night, mostly cloudy. Showers with a chance of thunderstorms in the evening, then a slight chance of showers after midnight. Humid with lows in the upper 60s. West winds 10 to 15 miles per hour with gusts up to 25 miles per hour. Chance of rain 90%. Monday, mostly cloudy in the morning, then becoming partly cloudy. Humid with highs in the upper 70s. Northwest winds 5 to 10 miles per hour. Monday night, mostly clear. Cooler with lows in the upper 50s. North winds around 5 miles per hour in the evening, becoming light and variable. Tuesday, mostly sunny. Highs in the upper 70s. Tuesday night, mostly clear. Lows around 60. At midnight, weather reports for selected cities. At Mansfield Long Regional Airport, light rain was falling. The temperature was 71 degrees, the dew point 70, and the relative humidity 96%. The wind was southeast, at 9 miles an hour. The pressure was 30.09 inches and falling. Elsewhere across Ohio, temperatures were between 71 and 76 degrees. Rain was falling at Marion and Columbus. At Findlay, it was partly cloudy. At Cincinnati, it was mostly cloudy. It was cloudy at Wooster, Toledo Express, and Cleveland. At Akron-Canton Regional Airport, Youngstown, and Dayton, it was cloudy. Reports from nearby cities outside Ohio, at Buffalo, it was clear, with a temperature of 65. At Indianapolis, it was partly cloudy, with a temperature of 77. It was cloudy, with a temperature of 73 at Pittsburgh, 73 at Detroit, and 78 at Chicago. The urgent weather message. Flood watch in effect through Sunday morning. What? Flash flooding caused by excessive rainfall is possible. Where? Portions of north central, northeast, and northwest Ohio, including the following counties, in north central Ohio, Ashland, Crawford, Huron, Knox, Marion, Morrow, and Richland. In northeast Ohio, Holmes, Stark, and Wayne. In northwest Ohio, Hancock, Seneca, and Wyandotte. When, through Sunday morning. Impacts, excessive runoff may result in flooding of rivers, creeks, streams, and other low-lying and flood-prone locations. Additional details, a few rounds of efficient, heavy rainfall is expected this evening through tonight across portions of northern Ohio. Areas may receive 1 to 2 inches of rain through tonight with some locally higher amounts possible. This brief, heavy rain may produce flash flooding. With recent rainfall over the past week, area rivers and creeks are elevated and additional rainfall may cause flooding in some basins. 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You should monitor later forecasts and be prepared to take action should flash flood warnings be issued. A flash flood warning. For the following county, Licking, Ohio. The National Weather Service in Wilmington has issued a flash flood warning for East Central Franklin County in Central Ohio, Southwestern Licking County in Central Ohio, until 2:30 a.m. Eastern Daylight Time. At 11:26 p.m. Eastern Daylight Time, radar and automated rain gauges indicated thunderstorms producing heavy rain across the warned area. Between 2 and 3 inches of rain have fallen. Flash flooding is ongoing or expected to begin shortly. Hazard, life-threatening flash flooding. Thunderstorms producing flash flooding. Source, radar and automated gauges. Impact, life-threatening flash flooding of creeks and streams, urban areas, highways, streets and underpasses. Some locations that may experience flash flooding include Reynoldsburg, Gahanna, Pataskala, Summit Station, Beechwood Trail, Etna and Kirkersville. This includes Blackwood Creek. Turn around. Don't drown when encountering flooded roads. Most flood deaths occur in vehicles. Be especially cautious at night when it is harder to recognize the dangers of flooding. To report flash flooding, go to our website at weather.gov/.
ill and submit your report via social media when you can do so safely. Repeating, a flash flood warning has been issued until 2:30 a.m. Eastern Daylight Time Sunday for the following county, Licking, Ohio. The current time is 12:16 a.m. Eastern Daylight Time. 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On the latest weather map, a warm front will continue lifting north through this evening, reaching Lake Erie tonight. A cold front will move across the area on Sunday. High pressure will build from the west for Monday and Tuesday. A cold front will move across the area on Wednesday. The forecast for the Central Highlands. Flood watch in effect through Sunday morning. Tonight, a chance of thunderstorms. Showers. Some thunderstorms may produce heavy rainfall. Lows in the upper 60s. South winds 5 to 10 miles per hour. Chance of rain near 100%. Sunday, showers likely with a chance of thunderstorms in the morning, then showers with a chance of thunderstorms in the afternoon. Some thunderstorms may produce heavy rainfall in the morning. Humid with highs in the lower 80s. Southwest winds 10 to 15 miles per hour with gusts up to 25 miles per hour. Chance of rain 90%. Sunday night, mostly cloudy. Showers with a chance of thunderstorms in the evening, then a slight chance of showers after midnight. Humid with lows in the upper 60s. West winds 10 to 15 miles per hour with gusts up to 25 miles per hour. Chance of rain 90%. Monday, mostly cloudy in the morning, then becoming partly cloudy. Humid with highs in the upper 70s. Northwest winds 5 to 10 miles per hour. Monday night, mostly clear. Cooler with lows in the upper 50s. North winds around 5 miles per hour in the evening, becoming light and variable. Tuesday, mostly sunny. Highs in the upper 70s. Tuesday night, mostly clear. Lows around 60. At midnight, weather reports for selected cities. At Mansfield-Lawn Regional Airport, light rain was falling. The temperature was 71 degrees, the dew point 70, and the relative humidity 96%. The wind was southeast, at 9 miles an hour. The pressure was 30.09 inches and falling. Elsewhere across Ohio, temperatures were between 71 and 76 degrees. At Marion, rain was falling. It was mostly cloudy at Cincinnati and Findlay. It was cloudy at Wooster, Toledo Express, Cleveland, and Akron-Canton Regional Airport. At Youngstown, Dayton, and Columbus, it was cloudy. Reports from nearby cities outside Ohio, at Buffalo, it was clear, with a temperature of 65. At Indianapolis, it was partly cloudy, with a temperature of 77. It was cloudy, with a temperature of 73 at Pittsburgh, 73 at Detroit, and 78 at Chicago. The urgent weather message. Flood watch in effect through Sunday morning. What? Flash flooding caused by excessive rainfall is possible. Where? Portions of north central, northeast, and northwest Ohio, including the following counties, in north central Ohio, Ashland, Crawford, Huron, Knox, Marion, Morrow, and Richland. In northeast Ohio, Holmes, Stark, and Wayne. In northwest Ohio, Hancock, Seneca, and Wyandotte. When, through Sunday morning. Impacts, excessive runoff may result in flooding of rivers, creeks, streams, and other low-lying and flood-prone locations. Additional details, a few rounds of efficient, heavy rainfall is expected this evening through tonight across portions of northern Ohio. Areas may receive 1 to 2 inches of rain through tonight with some locally higher amounts possible. This brief, heavy rain may produce flash flooding. With recent rainfall over the past week, area rivers and creeks are elevated and additional rainfall may cause flooding in some basins. Please visit www.weather.gov/safety/flood for flood safety and preparedness information. You should monitor later forecasts and be prepared to take action should flash flood warnings be issued. A flash flood warning. For the following county, Licking, Ohio.
The National Weather Service in Wilmington has issued a flash flood warning for East Central Franklin County in Central Ohio, Southwestern Licking County in Central Ohio, until 2:30 a.m. Eastern Daylight Time. At 11:26 p.m. Eastern Daylight Time, radar and automated rain gauges indicated thunderstorms producing heavy rain across the warned area. Between 2 and 3 inches of rain have fallen. Flash flooding is ongoing or expected to begin shortly. Hazard, life-threatening flash flooding. Thunderstorms producing flash flooding. Source, radar and automated gauges. Impact, life-threatening flash flooding of creeks and streams, urban areas, highways, streets and underpasses. Some locations that may experience flash flooding include Reynoldsburg, Guyana, Pataskala, Summit Station, Beechwood Trail, Etna and Kirkersville. This includes Blacklick Creek. Turn around, don't drown when encountering flooded roads. Most flood deaths occur in vehicles. Be especially cautious at night when it is harder to recognize the dangers of flooding. To report flash flooding, go to our website at weather.gov/ilm and submit your report via social media when you can do so safely. Repeating, a flash flood warning has been issued until 2:30 a.m. Eastern Daylight Time Sunday for the following county, Licking, Ohio. The current time is 12:22 a.m. Eastern Daylight Time. 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On the latest weather map, a warm front will continue lifting north through this evening, reaching Lake Erie tonight. A cold front will move across the area on Sunday. High pressure will build from the west for Monday and Tuesday. A cold front will move across the area on Wednesday. The forecast for the Central Highlands. Flood watch in effect through Sunday morning. Tonight, a chance of thunderstorms. Showers. Some thunderstorms may produce heavy rainfall. Lows in the upper 60s. South winds 5 to 10 miles per hour. Chance of rain near 100%. Sunday, showers likely with a chance of thunderstorms in the morning, then showers with a chance of thunderstorms in the afternoon. Some thunderstorms may produce heavy rainfall in the morning. Humid with highs in the lower 80s. Southwest winds 10 to 15 miles per hour with gusts up to 25 miles per hour. Chance of rain 90%. Sunday night, mostly cloudy. Showers with a chance of thunderstorms in the evening, then a slight chance of showers after midnight. Humid with lows in the upper 60s. West winds 10 to 15 miles per hour with gusts up to 25 miles per hour. Chance of rain 90%. Monday, mostly cloudy in the morning, then becoming partly cloudy. Humid with highs in the upper 70s. Northwest winds 5 to 10 miles per hour. Monday night, mostly clear. Cooler with lows in the upper 50s. North winds around 5 miles per hour in the evening, becoming light and variable. Tuesday, mostly sunny. Highs in the upper 70s. Tuesday night, mostly clear. Lows around 60. At midnight, weather reports for selected cities. At Mansfield-Long Regional Airport, light rain was falling. The temperature was 71 degrees, the dew point 70, and the relative humidity 96%. The wind was southeast, at 9 miles an hour. The pressure was 30.09 inches and falling. Elsewhere across Ohio, temperatures were between 71 and 76 degrees. At Marion, rain was falling. It was mostly cloudy at Cincinnati and Findlay. It was cloudy at Worcester, Toledo Express, Cleveland, and Akron-Canton Regional Airport. At Youngstown, Dayton, and Columbus, it was cloudy. Reports from nearby cities outside Ohio, at Buffalo, it was clear, with a temperature of 65. At Indianapolis, it was partly cloudy, with a temperature of 77. It was cloudy, with a temperature of 73 at Pittsburgh, 73 at Detroit, and 78 at Chicago. The urgent weather message. Flood watch in effect through Sunday morning. What? Flash flooding caused by excessive rainfall is possible. Where? Portions of north central, northeast, and northwest Ohio,
including the following counties in north-central Ohio: Ashland, Crawford, Huron, Knox, Marion, Morrow, and Richland. In northeast Ohio, Holmes, Stark, and Wayne. In northwest Ohio, Hancock, Seneca, and Wyandotte. When, through Sunday morning, impacts, excessive runoff may result in flooding of rivers, creeks, streams, and other low-lying and flood-prone locations. Additional details: a few rounds of efficient, heavy rainfall is expected this evening through tonight across portions of northern Ohio. Areas may receive 1 to 2 inches of rain through tonight, with some locally higher amounts possible. This brief, heavy rain may produce flash flooding. With recent rainfall over the past week, area rivers and creeks are elevated, and additional rainfall may cause flooding in some basins. 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You should monitor later forecasts and be prepared to take action should flash flood warnings be issued. A flash flood warning for the following county: Licking, Ohio. The National Weather Service in Wilmington has issued a flash flood warning for east central Franklin County in central Ohio, southwestern Licking County in central Ohio, until 2:30 a.m. Eastern Daylight Time. At 11:26 p.m. Eastern Daylight Time, radar and automated rain gauges indicated thunderstorms producing heavy rain across the warned area. Between 2 and 3 inches of rain have fallen. Flash flooding is ongoing or expected to begin shortly. Hazard: life-threatening flash flooding. Thunderstorms producing flash flooding. Source: radar and automated gauges. Impact: life-threatening flash flooding of creeks and streams, urban areas, highways, streets, and underpasses. Some locations that may experience flash flooding include Reynoldsburg, Gahanna, Pataskala, Summit Station, Beechwood Trail, Etna, and Kirkersville. This includes Blackwood Creek. Turn around: don't drown when encountering flooded roads. Most flood deaths occur in vehicles. 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Repeating, a flash flood warning has been issued until 2:30 a.m. Eastern Daylight Time Sunday for the following county: Licking, Ohio. The current time is 12:28 a.m. Eastern Daylight Time. 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On the latest weather map, a warm front will continue lifting north through this evening, reaching Lake Erie tonight. A cold front will move across the area on Sunday. High pressure will build from the west for Monday and Tuesday. A cold front will move across the area on Wednesday. The forecast for the Central Highlands: flood watch in effect through Sunday morning. Tonight, a chance of thunderstorms. Showers. Some thunderstorms may produce heavy rainfall. Lows in the upper 60s. South winds 5 to 10 miles per hour. Chance of rain near 100%. Sunday, showers likely with a chance of thunderstorms in the morning, then showers with a chance of thunderstorms in the afternoon. Some thunderstorms may produce heavy rainfall in the morning. Humid with highs in the lower 80s. Southwest winds 10 to 15 miles per hour with gusts up to 25 miles per hour. Chance of rain 90%. Sunday night, mostly cloudy. Showers with a chance of thunderstorms in the evening, then a slight chance of showers after midnight. Humid with lows in the upper 60s. West winds 10 to 15 miles per hour with gusts up to 25 miles per hour. Chance of rain 90%. Monday, mostly cloudy in the morning, then becoming partly cloudy. Humid with highs in the upper 70s. Northwest winds 5 to 10 miles per hour. Monday night, mostly clear. Cooler with lows in the upper 50s. North winds around 5 miles per hour in the evening, becoming light and variable. Tuesday, mostly sunny. Highs in the upper 70s. Tuesday night, mostly clear. Lows around 60. At midnight, weather reports for selected cities,
At Mansfield Lom Regional Airport, light rain was falling. The temperature was 71 degrees, the dew point 70, and the relative humidity 96%. The wind was southeast, at 9 miles an hour. The pressure was 30.09 inches and falling. Elsewhere across Ohio, temperatures were between 71 and 76 degrees. At Marion, rain was falling. It was mostly cloudy at Cincinnati and Findlay. It was cloudy at Wooster, Toledo Express, Cleveland, and Akron-Canton Regional Airport. At Youngstown, Dayton, and Columbus, it was cloudy. Reports from nearby cities outside Ohio, at Buffalo, it was clear, with a temperature of 65. At Indianapolis, it was partly cloudy, with a temperature of 77. It was cloudy, with a temperature of 73 at Pittsburgh, 73 at Detroit, and 78 at Chicago. The urgent weather message. Flood watch in effect through Sunday morning. What? Flash flooding caused by excessive rainfall is possible. Where? Portions of north central, northeast, and northwest Ohio, including the following counties, in north central Ohio, Ashland, Crawford, Huron, Knox, Marion, Morrow, and Richland. In northeast Ohio, Holmes, Stark, and Wayne. In northwest Ohio, Hancock, Seneca, and Wyandotte. When, through Sunday morning. Impacts, excessive runoff may result in flooding of rivers, creeks, streams, and other low-lying and flood-prone locations. Additional details, a few rounds of efficient, heavy rainfall is expected this evening through tonight across portions of northern Ohio. Areas may receive 1 to 2 inches of rain through tonight with some locally higher amounts possible. This brief, heavy rain may produce flash flooding. With recent rainfall over the past week, area rivers and creeks are elevated and additional rainfall may cause flooding in some basins. Please visit www.weather.gov/safety/flood for flood safety and preparedness information. You should monitor later forecasts and be prepared to take action should flash flood warnings be issued. A flash flood watch flood warning. For the following county, Licking, Ohio. The National Weather Service in Wilmington has issued a flash flood warning for East Central Franklin County in Central Ohio, Southwestern Licking County in Central Ohio, until 2:30 a.m. Eastern Daylight Time. At 11:26 p.m. Eastern Daylight Time, radar and automated rain gauges indicated thunderstorms producing heavy rain across the warned area. Between 2 and 3 inches of rain have fallen. Flash flooding is ongoing or expected to begin shortly. Hazard, life-threatening flash flooding. Thunderstorms producing flash flooding. Source, radar and automated gauges. Impact, life-threatening flash flooding of creeks and streams, urban areas, highways, streets and underpasses. Some locations that may experience flash flooding include Reynoldsburg, Gahanna, Pataskala, Summit Station, Beechwood Trail, Etna and Kirkersville. This includes Blackwood Creek. Turn around. Don't drown when encountering flooded roads. Most flood deaths occur in vehicles. Be especially cautious at night when it is harder to recognize the dangers of flooding. To report flash flooding, go to our website at weather.gov/ilm and submit your report via social media when you can do so safely. Repeating, a flash flood warning has been issued until 2:30 a.m. Eastern Daylight Time Sunday for the following county, Licking, Ohio. The current time is 12:34 a.m. Eastern Daylight Time. 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On the latest weather map, a warm front will continue lifting north through this evening, reaching Lake Erie tonight. A cold front will move across the area on Sunday. High pressure will build from the west for Monday and Tuesday. A cold front will move across the area on Wednesday. The forecast for the Central Highlands. Flood watch in effect through Sunday morning. Tonight, a chance of thunderstorms. Showers. Some thunderstorms may produce heavy rainfall. Lows in the upper 60s. South winds 5 to 10 miles per hour. Chance of rain near 100%.
Sunday, showers likely with a chance of thunderstorms in the morning, then showers with a chance of thunderstorms in the afternoon. Some thunderstorms may produce heavy rainfall in the morning. Humid with highs in the lower 80s. Southwest winds 10 to 15 miles per hour with gusts up to 25 miles per hour. Chance of rain 90%. Sunday night, mostly cloudy. Showers with a chance of thunderstorms in the evening, then a slight chance of showers after midnight. Humid with lows in the upper 60s. West winds 10 to 15 miles per hour with gusts up to 25 miles per hour. Chance of rain 90%. Monday, mostly cloudy in the morning, then becoming partly cloudy. Humid with highs in the upper 70s. Northwest winds 5 to 10 miles per hour. Monday night, mostly clear. Cooler with lows in the upper 50s. North winds around 5 miles per hour in the evening, becoming light and variable. Tuesday, mostly sunny. Highs in the upper 70s. Tuesday night, mostly clear. Lows around 60. At midnight, weather reports for selected cities. At Mansfield Long Regional Airport, light rain was falling. The temperature was 71 degrees, the dew point 70, and the relative humidity 96%. The wind was southeast, at 9 miles an hour. The pressure was 30.09 inches and falling. Elsewhere across Ohio, temperatures were between 71 and 76 degrees. At Marion, rain was falling. It was mostly cloudy at Cincinnati and Findlay. It was cloudy at Wooster, Toledo Express, Cleveland, and Akron-Canton Regional Airport. At Youngstown, Dayton, and Columbus, it was cloudy. Reports from nearby cities outside Ohio, at Buffalo, it was clear, with a temperature of 65. At Indianapolis, it was partly cloudy, with a temperature of 77. It was cloudy, with a temperature of 73 at Pittsburgh, 73 at Detroit, and 78 at Chicago. The urgent weather message. Flood watch in effect through Sunday morning. What? Flash flooding caused by excessive rainfall is possible. Where? Portions of north central, northeast, and northwest Ohio, including the following counties, in north central Ohio, Ashland, Crawford, Huron, Knox, Marion, Morrow, and Richland. In northeast Ohio, Holmes, Stark, and Wayne. In northwest Ohio, Hancock, Seneca, and Wyandotte. When, through Sunday morning. Impacts, excessive runoff may result in flooding of rivers, creeks, streams, and other low-lying and flood-prone locations. Additional details, a few rounds of efficient, heavy rainfall is expected this evening through tonight across portions of northern Ohio. Areas may receive 1 to 2 inches of rain through tonight with some locally higher amounts possible. This brief, heavy rain may produce flash flooding. With recent rainfall over the past week, area rivers and creeks are elevated and additional rainfall may cause flooding in some basins. 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You should monitor later forecasts and be prepared to take action should flash flood warnings be issued. A flash flood warning. For the following county, Licking, Ohio. The National Weather Service in Wilmington has issued a flash flood warning for East Central Franklin County in Central Ohio, Southwestern Licking County in Central Ohio, until 2:30 a.m. Eastern Daylight Time. At 11:26 p.m. Eastern Daylight Time, radar and automated rain gauges indicated thunderstorms producing heavy rain across the warned area. Between 2 and 3 inches of rain have fallen. Flash flooding is ongoing or expected to begin shortly. Hazard, life-threatening flash flooding. Thunderstorms producing flash flooding. Source, radar and automated gauges. Impact, life-threatening flash flooding of creeks and streams, urban areas, highways, streets and underpasses. Some locations that may experience flash flooding include Reynoldsburg, Gahanna, Pataskala, Summit Station, Beechwood Trail, Etna and Kirkersville. This includes Blackwood Creek. Turn around, don't drown when encountering flooded roads. Most flood deaths occur in vehicles. 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
Repeating, a flash flood warning has been issued until 2:30 a.m. Eastern Daylight Time Sunday for the following county, Licking, Ohio. The current time is 12:41 a.m. Eastern Daylight Time. 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

Tonight, a chance of thunderstorms. Showers. Some thunderstorms may produce heavy rainfall. Lows in the upper 60s. South winds 5 to 10 miles per hour. Chance of rain near 100%. Sunday, showers likely with a chance of thunderstorms in the morning, then showers with a chance of thunderstorms in the afternoon. Some thunderstorms may produce heavy rainfall in the morning. Humid with highs in the lower 80s. Southwest winds 10 to 15 miles per hour with gusts up to 25 miles per hour. Chance of rain 90%. Sunday night, mostly cloudy. Showers with a chance of thunderstorms in the evening, then a slight chance of showers after midnight. Humid with lows in the upper 60s. West winds 10 to 15 miles per hour with gusts up to 25 miles per hour. Chance of rain 90%. Monday, mostly cloudy in the morning, then becoming partly cloudy. Humid with highs in the upper 70s. Northwest winds 5 to 10 miles per hour. Monday night, mostly clear. Cooler with lows in the upper 50s. North winds around 5 miles per hour in the evening, becoming light and variable. Tuesday, mostly sunny. Highs in the upper 70s. Tuesday night, mostly clear. Lows around 60. At midnight, weather reports for selected cities. At Mansfield Long Regional Airport, light rain was falling. The temperature was 71 degrees, the dew point 70, and the relative humidity 96%. The wind was southeast, at 9 miles an hour. The pressure was 30.09 inches and falling. Elsewhere across Ohio, temperatures were between 71 and 76 degrees. At Marion, rain was falling. It was mostly cloudy at Cincinnati and Findlay. It was cloudy at Wooster, Toledo Express, Cleveland, and Akron-Canton Regional Airport. At Youngstown, Dayton, and Columbus, it was cloudy. Reports from nearby cities outside Ohio, at Buffalo, it was clear, with a temperature of 65. At Indianapolis, it was partly cloudy, with a temperature of 77. It was cloudy, with a temperature of 73 at Pittsburgh, 73 at Detroit, and 78 at Chicago. The urgent weather message. Flood watch in effect through Sunday morning. What? Flash flooding caused by excessive rainfall is possible. Where? Portions of north central, northeast, and northwest Ohio, including the following counties, in north central Ohio, Ashland, Crawford, Huron, Knox, Marion, Morrow, and Richland. In northeast Ohio, Holmes, Stark, and Wayne. In northwest Ohio, Hancock, Seneca, and Wyandotte. When, through Sunday morning. Impacts, excessive runoff may result in flooding of rivers, creeks, streams, and other low-lying and flood-prone locations. Additional details, a few rounds of efficient, heavy rainfall is expected this evening through tonight across portions of northern Ohio. Areas may receive 1 to 2 inches of rain through tonight with some locally higher amounts possible. This brief, heavy rain may produce flash flooding. With recent rainfall over the past week, area rivers and creeks are elevated and additional rainfall may cause flooding in some basins. 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You should monitor later forecasts and be prepared to take action should flash flood warnings be issued. A flash flood warning. For the following county, Licking, Ohio. The National Weather Service in Wilmington has issued a flash flood warning for East Central Franklin County in Central Ohio, Southwestern Licking County in Central Ohio, until 2:30 a.m. Eastern Daylight Time. At 11:26 p.m. Eastern Daylight Time, radar and automated rain gauges indicated thunderstorms producing heavy rain across the warned area. Between 2 and 3 inches of rain have fallen. Flash flooding is ongoing or expected to begin shortly. Hazard, life-threatening flash flooding. Thunderstorms producing flash flooding. Source, radar and automated gauges. Impact, life-threatening flash flooding of creeks and streams, urban areas, highways, streets and underpasses. Some locations that may experience flash flooding include Reynoldsburg, Gahanna, Pataskala, Summit Station, Beechwood Trail, Etna and Kirkersville. This includes Blackwood Creek. Turn around, don't drown when encountering flooded roads. Most flood deaths occur

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Repeating, a flash flood warning has been issued until 2:30 a.m. Eastern Daylight Time Sunday for the following county, Licking, Ohio. The current time is 12:47 a.m. Eastern Daylight Time. 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On the latest weather map, a warm front will continue lifting north through this evening, reaching Lake Erie tonight. A cold front will move across the area on Sunday. High pressure will build from the west for Monday and Tuesday. A cold front will move across the area on Wednesday. The forecast for the Central Highlands. Flood watch in effect through Sunday morning. Tonight, a chance of thunderstorms. Showers. Some thunderstorms may produce heavy rainfall. Lows in the upper 60s. South winds 5 to 10 miles per hour. Chance of rain near 100%. Sunday, showers likely with a chance of thunderstorms in the morning, then showers with a chance of thunderstorms in the afternoon. Some thunderstorms may produce heavy rainfall in the morning. Humid with highs in the lower 80s. Southwest winds 10 to 15 miles per hour with gusts up to 25 miles per hour. Chance of rain 90%. Sunday night, mostly cloudy. Showers with a chance of thunderstorms in the evening, then a slight chance of showers after midnight. Humid with lows in the upper 60s. West winds 10 to 15 miles per hour with gusts up to 25 miles per hour. Chance of rain 90%. Monday, mostly cloudy in the morning, then becoming partly cloudy. Humid with highs in the upper 70s. Northwest winds 5 to 10 miles per hour. Monday night, mostly clear. Cooler with lows in the upper 50s. North winds around 5 miles per hour in the evening, becoming light and variable. Tuesday, mostly sunny. Highs in the upper 70s. Tuesday night, mostly clear. Lows around 60. At midnight, weather reports for selected cities. At Mansfield-Long Regional Airport, light rain was falling. The temperature was 71 degrees, the dew point 70, and the relative humidity 96%. The wind was southeast, at 9 miles an hour. The pressure was 30.09 inches and falling. Elsewhere across Ohio, temperatures were between 71 and 76 degrees. At Marion, rain was falling. It was mostly cloudy at Cincinnati and Findlay. It was cloudy at Wooster, Toledo Express, Cleveland, and Akron-Canton Regional Airport. At Youngstown, Dayton, and Columbus, it was cloudy. Reports from nearby cities outside Ohio, at Buffalo, it was clear, with a temperature of 65. At Indianapolis, it was partly cloudy, with a temperature of 77. It was cloudy, with a temperature of 73 at Pittsburgh, 73 at Detroit, and 78 at Chicago. The urgent weather message. Flood watch in effect through Sunday morning. What? Flash flooding caused by excessive rainfall is possible. Where? Portions of north central, northeast, and northwest Ohio, including the following counties, in north central Ohio, Ashland, Crawford, Huron, Knox, Marion, Morrow, and Richland. In northeast Ohio, Holmes, Stark, and Wayne. In northwest Ohio, Hancock, Seneca, and Wyandotte. When, through Sunday morning. Impacts, excessive runoff may result in flooding of rivers, creeks, streams, and other low-lying and flood-prone locations. Additional details, a few rounds of efficient, heavy rainfall is expected this evening through tonight across portions of northern Ohio. Areas may receive 1 to 2 inches of rain through tonight with some locally higher amounts possible. This brief, heavy rain may produce flash flooding. With recent rainfall over the past week, area rivers and creeks are elevated and additional rainfall may cause flooding in some basins. 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
prepared to take action should flash flood warnings be issued. A flash flood warning for the following county, Licking, Ohio. The National Weather Service in Wilmington has issued a flash flood warning for East Central Franklin County in Central Ohio, Southwestern Licking County in Central Ohio, until 2:30 a.m. Eastern Daylight Time. At 11:26 p.m. Eastern Daylight Time, radar and automated rain gauges indicated thunderstorms producing heavy rain across the warned area. Between 2 and 3 inches of rain have fallen. Flash flooding is ongoing or expected to begin shortly. Hazard, life-threatening flash flooding. Thunderstorms producing flash flooding. Source, radar and automated gauges. Impact, life-threatening flash flooding of creeks and streams, urban areas, highways, streets and underpasses. Some locations that may experience flash flooding include Reynoldsburg, Gahanna, Pataskala, Summit Station, Beechwood Trail, Etna and Kirkersville. This includes Blackwood Creek. Turn around, don't drown when encountering flooded roads. Most flood deaths occur in vehicles. Be especially cautious at night when it is harder to recognize the dangers of flooding. To report flash flooding, go to our website at weather.gov/ilm and submit your report via social media when you can do so safely. Repeating, a flash flood warning has been issued until 2:30 a.m. Eastern Daylight Time Sunday for the following county, Licking, Ohio. The current time is 12:53 a.m. Eastern Daylight Time. 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On the latest weather map, a warm front will continue lifting north through this evening, reaching Lake Erie tonight. A cold front will move across the area on Sunday. High pressure will build from the west for Monday and Tuesday. A cold front will move across the area on Wednesday. The forecast for the Central Highlands. Flood watch in effect through Sunday morning. Tonight, a chance of thunderstorms. Showers. Some thunderstorms may produce heavy rainfall. Lows in the upper 60s. South winds 5 to 10 miles per hour. Chance of rain near 100%. Sunday, showers likely with a chance of thunderstorms in the morning, then showers with a chance of thunderstorms in the afternoon. Some thunderstorms may produce heavy rainfall in the morning. Humid with highs in the lower 80s. Southwest winds 10 to 15 miles per hour with gusts up to 25 miles per hour. Chance of rain 90%. Sunday night, mostly cloudy. Showers with a chance of thunderstorms in the evening, then a slight chance of showers after midnight. Humid with lows in the upper 60s. West winds 10 to 15 miles per hour with gusts up to 25 miles per hour. Chance of rain 90%. Monday, mostly cloudy in the morning, then becoming partly cloudy. Humid with highs in the upper 70s. Northwest winds 5 to 10 miles per hour. Monday night, mostly clear. Cooler with lows in the upper 50s. North winds around 5 miles per hour in the evening, becoming light and variable. Tuesday, mostly sunny. Highs in the upper 70s. Tuesday night, mostly clear. Lows around 60. At midnight, weather reports for selected cities. At Mansfield-Lom Regional Airport, light rain was falling. The temperature was 71 degrees, the dew point 70, and the relative humidity 96%. The wind was southeast, at 9 miles an hour. The pressure was 30.09 inches and falling. Elsewhere across Ohio, temperatures were between 71 and 76 degrees. At Marion, rain was falling. It was mostly cloudy at Cincinnati and Findlay. It was cloudy at Wooster, Toledo Express, Cleveland, and Akron-Canton Regional Airport. At Youngstown, Dayton, and Columbus, it was cloudy. Reports from nearby cities outside Ohio, at Buffalo, it was clear, with a temperature of 65. At Indianapolis, it was partly cloudy, with a temperature of 77. It was cloudy, with a temperature of 73 at Pittsburgh, 73 at Detroit, and 78 at Chicago. The urgent weather message. Flood watch in effect through Sunday morning.
What? Flash flooding caused by excessive rainfall is possible. Where? Portions of north central, northeast, and northwest Ohio, including the following counties, in north central Ohio, Ashland, Crawford, Huron, Knox, Marion, Morrow, and Richland. In northeast Ohio, Holmes, Stark, and Wayne. In northwest Ohio, Hancock, Seneca, and Wyandotte. When, through Sunday morning. Impacts, excessive runoff may result in flooding of rivers, creeks, streams, and other low-lying and flood-prone locations. Additional details, a few rounds of efficient, heavy rainfall is expected this evening through tonight across portions of northern Ohio. Areas may receive 1 to 2 inches of rain through tonight with some locally higher amounts possible. This brief, heavy rain may produce flash flooding. With recent rainfall over the past week, area rivers and creeks are elevated and additional rainfall may cause flooding in some basins. 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You should monitor later forecasts and be prepared to take action should flash flood warnings be issued. A flash flood warning. For the following county, Licking, Ohio. The National Weather Service in Wilmington has issued a flash flood warning for East Central Franklin County in Central Ohio, Southwestern Licking County in Central Ohio, until 2:30 a.m. Eastern Daylight Time. At 11:26 p.m. Eastern Daylight Time, radar and automated rain gauges indicated thunderstorms producing heavy rain across the warned area. Between 2 and 3 inches of rain have fallen. Flash flooding is ongoing or expected to begin shortly. Hazard, life-threatening flash flooding. Thunderstorms producing flash flooding. Source, radar and automated gauges. Impact, life-threatening flash flooding of creeks and streams, urban areas, highways, streets and underpasses. Some locations that may experience flash flooding include Reynoldsburg, Gahanna, Pataskala, Summit Station, Beechwood Trail, Etna and Kirkersville. This includes Blackwood Creek. Turn around, don't drown when encountering flooded roads. Most flood deaths occur in vehicles. Be especially cautious at night when it is harder to recognize the dangers of flooding. To report flash flooding, go to our website at weather.gov/ilm and submit your report via social media when you can do so safely. Repeating, a flash flood warning has been issued until 2:30 a.m. Eastern Daylight Time Sunday for the following county, Licking, Ohio. The current time is 12:59 a.m. Eastern Daylight Time. 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The Nearshore Marine Forecast. For the following marine location, the islands to Vermilion. West of tonight, southeast winds 5 to 15 knots becoming south. Showers likely with a slight chance of thunderstorms, then a chance of showers late. Waves 2 feet or less. Sunday, southwest winds 5 to 15 knots becoming west. A chance of showers with a slight chance of thunderstorms in the morning, then showers with a chance of thunderstorms in the afternoon. Waves 2 feet or less. Sunday night, west winds 10 to 15 knots becoming northwest. A chance of showers and thunderstorms in the evening, then a chance of showers overnight. Waves 2 feet or less. Monday, northwest winds 5 to 15 knots. Mostly sunny. Waves 2 feet or less. Winds and waves higher in and near thunderstorms. The water temperature off Toledo is 77 degrees, off Cleveland 75 degrees, and off Derry 77 degrees. On the latest weather map, a warm front will continue lifting north through this evening, reaching Lake Erie tonight. A cold front will move across the area on Sunday. High pressure will build from the west for Monday and Tuesday. A cold front will move across the area on Wednesday. The forecast for the Central Highlands. Flood watch in effect through Sunday morning. Tonight, a chance of thunderstorms. Showers. Some thunderstorms may produce heavy rainfall. Lows in the upper 60s. South winds 5 to 10 miles per hour. Chance of rain near 100%. Sunday,
showers likely with a chance of thunderstorms in the morning, then showers with a chance of thunderstorms in the afternoon. Some thunderstorms may produce heavy rainfall in the morning. Humid with highs in the lower 80s. Southwest winds 10 to 15 miles per hour with gusts up to 25 miles per hour. Chance of rain 90%. Sunday night, mostly cloudy. Showers with a chance of thunderstorms in the evening, then a slight chance of showers after midnight. Humid with lows in the upper 60s. West winds 10 to 15 miles per hour with gusts up to 25 miles per hour. Chance of rain 90%. Monday, mostly cloudy in the morning, then becoming partly cloudy. Humid with highs in the upper 70s. Northwest winds 5 to 10 miles per hour. Monday night, mostly clear. Cooler with lows in the upper 50s. North winds around 5 miles per hour in the evening, becoming light and variable. Tuesday, mostly sunny. Highs in the upper 70s. Tuesday night, mostly clear. Lows around 60. At midnight, weather reports for selected cities. At Mansfield Long Regional Airport, light rain was falling. The temperature was 71 degrees, the dew point 70, and the relative humidity 96%. The wind was southeast, at 9 miles an hour. The pressure was 30.09 inches and falling. Elsewhere across Ohio, temperatures were between 71 and 76 degrees. At Marion, rain was falling. It was mostly cloudy at Cincinnati and Findlay. It was cloudy at Wooster, Toledo Express, Cleveland, and Akron-Canton Regional Airport. At Youngstown, Dayton, and Columbus, it was cloudy. Reports from nearby cities outside Ohio, at Buffalo, it was clear, with a temperature of 65. At Indianapolis, it was partly cloudy, with a temperature of 77. It was cloudy, with a temperature of 73 at Pittsburgh, 73 at Detroit, and 78 at Chicago. The urgent weather message. Flood watch in effect through Sunday morning. What? Flash flooding caused by excessive rainfall is possible. Where? Portions of north central, northeast, and northwest Ohio, including the following counties, in north central Ohio, Ashland, Crawford, Huron, Knox, Marion, Morrow, and Richland. In northeast Ohio, Holmes, Stark, and Wayne. In northwest Ohio, Hancock, Seneca, and Wyandotte. When? Through Sunday morning. Impacts. Excessive runoff may result in flooding of rivers, creeks, streams, and other low-lying and flood-prone locations. Additional details. A few rounds of efficient, heavy rainfall is expected this evening through tonight across portions of northern Ohio. Areas may receive 1 to 2 inches of rain through tonight with some locally higher amounts possible. This brief, heavy rain may produce flash flooding. With recent rainfall over the past week, area rivers and creeks are elevated and additional rainfall may cause flooding in some basins. 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You should monitor later forecasts and be prepared to take action should flash flood warnings be issued. A flash flood warning. For the following county, Licking, Ohio. The National Weather Service in Wilmington has issued a flash flood warning for East Central Franklin County in Central Ohio, Southwestern Licking County in Central Ohio, until 2:30 a.m. Eastern Daylight Time. At 11:26 p.m. Eastern Daylight Time, radar and automated rain gauges indicated thunderstorms producing heavy rain across the warned area. Between 2 and 3 inches of rain have fallen. Flash flooding is ongoing or expected to begin shortly. Hazard, life-threatening flash flooding. Thunderstorms producing flash flooding. Source, radar and automated gauges. Impact, life-threatening flash flooding of creeks and streams, urban areas, highways, streets and underpasses. Some locations that may experience flash flooding include Reynoldsburg, Gahanna, Pataskala, Summit Station, Beechwood Trail, Etna and Kirkersville. This includes Blacklick Creek. Turn around. Don't drown when encountering flooded roads. Most flood deaths occur in vehicles. Be especially cautious at night when it is harder to recognize the dangers of flooding. 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
Repeating, a flash flood warning has been issued until 2:30 a.m. Eastern Daylight Time Sunday for the following county, Licking, Ohio. The current time is 1:06 a.m. Eastern Daylight Time. 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On the latest weather map, a warm front will continue lifting north through this evening, reaching Lake Erie tonight. A cold front will move across the area on Sunday. High pressure will build from the west for Monday and Tuesday. A cold front will move across the area on Wednesday. The forecast for the Central Highlands. Flood watch in effect through Sunday morning. Tonight, a chance of thunderstorms. Showers. Some thunderstorms may produce heavy rainfall. Lows in the upper 60s. South winds 5 to 10 miles per hour. Chance of rain near 100%. Sunday, showers likely with a chance of thunderstorms in the morning, then showers with a chance of thunderstorms in the afternoon. Some thunderstorms may produce heavy rainfall in the morning. Humid with highs in the lower 80s. Southwest winds 10 to 15 miles per hour with gusts up to 25 miles per hour. Chance of rain 90%. Sunday night, mostly cloudy. Showers with a chance of thunderstorms in the evening, then a slight chance of showers after midnight. Humid with lows in the upper 60s. West winds 10 to 15 miles per hour with gusts up to 25 miles per hour. Chance of rain 90%. Monday, mostly cloudy in the morning, then becoming partly cloudy. Humid with highs in the upper 70s. Northwest winds 5 to 10 miles per hour. Monday night, mostly clear. Cooler with lows in the upper 50s. North winds around 5 miles per hour in the evening, becoming light and variable. Tuesday, mostly sunny. Highs in the upper 70s. Tuesday night, mostly clear. Lows around 60. At 1 a.m., weather reports for selected cities. At Mansfield Long Regional Airport, it was cloudy. The temperature was 70 degrees, the dew point 70, and the relative humidity 100%. The wind was southeast, at 6 miles an hour. The pressure was 30.08 inches and falling. Elsewhere across Ohio, temperatures were between 70 and 75 degrees. Rain was falling at Wooster and Akron-Canton Regional Airport. At Cincinnati, it was partly cloudy. At Findlay, it was mostly cloudy. It was cloudy at Marion, Toledo Express, and Cleveland. At Youngstown, Dayton, and Columbus, it was cloudy. Reports from nearby cities outside Ohio, at Indianapolis, thunder was reported, with a temperature of 77. It was partly cloudy, with a temperature of 65 at Buffalo, and 77 at Chicago. It was cloudy, with a temperature of 73 at Pittsburgh, and 73 at Detroit. The urgent weather message. Flood watch in effect through Sunday morning. What? Flash flooding caused by excessive rainfall is possible. Where? Portions of north central, northeast, and northwest Ohio, including the following counties, in north central Ohio, Ashland, Crawford, Huron, Knox, Marion, Morrow and Richland. In northeast Ohio, Holmes, Stark and Wayne. In northwest Ohio, Hancock, Seneca and Wyandotte. When, through Sunday morning. Impacts, excessive runoff may result in flooding of rivers, creeks, streams, and other low-lying and flood-prone locations. Additional details, a few rounds of efficient, heavy rainfall is expected this evening through tonight across portions of northern Ohio. Areas may receive 1 to 2 inches of rain through tonight with some locally higher amounts possible. This brief, heavy rain may produce flash flooding. With recent rainfall over the past week, area rivers and creeks are elevated and additional rainfall may cause flooding in some basins. 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A flash flood warning. For the following county, Licking, Ohio. The National Weather Service in Wilmington has issued a flash flood warning for
East Central Franklin County in Central Ohio, Southwestern Licking County in Central Ohio, until 2:30 a.m. Eastern Daylight Time. At 11:26 p.m. Eastern Daylight Time, radar and automated rain gauges indicated thunderstorms producing heavy rain across the warned area. Between 2 and 3 inches of rain have fallen. Flash flooding is ongoing or expected to begin shortly. Hazard, life-threatening flash flooding. Thunderstorms producing flash flooding. Source, radar and automated gauges. Impact, life-threatening flash flooding of creeks and streams, urban areas, highways, streets and underpasses. Some locations that may experience flash flooding include Reynoldsburg, Gahanna, Pataskala, Summit Station, Beechwood Trail, Etna and Kirkersville. This includes Blackwood Creek. Turn around, don't drown when encountering flooded roads. Most flood deaths occur in vehicles. Be especially cautious at night when it is harder to recognize the dangers of flooding. 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Repeating, a flash flood warning has been issued until 2:30 a.m. Eastern Daylight Time Sunday for the following county, Licking, Ohio. The current time is 1:13 a.m. Eastern Daylight Time. 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On the latest weather map, a warm front will continue lifting north through this evening, reaching Lake Erie tonight. A cold front will move across the area on Sunday. High pressure will build from the west for Monday and Tuesday. A cold front will move across the area on Wednesday. The forecast for the Central Highlands. Flood watch in effect through Sunday morning. Tonight, a chance of thunderstorms. Showers. Some thunderstorms may produce heavy rainfall. Lows in the upper 60s. South winds 5 to 10 miles per hour. Chance of rain near 100%. Sunday, showers likely with a chance of thunderstorms in the morning, then showers with a chance of thunderstorms in the afternoon. Some thunderstorms may produce heavy rainfall in the morning. Humid with highs in the lower 80s. Southwest winds 10 to 15 miles per hour with gusts up to 25 miles per hour. Chance of rain 90%. Sunday night, mostly cloudy. Showers with a chance of thunderstorms in the evening, then a slight chance of showers after midnight. Humid with lows in the upper 60s. West winds 10 to 15 miles per hour with gusts up to 25 miles per hour. Chance of rain 90%. Monday, mostly cloudy in the morning, then becoming partly cloudy. Humid with highs in the upper 70s. Northwest winds 5 to 10 miles per hour. Monday night, mostly clear. Cooler with lows in the upper 50s. North winds around 5 miles per hour in the evening, becoming light and variable. Tuesday, mostly sunny. Highs in the upper 70s. Tuesday night, mostly clear. Lows around 60. At 1 a.m., weather reports for selected cities. At Mansfield Lawn Regional Airport, it was cloudy. The temperature was 70 degrees, the dew point 70, and the relative humidity 100%. The wind was south, at 6 miles an hour. The pressure was 30.08 inches and falling. Elsewhere across Ohio, temperatures were between 70 and 75 degrees. Rain was falling at Wooster and Akron-Canton Regional Airport. It was mostly cloudy at Cincinnati and Findlay. It was cloudy at Marion, Toledo Express, and Cleveland. At Youngstown, Dayton, and Columbus, it was cloudy. Reports from nearby cities outside Ohio. At Indianapolis, thunder was reported, with a temperature of 77. It was partly cloudy, with a temperature of 65 at Buffalo, and 77 at Chicago. It was cloudy, with a temperature of 73 at Pittsburgh, and 73 at Detroit. The urgent weather message. Flood watch in effect through Sunday morning. What? Flash flooding caused by excessive rainfall is possible. Where? Portions of north central, northeast, and northwest Ohio, including the following counties, in north central Ohio, Ashland, Crawford, Huron,
Knox, Marion, Morrow, and Richland. In Northeast Ohio, Holmes, Stark, and Wayne. In Northwest Ohio, Hancock, Seneca, and Wyandot. When, through Sunday morning. Impacts, excessive runoff may result in flooding of rivers, creeks, streams, and other low-lying and flood-prone locations. Additional details, a few rounds of efficient, heavy rainfall is expected this evening through tonight across portions of northern Ohio. Areas may receive 1 to 2 inches of rain through tonight with some locally higher amounts possible. This brief, heavy rain may produce flash flooding. With recent rainfall over the past week, area rivers and creeks are elevated and additional rainfall may cause flooding in some basins. 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You should monitor later forecasts and be prepared to take action should flash flood warnings be issued. A flash flood warning. For the following county, Licking, Ohio. The National Weather Service in Wilmington has issued a flash flood warning for East Central Franklin County in Central Ohio, Southwestern Licking County in Central Ohio, until 2:30 a.m. Eastern Daylight Time. At 11:26 p.m. Eastern Daylight Time, radar and automated rain gauges indicated thunderstorms producing heavy rain across the warned area. Between 2 and 3 inches of rain have fallen. Flash flooding is ongoing or expected to begin shortly. Hazard, life-threatening flash flooding. Thunderstorms producing flash flooding. Source, radar and automated gauges. Impact, life-threatening flash flooding of creeks and streams, urban areas, highways, streets and underpasses. Some locations that may experience flash flooding include Reynoldsburg, Gahanna, Pawtuskala, Summit Station, Beechwood Trail, Etna and Kirkersville. This includes Blackwood Creek. Turn around, don't drown when encountering flooded roads. Most flood deaths occur in vehicles. 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Repeating, a flash flood warning has been issued until 2:30 a.m. Eastern Daylight Time Sunday for the following county, Licking, Ohio. The current time is 1:19 a.m. Eastern Daylight Time. 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On the latest weather map, a warm front will continue lifting north through this evening, reaching Lake Erie tonight. A cold front will move across the area on Sunday. High pressure will build from the west for Monday and Tuesday. A cold front will move across the area on Wednesday. The forecast for the Central Highlands. Flood watch in effect through Sunday morning. Tonight, a chance of thunderstorms. Showers. Some thunderstorms may produce heavy rainfall. Lows in the upper 60s. South winds 5 to 10 miles per hour. Chance of rain near 100%. Sunday, showers likely with a chance of thunderstorms in the morning, then showers with a chance of thunderstorms in the afternoon. Some thunderstorms may produce heavy rainfall in the morning. Humid with highs in the lower 80s. Southwest winds 10 to 15 miles per hour with gusts up to 25 miles per hour. Chance of rain 90%. Sunday night, mostly cloudy. Showers with a chance of thunderstorms in the evening, then a slight chance of showers after midnight. Humid with lows in the upper 60s. West winds 10 to 15 miles per hour with gusts up to 25 miles per hour. Chance of rain 90%. Monday, mostly cloudy in the morning, then becoming partly cloudy. Humid with highs in the upper 70s. Northwest winds 5 to 10 miles per hour. Monday night, mostly clear. Cooler with lows in the upper 50s. North winds around 5 miles per hour in the evening, becoming light and variable. Tuesday, mostly sunny. Highs in the upper 70s. Tuesday night, mostly clear. Lows around 60. At 1 a.m., weather reports for selected cities. At Mansfield-Long Regional Airport, it was cloudy.
The temperature was 70 degrees, the dew point 70, and the relative humidity 100%. The wind was south, at 6 miles an hour. The pressure was 30.08 inches and falling. Elsewhere across Ohio, temperatures were between 70 and 75 degrees. Rain was falling at Wooster and Akron-Canton Regional Airport. It was mostly cloudy at Cincinnati and Findlay. It was cloudy at Marion, Toledo Express, and Cleveland. At Youngstown, Dayton, and Columbus, it was cloudy. Reports from nearby cities outside Ohio, at Indianapolis, thunder was reported, with a temperature of 77. It was partly cloudy, with a temperature of 65 at Buffalo, and 77 at Chicago. It was cloudy, with a temperature of 73 at Pittsburgh, and 73 at Detroit. The urgent weather message. Flood watch in effect through Sunday morning. What? Flash flooding caused by excessive rainfall is possible. Where? Portions of north central, northeast, and northwest Ohio, including the following counties, in north central Ohio, Ashland, Crawford, Huron, Knox, Marion, Morrow, and Richland. In northeast Ohio, Holmes, Stark, and Wayne. In northwest Ohio, Hancock, Seneca, and Wyandotte. When? Through Sunday morning. Impacts. Excessive runoff may result in flooding of rivers, creeks, streams, and other low-lying and flood-prone locations. Additional details. A few rounds of efficient, heavy rainfall is expected this evening through tonight across portions of northern Ohio. Areas may receive 1 to 2 inches of rain through tonight with some locally higher amounts possible. This brief, heavy rain may produce flash flooding. With recent rainfall over the past week, area rivers and creeks are elevated and additional rainfall may cause flooding in some basins. 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A flash flood warning. For the following county, Licking, Ohio. The National Weather Service in Wilmington has issued a flash flood warning for East Central Franklin County in Central Ohio, Southwestern Licking County in Central Ohio, until 2:30 a.m. Eastern Daylight Time. At 11:26 p.m. Eastern Daylight Time, radar and automated rain gauges indicated thunderstorms producing heavy rain across the warned area. Between 2 and 3 inches of rain have fallen. Flash flooding is ongoing or expected to begin shortly. Hazard, life-threatening flash flooding. Thunderstorms producing flash flooding. Source, radar and automated gauges. Impact, life-threatening flash flooding of creeks and streams, urban areas, highways, streets and underpasses. Some locations that may experience flash flooding include Reynoldsburg, Guyana, Pataskala, Summit Station, Beechwood Trail, Etna and Kirkersville. This includes Blackwood Creek. Turn around. Don't drown when encountering flooded roads. Most flood deaths occur in vehicles. 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Repeating, a flash flood warning has been issued until 2:30 a.m. Eastern Daylight Time Sunday for the following county, Licking, Ohio. The current time is 1:25 a.m. Eastern Daylight Time. 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On the latest weather map, a warm front will continue lifting north through this evening, reaching Lake Erie tonight. A cold front will move across the area on Sunday. High pressure will build from the west for Monday and Tuesday. A cold front will move across the area on Wednesday. The forecast for the Central Highlands. Flood watch in effect through Sunday morning. Tonight, a chance of thunderstorms. Showers. Some thunderstorms may produce heavy rainfall. Lows in the upper 60s. South winds 5 to 10 miles per hour. Chance of rain near 100%. Sunday, showers likely with a chance of thunderstorms in the morning, then showers with a chance of thunderstorms in the afternoon.
Some thunderstorms may produce heavy rainfall in the morning. Humid with highs in the lower 80s. Southwest winds 10 to 15 miles per hour with gusts up to 25 miles per hour. Chance of rain 90%. Sunday night, mostly cloudy. Showers with a chance of thunderstorms in the evening, then a slight chance of showers after midnight. Humid with lows in the upper 60s. West winds 10 to 15 miles per hour with gusts up to 25 miles per hour. Chance of rain 90%. Monday, mostly cloudy in the morning, then becoming partly cloudy. Humid with highs in the upper 70s. Northwest winds 5 to 10 miles per hour. Monday night, mostly clear. Cooler with lows in the upper 50s. North winds around 5 miles per hour in the evening, becoming light and variable. Tuesday, mostly sunny. Highs in the upper 70s. Tuesday night, mostly clear. Lows around 60. At 1 a.m., weather reports for selected cities. At Mansfield Lawn Regional Airport, it was cloudy. The temperature was 70 degrees, the dew point 70, and the relative humidity 100%. The wind was south, at 6 miles an hour. The pressure was 30.08 inches and falling. Elsewhere across Ohio, temperatures were between 70 and 75 degrees. Rain was falling at Wooster and Akron-Canton Regional Airport. It was mostly cloudy at Cincinnati and Findlay. It was cloudy at Marion, Toledo Express, and Cleveland. At Youngstown, Dayton, and Columbus, it was cloudy. Reports from nearby cities outside Ohio. At Indianapolis, thunder was reported with a temperature of 77. It was partly cloudy with a temperature of 65 at Buffalo and 77 at Chicago. It was cloudy with a temperature of 73 at Pittsburgh and 73 at Detroit. The urgent weather message. Flood watch in effect through Sunday morning. What? Flash flooding caused by excessive rainfall is possible. Where? Portions of north central, northeast, and northwest Ohio, including the following counties, in north central Ohio, Ashland, Crawford, Huron, Knox, Marion, Morrow, and Richland. In northeast Ohio, Holmes, Stark, and Wayne. In northwest Ohio, Hancock, Seneca, and Wyandotte. When, through Sunday morning. Impacts, excessive runoff may result in flooding of rivers, creeks, streams, and other low-lying and flood-prone locations. Additional details, a few rounds of efficient, heavy rainfall is expected this evening through tonight across portions of northern Ohio. Areas may receive 1 to 2 inches of rain through tonight with some locally higher amounts possible. This brief, heavy rain may produce flash flooding. With recent rainfall over the past week, area rivers and creeks are elevated and additional rainfall may cause flooding in some basins. 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A flash flood warning. For the following county, Licking, Ohio. The National Weather Service in Wilmington has issued a flash flood warning for East Central Franklin County in Central Ohio, Southwestern Licking County in Central Ohio, until 2:30 a.m. Eastern Daylight Time. At 11:26 p.m. Eastern Daylight Time, radar and automated rain gauges indicated thunderstorms producing heavy rain across the warned area. Between 2 and 3 inches of rain have fallen. Flash flooding is ongoing or expected to begin shortly. Hazard, life-threatening flash flooding. Thunderstorms producing flash flooding. Source, radar and automated gauges. Impact, life-threatening flash flooding of creeks and streams, urban areas, highways, streets and underpasses. Some locations that may experience flash flooding include Reynoldsburg, Gahanna, Pataskala, Summit Station, Beechwood Trail, Etna and Kirkersville. This includes Blackwood Creek. Turn around. Don't drown when encountering flooded roads. Most flood deaths occur in vehicles. 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Repeating, a flash flood warning has been issued until 2:30 a.m. Eastern Daylight Time Sunday for the following county, Licking, Ohio.
The current time is 1:31 a.m. Eastern Daylight Time. 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On the latest weather map, a warm front will continue lifting north through this evening, reaching Lake Erie tonight. A cold front will move across the area on Sunday. High pressure will build from the west for Monday and Tuesday. A cold front will move across the area on Wednesday. The forecast for the Central Highlands. Flood watch in effect through Sunday morning. Tonight, a chance of thunderstorms. Showers. Some thunderstorms may produce heavy rainfall. Lows in the upper 60s. South winds 5 to 10 miles per hour. Chance of rain near 100%. Sunday, showers likely with a chance of thunderstorms in the morning, then showers with a chance of thunderstorms in the afternoon. Some thunderstorms may produce heavy rainfall in the morning. Humid with highs in the lower 80s. Southwest winds 10 to 15 miles per hour with gusts up to 25 miles per hour. Chance of rain 90%. Sunday night, mostly cloudy. Showers with a chance of thunderstorms in the evening, then a slight chance of showers after midnight. Humid with lows in the upper 60s. West winds 10 to 15 miles per hour with gusts up to 25 miles per hour. Chance of rain 90%. Monday, mostly cloudy in the morning, then becoming partly cloudy. Humid with highs in the upper 70s. Northwest winds 5 to 10 miles per hour. Monday night, mostly clear. Cooler with lows in the upper 50s. North winds around 5 miles per hour in the evening, becoming light and variable. Tuesday, mostly sunny. Highs in the upper 70s. Tuesday night, mostly clear. Lows around 60. At 1 a.m., weather reports for selected cities. At Mansfield Long Regional Airport, it was cloudy. The temperature was 70 degrees. The dew point 70, and the relative humidity 100%. The wind was south, at 6 miles an hour. The pressure was 30.08 inches and falling. Elsewhere across Ohio, temperatures were between 70 and 75 degrees. Rain was falling at Wooster and Akron-Canton Regional Airport. It was mostly cloudy at Cincinnati and Findlay. It was cloudy at Marion, Toledo Express, and Cleveland. At Youngstown, Dayton, and Columbus, it was cloudy. Reports from nearby cities outside Ohio. At Indianapolis, thunder was reported, with a temperature of 77. It was partly cloudy, with a temperature of 65 at Buffalo, and 77 at Chicago. It was cloudy, with a temperature of 73 at Pittsburgh, and 73 at Detroit. The urgent weather message. Flood watch in effect through Sunday morning. What? Flash flooding caused by excessive rainfall is possible. Where, portions of north central, northeast, and northwest Ohio, including the following counties, in north central Ohio, Ashland, Crawford, Huron, Knox, Marion, Morrow, and Richland. In northeast Ohio, Holmes, Stark, and Wayne. In northwest Ohio, Hancock, Seneca, and Wyandotte. When, through Sunday morning. Impacts. Excessive runoff may result in flooding of rivers, creeks, streams, and other low-lying and flood-prone locations. Additional details, a few rounds of efficient, heavy rainfall is expected this evening through tonight across portions of northern Ohio. Areas may receive 1 to 2 inches of rain through tonight with some locally higher amounts possible. This brief, heavy rain may produce flash flooding. With recent rainfall over the past week, area rivers and creeks are elevated and additional rainfall may cause flooding in some basins. 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A flash flood warning. For the following county, Licking, Ohio. The National Weather Service in Wilmington has issued a flash flood warning for East Central Franklin County in Central Ohio, Southwestern Licking County in Central Ohio, until 2:30 a.m. Eastern Daylight Time.
At 11:26 p.m. Eastern Daylight Time, radar and automated rain gauges indicated thunderstorms producing heavy rain across the warned area.

between 2 and 3 inches of rain have fallen. Flash flooding is ongoing or expected to begin shortly. Hazard, life-threatening flash flooding. Thunderstorms producing flash flooding. Source, radar and automated gauges. Impact, life-threatening flash flooding of creeks and streams, urban areas, highways, streets and underpasses. Some locations that may experience flash flooding include Reynoldsburg, Gahanna, Pataskala, Summit Station, Beechwood Trail, Etna and Kirkersville. This includes Blackwood Creek. Turn around, don't drown when encountering flooded roads. Most flood deaths occur in vehicles. Be especially cautious at night when it is harder to recognize the dangers of flooding. 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Repeating, a flash flood warning has been issued until 2:30 a.m. Eastern Daylight Time Sunday for the following county, Licking, Ohio. The current time is 1:37 a.m. Eastern Daylight Time. 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On the latest weather map, a warm front will continue lifting north through this evening, reaching Lake Erie tonight. A cold front will move across the area on Sunday. High pressure will build from the west for Monday and Tuesday. A cold front will move across the area on Wednesday. The forecast for the Central Highlands. Flood watch in effect until 8 a.m. Eastern Daylight Time this morning. Rest of tonight, showers likely. Near steady temperature in the upper 60s. Southwest winds around 5 miles per hour. Chance of rain 70%. Sunday, mostly cloudy. A chance of showers with a slight chance of thunderstorms in the morning, then showers with a chance of thunderstorms in the afternoon. Some thunderstorms may produce heavy rainfall. Humid with highs in the lower 80s. Southwest winds 10 to 15 miles per hour with gusts up to 25 miles per hour. Chance of rain 80%. Sunday night, mostly cloudy. Showers likely with a chance of thunderstorms in the evening. Some thunderstorms may produce heavy rainfall in the evening. Humid with lows in the upper 60s. West winds 10 to 15 miles per hour with gusts up to 25 miles per hour. Chance of rain 60%. Monday, mostly cloudy in the morning, then becoming partly cloudy. Humid with highs in the upper 70s. Northwest winds 5 to 10 miles per hour. Monday night, mostly clear. Lows in the upper 50s. North winds around 5 miles per hour, becoming west after midnight. Tuesday, mostly sunny. Highs in the upper 70s. Tuesday night, mostly clear. Lows around 60. At 1 a.m., weather reports for selected cities. At Mansfield Long Regional Airport, it was cloudy. The temperature was 70 degrees, the dew point 70, and the relative humidity 100%. The wind was south, at 6 miles an hour. The pressure was 30.08 inches and falling. Elsewhere across Ohio, temperatures were between 70 and 75 degrees. Rain was falling at Wooster and Akron-Canton Regional Airport. It was mostly cloudy at Cincinnati and Findlay. It was cloudy at Marion, Toledo Express, and Cleveland. At Youngstown, Dayton, and Columbus, it was cloudy. Reports from nearby cities outside Ohio, at Indianapolis, thunder was reported, with a temperature of 77. It was partly cloudy, with a temperature of 65 at Buffalo, and 77 at Chicago. It was cloudy, with a temperature of 73 at Pittsburgh, and 73 at Detroit. The urgent weather message. Flood watch in effect through Sunday morning. What? Flash flooding caused by excessive rainfall is possible. Where? Portions of north central, northeast, and northwest Ohio, including the following counties, in north-central Ohio, Ashland, Crawford, Huron, Knox, Marion, Morrow and Richland. In northeast Ohio, Holmes, Stark and Wayne. In northwest Ohio, Hancock, Seneca and Wyandotte. When, through Sunday morning. Impacts, excessive runoff may result in flooding of rivers,

information. You should monitor later forecasts and be prepared to take action should flash flood warnings be issued. A flash flood warning for the following county, Licking, Ohio. The National Weather Service in Wilmington has issued a flash flood warning for East Central Franklin County in Central Ohio, Southwestern Licking County in Central Ohio, until 2:30 a.m. Eastern Daylight Time. At 11:26 p.m. Eastern Daylight Time, radar and automated rain gauges indicated thunderstorms producing heavy rain across the warned area. Between 2 and 3 inches of rain have fallen. Flash flooding is ongoing or expected to begin shortly. Hazard, life-threatening flash flooding. Thunderstorms producing flash flooding. Source, radar and automated gauges. Impact, life-threatening flash flooding of creeks and streams, urban areas, highways, streets and underpasses. Some locations that may experience flash flooding include Reynoldsburg, Gahanna, Pataskala, Summit Station, Beechwood Trail, Etna and Kirkersville. This includes Blackwood Creek. Turn around, don't drown when encountering flooded roads. Most flood deaths occur in vehicles. 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Repeating, a flash flood warning has been issued until 2:30 a.m. Eastern Daylight Time Sunday for the following county, Licking, Ohio. The current time is 1:44 a.m. Eastern Daylight Time. 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On the latest weather map, a warm front will continue lifting north through this evening, reaching Lake Erie tonight. A cold front will move across the area on Sunday. High pressure will build from the west for Monday and Tuesday. A cold front will move across the area on Wednesday. The forecast for the Central Highlands. Flood watch in effect until 8 a.m. Eastern Daylight Time this morning. Rest of tonight, showers likely. Near steady temperature in the upper 60s. Southwest winds around 5 miles per hour. Chance of rain 70%. Sunday, mostly cloudy. A chance of showers with a slight chance of thunderstorms in the morning, then showers with a chance of thunderstorms in the afternoon. Some thunderstorms may produce heavy rainfall. Humid with highs in the lower 80s. Southwest winds 10 to 15 miles per hour with gusts up to 25 miles per hour. Chance of rain 80%. Sunday night, mostly cloudy. Showers likely with a chance of thunderstorms in the evening. Some thunderstorms may produce heavy rainfall in the evening. Humid with lows in the upper 60s. West winds 10 to 15 miles per hour with gusts up to 25 miles per hour. Chance of rain 60%. Monday, mostly cloudy in the morning, then becoming partly cloudy. Humid with highs in the upper 70s. Northwest winds 5 to 10 miles per hour. Monday night, mostly clear. Lows in the upper 50s. North winds around 5 miles per hour, becoming west after midnight. Tuesday, mostly sunny. Highs in the upper 70s. Tuesday night, mostly clear. Lows around 60. At 1 a.m., weather reports for selected cities. At Mansfield-Lom Regional Airport, it was cloudy. The temperature was 70 degrees, the dew point 70, and the relative humidity 100%. The wind was south, at 6 miles an hour. The pressure was 30.08 inches and falling. Elsewhere across Ohio, temperatures were between 70 and 75 degrees. Rain was falling at Wooster and Akron-Canton Regional Airport. It was mostly cloudy at Cincinnati and Findlay. It was cloudy at Marion, Toledo Express, and Cleveland. At Youngstown, Dayton, and Columbus, it was cloudy. Reports from nearby cities outside Ohio, at Indianapolis, thunder was reported with a temperature of 77. It was partly cloudy, with a temperature of 65 at Buffalo, and 77 at Chicago. It was cloudy, with a temperature of 73 at Pittsburgh, and 73 at Detroit. The urgent weather message.

Flood watch in effect through Sunday morning. What? Flash flooding caused by excessive rainfall is possible. Where? Portions of north central, northeast, and northwest Ohio, including the following counties, in north central Ohio, Ashland, Crawford, Huron, Knox, Marion, Morrow, and Richland. In northeast Ohio, Holmes, Stark, and Wayne. In northwest Ohio, Hancock, Seneca, and Wyandotte. When? Through Sunday morning. Impacts. Excessive runoff may result in flooding of rivers, creeks, streams, and other low-lying and flood-prone locations. Additional details. A few rounds of efficient, heavy rainfall is expected this evening through tonight across portions of northern Ohio. Areas may receive 1 to 2 inches of rain through tonight with some locally higher amounts possible. This brief, heavy rain may produce flash flooding. With recent rainfall over the past week, area rivers and creeks are elevated and additional rainfall may cause flooding in some basins. Please visit www.weather.gov/safety/flood for flood safety and preparedness information. You should monitor later forecasts and be prepared to take action should flash flood warnings be issued. A flash flood warning. For the following county, Licking, Ohio. The National Weather Service in Wilmington has issued a flash flood warning for East Central Franklin County in Central Ohio, Southwestern Licking County in Central Ohio, until 2:30 a.m. Eastern Daylight Time. At 11:26 p.m. Eastern Daylight Time, radar and automated rain gauges indicated thunderstorms producing heavy rain across the warned area. Between 2 and 3 inches of rain have fallen. Flash flooding is ongoing or expected to begin shortly. Hazard, life-threatening flash flooding. Thunderstorms producing flash flooding. Source, radar and automated gauges. Impact, life-threatening flash flooding of creeks and streams, urban areas, highways, streets and underpasses. Some locations that may experience flash flooding include Reynoldsburg, Gahanna, Pataskala, Summit Station, Beechwood Trail, Etna and Kirkersville. This includes Blacklick Creek. Turn around. Don't drown when encountering flooded roads. Most flood deaths occur in vehicles. Be especially cautious at night when it is harder to recognize the dangers of flooding. 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Repeating, a flash flood warning has been issued until 2:30 a.m. Eastern Daylight Time Sunday for the following county, Licking, Ohio. The current time is 1:50 a.m. Eastern Daylight Time. 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On the latest weather map, a warm front will continue lifting north through this evening, reaching Lake Erie tonight. A cold front will move across the area on Sunday. High pressure will build from the west for Monday and Tuesday. A cold front will move across the area on Wednesday. The forecast for the Central Highlands. Flood watch in effect until 8 a.m. Eastern Daylight Time this morning. Rest of tonight, showers likely. Near steady temperature in the upper 60s. Southwest winds around 5 miles per hour. Chance of rain 70%. Sunday, mostly cloudy. A chance of showers with a slight chance of thunderstorms in the morning, then showers with a chance of thunderstorms in the afternoon. Some thunderstorms may produce heavy rainfall. Humid with highs in the lower 80s. Southwest winds 10 to 15 miles per hour with gusts up to 25 miles per hour. Chance of rain 80%. Sunday night, mostly cloudy. Showers likely with a chance of thunderstorms in the evening. Some thunderstorms may produce heavy rainfall in the evening. Humid with lows in the upper 60s. West winds 10 to 15 miles per hour with gusts up to 25 miles per hour. Chance of rain 60%. Monday, mostly cloudy in the morning, then becoming partly cloudy. Humid with highs in the upper 70s. Northwest winds 5 to 10 miles per hour. Monday night, mostly clear. Lows in the upper 50s. North winds around 5 miles per hour, becoming west after midnight. Tuesday, mostly sunny.
highs in the upper 70s. Tuesday night, mostly clear. Lows around 60. At 1 a.m., weather reports for selected cities. At Mansfield Long Regional Airport, it was cloudy. The temperature was 70 degrees, the dew point 70, and the relative humidity 100%. The wind was south, at 6 miles an hour. The pressure was 30.08 inches and falling. Elsewhere across Ohio, temperatures were between 70 and 75 degrees. Rain was falling at Wooster and Akron-Canton Regional Airport. It was mostly cloudy at Cincinnati and Findlay. It was cloudy at Marion, Toledo Express, and Cleveland. At Youngstown, Dayton, and Columbus, it was cloudy. Reports from nearby cities outside Ohio, at Indianapolis, thunder was reported, with a temperature of 77. It was partly cloudy, with a temperature of 65 at Buffalo, and 77 at Chicago. It was cloudy, with a temperature of 73 at Pittsburgh, and 73 at Detroit. The urgent weather message. Flood watch in effect through Sunday morning. What? Flash flooding caused by excessive rainfall is possible. Where? Portions of north central, northeast, and northwest Ohio, including the following counties, in north central Ohio, Ashland, Crawford, Huron, Knox, Marion, Morrow, and Richland. In northeast Ohio, Holmes, Stark, and Wayne. In northwest Ohio, Hancock, Seneca, and Wyandotte. When? Through Sunday morning. Impacts. Excessive runoff may result in flooding of rivers, creeks, streams, and other low-lying and flood-prone locations. Additional details. A few rounds of efficient, heavy rainfall is expected this evening through tonight across portions of northern Ohio. Areas may receive 1 to 2 inches of rain through tonight with some locally higher amounts possible. This brief, heavy rain may produce flash flooding. With recent rainfall over the past week, area rivers and creeks are elevated and additional rainfall may cause flooding in some basins. 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You should monitor later forecasts and be prepared to take action should flash flood warnings be issued. A flash flood warning. For the following county, Licking, Ohio. The National Weather Service in Wilmington has issued a flash flood warning for East Central Franklin County in Central Ohio, Southwestern Licking County in Central Ohio, until 2:30 a.m. Eastern Daylight Time. At 11:26 p.m. Eastern Daylight Time, radar and automated rain gauges indicated thunderstorms producing heavy rain across the warned area. Between 2 and 3 inches of rain have fallen. Flash flooding is ongoing or expected to begin shortly. Hazard, life-threatening flash flooding. Thunderstorms producing flash flooding. Source, radar and automated gauges. Impact, life-threatening flash flooding of creeks and streams, urban areas, highways, streets and underpasses. Some locations that may experience flash flooding include Reynoldsburg, Gahanna, Pataskala, Summit Station, Beechwood Trail, Etna and Kirkersville. This includes Blackwood Creek. Turn around. Don't drown when encountering flooded roads. Most flood deaths occur in vehicles. 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Repeating, a flash flood warning has been issued until 2:30 a.m. Eastern Daylight Time Sunday for the following county, Licking, Ohio. The current time is 1:56 a.m. Eastern Daylight Time. 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On the latest weather map, a warm front will continue lifting north through this evening, reaching Lake Erie tonight. A cold front will move across the area on Sunday. High pressure will build from the west for Monday and Tuesday. A cold front will move across the area on Wednesday. The forecast for the Central Highlands. Flood watch in effect until 8 a.m. Eastern Daylight Time this morning. West of tonight, showers likely. Near steady temperature in the upper 60s.
Southwest winds around 5 miles per hour. Chance of rain 70%. Sunday, mostly cloudy. A chance of showers with a slight chance of thunderstorms in the morning, then showers with a chance of thunderstorms in the afternoon. Some thunderstorms may produce heavy rainfall. Humid with highs in the lower 80s. Southwest winds 10 to 15 miles per hour with gusts up to 25 miles per hour. Chance of rain 80%. Sunday night, mostly cloudy. Showers likely with a chance of thunderstorms in the evening. Some thunderstorms may produce heavy rainfall in the evening. Humid with lows in the upper 60s. West winds 10 to 15 miles per hour with gusts up to 25 miles per hour. Chance of rain 60%. Monday, mostly cloudy in the morning, then becoming partly cloudy. Humid with highs in the upper 70s. Northwest winds 5 to 10 miles per hour. Monday night, mostly clear. Lows in the upper 50s. North winds around 5 miles per hour, becoming west after midnight. Tuesday, mostly sunny. Highs in the upper 70s. Tuesday night, mostly clear. Lows around 60. At 1 a.m., weather reports for selected cities. At Mansfield Long Regional Airport, it was cloudy. The temperature was 70 degrees, the dew point 70, and the relative humidity 100%. The wind was south, at 6 miles an hour. The pressure was 30.08 inches and falling. Elsewhere across Ohio, temperatures were between 70 and 75 degrees. Rain was falling at Wooster and Akron-Canton Regional Airport. It was mostly cloudy at Cincinnati and Findlay. It was cloudy at Marion, Toledo Express, and Cleveland. At Youngstown, Dayton, and Columbus, it was cloudy. Reports from nearby cities outside Ohio. At Indianapolis, thunder was reported with a temperature of 77. It was partly cloudy with a temperature of 65 at Buffalo and 77 at Chicago. It was cloudy with a temperature of 73 at Pittsburgh and 73 at Detroit. The urgent weather message. Flood watch in effect through Sunday morning. What? Flash flooding caused by excessive rainfall is possible. Where? Portions of north central, northeast, and northwest Ohio, including the following counties, in north central Ohio, Ashland, Crawford, Huron, Knox, Marion, Morrow, and Richland. In northeast Ohio, Holmes, Stark, and Wayne. In northwest Ohio, Hancock, Seneca, and Wyandotte. When? Through Sunday morning. Impacts. Excessive runoff may result in flooding of rivers, creeks, streams, and other low-lying and flood-prone locations. Additional details. A few rounds of efficient, heavy rainfall is expected this evening through tonight across portions of northern Ohio. Areas may receive 1 to 2 inches of rain through tonight with some locally higher amounts possible. This brief, heavy rain may produce flash flooding. With recent rainfall over the past week, area rivers and creeks are elevated and additional rainfall may cause flooding in some basins. 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You should monitor later forecasts and be prepared to take action should flash flood warnings be issued. The Nearshore Marine Forecast. For the following marine location, the islands to Vermilion. West of tonight, southeast winds 5 to 15 knots becoming south. Showers likely with a slight chance of thunderstorms, then a chance of showers late. Waves 2 feet or less. Sunday, southwest winds 5 to 15 knots becoming west. A chance of showers with a slight chance of thunderstorms in the morning, then showers with a chance of thunderstorms in the afternoon. Waves 2 feet or less. Sunday night, west winds 10 to 15 knots becoming northwest. A chance of showers and thunderstorms in the evening, then a chance of showers overnight. Waves 2 feet or less. Monday, northwest winds 5 to 15 knots. Mostly sunny. Waves 2 feet or less. Winds and waves higher in and near thunderstorms. The water temperature off Toledo is 77 degrees, off Cleveland 75 degrees, and off Derry 77 degrees. A flash flood warning. For the following county, Licking, Ohio. The National Weather Service in Wilmington has issued a flash flood warning for East Central Franklin County in Central Ohio,
southwestern Licking County in central Ohio, until 2:30 a.m. Eastern Daylight Time. At 11:26 p.m. Eastern Daylight Time, radar and automated rain gauges indicated thunderstorms producing heavy rain across the warned area. Between 2 and 3 inches of rain have fallen. Flash flooding is ongoing or expected to begin shortly. Hazard, life-threatening flash flooding. Thunderstorms producing flash flooding. Source, radar and automated gauges. Impact, life-threatening flash flooding of creeks and streams, urban areas, highways, streets and underpasses. Some locations that may experience flash flooding include Reynoldsburg, Gahanna, Pataskala, Summit Station, Beechwood Trail, Etna and Kirkersville. This includes Blackwood Creek. Turn around, don't drown when encountering flooded roads. Most flood deaths occur in vehicles. 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Repeating, a flash flood warning has been issued until 2:30 a.m. Eastern Daylight Time Sunday for the following county, Licking, Ohio. The current time is 2:03 a.m. Eastern Daylight Time. 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On the latest weather map, a warm front will continue lifting north through this evening, reaching Lake Erie tonight. A cold front will move across the area on Sunday. High pressure will build from the west for Monday and Tuesday. A cold front will move across the area on Wednesday. The forecast for the Central Highlands. Flood watch in effect until 8 a.m. Eastern Daylight Time this morning. West of tonight, showers likely. Near steady temperature in the upper 60s. Southwest winds around 5 miles per hour. Chance of rain 70%. Sunday, mostly cloudy. A chance of showers with a slight chance of thunderstorms in the morning, then showers with a chance of thunderstorms in the afternoon. Some thunderstorms may produce heavy rainfall. Humid with highs in the lower 80s. Southwest winds 10 to 15 miles per hour with gusts up to 25 miles per hour. Chance of rain 80%. Sunday night, mostly cloudy. Showers likely with a chance of thunderstorms in the evening. Some thunderstorms may produce heavy rainfall in the evening. Humid with lows in the upper 60s. West winds 10 to 15 miles per hour with gusts up to 25 miles per hour. Chance of rain 60%. Monday, mostly cloudy in the morning, then becoming partly cloudy. Humid with highs in the upper 70s. Northwest winds 5 to 10 miles per hour. Monday night, mostly clear. Lows in the upper 50s. North winds around 5 miles per hour, becoming west after midnight. Tuesday, mostly sunny. Highs in the upper 70s. Tuesday night, mostly clear. Lows around 60. At 2 a.m., weather reports for selected cities. At Mansfield-Lom Regional Airport, it was cloudy. The temperature was 70 degrees, the dew point 69, and the relative humidity 97%. The wind was south, at 5 miles an hour. The pressure was 30.06 inches and falling. Elsewhere across Ohio, rain was falling, with a temperature of 70 at Wooster, and 75 at Columbus. It was mostly cloudy, with a temperature of 71 at Marion, 75 at Cincinnati, 76 at Dayton, and 71 at Findlay. It was cloudy, with a temperature of 72 at Toledo Express, 74 at Cleveland, 71 at Akron-Canton Regional Airport, and 72 at Youngstown. Reports from nearby cities outside Ohio, it was partly cloudy, with a temperature of 64 at Buffalo, and 77 at Indianapolis. At Detroit, it was mostly cloudy, with a temperature of 73. It was cloudy, with a temperature of 73 at Pittsburgh, and 77 at Chicago. The urgent weather message. Flood watch in effect through Sunday morning. What? Flash flooding caused by excessive rainfall is possible. Where? Portions of north central, northeast, and northwest Ohio,
including the following counties in north central Ohio: Ashland, Crawford, Huron, Knox, Marion, Morrow, and Richland. In northeast Ohio, Holmes, Stark, and Wayne. In northwest Ohio, Hancock, Seneca, and Wyandotte. When, through Sunday morning. Impacts: excessive runoff may result in flooding of rivers, creeks, streams, and other low-lying and flood-prone locations. Additional details: a few rounds of efficient, heavy rainfall is expected this evening through tonight across portions of northern Ohio. Areas may receive 1 to 2 inches of rain through tonight, with some locally higher amounts possible. This brief, heavy rain may produce flash flooding. With recent rainfall over the past week, area rivers and creeks are elevated, and additional rainfall may cause flooding in some basins. 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You should monitor later forecasts and be prepared to take action should flash flood warnings be issued. A flash flood warning for the following county: Licking, Ohio. The National Weather Service in Wilmington has issued a flash flood warning for east central Franklin County in central Ohio, southwestern Licking County in central Ohio, until 2:30 a.m. Eastern Daylight Time. At 11:26 p.m. Eastern Daylight Time, radar and automated rain gauges indicated thunderstorms producing heavy rain across the warned area. Between 2 and 3 inches of rain have fallen. Flash flooding is ongoing or expected to begin shortly. Hazard: life-threatening flash flooding. Thunderstorms producing flash flooding. Source: radar and automated gauges. Impact: life-threatening flash flooding of creeks and streams, urban areas, highways, streets, and underpasses. Some locations that may experience flash flooding include Reynoldsburg, Gahanna, Pataskala, Summit Station, Beechwood Trail, Etna, and Kirkersville. This includes Blacklick Creek. Turn around, don't drown when encountering flooded roads. Most flood deaths occur in vehicles. 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Repeating, a flash flood warning has been issued until 2:30 a.m. Eastern Daylight Time Sunday for the following county: Licking, Ohio. The current time is 2:10 a.m. Eastern Daylight Time. 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On the latest weather map, a warm front will continue lifting north through this evening, reaching Lake Erie tonight. A cold front will move across the area on Sunday. High pressure will build from the west for Monday and Tuesday. A cold front will move across the area on Wednesday. The forecast for the Central Highlands: flood watch in effect until 8 a.m. Eastern Daylight Time this morning. West of tonight, showers likely. Near steady temperature in the upper 60s. Southwest winds around 5 miles per hour. Chance of rain 70%. Sunday, mostly cloudy. A chance of showers with a slight chance of thunderstorms in the morning, then showers with a chance of thunderstorms in the afternoon. Some thunderstorms may produce heavy rainfall. Humid with highs in the lower 80s. Southwest winds 10 to 15 miles per hour with gusts up to 25 miles per hour. Chance of rain 80%. Sunday night, mostly cloudy. Showers likely with a chance of thunderstorms in the evening. Some thunderstorms may produce heavy rainfall in the evening. Humid with lows in the upper 60s. West winds 10 to 15 miles per hour with gusts up to 25 miles per hour. Chance of rain 60%. Monday, mostly cloudy in the morning, then becoming partly cloudy. Humid with highs in the upper 70s. Northwest winds 5 to 10 miles per hour. Monday night, mostly clear. Lows in the upper 50s. North winds around 5 miles per hour, becoming west after midnight. Tuesday, mostly sunny. Highs in the upper 70s. Tuesday night, mostly clear. Lows around 60. At 2 a.m.,
Weather reports for selected cities. At Mansfield Lom Regional Airport, it was cloudy. The temperature was 70 degrees, the dew point 69, and the relative humidity 97%. The wind was south, at 5 miles an hour. The pressure was 30.06 inches and falling. Elsewhere across Ohio, rain was falling, with a temperature of 70 at Wooster, and 75 at Columbus. It was mostly cloudy, with a temperature of 71 at Marion, 75 at Cincinnati, 76 at Dayton, and 71 at Findlay. It was cloudy, with a temperature of 72 at Toledo Express, 74 at Cleveland, 71 at Akron-Canton Regional Airport, and 72 at Youngstown. Reports from nearby cities outside Ohio, it was partly cloudy, with a temperature of 64 at Buffalo, and 77 at Indianapolis. At Detroit, it was mostly cloudy, with a temperature of 73. It was cloudy, with a temperature of 73 at Pittsburgh, and 77 at Chicago. The urgent weather message. Flood watch in effect through Sunday morning. What? Flash flooding caused by excessive rainfall is possible. Where? Portions of north central, northeast, and northwest Ohio, including the following counties, in north central Ohio, Ashland, Crawford, Huron, Knox, Marion, Morrow, and Richland. In northeast Ohio, Holmes, Stark, and Wayne. In northwest Ohio, Hancock, Seneca, and Wyandotte. When, through Sunday morning. Impacts, excessive runoff may result in flooding of rivers, creeks, streams, and other low-lying and flood-prone locations. Additional details, a few rounds of efficient, heavy rainfall is expected this evening through tonight across portions of northern Ohio. Areas may receive 1 to 2 inches of rain through tonight with some locally higher amounts possible. This brief, heavy rain may produce flash flooding. With recent rainfall over the past week, area rivers and creeks are elevated and additional rainfall may cause flooding in some basins. 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You should monitor later forecasts and be prepared to take action should flash flood warnings be issued. A flash flood warning. For the following county, Licking, Ohio. The National Weather Service in Wilmington has issued a flash flood warning for East Central Franklin County in Central Ohio, Southwestern Licking County in Central Ohio, until 2:30 a.m. Eastern Daylight Time. At 11:26 p.m. Eastern Daylight Time, radar and automated rain gauges indicated thunderstorms producing heavy rain across the warned area. Between 2 and 3 inches of rain have fallen. Flash flooding is ongoing or expected to begin shortly. Hazard, life-threatening flash flooding. Thunderstorms producing flash flooding. Source, radar and automated gauges. Impact, life-threatening flash flooding of creeks and streams, urban areas, highways, streets and underpasses. Some locations that may experience flash flooding include Reynoldsburg, Gahanna, Pataskala, Summit Station, Beechwood Trail, Etna and Kirkersville. This includes Blackwood Creek. Turn around, don't drown when encountering flooded roads. Most flood deaths occur in vehicles. Be especially cautious at night when it is harder to recognize the dangers of flooding. 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Repeating, a flash flood warning has been issued until 2:30 a.m. Eastern Daylight Time Sunday for the following county, Licking, Ohio. The current time is 2:16 a.m. Eastern Daylight Time. 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On the latest weather map, a warm front will continue lifting north through this evening, reaching Lake Erie tonight. A cold front will move across the area on Sunday. High pressure will build from the west for Monday and Tuesday. A cold front will move across the area on Wednesday. The forecast for the Central Highlands. Flood watch in effect until 8 a.m. Eastern Daylight Time this morning. Rest of tonight, showers likely. Near steady temperature in the upper 60s. Southwest winds around 5 miles per hour.
chance of rain 70%. Sunday, mostly cloudy. A chance of showers with a slight chance of thunderstorms in the morning, then showers with a chance of thunderstorms in the afternoon. Some thunderstorms may produce heavy rainfall. Humid with highs in the lower 80s. Southwest winds 10 to 15 miles per hour with gusts up to 25 miles per hour. Chance of rain 80%. Sunday night, mostly cloudy. Showers likely with a chance of thunderstorms in the evening. Some thunderstorms may produce heavy rainfall in the evening. Humid with lows in the upper 60s. West winds 10 to 15 miles per hour with gusts up to 25 miles per hour. Chance of rain 60%. Monday, mostly cloudy in the morning, then becoming partly cloudy. Humid with highs in the upper 70s. Northwest winds 5 to 10 miles per hour. Monday night, mostly clear. Lows in the upper 50s. North winds around 5 miles per hour, becoming west after midnight. Tuesday, mostly sunny. Highs in the upper 70s. Tuesday night, mostly clear. Lows around 60. At 2 a.m., weather reports for selected cities. At Mansfield Long Regional Airport, it was cloudy. The temperature was 70 degrees, the dew point 69, and the relative humidity 97%. The wind was south, at 5 miles an hour. The pressure was 30.06 inches and falling. Elsewhere across Ohio, rain was falling, with a temperature of 70 at Wooster, 71 at Akron-Canton Regional Airport, and 75 at Columbus. It was mostly cloudy, with a temperature of 71 at Marion, 75 at Cincinnati, 76 at Dayton, and 71 at Findlay. It was cloudy, with a temperature of 72 at Toledo Express, 74 at Cleveland, and 72 at Youngstown. Reports from nearby cities outside Ohio, it was partly cloudy, with a temperature of 64 at Buffalo, and 77 at Indianapolis. At Detroit, it was mostly cloudy, with a temperature of 73. It was cloudy, with a temperature of 73 at Pittsburgh, and 77 at Chicago. The urgent weather message. Flood watch in effect through Sunday morning. What? Flash flooding caused by excessive rainfall is possible. Where? Portions of north central, northeast, and northwest Ohio, including the following counties, in north central Ohio, Ashland, Crawford, Huron, Knox, Marion, Morrow, and Richland. In northeast Ohio, Holmes, Stark, and Wayne. In northwest Ohio, Hancock, Seneca, and Wyandotte. When, through Sunday morning. Impacts, excessive runoff may result in flooding of rivers, creeks, streams, and other low-lying and flood-prone locations. Additional details, a few rounds of efficient, heavy rainfall is expected this evening through tonight across portions of northern Ohio. Areas may receive 1 to 2 inches of rain through tonight with some locally higher amounts possible. This brief, heavy rain may produce flash flooding. With recent rainfall over the past week, area rivers and creeks are elevated and additional rainfall may cause flooding in some basins. 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You should monitor later forecasts and be prepared to take action should flash flood warnings be issued. A flash flood warning. For the following county, Licking, Ohio. The National Weather Service in Wilmington has issued a flash flood warning for East Central Franklin County in Central Ohio, Southwestern Licking County in Central Ohio, until 2:30 a.m. Eastern Daylight Time. At 11:26 p.m. Eastern Daylight Time, radar and automated rain gauges indicated thunderstorms producing heavy rain across the warned area. Between 2 and 3 inches of rain have fallen. Flash flooding is ongoing or expected to begin shortly. Hazard, life-threatening flash flooding. Thunderstorms producing flash flooding. Source, radar and automated gauges. Impact, life-threatening flash flooding of creeks and streams, urban areas, highways, streets and underpasses. Some locations that may experience flash flooding include Reynoldsburg, Gahanna, Pataskala, Summit Station, Beechwood Trail, Etna and Kirkersville. This includes Blackwood Creek. Turn around, don't drown when encountering flooded roads. Most flood deaths occur in vehicles. Be especially cautious at night when it is harder to recognize the dangers of flooding.
To report flash flooding, go to our website at weather.gov/ilm and submit your report via social media when you can do so safely. Repeating, a flash flood warning has been issued until 2:30 a.m. Eastern Daylight Time Sunday for the following county, Licking, Ohio. The current time is 2:22 a.m. Eastern Daylight Time. 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On the latest weather map, a warm front will continue lifting north through this evening, reaching Lake Erie tonight. A cold front will move across the area on Sunday. High pressure will build from the west for Monday and Tuesday. A cold front will move across the area on Wednesday. The forecast for the Central Highlands. Flood watch in effect until 8 a.m. Eastern Daylight Time this morning. West of tonight, showers likely. Near steady temperature in the upper 60s. Southwest winds around 5 miles per hour. Chance of rain 70%. Sunday, mostly cloudy. A chance of showers with a slight chance of thunderstorms in the morning, then showers with a chance of thunderstorms in the afternoon. Some thunderstorms may produce heavy rainfall. Humid with highs in the lower 80s. Southwest winds 10 to 15 miles per hour with gusts up to 25 miles per hour. Chance of rain 80%. Sunday night, mostly cloudy. Showers likely with a chance of thunderstorms in the evening. Some thunderstorms may produce heavy rainfall in the evening. Humid with lows in the upper 60s. West winds 10 to 15 miles per hour with gusts up to 25 miles per hour. Chance of rain 60%. Monday, mostly cloudy in the morning, then becoming partly cloudy. Humid with highs in the upper 70s. Northwest winds 5 to 10 miles per hour. Monday night, mostly clear. Lows in the upper 50s. North winds around. A flash flood warning. For the following county, Licking, Ohio. Flash flood warning for East Central Franklin and Southwestern Licking counties in Central Ohio has been replaced with a flood warning. Flash flooding has ended across the area, but flooding continues. Therefore, the flash flood warning has been replaced by a flood warning. Please refer to the bulletin for more information. A flood watch remains in effect until 8 a.m. Eastern Daylight Time for portions of Indiana and Ohio. The forecast for the Central Highlands. Flood watch in effect until 8 a.m. Eastern Daylight Time this morning. West of tonight, showers likely. Near steady temperature in the upper 60s. Southwest winds around 5 miles per hour. Chance of rain 70%. Sunday, mostly cloudy. A chance of showers with a slight chance of thunderstorms in the morning, then showers with a chance of thunderstorms in the afternoon. Some thunderstorms may produce heavy rainfall. Humid with highs in the lower 80s. Southwest winds 10 to 15 miles per hour with gusts up to 25 miles per hour. Chance of rain 80%. Sunday night, mostly cloudy. Showers likely with a chance of thunderstorms in the evening. Some thunderstorms may produce heavy rainfall in the evening. Humid with lows in the upper 60s. West winds 10 to 15 miles per hour with gusts up to 25 miles per hour. Chance of rain 60%. Monday, mostly cloudy in the morning, then becoming partly cloudy. Humid with highs in the upper 70s. Northwest winds 5 to 10 miles per hour. Monday night, mostly clear. Lows in the upper 50s. North winds around 5 miles per hour, becoming west after midnight. Tuesday, mostly sunny. Highs in the upper 70s. Tuesday night, mostly clear. Lows around 60. At 2 a.m., weather reports for selected cities. At Mansfield Long Regional Airport, it was cloudy. The temperature was 70 degrees, the dew point 69, and the relative humidity 97%. The wind was south, at 5 miles an hour. The pressure was 30.06 inches and falling. Elsewhere across Ohio, rain was falling, with a temperature of 70 at Wooster, 71 at Akron-Canton Regional Airport, and 75 at Columbus.
It was mostly cloudy, with a temperature of 71 at Marion, 75 at Cincinnati, 76 at Dayton, and 71 at Findlay. It was cloudy, with a temperature of 72 at Toledo Express, 74 at Cleveland, and 72 at Youngstown. Reports from nearby cities outside Ohio, it was partly cloudy, with a temperature of 64 at Buffalo, and 77 at Indianapolis. At Detroit, it was mostly cloudy, with a temperature of 73. It was cloudy, with a temperature of 73 at Pittsburgh, and 77 at Chicago. The urgent weather message. Flood watch in effect through Sunday morning. What? Flash flooding caused by excessive rainfall is possible. Where? Portions of north central, northeast, and northwest Ohio, including the following counties, in north central Ohio, Ashland, Crawford, Huron, Knox, Marion, Morrow, and Richland. In northeast Ohio, Holmes, Stark, and Wayne. In northwest Ohio, Hancock, Seneca, and Wyandotte. When, through Sunday morning. Impacts, excessive runoff may result in flooding of rivers, creeks, streams, and other low-lying and flood-prone locations. Additional details, a few rounds of efficient, heavy rainfall is expected this evening through tonight across portions of northern Ohio. Areas may receive 1 to 2 inches of rain through tonight with some locally higher amounts possible. This brief, heavy rain may produce flash flooding. With recent rainfall over the past week, area rivers and creeks are elevated and additional rainfall may cause flooding in some basins. 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You should monitor later forecasts and be prepared to take action should flash flood warnings be issued. A flash flood warning. For the following county, Licking, Ohio. Flash flood warning for east central Franklin and southwestern Licking counties in central Ohio has been replaced with a flood warning. Flash flooding has ended across the area, but flooding continues. Therefore, the flash flood warning has been replaced by a flood warning. Please refer to that bulletin for more information. A flood watch remains in effect until 8 a.m. Eastern Daylight Time for portions of Indiana and Ohio. The current time is 2:29 a.m. Eastern Daylight Time. 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The current time is 2:30 a.m. Eastern Daylight Time. 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On the latest weather map, a warm front will continue lifting north through this evening, reaching Lake Erie tonight. A cold front will move across the area on Sunday. High pressure will build from the west for Monday and Tuesday. A cold front will move across the area on Wednesday. The forecast for the Central Highlands. Flood watch in effect until 8 a.m. Eastern Daylight Time this morning. Rest of tonight, showers likely. Near steady temperature in the upper 60s. Southwest winds around 5 miles per hour. Chance of rain 70%. Sunday, mostly cloudy. A chance of showers with a slight chance of thunderstorms in the morning, then showers with a chance of thunderstorms in the afternoon. Some thunderstorms may produce heavy rainfall. Humid with highs in the lower 80s. Southwest winds 10 to 15 miles per hour with gusts up to 25 miles per hour. Chance of rain 80%. Sunday night, mostly cloudy. Showers likely with a chance of thunderstorms in the evening. Some thunderstorms may produce heavy rainfall in the evening. Humid with lows in the upper 60s. West winds 10 to 15 miles per hour with gusts up to 25 miles per hour. Chance of rain 60%. Monday, mostly cloudy in the morning, then becoming partly cloudy. Humid with highs in the upper 70s. Northwest winds 5 to 10 miles per hour. Monday night, mostly clear. Lows in the upper 50s. North winds around 5 miles per hour, becoming west after midnight.
Tuesday, mostly sunny. Highs in the upper 70s. Tuesday night, mostly clear. Lows around 60. The extended forecast for the Central Highlands. Wednesday, partly sunny. A chance of showers in the morning, then showers likely with a chance of thunderstorms in the afternoon. Highs in the upper 70s. Chance of rain 70%. Wednesday night, mostly cloudy. Showers likely with a chance of thunderstorms in the evening, then a chance of showers after midnight. Lows in the upper 50s. Chance of rain 70%. Thursday, partly cloudy. Highs in the lower 70s. Thursday night, partly cloudy in the evening, then clearing. Lows in the lower 50s. Friday, mostly sunny. Highs in the mid-70s. Friday night, mostly clear. Lows in the mid-50s. Saturday, mostly sunny in the morning, then becoming partly cloudy. Highs in the mid-70s. At 2 a.m., weather reports for selected cities. At Mansfield Lawn Regional Airport, it was cloudy. The temperature was 70 degrees, the dew point 69, and the relative humidity 97%. The wind was south, at 5 miles an hour. The pressure was 30.06 inches and falling. Elsewhere across Ohio, rain was falling, with a temperature of 70 at Wooster, 71 at Akron-Canton Regional Airport, and 75 at Columbus. It was mostly cloudy, with a temperature of 71 at Marion, 75 at Cincinnati, 76 at Dayton, and 71 at Findlay. It was cloudy, with a temperature of 72 at Toledo Express, 74 at Cleveland, and 72 at Youngstown. Reports from nearby cities outside Ohio, it was partly cloudy, with a temperature of 64 at Buffalo, and 77 at Indianapolis. At Detroit, it was mostly cloudy, with a temperature of 73. It was cloudy, with a temperature of 73 at Pittsburgh, and 77 at Chicago. The Mansfield, Ohio climate summary for yesterday, August 15, 2026. Yesterday's high temperature was 81 degrees. The normal high is 81. Yesterday's low temperature was 66 degrees. The normal low is 61. 0.52 inches of precipitation fell yesterday, which brings the monthly total to 4.32 inches. This is 2.56 inches above the normal amount of 1.76 inches for August. The total precipitation for the year now stands at 28.37 inches, which is 0.41 inches above normal. No snow fell yesterday, which brings the monthly total to 0.0 inches. The total snowfall since July 1st still stands at 0.0 inches. There were no heating degree days yesterday. This leaves the monthly total at zero. The yearly total since July 1st is 5. There were 9 cooling degree days yesterday. This brings the monthly total to 117. The yearly total since January 1st is 596. The normal high temperature for today is 81 degrees, and the normal low is 61. The record high for today is 95, which occurred in 1936, and the record low is 44, which occurred in 1979. Sunrise today is at 6:41 a.m. and sunset is at 8:27 p.m. The urgent weather message. Flood watch in effect through Sunday morning. What? Flash flooding caused by excessive rainfall is possible. Where? Portions of north central, northeast, and northwest Ohio, including the following counties, in north central Ohio, Ashland, Crawford, Huron, Knox, Marion, Morrow, and Richland. In northeast Ohio, Holmes, Stark, and Wayne. In northwest Ohio, Hancock, Seneca, and Wyandotte. When? Through Sunday morning. Impacts: excessive runoff may result in flooding of rivers, creeks, streams, and other low-lying and flood-prone locations. Additional details: a few rounds of efficient, heavy rainfall is expected this evening through tonight across portions of northern Ohio. Areas may receive 1 to 2 inches of rain through tonight with some locally higher amounts possible. This brief, heavy rain may produce flash flooding. With recent rainfall over the past week, area rivers and creeks are elevated and additional rainfall may cause flooding in some basins. Please visit www.weather.gov/safety/flood for flood safety and preparedness information.
You should monitor later forecasts and be prepared to take action should flash flood warnings be issued. Flood advisory in effect until 3 a.m. Eastern Daylight Time Sunday. What? Flooding caused by excessive rainfall is expected. Where? Southern Licking County in Central Ohio. When? Until 3 a.m. Eastern Daylight Time. Impacts: minor flooding in low-lying and poor drainage areas. Additional details: at 11:59 p.m. Eastern Daylight Time, radar and automated rain gauges indicated heavy rain due to thunderstorms. Minor flooding is ongoing or expected to begin shortly in the advisory area. Between 1 and 2 inches of rain have fallen. Some locations that may experience flooding include Newark, Heath, Grahamville, Buckeye Lake, Hebron, Harbor Hills, Marne, Granville South, Alexandria, Gratiot, Interstate 70 at State Route 13, Interstate 70 at State Route 37, Brownsville, Toboso and State Route 310 at State Route 161. Turn around, don't drown when encountering flooded roads. Most flood deaths occur in vehicles. 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A flash flood warning. For the following county: Licking, Ohio. Flash flood warning for East Central Franklin and Southwestern Licking counties in Central Ohio has been replaced with a flood warning. Flash flooding has ended across the area, but flooding continues. Therefore, the flash flood warning has been replaced by a flood warning. Please refer to the bulletin for more information. A flood watch remains in effect until 8 a.m. Eastern Daylight Time for portions of Indiana and Ohio. The current time is 2:39 a.m. Eastern Daylight Time. 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On the latest weather map, a warm front will continue lifting north through this evening, reaching Lake Erie tonight. A cold front will move across the area on Sunday. High pressure will build from the west for Monday and Tuesday. A cold front will move across the area on Wednesday. The forecast for the Central Highlands. Flood watch in effect until 8 a.m. Eastern Daylight Time this morning. West of tonight, cloudy with a 50% chance of showers. Near steady temperature in the upper 60s. Southwest winds around 5 miles per hour. Sunday, mostly cloudy. A chance of showers with a slight chance of thunderstorms in the morning, then showers with a chance of thunderstorms in the afternoon. Some thunderstorms may produce heavy rainfall. Humid with highs in the lower 80s. Southwest winds 10 to 15 miles per hour with gusts up to 25 miles per hour. Chance of rain 80%. Sunday night, mostly cloudy. Showers likely with a chance of thunderstorms in the evening. Some thunderstorms may produce heavy rainfall in the evening. Humid with lows in the upper 60s. West winds 10 to 15 miles per hour with gusts up to 25 miles per hour. Chance of rain 60%. Monday, mostly cloudy in the morning, then becoming partly cloudy. Humid with highs in the upper 70s. Northwest winds 5 to 10 miles per hour. Monday night, mostly clear. Lows in the upper 50s. North winds around 5 miles per hour, becoming west after midnight. Tuesday, mostly sunny. Highs in the upper 70s. Tuesday night, mostly clear in the evening, then becoming partly cloudy. Lows in the lower 60s. The extended forecast for the Central Highlands. Wednesday, partly sunny with a chance of showers in the morning, then mostly cloudy with showers likely with a chance of thunderstorms in the afternoon. Highs in the mid-70s. Chance of rain 70%. Wednesday night, mostly cloudy. Showers likely with a chance of thunderstorms in the evening, then a chance of showers after midnight. Lows in the upper 50s. Chance of rain 70%. Thursday, partly cloudy. Highs in the mid-70s. Thursday night, mostly clear in the evening, then becoming partly cloudy. Lows in the mid-50s. Friday, partly cloudy. Highs in the mid-70s.
Friday night, mostly clear. Lows in the mid-50s. Saturday, mostly sunny in the morning, then becoming partly cloudy. Highs in the upper 70s. At 2 a.m., weather reports for selected cities at Mansfield Long Beach.

with a temperature of 72 at Toledo Express, 74 at Cleveland, and 72 at Youngstown. Reports from nearby cities outside Ohio, it was partly cloudy, with a temperature of 64 at Buffalo, and 77 at Indianapolis. At Detroit, it was mostly cloudy, with a temperature of 73. It was cloudy, with a temperature of 73 at Pittsburgh, and 77 at Chicago. The urgent weather message. Flood watch in effect through Sunday morning. What flash flooding caused by excessive rainfall is possible? Where portions of north central, northeast, and northwest Ohio, including the following counties in north central Ohio, Ashland, Crawford, Huron, Knox, Marion, Morrow, and Richland. In northeast Ohio, Holmes, Stark, and Wayne. In northwest Ohio, Hancock, Seneca, and Wyandotte. When, through Sunday morning. Impacts, excessive runoff may result in flooding of rivers, creeks, streams, and other low-lying and flood-prone locations. Additional details, a few rounds of efficient, heavy rainfall is expected this evening through tonight across portions of northern Ohio. Areas may receive 1 to 2 inches of rain through tonight with some locally higher amounts possible. This brief, heavy rain may produce flash flooding. With recent rainfall over the past week, area rivers and creeks are elevated and additional rainfall may cause flooding in some basins. Please visit www.weather.gov/safety/flood for flood safety and preparedness information. You should monitor later forecasts and be prepared to take action should flash flood warnings be issued. Flood advisory in effect until 3 a.m. Eastern Daylight Time Sunday. What flooding caused by excessive rainfall is expected? Where, southern Licking County in central Ohio, when, until 3 a.m. Eastern Daylight Time. Impacts, minor flooding in low-lying and poor drainage areas. Additional details, at 11:59 p.m. Eastern Daylight Time, radar and automated rain gauges indicated heavy rain due to thunderstorms. Minor flooding is ongoing or expected to begin shortly in the advisory area. Between 1 and 2 inches of rain have fallen. Some locations that may experience flooding include Newark, Heath, Grahamville, Buckeye Lake, Hebron, Harbor Hills, Marne, Granville South, Alexandria, Gratiot, Interstate 70 at State Route 13, Interstate 70 at State Route 37, Brownsville, Toboso, and State Route 310 at State Route 161. Turn around, don't drown when encountering flooded roads. Most flood deaths occur in vehicles. 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The Mansfield, Ohio climate summary for yesterday, August 15, 2026. Yesterday's high temperature was 81 degrees. The normal high is 81. Yesterday's low temperature was 66 degrees. The normal low is 61. 0.52 inches of precipitation fell yesterday, which brings the monthly total to 4.32 inches. This is 2.56 inches above the normal amount of 1.76 inches for August. The total precipitation for the year now stands at 28.37 inches, which is 0.41 inches above normal. No snow fell yesterday, which brings the monthly total to 0.0 inches. The total snowfall since July 1st still stands at 0.0 inches. There were no heating degree days yesterday. This leaves the monthly total at 0. The yearly total since July 1st is 5. There were 9 cooling degree days yesterday. This brings the monthly total to 117. The yearly total since January 1st is 596. The normal high temperature for today is 81 degrees, and the normal low is 61. The record high for today is 95, which occurred in 1936, and the record low is 44, which occurred in 1979. Sunrise today is at 6:41 a.m. and sunset is at 8:27 p.m. The current time is 2:47 a.m. Eastern Daylight Time. 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

On the latest weather map, a warm front will continue lifting north through this evening, reaching Lake Erie tonight. A cold front will move across the area on Sunday. High pressure will build from the west for Monday and Tuesday. A cold front will move across the area on Wednesday. The forecast for the Central Highlands. Flood watch in effect until 8 a.m. Eastern Daylight Time this morning. Rest of tonight, cloudy with a 50% chance of showers. Near steady temperature in the upper 60s. Southwest winds around 5 miles per hour. Sunday, mostly cloudy. A chance of showers with a slight chance of thunderstorms in the morning, then showers with a chance of thunderstorms in the afternoon. Some thunderstorms may produce heavy rainfall. Humid with highs in the lower 80s. Southwest winds 10 to 15 miles per hour with gusts up to 25 miles per hour. Chance of rain 80%. Sunday night, mostly cloudy. Showers likely with a chance of thunderstorms in the evening. Some thunderstorms may produce heavy rainfall in the evening. Humid with lows in the upper 60s. West winds 10 to 15 miles per hour with gusts up to 25 miles per hour. Chance of rain 60%. Monday, mostly cloudy in the morning, then becoming partly cloudy. Humid with highs in the upper 70s. Northwest winds 5 to 10 miles per hour. Monday night, mostly clear. Lows in the upper 50s. North winds around 5 miles per hour, becoming west after midnight. Tuesday, mostly sunny. Highs in the upper 70s. Tuesday night, mostly clear in the evening, then becoming partly cloudy. Lows in the lower 60s. At 2 a.m., weather reports for selected cities. At Mansfield Lawn Regional Airport, it was cloudy. The temperature was 70 degrees, the dew point 69, and the relative humidity 97%. The wind was south, at 5 miles an hour. The pressure was 30.06 inches and falling. Elsewhere across Ohio, rain was falling, with a temperature of 70 at Wooster, 71 at Akron-Canton Regional Airport, and 75 at Columbus. It was mostly cloudy, with a temperature of 71 at Marion, 75 at Cincinnati, 76 at Dayton, and 71 at Findlay. It was cloudy, with a temperature of 72 at Toledo Express, 74 at Cleveland, and 72 at Youngstown. Reports from nearby cities outside Ohio, it was partly cloudy, with a temperature of 64 at Buffalo, and 77 at Indianapolis. At Detroit, it was mostly cloudy, with a temperature of 73. It was cloudy, with a temperature of 73 at Pittsburgh, and 77 at Chicago. The extended forecast for the Central Highlands. Wednesday, partly sunny with a chance of showers in the morning, then mostly cloudy with showers likely with a chance of thunderstorms in the afternoon. Highs in the mid-70s. Chance of rain 70%. Wednesday night, mostly cloudy. Showers likely with a chance of thunderstorms in the evening, then a chance of showers after midnight. Flood advisory will expire at 3 a.m. Eastern Daylight Time early this morning. The flood advisory will expire at 3 a.m. Eastern Daylight Time early this morning for a portion of central Ohio, including the following area, Licking. The heavy rain has ended. Flooding is no longer expected to pose a threat. Please continue to heed remaining road closures. A flood watch remains in effect until 8 a.m. Eastern Daylight Time for portions of Indiana and Ohio. Flood advisory will expire at 3 a.m. Eastern Daylight Time early this morning. The flood advisory will expire at 3 a.m. Eastern Daylight Time early this morning for a portion of central Ohio, including the following area, Licking. The heavy rain has ended. Flooding is no longer expected to pose a threat. Please continue to heed remaining road closures. A flood watch remains in effect until 8 a.m. Eastern Daylight Time for portions of Indiana and Ohio. The current time is 2:52 a.m. Eastern Daylight Time. 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On the latest weather map, a warm front will continue lifting north through this evening, reaching Lake Erie tonight. A cold front will move across the area on Sunday. High pressure will build from the west for Monday and Tuesday.
A cold front will move across the area on Wednesday. The forecast for the Central Highlands. Flood watch in effect until 8 a.m. Eastern Daylight Time this morning. West of tonight, cloudy with a 50% chance of showers. Near steady temperature in the upper 60s. Southwest winds around 5 miles per hour. Sunday, mostly cloudy. A chance of showers with a slight chance of thunderstorms in the morning, then showers with a chance of thunderstorms in the afternoon. Some thunderstorms may produce heavy rainfall. Humid with highs in the lower 80s. Southwest winds 10 to 15 miles per hour with gusts up to 25 miles per hour. Chance of rain 80%. Sunday night, mostly cloudy. Showers likely with a chance of thunderstorms in the evening. Some thunderstorms may produce heavy rainfall in the evening. Humid with lows in the upper 60s. West winds 10 to 15 miles per hour with gusts up to 25 miles per hour. Chance of rain 60%. Monday, mostly cloudy in the morning, then becoming partly cloudy. Humid with highs in the upper 70s. Northwest winds 5 to 10 miles per hour. Monday night, mostly clear. Lows in the upper 50s. North winds around 5 miles per hour, becoming west after midnight. Tuesday, mostly sunny. Highs in the upper 70s. Tuesday night, mostly clear in the evening, then becoming partly cloudy. Lows in the lower 60s. At 2 a.m., weather reports for selected cities. At Mansfield Long Regional Airport, it was cloudy. The temperature was 70 degrees, the dew point 69, and the relative humidity 97%. The wind was south, at 5 miles an hour. The pressure was 30.06 inches and falling. Elsewhere across Ohio, rain was falling, with a temperature of 70 at Wooster, 71 at Akron-Canton Regional Airport, and 75 at Columbus. It was mostly cloudy, with a temperature of 71 at Marion, 75 at Cincinnati, 76 at Dayton, and 71 at Findlay. It was cloudy, with a temperature of 72 at Toledo Express, 74 at Cleveland, and 72 at Youngstown. Reports from nearby cities outside Ohio, it was partly cloudy, with a temperature of 64 at Buffalo, and 77 at Indianapolis. At Detroit, it was mostly cloudy, with a temperature of 73. It was cloudy, with a temperature of 73 at Pittsburgh, and 77 at Chicago. The urgent weather message. Flood watch in effect through Sunday morning. What? Flash flooding caused by excessive rainfall is possible. Where? Portions of north central, northeast, and northwest Ohio, including the following counties, in north central Ohio, Ashland, Crawford, Huron, Knox, Marion, Morrow, and Richland. In northeast Ohio, Holmes, Stark, and Wayne. In northwest Ohio, Hancock, Seneca, and Wyandotte. When? Through Sunday morning. Impacts. Excessive runoff may result in flooding of rivers, creeks, streams, and other low-lying and flood-prone locations. Additional details. A few rounds of efficient, heavy rainfall is expected this evening through tonight across portions of northern Ohio. Areas may receive 1 to 2 inches of rain through tonight with some locally higher amounts possible. This brief, heavy rain may produce flash flooding. With recent rainfall over the past week, area rivers and creeks are elevated and additional rainfall may cause flooding in some basins. Please visit www.weather.gov/safety/flood for flood safety and preparedness information. You should monitor later forecasts and be prepared to take action should flash flood warnings be issued. Flood advisory will expire at 3 a.m. Eastern Daylight Time early this morning. The flood advisory will expire at 3 a.m. Eastern Daylight Time early this morning for a portion of central Ohio, including the following area, Licking. The heavy rain has ended. Flooding is no longer expected to pose a threat. Please continue to heed remaining road closures. A flood watch remains in effect until 8 a.m. Eastern Daylight Time for portions of Indiana and Ohio. The current time is 2:57 a.m. Eastern Daylight Time. 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
On the latest weather map, a warm front will continue lifting north through this evening, reaching Lake Erie tonight. A cold front will move across the area on Sunday. High pressure will build from the west for Monday and Tuesday. A cold front will move across the area on Wednesday. The forecast for the Central Highlands. Flood watch in effect until 8 a.m. Eastern Daylight Time this morning. West of tonight, cloudy with a 50% chance of showers. Near steady temperature in the upper 60s. Southwest winds around 5 miles per hour. Sunday, mostly cloudy. A chance of showers with a slight chance of thunderstorms in the morning, then showers with a chance of thunderstorms in the afternoon. Some thunderstorms may produce heavy rainfall. Humid with highs in the lower 80s. Southwest winds 10 to 15 miles per hour with gusts up to 25 miles per hour. Chance of rain 80%. Sunday night, mostly cloudy. Showers likely with a chance of thunderstorms in the evening. Some thunderstorms may produce heavy rainfall in the evening. Humid with lows in the upper 60s. West winds 10 to 15 miles per hour with gusts up to 25 miles per hour. Chance of rain 60%. Monday, mostly cloudy in the morning, then becoming partly cloudy. Humid with highs in the upper 70s. Northwest winds 5 to 10 miles per hour. Monday night, mostly clear. Lows in the upper 50s. North winds around 5 miles per hour, becoming west after midnight. Tuesday, mostly sunny. Highs in the upper 70s. Tuesday night, mostly clear in the evening, then becoming partly cloudy. Lows in the lower 60s. At 2 a.m., weather reports for selected cities. At Mansfield Long Regional Airport, it was cloudy. The temperature was 70 degrees, the dew point 69, and the relative humidity 97%. The wind was south, at 5 miles an hour. The pressure was 30.06 inches and falling. Elsewhere across Ohio, rain was falling, with a temperature of 70 at Wooster, 71 at Akron-Canton Regional Airport, and 75 at Columbus. It was mostly cloudy, with a temperature of 71 at Marion, 75 at Cincinnati, 76 at Dayton, and 71 at Findlay. It was cloudy, with a temperature of 72 at Toledo Express, 74 at Cleveland, and 72 at Youngstown. Reports from nearby cities outside Ohio, it was partly cloudy, with a temperature of 64 at Buffalo, and 77 at Indianapolis. At Detroit, it was mostly cloudy, with a temperature of 73. It was cloudy, with a temperature of 73 at Pittsburgh, and 77 at Chicago. The Nearshore Marine Forecast. For the following marine location, the islands to Vermilion. West of tonight, southeast winds 5 to 15 knots becoming south. Showers likely with a slight chance of thunderstorms, then a chance of showers late. Waves 2 feet or less. Sunday, southwest winds 5 to 15 knots becoming west. A chance of showers with a slight chance of thunderstorms in the morning, then showers with a chance of thunderstorms in the afternoon. Waves 2 feet or less. Sunday night, west winds 10 to 15 knots becoming northwest. A chance of showers and thunderstorms in the evening, then a chance of showers overnight. Waves 2 feet or less. Monday, northwest winds 5 to 15 knots. Mostly sunny. Waves 2 feet or less. Winds and waves higher in and near thunderstorms. The water temperature off Toledo is 77 degrees, off Cleveland 75 degrees, and off Erie 77 degrees. The extended forecast for the Central Highlands. Wednesday, partly sunny with a chance of showers in the morning, then mostly cloudy with showers likely with a chance of thunderstorms in the afternoon. Highs in the mid-70s. Chance of rain 70%. Wednesday night, mostly cloudy. Showers likely with a chance of thunderstorms in the evening, then a chance of showers after midnight. Lows in the upper 50s. Chance of rain 70%. Thursday, partly cloudy. Highs in the mid-70s. Thursday night, mostly clear in the evening, then becoming partly cloudy. Lows in the mid-50s. Friday, partly cloudy. Highs in the mid-70s. Friday night, mostly clear. Lows in the mid-50s. Saturday, mostly sunny in the morning, then becoming partly cloudy. Highs in the upper 70s.
The Mansfield, Ohio climate summary for yesterday, August 15, 2026. Yesterday's high temperature was 81 degrees. The normal high is 81. Yesterday's low temperature was 66 degrees. The normal low is 61. 0.52 inches of precipitation fell yesterday, which brings the monthly total to 4.32 inches. This is 2.56 inches above the normal amount of 1.76 inches for August. The total precipitation for the year now stands at 28.37 inches, which is 0.41 inches above normal. No snow fell yesterday, which brings the monthly total to 0.0 inches. The total snowfall since July 1st still stands at 0.0 inches. There were no heating degree days yesterday. This leaves the monthly total at 0. The yearly total since July 1st is 5. There were 9 cooling degree days yesterday. This brings the monthly total to 117. The yearly total since January 1st is 596. The normal high temperature for today is 81 degrees, and the normal low is 61. The record high for today is 95, which occurred in 1936, and the record low is 44, which occurred in 1979. Sunrise today is at 6:41 a.m. and sunset is at 8:27 p.m. The urgent weather message. Flood watch in effect through Sunday morning. What? Flash flooding caused by excessive rainfall is possible. Where? Portions of north central, northeast, and northwest Ohio, including the following counties, in north central Ohio, Ashland, Crawford, Huron, Knox, Marion, Morrow, and Richland. In northeast Ohio, Holmes, Stark, and Wayne. In northwest Ohio, Hancock, Seneca, and Wyandotte. When? Through Sunday morning. Impacts: excessive runoff may result in flooding of rivers, creeks, streams, and other low-lying and flood-prone locations. Additional details: a few rounds of efficient, heavy rainfall is expected this evening through tonight across portions of northern Ohio. Areas may receive 1 to 2 inches of rain through tonight with some locally higher amounts possible. This brief, heavy rain may produce flash flooding. With recent rainfall over the past week, area rivers and creeks are elevated and additional rainfall may cause flooding in some basins. Please visit www.weather.gov/safety/flood for flood safety and preparedness information. You should monitor later forecasts and be prepared to take action should flash flood warnings be issued. The current time is 3:05 a.m. Eastern Daylight Time. 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On the latest weather map, a warm front will continue lifting north through this evening, reaching Lake Erie tonight. A cold front will move across the area on Sunday. High pressure will build from the west for Monday and Tuesday. A cold front will move across the area on Wednesday. The forecast for the Central Highlands. Flood watch in effect until 8 a.m. Eastern Daylight Time this morning. Rest of tonight, cloudy with a 50% chance of showers. Near steady temperature in the upper 60s. Southwest winds around 5 miles per hour. Sunday, mostly cloudy. A chance of showers with a slight chance of thunderstorms in the morning, then showers with a chance of thunderstorms in the afternoon. Some thunderstorms may produce heavy rainfall. Humid with highs in the lower 80s. Southwest winds 10 to 15 miles per hour with gusts up to 25 miles per hour. Chance of rain 80%. Sunday night, mostly cloudy. Showers likely with a chance of thunderstorms in the evening. Some thunderstorms may produce heavy rainfall in the evening. Humid with lows in the upper 60s. West winds 10 to 15 miles per hour with gusts up to 25 miles per hour. Chance of rain 60%. Monday, mostly cloudy in the morning, then becoming partly cloudy. Humid with highs in the upper 70s. Northwest winds 5 to 10 miles per hour. Monday night, mostly clear. Lows in the upper 50s. North winds around 5 miles per hour, becoming west after midnight. Tuesday, mostly sunny. Highs in the upper 70s.
Tuesday night, mostly clear in the evening, then becoming partly cloudy. Lows in the lower 60s. At 3 a.m., weather reports for selected cities. At Mansfield Long Regional Airport, light rain was falling. The temperature was 70 degrees, the dew point 69, and the relative humidity 97%. The wind was south, at 5 miles an hour. The pressure was 30.05 inches and falling. Elsewhere across Ohio, rain was falling, with a temperature of 70 at Wooster, and 71 at Akron-Canton Regional Airport. It was partly cloudy, with a temperature of 71 at Toledo Express, 75 at Cincinnati, and 71 at Findlay. It was mostly cloudy, with a temperature of 71 at Marion, and 76 at Dayton. It was cloudy, with a temperature of 74 at Cleveland, 72 at Youngstown, and 75 at Columbus. Reports from nearby cities outside Ohio, it was partly cloudy, with a temperature of 63 at Buffalo, and 76 at Indianapolis. It was cloudy, with a temperature of 73 at Pittsburgh, 73 at Detroit, and 77 at Chicago. The urgent weather message. Flood watch in effect through Sunday morning. What? Flash flooding caused by excessive rainfall is possible. Where? Portions of north central, northeast, and northwest Ohio, including the following counties, in north central Ohio, Ashland, Crawford, Huron, Knox, Marion, Morrow and Richland. In northeast Ohio, Holmes, Stark and Wayne. In northwest Ohio, Hancock, Seneca and Wyandotte. When, through Sunday morning. Impacts, excessive runoff may result in flooding of rivers, creeks, streams, and other low-lying and flood-prone locations. Additional details, a few rounds of efficient, heavy rainfall is expected this evening through tonight across portions of northern Ohio. Areas may receive 1 to 2 inches of rain through tonight with some locally higher amounts possible. This brief, heavy rain may produce flash flooding. With recent rainfall over the past week, area rivers and creeks are elevated and additional rainfall may cause flooding in some basins. Please visit www.weather.gov/safety/flood for flood safety and preparedness information. You should monitor later forecasts and be prepared to take action should flash flood warnings be issued. The extended forecast for the Central Highlands. Wednesday, partly sunny with a chance of showers in the morning, then mostly cloudy with showers likely with a chance of thunderstorms in the afternoon. Highs in the mid-70s. Chance of rain 70%. Wednesday night, mostly cloudy. Showers likely with a chance of thunderstorms in the evening, then a chance of showers after midnight. Lows in the upper 50s. Chance of rain 70%. Thursday, partly cloudy. Highs in the mid-70s. Thursday night, mostly clear in the evening, then becoming partly cloudy. Lows in the mid-50s. Friday, partly cloudy. Highs in the mid-70s. Friday night, mostly clear. Lows in the mid-50s. Saturday, mostly sunny in the morning, then becoming partly cloudy. Highs in the upper 70s. The current time is 3:11 a.m. Eastern Daylight Time. 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On the latest weather map, a warm front will continue lifting north through this evening, reaching Lake Erie tonight. A cold front will move across the area on Sunday. High pressure will build from the west for Monday and Tuesday. A cold front will move across the area on Wednesday. The forecast for the Central Highlands. Flood watch in effect until 8 a.m. Eastern Daylight Time this morning. Rest of tonight, cloudy with a 50% chance of showers. Near steady temperature in the upper 60s. Southwest winds around 5 miles per hour. Sunday, mostly cloudy. A chance of showers with a slight chance of thunderstorms in the morning, then showers with a chance of thunderstorms in the afternoon. Some thunderstorms may produce heavy rainfall. Humid with highs in the lower 80s. Southwest winds 10 to 15 miles per hour with gusts up to 25 miles per hour. Chance of rain 80%. Sunday night, mostly cloudy.
Showers likely with a chance of thunderstorms in the evening. Some thunderstorms may produce heavy rainfall in the evening. Humid with lows in the upper 60s. West winds 10 to 15 miles per hour with gusts up to 25 miles per hour. Chance of rain 60%. Monday, mostly cloudy in the morning, then becoming partly cloudy. Humid with highs in the upper 70s. Northwest winds 5 to 10 miles per hour. Monday night, mostly clear. Lows in the upper 50s. North winds around 5 miles per hour, becoming west after midnight. Tuesday, mostly sunny. Highs in the upper 70s. Tuesday night, mostly clear in the evening, then becoming partly cloudy. Lows in the lower 60s. At 3 a.m., weather reports for selected cities. At Mansfield Long Regional Airport, it was cloudy. The temperature was 70 degrees, the dew point 69, and the relative humidity 97%. The wind was south, at 5 miles an hour. The pressure was 30.05 inches and falling. Elsewhere across Ohio, temperatures were between 70 and 75 degrees. Rain was falling at Wooster, Akron-Canton Regional Airport, and Dayton. It was partly cloudy at Toledo Express, in Cincinnati. It was mostly cloudy at Marion and Findlay. It was cloudy at Cleveland, Youngstown, and Columbus. Reports from nearby cities outside Ohio, it was partly cloudy, with a temperature of 63 at Buffalo and 76 at Indianapolis. It was cloudy, with a temperature of 73 at Pittsburgh, 73 at Detroit, and 75 at Chicago. The urgent weather message. Flood watch in effect through Sunday morning. What? Flash flooding caused by excessive rainfall is possible. Where? Portions of north central, northeast, and northwest Ohio, including the following counties, in north central Ohio, Ashland, Crawford, Huron, Knox, Marion, Morrow, and Richland. In northeast Ohio, Holmes, Stark, and Wayne. In northwest Ohio, Hancock, Seneca, and Wyandotte. When? Through Sunday morning. Impacts. Excessive runoff may result in flooding of rivers, creeks, streams, and other low-lying and flood-prone locations. Additional details, a few rounds of efficient, heavy rainfall is expected this evening through tonight across portions of northern Ohio. Areas may receive 1 to 2 inches of rain through tonight with some locally higher amounts possible. This brief, heavy rain may produce flash flooding. With recent rainfall over the past week, area rivers and creeks are elevated and additional rainfall may cause flooding in some basins. 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You should monitor later forecasts and be prepared to take action should flash flood warnings be issued. The Mansfield, Ohio climate summary for yesterday, August 15, 2026. Yesterday's high temperature was 81 degrees. The normal high is 81. Yesterday's low temperature was 66 degrees. The normal low is 61. 0.52 inches of precipitation fell yesterday, which brings the monthly total to 4.32 inches. This is 2.56 inches above the normal amount of 1.76 inches for August. The total precipitation for the year now stands at 28.37 inches, which is 0.41 inches above normal. No snow fell yesterday, which brings the monthly total to 0.0 inches. The total snowfall since July 1st still stands at 0.0 inches. There were no heating degree days yesterday. This leaves the monthly total at 0. The yearly total since July 1st is 5. There were 9 cooling degree days yesterday. This brings the monthly total to 117. The yearly total since January 1st is 596. The normal high temperature for today is 81 degrees, and the normal low is 61. The record high for today is 95, which occurred in 1936, and the record low is 44, which occurred in 1979. Sunrise today is at 6:41 a.m. and sunset is at 8:27 p.m. The current time is 3:17 a.m. Eastern Daylight Time. 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
We supply the latest available information for the Central Highlands over station WWG57 from Butler on a frequency of 162.450 MHz. On the latest weather map, a warm front will continue lifting north through this evening, reaching Lake Erie tonight. A cold front will move across the area on Sunday. High pressure will build from the west for Monday and Tuesday. A cold front will move across the area on Wednesday. The forecast for the Central Highlands. Flood watch in effect until 8 a.m. Eastern Daylight Time this morning. Rest of tonight, cloudy with a 50% chance of showers. Near steady temperature in the upper 60s. Southwest winds around 5 miles per hour. Sunday, mostly cloudy. A chance of showers with a slight chance of thunderstorms in the morning, then showers with a chance of thunderstorms in the afternoon. Some thunderstorms may produce heavy rainfall. Humid with highs in the lower 80s. Southwest winds 10 to 15 miles per hour with gusts up to 25 miles per hour. Chance of rain 80%. Sunday night, mostly cloudy. Showers likely with a chance of thunderstorms in the evening. Some thunderstorms may produce heavy rainfall in the evening. Humid with lows in the upper 60s. West winds 10 to 15 miles per hour with gusts up to 25 miles per hour. Chance of rain 60%. Monday, mostly cloudy in the morning, then becoming partly cloudy. Humid with highs in the upper 70s. Northwest winds 5 to 10 miles per hour. Monday night, mostly clear. Lows in the upper 50s. North winds around 5 miles per hour, becoming west after midnight. Tuesday, mostly sunny. Highs in the upper 70s. Tuesday night, mostly clear in the evening, then becoming partly cloudy. Lows in the lower 60s. At 3 a.m., weather reports for selected cities. At Mansfield Long Regional Airport, it was cloudy. The temperature was 70 degrees, the dew point 69, and the relative humidity 97%. The wind was south, at 5 miles an hour. The pressure was 30.05 inches and falling. Elsewhere across Ohio, temperatures were between 70 and 75 degrees. Rain was falling at Wooster, Akron-Canton Regional Airport, and Dayton. It was partly cloudy at Toledo Express, in Cincinnati. It was mostly cloudy at Marion, and Findlay. It was cloudy at Cleveland, Youngstown, and Columbus. Reports from nearby cities outside Ohio, it was partly cloudy, with a temperature of 63 at Buffalo, and 76 at Indianapolis. It was cloudy, with a temperature of 73 at Pittsburgh, 73 at Detroit, and 75 at Chicago. The extended forecast for the Central Highlands. Wednesday, partly sunny with a chance of showers in the morning, then mostly cloudy with showers likely with a chance of thunderstorms in the afternoon. Highs in the mid-70s. Chance of rain 70%. Wednesday night, mostly cloudy. Showers likely with a chance of thunderstorms in the evening, then a chance of showers after midnight. Lows in the upper 50s. Chance of rain 70%. Thursday, partly cloudy. Highs in the mid-70s. Thursday night, mostly clear in the evening, then becoming partly cloudy. Lows in the mid-50s. Friday, partly cloudy. Highs in the mid-70s. Friday night, mostly clear. Lows in the mid-50s. Saturday, mostly sunny in the morning, then becoming partly cloudy. Highs in the upper 70s. The urgent weather message. Flood watch in effect through Sunday morning. What? Flash flooding caused by excessive rainfall is possible. Where? Portions of north central, northeast, and northwest Ohio, including the following counties, in north-central Ohio, Ashland, Crawford, Huron, Knox, Marion, Morrow, and Richland. In northeast Ohio, Holmes, Stark, and Wayne. In northwest Ohio, Hancock, Seneca, and Wyandotte. When, through Sunday morning. Impacts, excessive runoff may result in flooding of rivers, creeks, streams, and other low-lying and flood-prone locations. Additional details, a few rounds of efficient, heavy rainfall is expected this evening through tonight across portions of northern Ohio. Areas may receive 1 to 2 inches of rain through tonight with some locally higher amounts possible. This brief, heavy rain may produce flash flooding.
With recent rainfall over the past week, area rivers and creeks are elevated and additional rainfall may cause flooding in some basins. Please visit www.weather.gov/safety/flood for flood safety and preparedness information. You should monitor later forecasts and be prepared to take action should flash flood warnings be issued. The current time is 3:23 a.m. Eastern Daylight Time. 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On the latest weather map, a warm front will continue lifting north through this evening, reaching Lake Erie tonight. A cold front will move across the area on Sunday. High pressure will build from the west for Monday and Tuesday. A cold front will move across the area on Wednesday. The forecast for the Central Highlands. Flood watch in effect until 8 a.m. Eastern Daylight Time this morning. West of tonight, cloudy with a 50% chance of showers. Near steady temperature in the upper 60s. Southwest winds around 5 miles per hour. Sunday, mostly cloudy. A chance of showers with a slight chance of thunderstorms in the morning, then showers with a chance of thunderstorms in the afternoon. Some thunderstorms may produce heavy rainfall. Humid with highs in the lower 80s. Southwest winds 10 to 15 miles per hour with gusts up to 25 miles per hour. Chance of rain 80%. Sunday night, mostly cloudy. Showers likely with a chance of thunderstorms in the evening. Some thunderstorms may produce heavy rainfall in the evening. Humid with lows in the upper 60s. West winds 10 to 15 miles per hour with gusts up to 25 miles per hour. Chance of rain 60%. Monday, mostly cloudy in the morning, then becoming partly cloudy. Humid with highs in the upper 70s. Northwest winds 5 to 10 miles per hour. Monday night, mostly clear. Lows in the upper 50s. North winds around 5 miles per hour, becoming west after midnight. Tuesday, mostly sunny. Highs in the upper 70s. Tuesday night, mostly clear in the evening, then becoming partly cloudy. Lows in the lower 60s. At 3 a.m., weather reports for selected cities. At Mansfield-Lom Regional Airport, it was cloudy. The temperature was 70 degrees, the dew point 69, and the relative humidity 97%. The wind was south, at 5 miles an hour. The pressure was 30.05 inches and falling. Elsewhere across Ohio, temperatures were between 70 and 75 degrees. Rain was falling at Wooster, Akron-Canton Regional Airport, and Dayton. It was partly cloudy at Toledo Express, in Cincinnati. It was mostly cloudy at Marion, and Findlay. It was cloudy at Cleveland, Youngstown, and Columbus. Reports from nearby cities outside Ohio, it was partly cloudy, with a temperature of 63 at Buffalo, and 76 at Indianapolis. It was cloudy, with a temperature of 73 at Pittsburgh, 73 at Detroit, and 75 at Chicago. The urgent weather message. Flood watch in effect through Sunday morning. What? Flash flooding caused by excessive rainfall is possible. Where? Portions of north central, northeast, and northwest Ohio, including the following counties, in north central Ohio, Ashland, Crawford, Huron, Knox, Marion, Morrow, and Richland. In northeast Ohio, Holmes, Stark, and Wayne. In northwest Ohio, Hancock, Seneca, and Wyandotte. When, through Sunday morning. Impacts, excessive runoff may result in flooding of rivers, creeks, streams, and other low-lying and flood-prone locations. Additional details, a few rounds of efficient, heavy rainfall is expected this evening through tonight across portions of northern Ohio. Areas may receive 1 to 2 inches of rain through tonight with some locally higher amounts possible. This brief, heavy rain may produce flash flooding. With recent rainfall over the past week, area rivers and creeks are elevated and additional rainfall may cause flooding in some basins. Please visit www.weather.gov/safety/flood for flood safety and preparedness information. You should monitor later forecasts and be prepared to take action should flash flood warnings be issued.
The current time is 3:27 a.m. Eastern Daylight Time. 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On the latest weather map, a warm front will continue lifting north through this evening, reaching Lake Erie tonight. A cold front will move across the area on Sunday. High pressure will build from the west for Monday and Tuesday. A cold front will move across the area on Wednesday. The forecast for the Central Highlands. Flood watch in effect until 8 a.m. Eastern Daylight Time this morning. West of tonight, cloudy with a 50% chance of showers. Near steady temperature in the upper 60s. Southwest winds around 5 miles per hour. Sunday, mostly cloudy. A chance of showers with a slight chance of thunderstorms in the morning, then showers with a chance of thunderstorms in the afternoon. Some thunderstorms may produce heavy rainfall. Humid with highs in the lower 80s. Southwest winds 10 to 15 miles per hour with gusts up to 25 miles per hour. Chance of rain 80%. Sunday night, mostly cloudy. Showers likely with a chance of thunderstorms in the evening. Some thunderstorms may produce heavy rainfall in the evening. Humid with lows in the upper 60s. West winds 10 to 15 miles per hour with gusts up to 25 miles per hour. Chance of rain 60%. Monday, mostly cloudy in the morning, then becoming the urgent weather message. Flood watch is canceled. The flash flood watch is canceled for portions of north central, northeast, and northwest Ohio, including the following areas: in north central Ohio, Ashland, Crawford, Huron, Knox, Marion, Morrow, and Richland. In northeast Ohio, Holmes, Stark, and Wayne. In northwest Ohio, Hancock, Seneca, and Wyandotte. Flooding is no longer expected to pose a threat. Please continue to heed remaining road closures. The forecast for the Central Highlands. Flood watch in effect until 8 a.m. Eastern Daylight Time this morning. West of tonight, cloudy with a 50% chance of showers. Near steady temperature in the upper 60s. Southwest winds around 5 miles per hour. Sunday, mostly cloudy. A chance of showers with a slight chance of thunderstorms in the morning, then showers with a chance of thunderstorms in the afternoon. Some thunderstorms may produce heavy rainfall. Humid with highs in the lower 80s. Southwest winds 10 to 15 miles per hour with gusts up to 25 miles per hour. Chance of rain 80%. Sunday night, mostly cloudy. Showers likely with a chance of thunderstorms in the evening. Some thunderstorms may produce heavy rainfall in the evening. Humid with lows in the upper 60s. West winds 10 to 15 miles per hour with gusts up to 25 miles per hour. Chance of rain 60%. Monday, mostly cloudy in the morning, then becoming partly cloudy. Humid with highs in the upper 70s. Northwest winds 5 to 10 miles per hour. Monday night, mostly clear. Lows in the upper 50s. North winds around 5 miles per hour, becoming west after midnight. Tuesday, mostly sunny. Highs in the upper 70s. Tuesday night, mostly clear in the evening, then becoming partly cloudy. Lows in the lower 60s. At 3 a.m., weather reports for selected cities. At Mansfield Long Regional Airport, it was cloudy. The temperature was 70 degrees, the dew point 69, and the relative humidity 97%. The wind was south, at 5 miles an hour. The pressure was 30.05 inches and falling. Elsewhere across Ohio, temperatures were between 70 and 75 degrees. Rain was falling at Wooster, Akron-Canton Regional Airport, and Dayton. It was partly cloudy at Toledo Express, in Cincinnati. It was mostly cloudy at Marion, and Findlay. It was cloudy at Cleveland, Youngstown, and Columbus. Reports from nearby cities outside Ohio, it was partly cloudy, with a temperature of 63 at Buffalo, and 76 at Indianapolis. It was cloudy, with a temperature of 73 at Pittsburgh, 73 at Detroit, and 75 at Chicago. The urgent weather message. Flood watch is canceled.
The flash flood watch is canceled for portions of north central, northeast, and northwest Ohio, including the following areas: in north central Ohio, Ashland, Crawford, Huron, Knox, Marion, Morrow, and Richland. In northeast Ohio, Holmes, Stark, and Wayne. In northwest Ohio, Hancock, Seneca, and Wyandotte. Flooding is no longer expected to pose a threat. Please continue to heed remaining road closures. The extended forecast for the Central Highland Wednesday: partly sunny with a chance of showers in the morning, then mostly cloudy with showers likely with a chance of thunderstorms in the afternoon. Highs in the mid-70s. Chance of rain 70%. Wednesday night, mostly cloudy. Showers likely with a chance of thunderstorms in the evening, then a chance of showers after midnight. Lows in the upper 50s. Chance of rain 70%. Thursday, partly cloudy. Highs in the mid-70s. Thursday night, mostly clear in the evening, then becoming partly cloudy. Lows in the mid-50s. Friday, partly cloudy. Highs in the mid-70s. Friday night, mostly clear. Lows in the mid-50s. Saturday, mostly sunny in the morning, then becoming partly cloudy. Highs in the upper 70s. The Mansfield, Ohio climate summary for yesterday, August 15, 2026. Yesterday's high temperature was 81 degrees. The normal high is 81. Yesterday's low temperature was 66 degrees. The normal low is 61. 0.52 inches of precipitation fell yesterday, which brings the monthly total to 4.32 inches. This is 2.56 inches above the normal amount of 1.76 inches for August. The total precipitation for the year now stands at 28.37 inches, which is 0.41 inches above normal. No snow fell yesterday, which brings the monthly total to 0.0 inches. The total snowfall since July 1st still stands at 0.0 inches. There were no heating degree days yesterday. This leaves the monthly total at zero. The yearly total since July 1st is 5. There were 9 cooling degree days yesterday. This brings the monthly total to 117. The yearly total since January 1st is 596. The normal high temperature for today is 81 degrees, and the normal low is 61. The record high for today is 95, which occurred in 1936, and the record low is 44, which occurred in 1979. Sunrise today is at 6:41 a.m. and sunset is at 8:27 p.m. The current time is 3:35 a.m. Eastern Daylight Time. 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On the latest weather map, a warm front will continue lifting north through this evening, reaching Lake Erie tonight. A cold front will move across the area on Sunday. High pressure will build from the west for Monday and Tuesday. A cold front will move across the area on Wednesday. The forecast for the Central Highlands. Flood watch in effect until 8 a.m. Eastern Daylight Time this morning. West of tonight, cloudy with a 50% chance of showers. Near steady temperature in the upper 60s. Southwest winds around 5 miles per hour. Sunday, mostly cloudy. A chance of showers with a slight chance of thunderstorms in the morning, then showers with a chance of thunderstorms in the afternoon. Some thunderstorms may produce heavy rainfall. Humid with highs in the lower 80s. Southwest winds 10 to 15 miles per hour with gusts up to 25 miles per hour. Chance of rain 80%. Sunday night, mostly cloudy. Showers likely with a chance of thunderstorms in the evening. Some thunderstorms may produce heavy rainfall in the evening. Humid with lows in the upper 60s. West winds 10 to 15 miles per hour with gusts up to 25 miles per hour. Chance of rain 60%. Monday, mostly cloudy in the morning, then becoming partly cloudy. Humid with highs in the upper 70s. Northwest winds 5 to 10 miles per hour. Monday night, mostly clear. Lows in the upper 50s. North winds around 5 miles per hour, becoming west after midnight.
Tuesday, mostly sunny. Highs in the upper 70s. Tuesday night, mostly clear in the evening, then becoming partly cloudy. Lows in the lower 60s.

at 3 a.m. Weather reports for selected cities. At Mansfield Long Regional Airport, it was cloudy. The temperature was 70 degrees, the dew point 69, and the relative humidity 97%. The wind was south, at 5 miles an hour. The pressure was 30.05 inches and falling. Elsewhere across Ohio, temperatures were between 70 and 75 degrees. Rain was falling at Wooster, Akron-Canton Regional Airport, and Dayton. It was partly cloudy at Toledo Express, in Cincinnati. It was mostly cloudy at Marion and Findlay. It was cloudy at Cleveland, Youngstown, and Columbus. Reports from nearby cities outside Ohio, it was partly cloudy, with a temperature of 63 at Buffalo and 76 at Indianapolis. It was cloudy, with a temperature of 73 at Pittsburgh, 73 at Detroit, and 75 at Chicago. The urgent weather message. Flood watch is canceled. The flash flood watch is canceled for portions of north central, northeast, and northwest Ohio, including the following areas: in north central Ohio, Ashland, Crawford, Huron, Knox, Marion, Morrow, and Richland. In northeast Ohio, Holmes, Stark, and Wayne. In northwest Ohio, Hancock, Seneca, and Wyandotte. Flooding is no longer expected to pose a threat. Please continue to heed remaining road closures. The current time is 3:39 a.m. Eastern Daylight Time. 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On the latest weather map, a warm front will continue lifting north through this evening, reaching Lake Erie tonight. A cold front will move across the area on Sunday. High pressure will build from the west for Monday and Tuesday. A cold front will move across the area on Wednesday. The extended forecast for the Central Highlands. Wednesday, partly sunny with a chance of showers in the morning, then mostly cloudy with showers likely with a chance of thunderstorms in the afternoon. Highs in the mid-70s. Chance of rain 70%. Wednesday night, mostly cloudy. Showers likely with a chance of thunderstorms in the evening, then a chance of showers after midnight. Lows in the upper 50s. Chance of rain 70%. Thursday, partly cloudy. Highs in the mid-70s. Thursday night, mostly clear in the evening, then becoming partly cloudy. Lows in the mid-50s. Friday, partly cloudy. Highs in the mid-70s. Friday night, mostly clear. Lows in the mid-50s. Saturday, mostly sunny in the morning, then becoming partly cloudy. Highs in the upper 70s. At 3 a.m., weather reports for selected cities. At Mansfield Long Regional Airport, it was cloudy. The temperature was 70 degrees, the dew point 69, and the relative humidity 97%. The wind was south, at 5 miles an hour. The pressure was 30.05 inches and falling. Elsewhere across Ohio, temperatures were between 70 and 75 degrees. Rain was falling at Wooster, Akron-Canton Regional Airport, and Dayton. It was partly cloudy at Toledo Express, in Cincinnati. It was mostly cloudy at Marion and Findlay. It was cloudy at Cleveland, Youngstown, and Columbus. Reports from nearby cities outside Ohio, it was partly cloudy, with a temperature of 63 at Buffalo and 76 at Indianapolis. It was cloudy, with a temperature of 73 at Pittsburgh, 73 at Detroit, and 75 at Chicago. The urgent weather message. Flood watch is canceled. The flash flood watch is canceled for portions of north central, northeast, and northwest Ohio, including the following areas: in north central Ohio, Ashland, Crawford, Huron, Knox, Marion, Morrow, and Richland. In northeast Ohio, Holmes, Stark, and Wayne. In northwest Ohio, Hancock, Seneca, and Wyandotte. Flooding is no longer expected to pose a threat. Please continue to heed remaining road closures. The Nearshore Marine Forecast. For the following marine location, the islands to Vermilion. Today, southwest winds 5 to 10 knots becoming west. A chance of showers with a slight chance of thunderstorms this morning, then showers with a

70 degrees, the dew point 70, and the relative humidity 100%. The wind was south, at 5 miles an hour. The pressure was 30.03 inches and falling. Elsewhere across Ohio, at Dayton, a thunderstorm was reported, with a temperature of 74. At Akron-Canton Regional Airport, rain was falling, with a temperature of 70. At Findlay, fog was reported, with a temperature of 69. At Cincinnati, it was partly cloudy, with a temperature of 75. It was cloudy, with a temperature of 70 at Wooster, 71 at Marion, and 70 at Toledo Express. Under cloudy skies, Cleveland reported 73, Youngstown reported 72, and Columbus reported 74. Reports from nearby cities outside Ohio. At Pittsburgh, rain was falling, with a temperature of 71. It was partly cloudy, with a temperature of 72 at Detroit, 63 at Buffalo, and 77 at Indianapolis. At Chicago, it was cloudy, with a temperature of 73. The Mansfield, Ohio climate summary for yesterday, August 15, 2026. Yesterday's high temperature was 81 degrees. The normal high is 81. Yesterday's low temperature was 66 degrees. The normal low is 61. 0.52 inches of precipitation fell yesterday, which brings the monthly total to 4.32 inches. This is 2.56 inches above the normal amount of 1.76 inches for August. The total precipitation for the year now stands at 28.37 inches, which is 0.41 inches above normal. No snow fell yesterday, which brings the monthly total to 0.0 inches. The total snowfall since July 1st still stands at 0.0 inches. There were no heating degree days yesterday. This leaves the monthly total at 0. The yearly total since July 1st is 5. There were 9 cooling degree days yesterday. This brings the monthly total to 117. The yearly total since January 1st is 596. The normal high temperature for today is 81 degrees, and the normal low is 61. The record high for today is 95, which occurred in 1936, and the record low is 44, which occurred in 1979. Sunrise today is at 6:41 a.m. and sunset is at 8:27 p.m. The current time is 4:46 a.m. Eastern Daylight Time. 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On the latest weather map, a cold front will move across the area this evening into tonight, followed by high pressure building in Monday night through Tuesday night. A cold front will move across the area on Wednesday, followed by high pressure for the end of the week. The forecast for the Central Highlands. Flood watch in effect until 8 a.m. Eastern Daylight Time this morning. West of tonight, cloudy with a 50% chance of showers. Near steady temperature in the upper 60s. Southwest winds around 5 miles per hour. Sunday, mostly cloudy. A chance of showers with a slight chance of thunderstorms in the morning, then showers with a chance of thunderstorms in the afternoon. Some thunderstorms may produce heavy rainfall. Humid with highs in the lower 80s. Southwest winds 10 to 15 miles per hour with gusts up to 25 miles per hour. Chance of rain 80%. Sunday night, mostly cloudy. Showers likely with a chance of thunderstorms in the evening. Some thunderstorms may produce heavy rainfall in the evening. Humid with lows in the upper 60s. West winds 10 to 15 miles per hour with gusts up to 25 miles per hour. Chance of rain 60%. Monday, mostly cloudy in the morning, then becoming partly cloudy. Humid with highs in the upper 70s. Northwest winds 5 to 10 miles per hour. Monday night, mostly clear. Lows in the upper 50s. North winds around 5 miles per hour, becoming west after midnight. Tuesday, mostly sunny. Highs in the upper 70s. Tuesday night, mostly clear in the evening, then becoming partly cloudy. Lows in the lower 60s. At 4 a.m., weather reports for selected cities. At Mansfield Long Regional Airport, it was cloudy. The temperature was 70 degrees. The dew

0.70 and the relative humidity 100%. The wind was south at 5 miles an hour. The pressure was 30.03 inches and falling. Elsewhere across Ohio, at Dayton, a thunderstorm was reported with a temperature of 74. At Akron-Canton Regional Airport, rain was falling with a temperature of 70. At Findlay, fog was reported with a temperature of 69. At Cincinnati, it was partly cloudy with a temperature of 75. It was cloudy with a temperature of 70 at Wooster, 71 at Marion, and 70 at Toledo Express. Under cloudy skies, Cleveland reported 73, Youngstown reported 72, and Columbus reported 74. Reports from nearby cities outside Ohio. At Pittsburgh, rain was falling with a temperature of 71. It was partly cloudy with a temperature of 72 at Detroit, 63 at Buffalo, and 77 at Indianapolis. At Chicago, it was cloudy with a temperature of 73. The extended forecast for the Central Highlands. Wednesday, partly sunny with a chance of showers in the morning, then mostly cloudy with showers likely with a chance of thunderstorms in the afternoon. Highs in the mid-70s. Chance of rain 70%. Wednesday night, mostly cloudy. Showers likely with a chance of thunderstorms in the evening, then a chance of showers after midnight. Lows in the upper 50s. Chance of rain 70%. Thursday, partly cloudy. Highs in the mid-70s. Thursday night, mostly clear in the evening, then becoming partly cloudy. Lows in the mid-50s. Friday, partly cloudy. Highs in the mid-70s. Friday night, mostly clear. Lows in the mid-50s. Saturday, mostly sunny in the morning, then becoming partly cloudy. Highs in the upper 70s. The current time is 4:51 a.m. Eastern Daylight Time. 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On the latest weather map, a cold front will move across the area this evening into tonight, followed by high pressure building in Monday night through Tuesday night. A cold front will move across the area on Wednesday, followed by high pressure for the end of the week. The forecast for the Central Highlands. Flood watch in effect until 8 a.m. Eastern Daylight Time this morning. West of tonight, cloudy with a 50% chance of showers. Near steady temperature in the upper 60s. Southwest winds around 5 miles per hour. Sunday, mostly cloudy. A chance of showers with a slight chance of thunderstorms in the morning, then showers with a chance of thunderstorms in the afternoon. Some thunderstorms may produce heavy rainfall. Humid with highs in the lower 80s. Southwest winds 10 to 15 miles per hour with gusts up to 25 miles per hour. Chance of rain 80%. Sunday night, mostly cloudy. Showers likely with a chance of thunderstorms in the evening. Some thunderstorms may produce heavy rainfall in the evening. Humid with lows in the upper 60s. West winds 10 to 15 miles per hour with gusts up to 25 miles per hour. Chance of rain 60%. Monday, mostly cloudy in the morning, then becoming partly cloudy. Humid with highs in the upper 70s. Northwest winds 5 to 10 miles per hour. Monday night, mostly clear. Lows in the upper 50s. North winds around 5 miles per hour, becoming west after midnight. Tuesday, mostly sunny. Highs in the upper 70s. Tuesday night, mostly clear in the evening, then becoming partly cloudy. Lows in the lower 60s. At 4 a.m., weather reports for selected cities. At Mansfield-Long Regional Airport, it was cloudy. The temperature was 70 degrees, the dew point 70, and the relative humidity 100%. The wind was south, at 5 miles an hour. The pressure was 30.03 inches and falling. Elsewhere across Ohio, at Dayton, a thunderstorm was reported with a temperature of 74. At Akron-Canton Regional Airport, rain was falling with a temperature of 70. At Findlay, fog was reported with a temperature of 69. At Cincinnati, it was partly cloudy with a temperature of 75.
It was cloudy, with a temperature of 70 at Wooster, 71 at Marion, and 70 at Toledo Express. Under cloudy skies, Cleveland reported 73, Youngstown reported 72, and Columbus reported 74. Reports from nearby cities outside Ohio. At Pittsburgh, rain was falling, with a temperature of 71. It was partly cloudy, with a temperature of 72 at Detroit, 63 at Buffalo, and 77 at Indianapolis. At Chicago, it was cloudy, with a temperature of 73. The current time is 4:54 a.m. Eastern Daylight Time. 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On the latest weather map, a cold front will move across the area this evening into tonight, followed by high pressure building in Monday night through Tuesday night. A cold front will move across the area on Wednesday, followed by high pressure for the end of the week. The forecast for the Central Highlands. Flood watch in effect until 8 a.m. Eastern Daylight Time this morning. Rest of tonight, cloudy with a 50% chance of showers. Near steady temperature in the upper 60s. Southwest winds around 5 miles per hour. Sunday, mostly cloudy. A chance of showers with a slight chance of thunderstorms in the morning, then showers with a chance of thunderstorms in the afternoon. Some thunderstorms may produce heavy rainfall. Humid with highs in the lower 80s. Southwest winds 10 to 15 miles per hour with gusts up to 25 miles per hour. Chance of rain 80%. Sunday night, mostly cloudy. Showers likely with a chance of thunderstorms in the evening. Some thunderstorms may produce heavy rainfall in the evening. Humid with lows in the upper 60s. West winds 10 to 15 miles per hour with gusts up to 25 miles per hour. Chance of rain 60%. Monday, mostly cloudy in the morning, then becoming partly cloudy. Humid with highs in the upper 70s. Northwest winds 5 to 10 miles per hour. Monday night, mostly clear. Lows in the upper 50s. North winds around 5 miles per hour, becoming west after midnight. Tuesday, mostly sunny. Highs in the upper 70s. Tuesday night, mostly clear in the evening, then becoming partly cloudy. Lows in the lower 60s. At 4 a.m., weather reports for selected cities. At Mansfield Long Regional Airport, it was cloudy. The temperature was 70 degrees, the dew point 70, and the relative humidity 100%. The wind was south, at 5 miles an hour. The pressure was 30.03 inches and falling. Elsewhere across Ohio, at Dayton, a thunderstorm was reported, with a temperature of 74. At Akron-Canton Regional Airport, rain was falling, with a temperature of 70. At Findlay, fog was reported, with a temperature of 69. At Cincinnati, it was partly cloudy, with a temperature of 75. It was cloudy, with a temperature of 70 at Wooster, 71 at Marion, and 70 at Toledo Express. Under cloudy skies, Cleveland reported 73, Youngstown reported 72, and Columbus reported 74. Reports from nearby cities outside Ohio. At Pittsburgh, rain was falling, with a temperature of 71. It was partly cloudy, with a temperature of 72 at Detroit, 63 at Buffalo, and 77 at Indianapolis. At Chicago, it was cloudy, with a temperature of 73. The current time is 4:58 a.m. Eastern Daylight Time. 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On the latest weather map, a cold front will move across the area this evening into tonight, followed by high pressure building in Monday night through Tuesday night. A cold front will move across the area on Wednesday, followed by high pressure for the end of the week. The forecast for the Central Highlands. Flood watch in effect until 8 a.m. Eastern Daylight Time this morning. Rest of tonight, cloudy with a 50% chance of showers. Near steady temperature in the upper 60s.
southwest winds around 5 miles per hour. Sunday, mostly cloudy. A chance of showers with a slight chance of thunderstorms in the morning, then showers with a chance of thunderstorms in the afternoon. Some thunderstorms may produce heavy rainfall. Humid with highs in the lower 80s. Southwest winds 10 to 15 miles per hour with gusts up to 25 miles per hour. Chance of rain 80%. Sunday night, mostly cloudy. Showers likely with a chance of thunderstorms in the evening. Some thunderstorms may produce heavy rainfall in the evening. Humid with lows in the upper 60s. West winds 10 to 15 miles per hour with gusts up to 25 miles per hour. Chance of rain 60%. Monday, mostly cloudy in the morning, then becoming partly cloudy. Humid with highs in the upper 70s. Northwest winds 5 to 10 miles per hour. Monday night, mostly clear. Lows in the upper 50s. North winds around 5 miles per hour, becoming west after midnight. Tuesday, mostly sunny. Highs in the upper 70s. Tuesday night, mostly clear in the evening, then becoming partly cloudy. Lows in the lower 60s. The Nearshore Marine Forecast. For the following marine location, the islands to Vermilion. Today, southwest winds 5 to 10 knots becoming west. A chance of showers with a slight chance of thunderstorms this morning, then showers with a chance of thunderstorms this afternoon. Some thunderstorms may produce heavy rainfall from late morning on. Waves 2 feet or less. Tonight, west winds 10 to 15 knots becoming northwest. A chance of showers and thunderstorms in the evening. Some thunderstorms may produce heavy rainfall in the evening. Waves 2 feet or less. Monday, north winds 5 to 15 knots becoming northwest. Partly sunny. Waves 2 feet or less. Monday night, northwest winds 10 knots or less becoming west. Mostly clear. Waves 1 foot or less. Winds and waves higher in and near thunderstorms. The water temperature off Toledo is 77 degrees, off Cleveland 75 degrees, and off Erie 77 degrees. The extended forecast for the Central Highlands. Wednesday, partly sunny with a chance of showers in the morning, then mostly cloudy with showers likely with a chance of thunderstorms in the afternoon. Highs in the mid-70s. Chance of rain 70%. Wednesday night, mostly cloudy. Showers likely with a chance of thunderstorms in the evening, then a chance of showers after midnight. Lows in the upper 50s. Chance of rain 70%. Thursday, partly cloudy. Highs in the mid-70s. Thursday night, mostly clear in the evening, then becoming partly cloudy. Lows in the mid-50s. Friday, partly cloudy. Highs in the mid-70s. Friday night, mostly clear. Lows in the mid-50s. Saturday, mostly sunny in the morning, then becoming partly cloudy. Highs in the upper 70s. The Mansfield, Ohio Climate Summary for yesterday, August 15, 2026. Yesterday's high temperature was 81 degrees. The normal high is 81. Yesterday's low temperature was 66 degrees. The normal low is 61. 0.52 inches of precipitation fell yesterday, which brings the monthly total to 4.32 inches. This is 2.56 inches above the normal amount of 1.76 inches for August. The total precipitation for the year now stands at 28.37 inches, which is 0.41 inches above normal. No snow fell yesterday, which brings the monthly total to 0.0 inches. The total snowfall since July 1st still stands at 0.0 inches. There were no heating degree days yesterday. This leaves the monthly total at 0. The yearly total since July 1st is 5. There were 9 cooling degree days yesterday. This brings the monthly total to 117. The yearly total since January 1st is 596. The normal high temperature for today is 81 degrees, and the normal low is 61. The record high for today is 95, which occurred in 1936, and the record low is 44, which occurred in 1979. Sunrise today is at 6:41 a.m. and sunset is at 8:27 p.m. At 4 a.m.,
Weather reports for selected cities. At Mansfield Long Regional Airport, it was cloudy. The temperature was 70 degrees, the dew point 70, and the relative humidity 100%. The wind was south, at 5 miles an hour. The pressure was 30.03 inches and falling. Elsewhere across Ohio, at Dayton, a thunderstorm was reported, with a temperature of 74. At Akron-Canton Regional Airport, rain was falling, with a temperature of 70. At Findlay, fog was reported, with a temperature of 69. At Cincinnati, it was partly cloudy, with a temperature of 75. It was cloudy, with a temperature of 70 at Worcester, 71 at Marion, and 70 at Toledo Express. Under cloudy skies, Cleveland reported 73, Youngstown reported 72, and Columbus reported 74. Reports from nearby cities outside Ohio. At Pittsburgh, rain was falling, with a temperature of 71. It was partly cloudy, with a temperature of 72 at Detroit, 63 at Buffalo, and 77 at Indianapolis. At Chicago, it was cloudy, with a temperature of 73. The current time is 5:05 a.m. Eastern Daylight Time. 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On the latest weather map, a cold front will move across the area this evening into tonight, followed by high pressure building in Monday night through Tuesday night. A cold front will move across the area on Wednesday, followed by high pressure for the end of the week. The forecast for the Central Highlands. Flood watch in effect until 8 a.m. Eastern Daylight Time this morning. Rest of tonight, cloudy with a 50% chance of showers. Near steady temperature in the upper 60s. Southwest winds around 5 miles per hour. Sunday, mostly cloudy. A chance of showers with a slight chance of thunderstorms in the morning, then showers with a chance of thunderstorms in the afternoon. Some thunderstorms may produce heavy rainfall. Humid with highs in the lower 80s. Southwest winds 10 to 15 miles per hour with gusts up to 25 miles per hour. Chance of rain 80%. Sunday night, mostly cloudy. Showers likely with a chance of thunderstorms in the evening. Some thunderstorms may produce heavy rainfall in the evening. Humid with lows in the upper 60s. West winds 10 to 15 miles per hour with gusts up to 25 miles per hour. Chance of rain 60%. Monday, mostly cloudy in the morning, then becoming partly cloudy. Humid with highs in the upper 70s. Northwest winds 5 to 10 miles per hour. Monday night, mostly clear. Lows in the upper 50s. North winds around 5 miles per hour, becoming west after midnight. Tuesday, mostly sunny. Highs in the upper 70s. Tuesday night, mostly clear in the evening, then becoming partly cloudy. Lows in the lower 60s. At 5 a.m., weather reports for selected cities. At Mansfield Long Regional Airport, it was partly cloudy. The temperature was 70 degrees, the dew point 70, and the relative humidity 100%. The wind was south, at 5 miles an hour. The pressure was 30.02 inches and falling. Elsewhere across Ohio, at Dayton, a thunderstorm was reported, with a temperature of 74. At Akron-Canton Regional Airport, rain was falling, with a temperature of 70. At Toledo Express, fog was reported, with a temperature of 69. At Cincinnati, it was partly cloudy, with a temperature of 75. At Columbus, it was mostly cloudy, with a temperature of 74. It was cloudy, with a temperature of 70 at Worcester, 71 at Marion, 72 at Cleveland, 71 at Youngstown, and 70 at Findlay. Reports from nearby cities outside Ohio, rain was falling, with a temperature of 71 at Pittsburgh, and 73 at Chicago. It was mostly cloudy, with a temperature of 71 at Detroit, 64 at Buffalo, and 77 at Indianapolis. The current time is 5:08 a.m. Eastern Daylight Time. 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
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On the latest weather map, a cold front will move across the area this evening into tonight, followed by high pressure building in Monday night through Tuesday night. A cold front will move across the area on Wednesday, followed by high pressure for the end of the week. The forecast for the Central Highlands. Flood watch in effect until 8 a.m. Eastern Daylight Time this morning. Rest of tonight, cloudy with a 50% chance of showers. Near steady temperature in the upper 60s. Southwest winds around 5 miles per hour. Sunday, mostly cloudy. A chance of showers with a slight chance of thunderstorms in the morning, then showers with a chance of thunderstorms in the afternoon. Some thunderstorms may produce heavy rainfall. Humid with highs in the lower 80s. Southwest winds 10 to 15 miles per hour with gusts up to 25 miles per hour. Chance of rain 80%. Sunday night, mostly cloudy. Showers likely with a chance of thunderstorms in the evening. Some thunderstorms may produce heavy rainfall in the evening. Humid with lows in the upper 60s. West winds 10 to 15 miles per hour with gusts up to 25 miles per hour. Chance of rain 60%. Monday, mostly cloudy in the morning, then becoming partly cloudy. Humid with highs in the upper 70s. Northwest winds 5 to 10 miles per hour. Monday night, mostly clear. Lows in the upper 50s. North winds around 5 miles per hour, becoming west after midnight. Tuesday, mostly sunny. Highs in the upper 70s. Tuesday night, mostly clear in the evening, then becoming partly cloudy. Lows in the lower 60s. The extended forecast for the Central Highlands. Wednesday, partly sunny with a chance of showers in the morning, then mostly cloudy with showers likely with a chance of thunderstorms in the afternoon. Highs in the mid-70s. Chance of rain 70%. Wednesday night, mostly cloudy. Showers likely with a chance of thunderstorms in the evening, then a chance of showers after midnight. Lows in the upper 50s. Chance of rain 70%. Thursday, partly cloudy. Highs in the mid-70s. Thursday night, mostly clear in the evening, then becoming partly cloudy. Lows in the mid-50s. Friday, partly cloudy. Highs in the mid-70s. Friday night, mostly clear. Lows in the mid-50s. Saturday, mostly sunny in the morning, then becoming partly cloudy. Highs in the upper 70s. At 5 a.m., weather reports for selected cities. At Mansfield Lawn Regional Airport, it was partly cloudy. The temperature was 70 degrees, the dew point 70, and the relative humidity 100%. The wind was south, at 5 miles an hour. The pressure was 30.02 inches and falling. Elsewhere across Ohio, at Dayton, a thunderstorm was reported, with a temperature of 74. At Akron-Canton Regional Airport, rain was falling, with a temperature of 70. At Toledo Express, fog was reported, with a temperature of 69. At Cincinnati, it was partly cloudy, with a temperature of 75. At Columbus, it was mostly cloudy, with a temperature of 74. It was cloudy, with a temperature of 70 at Worcester, 71 at Marion, 72 at Cleveland, 71 at Youngstown, and 70 at Findlay. Reports from nearby cities outside Ohio, rain was falling, with a temperature of 71 at Pittsburgh, and 73 at Chicago. It was mostly cloudy, with a temperature of 71 at Detroit, 64 at Buffalo, and 77 at Indianapolis. The current time is 5:13 a.m. Eastern Daylight Time. 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On the latest weather map, a cold front will move across the area this evening into tonight, followed by high pressure building in Monday night through Tuesday night. A cold front will move across the area on Wednesday, followed by high pressure for the end of the week. The forecast for the Central Highlands. Flood watch in effect until 8 a.m. Eastern Daylight Time this morning.
Rest of tonight, cloudy with a 50% chance of showers. Near steady temperature in the upper 60s. Southwest winds around 5 miles per hour. Sunday, mostly cloudy. A chance of showers with a slight chance of thunderstorms in the morning, then showers with a chance of thunderstorms in the afternoon. Some thunderstorms may produce heavy rainfall. Humid with highs in the lower 80s. Southwest winds 10 to 15 miles per hour with gusts up to 25 miles per hour. Chance of rain 80%. Sunday night, mostly cloudy. Showers likely with a chance of thunderstorms in the evening. Some thunderstorms may produce heavy rainfall in the evening. Humid with lows in the upper 60s. West winds 10 to 15 miles per hour with gusts up to 25 miles per hour. Chance of rain 60%. Monday, mostly cloudy in the morning, then becoming partly cloudy. Humid with highs in the upper 70s. Northwest winds 5 to 10 miles per hour. Monday night, mostly clear. Lows in the upper 50s. North winds around 5 miles per hour, becoming west after midnight. Tuesday, mostly sunny. Highs in the upper 70s. Tuesday night, mostly clear in the evening, then becoming partly cloudy. Lows in the lower 60s. The Mansfield, Ohio climate summary for yesterday, August 15, 2026. Yesterday's high temperature was 81 degrees. The normal high is 81. Yesterday's low temperature was 66 degrees. The normal low is 61. 0.52 inches of precipitation fell yesterday, which brings the monthly total to 4.32 inches. This is 2.56 inches above the normal amount of 1.76 inches for August. The total precipitation for the year now stands at 28.37 inches, which is 0.41 inches above normal. No snow fell yesterday, which brings the monthly total to 0.0 inches. The total snowfall since July 1st still stands at 0.0 inches. There were no heating degree days yesterday. This leaves the monthly total at 0. The yearly total since July 1st is 5. There were 9 cooling degree days yesterday. This brings the monthly total to 117. The yearly total since January 1st is 596. The normal high temperature for today is 81 degrees, and the normal low is 61. The record high for today is 95, which occurred in 1936, and the record low is 44, which occurred in 1979. Sunrise today is at 6:41 a.m. and sunset is at 8:27 p.m. At 5 a.m., weather reports for selected cities. At Mansfield Lawn Regional Airport, it was mostly cloudy. The temperature was 70 degrees, the dew point 70, and the relative humidity 100%. The wind was south, at 5 miles an hour. The pressure was 30.02 inches and falling. Elsewhere across Ohio, temperatures were between 70 and 75 degrees. At Dayton, a thunderstorm was reported. At Akron-Canton Regional Airport, rain was falling. At Cincinnati, it was partly cloudy. At Columbus, it was mostly cloudy. It was cloudy at Wooster, Marion, and Toledo Express. At Cleveland, Youngstown, and Findlay, it was cloudy. Reports from nearby cities outside Ohio, rain was falling, with a temperature of 71 at Pittsburgh, and 73 at Chicago. It was mostly cloudy, with a temperature of 71 at Detroit, 64 at Buffalo, and 77 at Indianapolis. The current time is 5:18 a.m. Eastern Daylight Time. 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On the latest weather map, a cold front will move across the area this evening into tonight, followed by high pressure building in Monday night through Tuesday night. A cold front will move across the area on Wednesday, followed by high pressure for the end of the week. The forecast for the Central Highlands. Flood watch in effect until 8 a.m. Eastern Daylight Time this morning. West of tonight, cloudy with a 50% chance of showers. Near steady temperature in the upper 60s. Southwest winds around 5 miles per hour. Sunday, mostly cloudy.
A chance of showers with a slight chance of thunderstorms in the morning, then showers with a chance of thunderstorms in the afternoon. Some thunderstorms may produce heavy rainfall. Humid with highs in the lower 80s. Southwest winds 10 to 15 miles per hour with gusts up to 25 miles per hour. Chance of rain 80%. Sunday night, mostly cloudy. Showers likely with a chance of thunderstorms in the evening. Some thunderstorms may produce heavy rainfall in the evening. Humid with lows in the upper 60s. West winds 10 to 15 miles per hour with gusts up to 25 miles per hour. Chance of rain 60%. Monday, mostly cloudy in the morning, then becoming partly cloudy. Humid with highs in the upper 70s. Northwest winds 5 to 10 miles per hour. Monday night, mostly clear. Lows in the upper 50s. North winds around 5 miles per hour, becoming west after midnight. Tuesday, mostly sunny. Highs in the upper 70s. Tuesday night, mostly clear in the evening, then becoming partly cloudy. Lows in the lower 60s. The extended forecast for the Central Highlands. Wednesday, partly sunny with a chance of showers in the morning, then mostly cloudy with showers likely with a chance of thunderstorms in the afternoon. Highs in the mid-70s. Chance of rain 70%. Wednesday night, mostly cloudy. Showers likely with a chance of thunderstorms in the evening, then a chance of showers after midnight. Lows in the upper 50s. Chance of rain 70%. Thursday, partly cloudy. Highs in the mid-70s. Thursday night, mostly clear in the evening, then becoming partly cloudy. Lows in the mid-50s. Friday, partly cloudy. Highs in the mid-70s. Friday night, mostly clear. Lows in the mid-50s. Saturday, mostly sunny in the morning, then becoming partly cloudy. Highs in the upper 70s. At 5 a.m., weather reports for selected cities. At Mansfield Long Regional Airport, it was mostly cloudy. The temperature was 70 degrees, the dew point 70, and the relative humidity 100%. The wind was south, at 5 miles an hour. The pressure was 30.02 inches and falling. Elsewhere across Ohio, temperatures were between 70 and 75 degrees. At Dayton, a thunderstorm was reported. At Akron-Canton Regional Airport, rain was falling. At Cincinnati, it was partly cloudy. At Columbus, it was mostly cloudy. It was cloudy at Wooster, Marion, and Toledo Express. At Cleveland, Youngstown, and Findlay, it was cloudy. Reports from nearby cities outside Ohio, rain was falling, with a temperature of 71 at Pittsburgh and 73 at Chicago. It was mostly cloudy, with a temperature of 71 at Detroit, 64 at Buffalo, and 77 at Indianapolis. The current time is 5:22 a.m. Eastern Daylight Time. 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On the latest weather map, a cold front will move across the area this evening into tonight, followed by high pressure building in Monday night through Tuesday night. A cold front will move across the area on Wednesday, followed by high pressure for the end of the week. The forecast for the Central Highlands. Flood watch in effect until 8 a.m. Eastern Daylight Time this morning. West of tonight, cloudy with a 50% chance of showers. Near steady temperature in the upper 60s. Southwest winds around 5 miles per hour. Sunday, mostly cloudy. A chance of showers with a slight chance of thunderstorms in the morning, then showers with a chance of thunderstorms in the afternoon. Some thunderstorms may produce heavy rainfall. Humid with highs in the lower 80s. Southwest winds 10 to 15 miles per hour with gusts up to 25 miles per hour. Chance of rain 80%. Sunday night, mostly cloudy. Showers likely with a chance of thunderstorms in the evening. Some thunderstorms may produce heavy rainfall in the evening. Humid with lows in the upper 60s. West winds 10 to 15 miles per hour with gusts up to 25 miles per hour. Chance of rain 60%. Monday, mostly cloudy in the morning,
then becoming partly cloudy. Humid with highs in the upper 70s. Northwest winds 5 to 10 miles per hour. Monday night, mostly clear. Lows in the upper 50s. North winds around 5 miles per hour, becoming west after midnight. Tuesday, mostly sunny. Highs in the upper 70s. Tuesday night, mostly clear in the evening, then becoming partly cloudy. Lows in the lower 60s. At 5 a.m., weather reports for selected cities. At Mansfield-Lom Regional Airport, it was mostly cloudy. The temperature was 70 degrees, the dew point 70, and the relative humidity 100%. The wind was south, at 5 miles an hour. The pressure was 30.02 inches and falling. Elsewhere across Ohio, temperatures were between 70 and 75 degrees. At Dayton, a thunderstorm was reported. At Akron-Canton Regional Airport, rain was falling. At Cincinnati, it was partly cloudy. At Columbus, it was mostly cloudy. It was cloudy at Wooster, Marion, and Toledo Express. At Cleveland, Youngstown, and Findlay, it was cloudy. Reports from nearby cities outside Ohio, rain was falling, with a temperature of 71 at Pittsburgh and 73 at Chicago. It was mostly cloudy, with a temperature of 71 at Detroit, 64 at Buffalo, and 77 at Indianapolis. The current time is 5:25 a.m. Eastern Daylight Time. 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On the latest weather map, a cold front will move across the area this evening into tonight, followed by high pressure building in Monday night through Tuesday night. A cold front will move across the area on Wednesday, followed by high pressure for the end of the week. The forecast for the Central Highlands. Flood watch in effect until 8 a.m. Eastern Daylight Time this morning. Rest of tonight, cloudy with a 50% chance of showers. Near steady temperature in the upper 60s. Southwest winds around 5 miles per hour. Sunday, mostly cloudy. A chance of showers with a slight chance of thunderstorms in the morning, then showers with a chance of thunderstorms in the afternoon. Some thunderstorms may produce heavy rainfall. Humid with highs in the lower 80s. Southwest winds 10 to 15 miles per hour with gusts up to 25 miles per hour. Chance of rain 80%. Sunday night, mostly cloudy. Showers likely with a chance of thunderstorms in the evening. Some thunderstorms may produce heavy rainfall in the evening. Humid with lows in the upper 60s. West winds 10 to 15 miles per hour with gusts up to 25 miles per hour. Chance of rain 60%. Monday, mostly cloudy in the morning, then becoming partly cloudy. Humid with highs in the upper 70s. Northwest winds 5 to 10 miles per hour. Monday night, mostly clear. Lows in the upper 50s. North winds around 5 miles per hour, becoming west after midnight. Tuesday, mostly sunny. Highs in the upper 70s. Tuesday night, mostly clear in the evening, then becoming partly cloudy. Lows in the lower 60s. At 5 a.m., weather reports for selected cities. At Mansfield-Lom Regional Airport, it was mostly cloudy. The temperature was 70 degrees, the dew point 70, and the relative humidity 100%. The wind was south, at 5 miles an hour. The pressure was 30.02 inches and falling. Elsewhere across Ohio, temperatures were between 70 and 75 degrees. At Dayton, a thunderstorm was reported. At Akron-Canton Regional Airport, rain was falling. At Cincinnati, it was partly cloudy. At Columbus, it was mostly cloudy. It was cloudy at Wooster, Marion, and Toledo Express. At Cleveland, Youngstown, and Findlay, it was cloudy. Reports from nearby cities outside Ohio, rain was falling, with a temperature of 71 at Pittsburgh and 73 at Chicago. It was mostly cloudy, with a temperature of 71 at Detroit, 64 at Buffalo, and 77 at Indianapolis. The current time is 5:28 a.m. Eastern Daylight Time.
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On the latest weather map, a cold front will move across the area this evening into tonight, followed by high pressure building in Monday night through Tuesday night. A cold front will move across the area on Wednesday, followed by high pressure for the end of the week. The forecast for the Central Highlands. Flood watch in effect until 8 a.m. Eastern Daylight Time this morning. West of tonight, cloudy with a 50% chance of showers. Near steady temperature in the upper 60s. Southwest winds around 5 miles per hour. Sunday, mostly cloudy. A chance of showers with a slight chance of thunderstorms in the morning, then showers with a chance of thunderstorms in the afternoon. Some thunderstorms may produce heavy rainfall. Humid with highs in the lower 80s. Southwest winds 10 to 15 miles per hour with gusts up to 25 miles per hour. Chance of rain 80%. Sunday night, mostly cloudy. Showers likely with a chance of thunderstorms in the evening. Some thunderstorms may produce heavy rainfall in the evening. Humid with lows in the upper 60s. West winds 10 to 15 miles per hour with gusts up to 25 miles per hour. Chance of rain 60%. Monday, mostly cloudy in the morning, then becoming partly cloudy. Humid with highs in the upper 70s. Northwest winds 5 to 10 miles per hour. Monday night, mostly clear. Lows in the upper 50s. North winds around 5 miles per hour, becoming west after midnight. Tuesday, mostly sunny. Highs in the upper 70s. Tuesday night, mostly clear in the evening, then becoming partly cloudy. Lows in the lower 60s. The extended forecast for the Central Highlands. Wednesday, partly sunny with a chance of showers in the morning, then mostly cloudy with showers likely with a chance of thunderstorms in the afternoon. Highs in the mid-70s. Chance of rain 70%. Wednesday night, mostly cloudy. Showers likely with a chance of thunderstorms in the evening, then a chance of showers after midnight. Lows in the upper 50s. Chance of rain 70%. Thursday, partly cloudy. Highs in the mid-70s. Thursday night, mostly clear in the evening, then becoming partly cloudy. Lows in the mid-50s. Friday, partly cloudy. Highs in the mid-70s. Friday night, mostly clear. Lows in the mid-50s. Saturday, mostly sunny in the morning, then becoming partly cloudy. Highs in the upper 70s. The Mansfield, Ohio Climate Summary for yesterday, August 15, 2026. Yesterday's high temperature was 81 degrees. The normal high is 81. Yesterday's low temperature was 66 degrees. The normal low is 61. 0.52 inches of precipitation fell yesterday, which brings the monthly total to 4.32 inches. This is 2.56 inches above the normal amount of 1.76 inches for August. The total precipitation for the year now stands at 28.37 inches, which is 0.41 inches above normal. No snow fell yesterday, which brings the monthly total to 0.0 inches. The total snowfall since July 1st still stands at 0.0 inches. There were no heating degree days yesterday. This leaves the monthly total at 0. The yearly total since July 1st is 5. There were 9 cooling degree days yesterday. This brings the monthly total to 117. The yearly total since January 1st is 596. The normal high temperature for today is 81 degrees, and the normal low is 61. The record high for today is 95, which occurred in 1936, and the record is 44, which occurred in 1979. Sunrise today is at 6:41 a.m. and sunset is at 8:27 p.m. At 5 a.m., weather reports for selected cities. At Mansfield Lom Regional Airport, it was mostly cloudy. The temperature was 70 degrees, the dew point 70, and the relative humidity 100%. The wind was south, at 5 miles an hour. The pressure was 30.02 inches and falling. Elsewhere across Ohio, temperatures were between 70 and 75 degrees.
At Dayton, a thunderstorm was reported. At Akron-Canton Regional Airport, rain was falling. At Cincinnati, it was partly cloudy. At Columbus, it was mostly cloudy. It was cloudy at Worcester, Marion, and Toledo Express. At Cleveland, Youngstown, and Findlay, it was cloudy. Reports from nearby cities outside Ohio, rain was falling, with a temperature of 71 at Pittsburgh and 73 at Chicago. It was mostly cloudy, with a temperature of 71 at Detroit, 64 at Buffalo, and 77 at Indianapolis. The current time is 5:34 a.m. Eastern Daylight Time. 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On the latest weather map, a cold front will move across the area this evening into tonight, followed by high pressure building in Monday night through Tuesday night. A cold front will move across the area on Wednesday, followed by high pressure for the end of the week. The forecast for the Central Highlands. Flood watch in effect until 8 a.m. Eastern Daylight Time this morning. West of tonight, cloudy with a 50% chance of showers. Near steady temperature in the upper 60s. Southwest winds around 5 miles per hour. Sunday, mostly cloudy. A chance of showers with a slight chance of thunderstorms in the morning, then showers with a chance of thunderstorms in the afternoon. Some thunderstorms may produce heavy rainfall. Humid with highs in the lower 80s. Southwest winds 10 to 15 miles per hour with gusts up to 25 miles per hour. Chance of rain 80%. Sunday night, mostly cloudy. Showers likely with a chance of thunderstorms in the evening. Some thunderstorms may produce heavy rainfall in the evening. Humid with lows in the upper 60s. West winds 10 to 15 miles per hour with gusts up to 25 miles per hour. Chance of rain 60%. Monday, mostly cloudy in the morning, then becoming partly cloudy. Humid with highs in the upper 70s. Northwest winds 5 to 10 miles per hour. Monday night, mostly clear. Lows in the upper 50s. North winds around 5 miles per hour, becoming west after midnight. Tuesday, mostly sunny. Highs in the upper 70s. Tuesday night, mostly clear in the evening, then becoming partly cloudy. Lows in the lower 60s. At 5 a.m., weather reports for selected cities. At Mansfield Long Regional Airport, it was mostly cloudy. The temperature was 70 degrees, the dew point 70, and the relative humidity 100%. The wind was south, at 5 miles an hour. The pressure was 30.02 inches and falling. Elsewhere across Ohio, temperatures were between 70 and 75 degrees. At Dayton, a thunderstorm was reported. At Akron-Canton Regional Airport, rain was falling. At Cincinnati, it was partly cloudy. At Columbus, it was mostly cloudy. It was cloudy at Worcester, Marion, and Toledo Express. At Cleveland, Youngstown, and Findlay, it was cloudy. Reports from nearby cities outside Ohio, rain was falling, with a temperature of 71 at Pittsburgh and 73 at Chicago. It was mostly cloudy, with a temperature of 71 at Detroit, 64 at Buffalo, and 77 at Indianapolis. The current time is 5:37 a.m. Eastern Daylight Time. 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On the latest weather map, a cold front will move across the area this evening into tonight, followed by high pressure building in Monday night through Tuesday night. A cold front will move across the area on Wednesday, followed by high pressure for the end of the week. The forecast for the Central Highlands. Flood watch in effect until 8 a.m. Eastern Daylight Time this morning. West of tonight, cloudy with a 50% chance of showers. Near steady temperature in the upper 60s. Southwest winds around 5 miles per hour. Sunday, mostly cloudy.
A chance of showers with a slight chance of thunderstorms in the morning, then showers with a chance of thunderstorms in the afternoon. Some thunderstorms may produce heavy rainfall. Humid with highs in the lower 80s. Southwest winds 10 to 15 miles per hour with gusts up to 25 miles per hour. Chance of rain 80%. Sunday night, mostly cloudy. Showers likely with a chance of thunderstorms in the evening. Some thunderstorms may produce heavy rainfall in the evening. Humid with lows in the upper 60s. West winds 10 to 15 miles per hour with gusts up to 25 miles per hour. Chance of rain 60%. Monday, mostly cloudy in the morning, then becoming partly cloudy. Humid with highs in the upper 70s. Northwest winds 5 to 10 miles per hour. Monday night, mostly clear. Lows in the upper 50s. North winds around 5 miles per hour, becoming west after midnight. Tuesday, mostly sunny. Highs in the upper 70s. Tuesday night, mostly clear in the evening, then becoming partly cloudy. Lows in the lower 60s. The extended forecast for the Central Highlands. Wednesday, partly sunny with a chance of showers in the morning, then mostly cloudy with showers likely with a chance of thunderstorms in the afternoon. Highs in the mid-70s. Chance of rain 70%. Wednesday night, mostly cloudy. Showers likely with a chance of thunderstorms in the evening, then a chance of showers after midnight. Lows in the upper 50s. Chance of rain 70%. Thursday, partly cloudy. Highs in the mid-70s. Thursday night, mostly clear in the evening, then becoming partly cloudy. Lows in the mid-50s. Friday, partly cloudy. Highs in the mid-70s. Friday night, mostly clear. Lows in the mid-50s. Saturday, mostly sunny in the morning, then becoming partly cloudy. Highs in the upper 70s. At 5 a.m., weather reports for selected cities. At Mansfield Lawn Regional Airport, it was mostly cloudy. The temperature was 70 degrees, the dew point 70, and the relative humidity 100%. The wind was south, at 5 miles an hour. The pressure was 30.02 inches and falling. Elsewhere across Ohio, temperatures were between 70 and 75 degrees. At Dayton, a thunderstorm was reported. At Akron-Canton Regional Airport, rain was falling. At Cincinnati, it was partly cloudy. At Columbus, it was mostly cloudy. It was cloudy at Wooster, Marion, and Toledo Express. At Cleveland, Youngstown, and Findlay, it was cloudy. Reports from nearby cities outside Ohio, rain was falling, with a temperature of 71 at Pittsburgh, and 73 at Chicago. It was mostly cloudy, with a temperature of 71 at Detroit, 64 at Buffalo, and 77 at Indianapolis. The current time is 5:42 a.m. Eastern Daylight Time. 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On the latest weather map, a cold front will move across the area this evening into tonight, followed by high pressure building in Monday night through Tuesday night. A cold front will move across the area on Wednesday, followed by high pressure for the end of the week. The forecast for the Central Highlands. Flood watch in effect until 8 a.m. Eastern Daylight Time this morning. Rest of tonight, cloudy with a 50% chance of showers. Near steady temperature in the upper 60s. Southwest winds around 5 miles per hour. Sunday, mostly cloudy. A chance of showers with a slight chance of thunderstorms in the morning, then showers with a chance of thunderstorms in the afternoon. Some thunderstorms may produce heavy rainfall. Humid with highs in the lower 80s. Southwest winds 10 to 15 miles per hour with gusts up to 25 miles per hour. Chance of rain 80%. Sunday night, mostly cloudy. Showers likely with a chance of thunderstorms in the evening. Some thunderstorms may produce heavy rainfall in the evening. Humid with lows in the upper 60s. West winds 10 to 15 miles per hour with gusts up to 25 miles per hour. Chance of rain 60%.
Monday, mostly cloudy in the morning, then becoming partly cloudy. Humid with highs in the upper 70s. Northwest winds 5 to 10 miles per hour. Monday night, mostly clear. Lows in the upper 50s. North winds around 5 miles per hour, becoming west after midnight. Tuesday, mostly sunny. Highs in the upper 70s. Tuesday night, mostly clear in the

At Cincinnati, it was partly cloudy. At Columbus, it was mostly cloudy. It was cloudy at Worcester, Marion, and Toledo Express. At Cleveland, Youngstown, and St. Lee, it was cloudy. Reports from nearby cities outside Ohio, rain was falling, with a temperature of 71 at Pittsburgh and 73 at Chicago. It was mostly cloudy, with a temperature of 71 at Detroit, 64 at Buffalo, and 77 at Indianapolis. The Mansfield, Ohio climate summary for yesterday, August 15, 2026. Yesterday's high temperature was 81 degrees. The normal high is 81. Yesterday's low temperature was 66 degrees. The normal low is 61. 0.52 inches of precipitation fell yesterday, which brings the monthly total to 4.32 inches. This is 2.56 inches above the normal amount of 1.76 inches for August. The total precipitation for the year now stands at 28.37 inches, which is 0.41 inches above normal. No snow fell yesterday, which brings the monthly total to 0.0 inches. The total snowfall since July 1st still stands at 0.0 inches. There were no heating degree days yesterday. This leaves the monthly total at 0. The yearly total since July 1st is 5. There were 9 cooling degree days yesterday. This brings the monthly total to 117. The yearly total since January 1st is 596. The normal high temperature for today is 81 degrees, and the normal low is 61. The record high for today is 95, which occurred in 1936, and the record low is 44, which occurred in 1979. Sunrise today is at 6:41 a.m. and sunset is at 8:27 p.m. The current time is 5:46 a.m. Eastern Daylight Time. 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On the latest weather map, a cold front will move across the area this evening into tonight, followed by high pressure building in Monday night through Tuesday night. A cold front will move across the area on Wednesday, followed by high pressure for the end of the week. The forecast for the Central Highlands. Flood watch in effect until 8 a.m. Eastern Daylight Time this morning. Rest of tonight, cloudy with a 50% chance of showers. Near steady temperature in the upper 60s. Southwest winds around 5 miles per hour. Sunday, mostly cloudy. A chance of showers with a slight chance of thunderstorms in the morning, then showers with a chance of thunderstorms in the afternoon. Some thunderstorms may produce heavy rainfall. Humid with highs in the lower 80s. Southwest winds 10 to 15 miles per hour with gusts up to 25 miles per hour. Chance of rain 80%. Sunday night, mostly cloudy. Showers likely with a chance of thunderstorms in the evening. Some thunderstorms may produce heavy rainfall in the evening. Humid with lows in the upper 60s. West winds 10 to 15 miles per hour with gusts up to 25 miles per hour. Chance of rain 60%. Monday, mostly cloudy in the morning, then becoming partly cloudy. Humid with highs in the upper 70s. Northwest winds 5 to 10 miles per hour. Monday night, mostly clear. Lows in the upper 50s. North winds around 5 miles per hour, becoming west after midnight. Tuesday, mostly sunny. Highs in the upper 70s. Tuesday night, mostly clear in the evening, then becoming partly cloudy. Lows in the lower 60s. At 5 a.m., weather reports for selected cities. At Mansfield Long Regional Airport, it was mostly cloudy. The temperature was 70 degrees, the dew point 70, and the relative humidity 100%. The wind was south, at 5 miles an hour. The pressure was 30.02 inches and falling. Elsewhere across Ohio, temperatures were between 70 and 75 degrees. At Dayton, a thunderstorm was reported. At Akron-Canton Regional Airport, rain was falling. At Cincinnati, it was partly cloudy. At Columbus, it was mostly cloudy. It was cloudy at Worcester, Marion, and Toledo Express. At Cleveland, Youngstown, and St. Lee.

It was cloudy. Reports from nearby cities outside Ohio, rain was falling, with a temperature of 71 at Pittsburgh and 73 at Chicago. It was mostly cloudy, with a temperature of 71 at Detroit, 64 at Buffalo, and 77 at Indianapolis. The extended forecast for the Central Highlands. Wednesday, partly sunny with a chance of showers in the morning, then mostly cloudy with showers likely with a chance of thunderstorms in the afternoon. Highs in the mid-70s. Chance of rain 70%. Wednesday night, mostly cloudy. Showers likely with a chance of thunderstorms in the evening, then a chance of showers after midnight. Lows in the upper 50s. Chance of rain 70%. Thursday, partly cloudy. Highs in the mid-70s. Thursday night, mostly clear in the evening, then becoming partly cloudy. Lows in the mid-50s. Friday, partly cloudy. Highs in the mid-70s. Friday night, mostly clear. Lows in the mid-50s. Saturday, mostly sunny in the morning, then becoming partly cloudy. Highs in the upper 70s. The current time is 5:51 a.m. Eastern Daylight Time. 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On the latest weather map, a cold front will move across the area this evening into tonight, followed by high pressure building in Monday night through Tuesday night. A cold front will move across the area on Wednesday, followed by high pressure for the end of the week. The forecast for the Central Highlands. Flood watch in effect until 8 a.m. Eastern Daylight Time this morning. West of tonight, cloudy with a 50% chance of showers. Near steady temperature in the upper 60s. Southwest winds around 5 miles per hour. Sunday, mostly cloudy. A chance of showers with a slight chance of thunderstorms in the morning, then showers with a chance of thunderstorms in the afternoon. Some thunderstorms may produce heavy rainfall. Humid with highs in the lower 80s. Southwest winds 10 to 15 miles per hour with gusts up to 25 miles per hour. Chance of rain 80%. Sunday night, mostly cloudy. Showers likely with a chance of thunderstorms in the evening. Some thunderstorms may produce heavy rainfall in the evening. Humid with lows in the upper 60s. West winds 10 to 15 miles per hour with gusts up to 25 miles per hour. Chance of rain 60%. Monday, mostly cloudy in the morning, then becoming partly cloudy. Humid with highs in the upper 70s. Northwest winds 5 to 10 miles per hour. Monday night, mostly clear. Lows in the upper 50s. North winds around 5 miles per hour, becoming west after midnight. Tuesday, mostly sunny. Highs in the upper 70s. Tuesday night, mostly clear in the evening, then becoming partly cloudy. Lows in the lower 60s. At 5 a.m., weather reports for selected cities. At Mansfield-Long Regional Airport, it was mostly cloudy. The temperature was 70 degrees, the dew point 70, and the relative humidity 100%. The wind was south, at 5 miles an hour. The pressure was 30.02 inches and falling. Elsewhere across Ohio, temperatures were between 70 and 75 degrees. At Dayton, a thunderstorm was reported. At Akron-Canton Regional Airport, rain was falling. At Cincinnati, it was partly cloudy. At Columbus, it was mostly cloudy. It was cloudy at Wooster, Marion, and Toledo Express. At Cleveland, Youngstown, and Findlay, it was cloudy. Reports from nearby cities outside Ohio, rain was falling, with a temperature of 71 at Pittsburgh and 73 at Chicago. It was mostly cloudy, with a temperature of 71 at Detroit, 64 at Buffalo, and 77 at Indianapolis. The current time is 5:54 a.m. Eastern Daylight Time. 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
On the latest weather map, a cold front will move across the area this evening into tonight, followed by high pressure building in Monday night through Tuesday night. A cold front will move across the area on Wednesday, followed by high pressure for the end of the week. The forecast for the Central Highlands. Flood watch in effect until 8 a.m. Eastern Daylight Time this morning. West of tonight, cloudy with a 50% chance of showers. Near steady temperature in the upper 60s. Southwest winds around 5 miles per hour. Sunday, mostly cloudy. A chance of showers with a slight chance of thunderstorms in the morning, then showers with a chance of thunderstorms in the afternoon. Some thunderstorms may produce heavy rainfall. Humid with highs in the lower 80s. Southwest winds 10 to 15 miles per hour with gusts up to 25 miles per hour. Chance of rain 80%. Sunday night, mostly cloudy. Showers likely with a chance of thunderstorms in the evening. Some thunderstorms may produce heavy rainfall in the evening. Humid with lows in the upper 60s. West winds 10 to 15 miles per hour with gusts up to 25 miles per hour. Chance of rain 60%. Monday, mostly cloudy in the morning, then becoming partly cloudy. Humid with highs in the upper 70s. Northwest winds 5 to 10 miles per hour. Monday night, mostly clear. Lows in the upper 50s. North winds around 5 miles per hour, becoming west after midnight. Tuesday, mostly sunny. Highs in the upper 70s. Tuesday night, mostly clear in the evening, then becoming partly cloudy. Lows in the lower 60s. At 5 a.m., weather reports for selected cities. At Mansfield-Lom Regional Airport, it was mostly cloudy. The temperature was 70 degrees, the dew point 70, and the relative humidity 100%. The wind was south, at 5 miles an hour. The pressure was 30.02 inches and falling. Elsewhere across Ohio, temperatures were between 70 and 75 degrees. At Dayton, a thunderstorm was reported. At Akron-Canton Regional Airport, rain was falling. At Cincinnati, it was partly cloudy. At Columbus, it was mostly cloudy. It was cloudy at Wooster, Marion, and Toledo Express. At Cleveland, Youngstown, and Findlay, it was cloudy. Reports from nearby cities outside Ohio, rain was falling, with a temperature of 71 at Pittsburgh and 73 at Chicago. It was mostly cloudy, with a temperature of 71 at Detroit, 64 at Buffalo, and 77 at Indianapolis. The current time is 5:57 a.m. Eastern Daylight Time. 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On the latest weather map, a cold front will move across the area this evening into tonight, followed by high pressure building in Monday night through Tuesday night. A cold front will move across the area on Wednesday, followed by high pressure for the end of the week. The forecast for the Central Highlands. Flood watch in effect until 8 a.m. Eastern Daylight Time this morning. West of tonight, cloudy with a 50% chance of showers. Near steady temperature in the upper 60s. Southwest winds around 5 miles per hour. Sunday, mostly cloudy. A chance of showers with a slight chance of thunderstorms in the morning, then showers with a chance of thunderstorms in the afternoon. Some thunderstorms may produce heavy rainfall. Humid with highs in the lower 80s. Southwest winds 10 to 15 miles per hour with gusts up to 25 miles per hour. Chance of rain 80%. Sunday night, mostly cloudy. Showers likely with a chance of thunderstorms in the evening. Some thunderstorms may produce heavy rainfall in the evening. Humid with lows in the upper 60s. West winds 10 to 15 miles per hour with gusts up to 25 miles per hour. Chance of rain 60%. Monday, mostly cloudy in the morning, then becoming partly cloudy. Humid with highs in the upper 70s. Northwest winds 5 to 10 miles per hour. Monday night, mostly clear. Lows in the upper 50s. North winds around 5 miles per hour, becoming west after midnight. Tuesday, mostly sunny. Highs in the upper 70s.
Tuesday night, mostly clear in the evening, then becoming partly cloudy. Lows in the lower 60s. At 5 a.m., weather reports for selected cities. At Mansfield-Lom Regional Airport, it was mostly cloudy. The temperature was 70 degrees, the dew point 70, and the relative humidity 100%. The wind was south, at 5 miles an hour. The pressure was 30.02 inches and falling. Elsewhere across Ohio, temperatures were between 70 and 75 degrees. At Dayton, a thunderstorm was reported. At Akron-Canton Regional Airport, rain was falling. At Cincinnati, it was partly cloudy. At Columbus, it was mostly cloudy. It was cloudy at Wooster, Marion, and Toledo Express. At Cleveland, Youngstown, and Findlay, it was cloudy. Reports from nearby cities outside Ohio, rain was falling, with a temperature of 71 at Pittsburgh, and 73 at Chicago. It was mostly cloudy, with a temperature of 71 at Detroit, 64 at Buffalo, and 77 at Indianapolis. The Nearshore Marine Forecast. For the following marine location, the islands to Vermilion. Today, southwest winds 5 to 10 knots becoming west. A chance of showers with a slight chance of thunderstorms this morning, then showers with a chance of thunderstorms this afternoon. Some thunderstorms may produce heavy rainfall from late morning on. Waves 2 feet or less. Tonight, west winds 10 to 15 knots becoming northwest. A chance of showers and thunderstorms in the evening. Some thunderstorms may produce heavy rainfall in the evening. Waves 2 feet or less. Monday, north winds 5 to 15 knots becoming northwest. Partly sunny. Waves 2 feet or less. Monday night, northwest winds 10 knots or less becoming west. Mostly clear. Waves 1 foot or less. Winds and waves higher in and near thunderstorms. The water temperature off Toledo is 77 degrees, off Cleveland 75 degrees, and off Erie 77 degrees. The extended forecast for the Central Highlands. Wednesday, partly sunny with a chance of showers in the morning, then mostly cloudy with showers likely with a chance of thunderstorms in the afternoon. Highs in the mid-70s. Chance of rain 70%. Wednesday night, mostly cloudy. Showers likely with a chance of thunderstorms in the evening, then a chance of showers after midnight. Lows in the upper 50s. Chance of rain 70%. Thursday, partly cloudy. Highs in the mid-70s. Thursday night, mostly clear in the evening, then becoming partly cloudy. Lows in the mid-50s. Friday, partly cloudy. Highs in the mid-70s. Friday night, mostly clear. Lows in the mid-50s. Saturday, mostly sunny in the morning, then becoming partly cloudy. Highs in the upper 70s. The Mansfield, Ohio climate summary for yesterday, August 15, 2026. Yesterday's high temperature was 81 degrees. The normal high is 81. Yesterday's low temperature was 66 degrees. The normal low is 61. 0.52 inches of precipitation fell yesterday, which brings the monthly total to 4.32 inches. This is 2.56 inches above the normal amount of 1.76 inches for August. The total precipitation for the year now stands at 28.37 inches, which is 0.41 inches above normal. No snow fell yesterday, which brings the monthly total to 0.0 inches. The total snowfall since July 1st still stands at 0.0 inches. There were no heating degree days yesterday. This leaves the monthly total at 0. The yearly total since July 1st is 5. There were 9 cooling degree days yesterday. This brings the monthly total to 117. The yearly total since January 1st is 596. The normal high temperature for today is 81 degrees, and the normal low is 61. The record high for today is 95, which occurred in 1936, and the record low is 44, which occurred in 1979. Sunrise today is at 6:41 a.m. and sunset is at 8:27 p.m. The current time is 6:04 a.m. Eastern Daylight Time. 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
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On the latest weather map, a cold front will move across the area this evening into tonight, followed by high pressure building in Monday night through Tuesday night. A cold front will move across the area on Wednesday, followed by high pressure for the end of the week. The forecast for the Central Highlands. Flood watch in effect until 8 a.m. Eastern Daylight Time this morning. West of tonight, cloudy with a 50% chance of showers. Near steady temperature in the upper 60s. Southwest winds around 5 miles per hour. Sunday, mostly cloudy. A chance of showers with a slight chance of thunderstorms in the morning, then showers with a chance of thunderstorms in the afternoon. Some thunderstorms may produce heavy rainfall. Humid with highs in the lower 80s. Southwest winds 10 to 15 miles per hour with gusts up to 25 miles per hour. Chance of rain 80%. Sunday night, mostly cloudy. Showers likely with a chance of thunderstorms in the evening. Some thunderstorms may produce heavy rainfall in the evening. Humid with lows in the upper 60s. West winds 10 to 15 miles per hour with gusts up to 25 miles per hour. Chance of rain 60%. Monday, mostly cloudy in the morning, then becoming partly cloudy. Humid with highs in the upper 70s. Northwest winds 5 to 10 miles per hour. Monday night, mostly clear. Lows in the upper 50s. North winds around 5 miles per hour, becoming west after midnight. Tuesday, mostly sunny. Highs in the upper 70s. Tuesday night, mostly clear in the evening, then becoming partly cloudy. Lows in the lower 60s. The current time is 6:06 a.m. Eastern Daylight Time. 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On the latest weather map, a cold front will move across the area this evening into tonight, followed by high pressure building in Monday night through Tuesday night. A cold front will move across the area on Wednesday, followed by high pressure for the end of the week. The forecast for the Central Highlands. Flood watch in effect until 8 a.m. Eastern Daylight Time this morning. West of tonight, cloudy with a 50% chance of showers. Near steady temperature in the upper 60s. Southwest winds around 5 miles per hour. Sunday, mostly cloudy. A chance of showers with a slight chance of thunderstorms in the morning, then showers with a chance of thunderstorms in the afternoon. Some thunderstorms may produce heavy rainfall. Humid with highs in the lower 80s. Southwest winds 10 to 15 miles per hour with gusts up to 25 miles per hour. Chance of rain 80%. Sunday night, mostly cloudy. Showers likely with a chance of thunderstorms in the evening. Some thunderstorms may produce heavy rainfall in the evening. Humid with lows in the upper 60s. West winds 10 to 15 miles per hour with gusts up to 25 miles per hour. Chance of rain 60%. Monday, mostly cloudy in the morning, then becoming partly cloudy. Humid with highs in the upper 70s. Northwest winds 5 to 10 miles per hour. Monday night, mostly clear. Lows in the upper 50s. North winds around 5 miles per hour, becoming west after midnight. Tuesday, mostly sunny. Highs in the upper 70s. Tuesday night, mostly clear in the evening, then becoming partly cloudy. Lows in the lower 60s. At 6 a.m., weather reports for selected cities. At Mansfield Long Regional Airport, it was cloudy. The temperature was 71 degrees, the dew point 71, and the relative humidity 100%. The wind was southwest, at 3 miles an hour. The pressure was 30.02 inches and steady. Elsewhere across Ohio, rain was falling, with a temperature of 69 at Worcester, and 70 at Akron-Canton Regional Airport. At Dayton, thunder was reported, with a temperature of 74. At Cincinnati, it was partly cloudy, with a temperature of 75. It was mostly cloudy, with a temperature of 72 at Findlay, and 74 at Columbus.
It was cloudy, with a temperature of 72 at Marion, 70 at Toledo Express, 72 at Cleveland, and 71 at Youngstown. Reports from nearby cities outside Ohio. At Pittsburgh, rain was falling, with a temperature of 71. It was mostly cloudy, with a temperature of 64 at Buffalo, and 77 at Indianapolis. It was cloudy, with a temperature of 72 at Detroit, and 72 at Chicago. The extended forecast for the Central Highlands. Wednesday, partly sunny with a chance of showers in the morning, then mostly cloudy with showers likely with a chance of thunderstorms in the afternoon. Highs in the mid-70s. Chance of rain 70%. Wednesday night, mostly cloudy. Showers likely with a chance of thunderstorms in the evening, then a chance of showers after midnight. Lows in the upper 50s. Chance of rain 70%. Thursday, partly cloudy. Highs in the mid-70s. Thursday night, mostly clear in the evening, then becoming partly cloudy. Lows in the mid-50s. Friday, partly cloudy. Highs in the mid-70s. Friday night, mostly clear. Lows in the mid-50s. Saturday, mostly sunny in the morning, then becoming partly cloudy. Highs in the upper 70s. The current time is 6:11 a.m. Eastern Daylight Time. 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On the latest weather map, a cold front will move across the area this evening into tonight, followed by high pressure building in Monday night through Tuesday night. A cold front will move across the area on Wednesday, followed by high pressure for the end of the week. The forecast for the Central Highlands. Flood watch in effect until 8 a.m. Eastern Daylight Time this morning. Rest of tonight, cloudy with a 50% chance of showers. Near steady temperature in the upper 60s. Southwest winds around 5 miles per hour. Sunday, mostly cloudy. A chance of showers with a slight chance of thunderstorms in the morning, then showers with a chance of thunderstorms in the afternoon. Some thunderstorms may produce heavy rainfall. Humid with highs in the lower 80s. Southwest winds 10 to 15 miles per hour with gusts up to 25 miles per hour. Chance of rain 80%. Sunday night, mostly cloudy. Showers likely with a chance of thunderstorms in the evening. Some thunderstorms may produce heavy rainfall in the evening. Humid with lows in the upper 60s. West winds 10 to 15 miles per hour with gusts up to 25 miles per hour. Chance of rain 60%. Monday, mostly cloudy in the morning, then becoming partly cloudy. Humid with highs in the upper 70s. Northwest winds 5 to 10 miles per hour. Monday night, mostly clear. Lows in the upper 50s. North winds around 5 miles per hour, becoming west after midnight. Tuesday, mostly sunny. Highs in the upper 70s. Tuesday night, mostly clear in the evening, then becoming partly cloudy. Lows in the lower 60s. At 6 a.m., weather reports for selected cities. At Mansfield Long Regional Airport, it was cloudy. The temperature was 71 degrees, the dew point 71, and the relative humidity 100%. The wind was southwest, at 3 miles an hour. The pressure was 30.02 inches and steady. Elsewhere across Ohio, rain was falling, with a temperature of 69 at Wooster, and 70 at Akron-Canton Regional Airport. At Dayton, thunder was reported, with a temperature of 74. At Cincinnati, it was partly cloudy, with a temperature of 75. It was mostly cloudy, with a temperature of 72 at Findlay, and 74 at Columbus. It was cloudy, with a temperature of 72 at Marion, 70 at Toledo Express, 72 at Cleveland, and 71 at Youngstown. Reports from nearby cities outside Ohio. At Pittsburgh, rain was falling, with a temperature of 71. It was mostly cloudy, with a temperature of 64 at Buffalo, and 77 at Indianapolis. It was cloudy, with a temperature of 72 at Detroit, and 72 at Chicago. At 6 a.m., weather reports for selected cities. At Mansfield Long Regional Airport, it was cloudy.
The temperature was 71 degrees, the dew point 71, and the relative humidity 100%. The wind was southwest, at 3 miles an hour. The pressure was 30.02 inches and steady. Elsewhere across Ohio, rain was falling, with a temperature of 69 at Wooster and 70 at Akron-Canton Regional Airport. At Cincinnati, it was partly cloudy, with a temperature of 75. It was mostly cloudy, with a temperature of 72 at Findlay and 74 at Columbus. It was cloudy, with a temperature of 72 at Marion, 70 at Toledo Express, 72 at Cleveland, 71 at Youngstown, and 75 at Dayton. Reports from nearby cities outside Ohio. At Pittsburgh, rain was falling, with a temperature of 71. It was mostly cloudy, with a temperature of 64 at Buffalo, and 77 at Indianapolis. It was cloudy, with a temperature of 72 at Detroit, and 72 at Chicago. The Mansfield, Ohio climate summary for yesterday, August 15, 2026. Yesterday's high temperature was 81 degrees. The normal high is 81. Yesterday's low temperature was 66 degrees. The normal low is 61. 0.52 inches of precipitation fell yesterday, which brings the monthly total to 4.32 inches. This is 2.56 inches above the normal amount of 1.76 inches for August. The total precipitation for the year now stands at 28.37 inches, which is 0.41 inches above normal. No snow fell yesterday, which brings the monthly total to 0.0 inches. The total snowfall since July 1st still stands at 0.0 inches. There were no heating degree days yesterday. This leaves the monthly total at zero. The yearly total since July 1st is 5. There were 9 cooling degree days yesterday. This brings the monthly total to 117. The yearly total since January 1st is 596. The normal high temperature for today is 81 degrees, and the normal low is 61. The record high for today is 95, which occurred in 1936, and the record low is 44, which occurred in 1979. Sunrise today is at 6:41 a.m. and sunset is at 8:27 p.m. The current time is 6:17 a.m. Eastern Daylight Time. 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On the latest weather map, a cold front will move across the area this evening into tonight, followed by high pressure building in Monday night through Tuesday night. A cold front will move across the area on Wednesday, followed by high pressure for the end of the week. The forecast for the Central Highlands. Flood watch in effect until 8 a.m. Eastern Daylight Time this morning. West of tonight, cloudy with a 50% chance of showers. Near steady temperature in the upper 60s. Southwest winds around 5 miles per hour. Sunday, mostly cloudy. A chance of showers with a slight chance of thunderstorms in the morning, then showers with a chance of thunderstorms in the afternoon. Some thunderstorms may produce heavy rainfall. Humid with highs in the lower 80s. Southwest winds 10 to 15 miles per hour with gusts up to 25 miles per hour. Chance of rain 80%. Sunday night, mostly cloudy. Showers likely with a chance of thunderstorms in the evening. Some thunderstorms may produce heavy rainfall in the evening. Humid with lows in the upper 60s. West winds 10 to 15 miles per hour with gusts up to 25 miles per hour. Chance of rain 60%. Monday, mostly cloudy in the morning, then becoming partly cloudy. Humid with highs in the upper 70s. Northwest winds 5 to 10 miles per hour. Monday night, mostly clear. Lows in the upper 50s. North winds around 5 miles per hour, becoming west after midnight. Tuesday, mostly sunny. Highs in the upper 70s. Tuesday night, mostly clear in the evening, then becoming partly cloudy. Lows in the lower 60s. At 6 a.m., weather reports for selected cities. At Mansfield Lawn Regional Airport, it was cloudy. The temperature was 71 degrees, the dew point 71, and the relative humidity 100%. The wind was southwest,
at 3 miles an hour. The pressure was 30.02 inches and steady. Elsewhere across Ohio, rain was falling, with a temperature of 69 at Wooster and 70 at Akron-Canton Regional Airport. At Cincinnati, it was partly cloudy, with a temperature of 75. It was mostly cloudy, with a temperature of 72 at Findlay and 74 at Columbus. It was cloudy, with a temperature of 72 at Marion, 70 at Toledo Express, 72 at Cleveland, 71 at Youngstown, and 75 at Dayton. Reports from nearby cities outside Ohio. At Pittsburgh, rain was falling, with a temperature of 71. It was mostly cloudy, with a temperature of 64 at Buffalo, and 77 at Indianapolis. It was cloudy, with a temperature of 72 at Detroit, and 72 at Chicago. The extended forecast for the Central Highlands. Wednesday, partly sunny with a chance of showers in the morning, then mostly cloudy with showers likely with a chance of thunderstorms in the afternoon. Highs in the mid-70s. Chance of rain 70%. Wednesday night, mostly cloudy. Showers likely with a chance of thunderstorms in the evening, then a chance of showers after midnight. Lows in the upper 50s. Chance of rain 70%. Thursday, partly cloudy. Highs in the mid-70s. Thursday night, mostly clear in the evening, then becoming partly cloudy. Lows in the mid-50s. Friday, partly cloudy. Highs in the mid-70s. Friday night, mostly clear. Lows in the mid-50s. Saturday, mostly sunny in the morning, then becoming partly cloudy. Highs in the upper 70s. The current time is 6:21 a.m. Eastern Daylight Time. 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On the latest weather map, a cold front will move across the area this evening into tonight, followed by high pressure building in Monday night through Tuesday night. A cold front will move across the area on Wednesday, followed by high pressure for the end of the week. The forecast for the Central Highlands. Flood watch in effect until 8 a.m. Eastern Daylight Time this morning. West of tonight, cloudy with a 50% chance of showers. Near steady temperature in the upper 60s. Southwest winds around 5 miles per hour. Sunday, mostly cloudy. A chance of showers with a slight chance of thunderstorms in the morning, then showers with a chance of thunderstorms in the afternoon. Some thunderstorms may produce heavy rainfall. Humid with highs in the lower 80s. Southwest winds 10 to 15 miles per hour with gusts up to 25 miles per hour. Chance of rain 80%. Sunday night, mostly cloudy. Showers likely with a chance of thunderstorms in the evening. Some thunderstorms may produce heavy rainfall in the evening. Humid with lows in the upper 60s. West winds 10 to 15 miles per hour with gusts up to 25 miles per hour. Chance of rain 60%. Monday, mostly cloudy in the morning, then becoming partly cloudy. Humid with highs in the upper 70s. Northwest winds 5 to 10 miles per hour. Monday night, mostly clear. Lows in the upper 50s. North winds around 5 miles per hour, becoming west after midnight. Tuesday, mostly sunny. Highs in the upper 70s. Tuesday night, mostly clear in the evening, then becoming partly cloudy. Lows in the lower 60s. At 6 a.m., weather reports for selected cities. At Mansfield-Long Regional Airport, it was cloudy. The temperature was 71 degrees, the dew point 71, and the relative humidity 100%. The wind was southwest, at 3 miles an hour. The pressure was 30.02 inches and steady. Elsewhere across Ohio, rain was falling, with a temperature of 69 at Wooster and 70 at Akron-Canton Regional Airport. At Cincinnati, it was partly cloudy, with a temperature of 75. It was mostly cloudy, with a temperature of 72 at Findlay and 74 at Columbus. It was cloudy, with a temperature of 72 at Marion, 70 at Toledo Express, 72 at Cleveland, 71 at Youngstown, and 75 at Dayton.
Reports from nearby cities outside Ohio. At Pittsburgh, rain was falling, with a temperature of 71. It was mostly cloudy, with a temperature of 64 at Buffalo, and 77 at Indianapolis. It was cloudy, with a temperature of 72 at Detroit, and 72 at Chicago. The current time is 6:25 a.m. Eastern Daylight Time. 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On the latest weather map, a cold front will move across the area this evening into tonight, followed by high pressure building in Monday night through Tuesday night. A cold front will move across the area on Wednesday, followed by high pressure for the end of the week. The forecast for the Central Highlands. Flood watch in effect until 8 a.m. Eastern Daylight Time this morning. Rest of tonight, cloudy with a 50% chance of showers. Near steady temperature in the upper 60s. Southwest winds around 5 miles per hour. Sunday, mostly cloudy. A chance of showers with a slight chance of thunderstorms in the morning, then showers with a chance of thunderstorms in the afternoon. Some thunderstorms may produce heavy rainfall. Humid with highs in the lower 80s. Southwest winds 10 to 15 miles per hour with gusts up to 25 miles per hour. Chance of rain 80%. Sunday night, mostly cloudy. Showers likely with a chance of thunderstorms in the evening. Some thunderstorms may produce heavy rainfall in the evening. Humid with lows in the upper 60s. West winds 10 to 15 miles per hour with gusts up to 25 miles per hour. Chance of rain 60%. Monday, mostly cloudy in the morning, then becoming partly cloudy. Humid with highs in the upper 70s. Northwest winds 5 to 10 miles per hour. Monday night, mostly clear. Lows in the upper 50s. North winds around 5 miles per hour, becoming west after midnight. Tuesday, mostly sunny. Highs in the upper 70s. Tuesday night, mostly clear in the evening, then becoming partly cloudy. Lows in the lower 60s. At 6 a.m., weather reports for selected cities. At Mansfield Lawn Regional Airport, it was cloudy. The temperature was 71 degrees, the dew point 71, and the relative humidity 100%. The wind was southwest, at 3 miles an hour. The pressure was 30.02 inches and steady. Elsewhere across Ohio, rain was falling, with a temperature of 69 at Worcester, and 70 at Akron-Canton Regional Airport. At Cincinnati, it was partly cloudy, with a temperature of 75. It was mostly cloudy, with a temperature of 72 at Findlay, and 74 at Columbus. It was cloudy, with a temperature of 72 at Marion, 70 at Toledo Express, 72 at Cleveland, 71 at Youngstown, and 75 at Dayton. Reports from nearby cities outside Ohio. At Pittsburgh, rain was falling, with a temperature of 71. It was mostly cloudy, with a temperature of 64 at Buffalo, and 77 at Indianapolis. It was cloudy, with a temperature of 72 at Detroit, and 72 at Chicago. The current time is 6:28 a.m. Eastern Daylight Time. 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On the latest weather map, a cold front will move across the area this evening into tonight, followed by high pressure building in Monday night through Tuesday night. A cold front will move across the area on Wednesday, followed by high pressure for the end of the week. The forecast for the Central Highlands. Flood watch in effect until 8 a.m. Eastern Daylight Time this morning. Rest of tonight, cloudy with a 50% chance of showers. Near steady temperature in the upper 60s. Southwest winds around 5 miles per hour. Sunday, mostly cloudy. A chance of showers with a slight chance of thunderstorms in the morning, then showers with a chance of thunderstorms in the afternoon. Some thunderstorms may produce heavy rainfall. Humid with highs in the lower 80s.
southwest winds 10 to 15 miles per hour with gusts up to 25 miles per hour. Chance of rain 80%. Sunday night, mostly cloudy. Showers likely with a chance of thunderstorms in the evening. Some thunderstorms may produce heavy rainfall in the evening. Humid with lows in the upper 60s. West winds 10 to 15 miles per hour with gusts up to 25 miles per hour. Chance of rain 60%. Monday, mostly cloudy in the morning, then becoming partly cloudy. Humid with highs in the upper 70s. Northwest winds 5 to 10 miles per hour. Monday night, mostly clear. Lows in the upper 50s. North winds around 5 miles per hour, becoming west after midnight. Tuesday, mostly sunny. Highs in the upper 70s. Tuesday night, mostly clear in the evening, then becoming partly cloudy. Lows in the lower 60s. The extended forecast for the Central Highlands. Wednesday, partly sunny with a chance of showers in the morning, then mostly cloudy with showers likely with a chance of thunderstorms in the afternoon. Highs in the mid-70s. Chance of rain 70%. Wednesday night, mostly cloudy. Showers likely with a chance of thunderstorms in the evening, then a chance of showers after midnight. Lows in the upper 50s. Chance of rain 70%. Thursday, partly cloudy. Highs in the mid-70s. Thursday night, mostly clear in the evening, then becoming partly cloudy. Lows in the mid-50s. Friday, partly cloudy. Highs in the mid-70s. Friday night, mostly clear. Lows in the mid-50s. Saturday, mostly sunny in the morning, then becoming partly cloudy. Highs in the upper 70s. The Mansfield, Ohio climate summary for yesterday, August 15, 2026. Yesterday's high temperature was 81 degrees. The normal high is 81. Yesterday's low temperature was 66 degrees. The normal low is 61. 0.52 inches of precipitation fell yesterday, which brings the monthly total to 4.32 inches. This is 2.56 inches above the normal amount of 1.76 inches for August. The total precipitation for the year now stands at 28.37 inches, which is 0.41 inches above normal. No snow fell yesterday, which brings the monthly total to 0.0 inches. The total snowfall since July 1st still stands at 0.0 inches. There were no heating degree days yesterday. This leaves the monthly total at 0. The yearly total since July 1st is 5. There were 9 cooling degree days yesterday. This brings the monthly total to 117. The yearly total since January 1st is 596. The normal high temperature for today is 81 degrees, and the normal low is 61. The record high for today is 95, which occurred in 1936, and the record low is 44, which occurred in 1979. Sunrise today is at 6:41 a.m. and sunset is at 8:27 p.m. At 6 a.m., weather reports for selected cities. At Mansfield Lawn Regional Airport, it was cloudy. The temperature was 71 degrees, the dew point 71, and the relative humidity 100%. The wind was southwest, at west, at 3 miles an hour. The pressure was 30.02 inches and steady. Elsewhere across Ohio, rain was falling, with a temperature of 69 at Wooster, and 70 at Akron-Canton Regional Airport. At Cincinnati, it was partly cloudy, with a temperature of 75. It was mostly cloudy, with a temperature of 72 at Findlay, and 74 at Columbus. It was cloudy, with a temperature of 72 at Marion, 70 at Toledo Express, 72 at Cleveland, 71 at Youngstown, and 75 at Dayton. Reports from nearby cities outside Ohio. At Pittsburgh, rain was falling, with a temperature of 71. It was mostly cloudy, with a temperature of 64 at Buffalo, and 77 at Indianapolis. It was cloudy, with a temperature of 72 at Detroit, and 72 at Chicago. The current time is 6:34 a.m. Eastern Daylight Time. 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
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On the latest weather map, a cold front will move across the area this evening into tonight, followed by high pressure building in Monday night through Tuesday night. A cold front will move across the area on Wednesday, followed by high pressure for the end of the week. The forecast for the Central Highlands. Flood watch in effect until 8 a.m. Eastern Daylight Time this morning. West of tonight, cloudy with a 50% chance of showers. Near steady temperature in the upper 60s. Southwest winds around 5 miles per hour. Sunday, mostly cloudy. A chance of showers with a slight chance of thunderstorms in the morning, then showers with a chance of thunderstorms in the afternoon. Some thunderstorms may produce heavy rainfall. Humid with highs in the lower 80s. Southwest winds 10 to 15 miles per hour with gusts up to 25 miles per hour. Chance of rain 80%. Sunday night, mostly cloudy. Showers likely with a chance of thunderstorms in the evening. Some thunderstorms may produce heavy rainfall in the evening. Humid with lows in the upper 60s. West winds 10 to 15 miles per hour with gusts up to 25 miles per hour. Chance of rain 60%. Monday, mostly cloudy in the morning, then becoming partly cloudy. Humid with highs in the upper 70s. Northwest winds 5 to 10 miles per hour. Monday night, mostly clear. Lows in the upper 50s. North winds around 5 miles per hour, becoming west after midnight. Tuesday, mostly sunny. Highs in the upper 70s. Tuesday night, mostly clear in the evening, then becoming partly cloudy. Lows in the lower 60s. At 6 a.m., weather reports for selected cities. At Mansfield Long Regional Airport, it was cloudy. The temperature was 71 degrees, the dew point 71, and the relative humidity 100%. The wind was southwest, at 3 miles an hour. The pressure was 30.02 inches and steady. Elsewhere across Ohio, rain was falling, with a temperature of 69 at Worcester and 70 at Akron-Canton Regional Airport. At Cincinnati, it was partly cloudy, with a temperature of 75. It was mostly cloudy, with a temperature of 72 at Findlay and 74 at Columbus. It was cloudy, with a temperature of 72 at Marion, 70 at Toledo Express, 72 at Cleveland, 71 at Youngstown, and 75 at Dayton. Reports from nearby cities outside Ohio. At Pittsburgh, rain was falling, with a temperature of 71. It was mostly cloudy, with a temperature of 64 at Buffalo, and 77 at Indianapolis. It was cloudy, with a temperature of 72 at Detroit, and 72 at Chicago. The current time is 6:37 a.m. Eastern Daylight Time. 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On the latest weather map, a cold front will move across the area this evening into tonight, followed by high pressure building in Monday night through Tuesday night. A cold front will move across the area on Wednesday, followed by high pressure for the end of the week. The forecast for the Central Highlands. Flood watch in effect until 8 a.m. Eastern Daylight Time this morning. West of tonight, cloudy with a 50% chance of showers. Near steady temperature in the upper 60s. Southwest winds around 5 miles per hour. Sunday, mostly cloudy. A chance of showers with a slight chance of thunderstorms in the morning, then showers with a chance of thunderstorms in the afternoon. Some thunderstorms may produce heavy rainfall. Humid with highs in the lower 80s. Southwest winds 10 to 15 miles per hour with gusts up to 25 miles per hour. Chance of rain 80%. Sunday night, mostly cloudy. Showers likely with a chance of thunderstorms in the evening. Some thunderstorms may produce heavy rainfall in the evening. Humid with lows in the upper 60s. West winds 10 to 15 miles per hour with gusts up to 25 miles per hour. Chance of rain 60%. Monday, mostly cloudy in the morning, then becoming partly cloudy. Humid with highs in the upper 70s.
Northwest winds 5 to 10 miles per hour. Monday night, mostly clear. Lows in the upper 50s. North winds around 5 miles per hour, becoming west after midnight. Tuesday, mostly sunny. Highs in the upper 70s. Tuesday night, mostly clear in the evening, then becoming partly cloudy. Lows in the lower 60s. At 6 a.m., weather reports for selected cities. At Mansfield Long Regional Airport, it was cloudy. The temperature was 71 degrees, the dew point 71, and the relative humidity 100%. The wind was southwest, at 3 miles an hour. The pressure was 30.02 inches and steady. Elsewhere across Ohio, rain was falling, with a temperature of 69 at Wooster, and 70 at Akron-Canton Regional Airport. At Cincinnati, it was partly cloudy, with a temperature of 75. It was mostly cloudy, with a temperature of 72 at Findlay, and 74 at Columbus. It was cloudy, with a temperature of 72 at Marion, 70 at Toledo Express, 72 at Cleveland, 71 at Youngstown, and 75 at Dayton. Reports from nearby cities outside Ohio. At Pittsburgh, rain was falling, with a temperature of 71. It was mostly cloudy, with a temperature of 64 at Buffalo, and 77 at Indianapolis. It was cloudy, with a temperature of 72 at Detroit, and 72 at Chicago. The extended forecast for the Central Highlands. Wednesday, partly sunny with a chance of showers in the morning, then mostly cloudy with showers likely with a chance of thunderstorms in the afternoon. Highs in the mid-70s. Chance of rain 70%. Wednesday night, mostly cloudy. Showers likely with a chance of thunderstorms in the evening, then a chance of showers after midnight. Lows in the upper 50s. Chance of rain 70%. Thursday, partly cloudy. Highs in the mid-70s. Thursday night, mostly clear in the evening, then becoming partly cloudy. Lows in the mid-50s. Friday, partly cloudy. Highs in the mid-70s. Friday night, mostly clear. Lows in the mid-50s. Saturday, mostly sunny in the morning, then becoming partly cloudy. Highs in the upper 70s. The current time is 6:42 a.m. Eastern Daylight Time. 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On the latest weather map, a cold front will move across the area this evening into tonight, followed by high pressure building in Monday night through Tuesday night. A cold front will move across the area on Wednesday, followed by high pressure for the end of the week. The forecast for the Central Highlands. Flood watch in effect until 8 a.m. Eastern Daylight Time this morning. West of tonight, cloudy with a 50% chance of showers. Near steady temperature in the upper 60s. Southwest winds around 5 miles per hour. Sunday, mostly cloudy. A chance of showers with a slight chance of thunderstorms in the morning, then showers with a chance of thunderstorms in the afternoon. Some thunderstorms may produce heavy rainfall. Humid with highs in the lower 80s. Southwest winds 10 to 15 miles per hour with gusts up to 25 miles per hour. Chance of rain 80%. Sunday night, mostly cloudy. Showers likely with a chance of thunderstorms in the evening. Some thunderstorms may produce heavy rainfall in the evening. Humid with lows in the upper 60s. West winds 10 to 15 miles per hour with gusts up to 25 miles per hour. Chance of rain 60%. Monday, mostly cloudy in the morning, then becoming partly cloudy. Humid with highs in the upper 70s. Northwest winds 5 to 10 miles per hour. Monday night, mostly clear. Lows in the upper 50s. North winds around 5 miles per hour, becoming west after midnight. Tuesday, mostly sunny. Highs in the upper 70s. Tuesday night, mostly clear in the evening, then becoming partly cloudy. Lows in the lower 60s. At 6 a.m., weather reports for selected cities. At Mansfield Long Regional Airport, it was cloudy. The temperature was 71 degrees, the dew point 71, and the relative humidity 100%.
The wind was southwest, at 3 miles an hour. The pressure was 30.02 inches and steady. Elsewhere across Ohio, rain was falling, with a temperature of 69 at Wooster and 70 at Akron-Canton Regional Airport. At Cincinnati, it was partly cloudy, with a temperature of 75. It was mostly cloudy, with a temperature of 72 at Findlay and 74.

15th, 2026. Yesterday's high temperature was 81 degrees. The normal high is 81. Yesterday's low temperature was 66 degrees. The normal low is 61. 0.52 inches of precipitation fell yesterday, which brings the monthly total to 4.32 inches. This is 2.56 inches above the normal amount of 1.76 inches for August. The total precipitation for the year now stands at 28.37 inches, which is 0.41 inches above normal. No snow fell yesterday, which brings the monthly total to 0.0 inches. The total snowfall since July 1st still stands at 0.0 inches. There were no heating degree days yesterday. This leaves the monthly total at 0. The yearly total since July 1st is 5. There were 9 cooling degree days yesterday. This brings the monthly total to 117. The yearly total since January 1st is 596. The normal high temperature for today is 81 degrees, and the normal low is 61. The record high for today is 95, which occurred in 1936, and the record low is 44, which occurred in 1979. Sunrise today is at 6:41 a.m. and sunset is at 8:27 p.m. The current time is 6:46 a.m. Eastern Daylight Time. 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On the latest weather map, a cold front will move across the area this evening into tonight, followed by high pressure building in Monday night through Tuesday night. A cold front will move across the area on Wednesday, followed by high pressure for the end of the week. The forecast for the Central Highlands. Flood watch in effect until 8 a.m. Eastern Daylight Time this morning. West of tonight, cloudy with a 50% chance of showers. Near steady temperature in the upper 60s. Southwest winds around 5 miles per hour. Sunday, mostly cloudy. A chance of showers with a slight chance of thunderstorms in the morning, then showers with a chance of thunderstorms in the afternoon. Some thunderstorms may produce heavy rainfall. Humid with highs in the lower 80s. Southwest winds 10 to 15 miles per hour with gusts up to 25 miles per hour. Chance of rain 80%. Sunday night, mostly cloudy. Showers likely with a chance of thunderstorms in the evening. Some thunderstorms may produce heavy rainfall in the evening. Humid with lows in the upper 60s. West winds 10 to 15 miles per hour with gusts up to 25 miles per hour. Chance of rain 60%. Monday, mostly cloudy in the morning, then becoming partly cloudy. Humid with highs in the upper 70s. Northwest winds 5 to 10 miles per hour. Monday night, mostly clear. Lows in the upper 50s. North winds around 5 miles per hour, becoming west after midnight. Tuesday, mostly sunny. Highs in the upper 70s. Tuesday night, mostly clear in the evening, then becoming partly cloudy. Lows in the lower 60s. At 6 a.m., weather reports for selected cities. At Mansfield Long Regional Airport, it was cloudy. The temperature was 71 degrees, the dew point 71, and the relative humidity 100%. The wind was southwest, at 3 miles an hour. The pressure was 30.02 inches and steady. Elsewhere across Ohio, rain was falling, with a temperature of 69 at Wooster, and 70 at Akron-Canton Regional Airport. At Cincinnati, it was partly cloudy, with a temperature of 75. It was mostly cloudy, with a temperature of 72 at Findlay, and 74 at Columbus. It was cloudy, with a temperature of 72 at Marion, 70 at Toledo Express, 72 at Cleveland, 71 at Youngstown, and 75 at Dayton. Reports from nearby cities outside Ohio. At Pittsburgh, rain was falling, with a temperature of 71. It was mostly cloudy, with a temperature of 64 at Buffalo, and 77 at Indianapolis. It was cloudy, with a temperature of 72 at Detroit, and 72 at Chicago. The extended forecast for the Central Highlands. Wednesday, partly sunny with a chance of showers in the morning, then mostly cloudy with showers likely with a chance of thunderstorms in the afternoon.

Highs in the mid-70s. Chance of rain 70%. Wednesday night, mostly cloudy. Showers likely with a chance of thunderstorms in the evening, then a chance of showers after midnight. Lows in the upper 50s. Chance of rain 70%. Thursday, partly cloudy. Highs in the mid-70s. Thursday night, mostly clear in the evening, then becoming partly cloudy. Lows in the mid-50s. Friday, partly cloudy. Highs in the mid-70s. Friday night, mostly clear. Lows in the mid-50s. Saturday, mostly sunny in the morning, then becoming partly cloudy. Highs in the upper 70s. The current time is 6:51 a.m. Eastern Daylight Time. 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On the latest weather map, a cold front will move across the area this evening into tonight, followed by high pressure building in Monday night through Tuesday night. A cold front will move across the area on Wednesday, followed by high pressure for the end of the week. The forecast for the Central Highlands. Flood watch in effect until 8 a.m. Eastern Daylight Time this morning. West of tonight, cloudy with a 50% chance of showers. Near steady temperature in the upper 60s. Southwest winds around 5 miles per hour. Sunday, mostly cloudy. A chance of showers with a slight chance of thunderstorms in the morning, then showers with a chance of thunderstorms in the afternoon. Some thunderstorms may produce heavy rainfall. Humid with highs in the lower 80s. Southwest winds 10 to 15 miles per hour with gusts up to 25 miles per hour. Chance of rain 80%. Sunday night, mostly cloudy. Showers likely with a chance of thunderstorms in the evening. Some thunderstorms may produce heavy rainfall in the evening. Humid with lows in the upper 60s. West winds 10 to 15 miles per hour with gusts up to 25 miles per hour. Chance of rain 60%. Monday, mostly cloudy in the morning, then becoming partly cloudy. Humid with highs in the upper 70s. Northwest winds 5 to 10 miles per hour. Monday night, mostly clear. Lows in the upper 50s. North winds around 5 miles per hour, becoming west after midnight. Tuesday, mostly sunny. Highs in the upper 70s. Tuesday night, mostly clear in the evening, then becoming partly cloudy. Lows in the lower 60s. At 6 a.m., weather reports for selected cities. At Mansfield Long Regional Airport, it was cloudy. The temperature was 71 degrees, the dew point 71, and the relative humidity 100%. The wind was southwest, at 3 miles an hour. The pressure was 30.02 inches and steady. Elsewhere across Ohio, rain was falling, with a temperature of 69 at Wooster and 70 at Akron-Canton Regional Airport. At Cincinnati, it was partly cloudy, with a temperature of 75. It was mostly cloudy, with a temperature of 72 at Findlay and 74 at Columbus. It was cloudy, with a temperature of 72 at Marion, 70 at Toledo Express, 72 at Cleveland, 71 at Youngstown, and 75 at Dayton. Reports from nearby cities outside Ohio. At Pittsburgh, rain was falling, with a temperature of 71. It was mostly cloudy, with a temperature of 64 at Buffalo, and 77 at Indianapolis. It was cloudy, with a temperature of 72 at Detroit, and 72 at Chicago. The current time is 6:54 a.m. Eastern Daylight Time. 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On the latest weather map, a cold front will move across the area this evening into tonight, followed by high pressure building in Monday night through Tuesday night. A cold front will move across the area on Wednesday, followed by high pressure for the end of the week. The forecast for the Central Highlands. Flood watch in effect until 8 a.m. Eastern Daylight Time this morning. West of tonight, cloudy with a 50% chance of showers.
near steady temperature in the upper 60s. Southwest winds around 5 miles per hour. Sunday, mostly cloudy. A chance of showers with a slight chance of thunderstorms in the morning, then showers with a chance of thunderstorms in the afternoon. Some thunderstorms may produce heavy rainfall. Humid with highs in the lower 80s. Southwest winds 10 to 15 miles per hour with gusts up to 25 miles per hour. Chance of rain 80%. Sunday night, mostly cloudy. Showers likely with a chance of thunderstorms in the evening. Some thunderstorms may produce heavy rainfall in the evening. Humid with lows in the upper 60s. West winds 10 to 15 miles per hour with gusts up to 25 miles per hour. Chance of rain 60%. Monday, mostly cloudy in the morning, then becoming partly cloudy. Humid with highs in the upper 70s. Northwest winds 5 to 10 miles per hour. Monday night, mostly clear. Lows in the upper 50s. North winds around 5 miles per hour, becoming west after midnight. Tuesday, mostly sunny. Highs in the upper 70s. Tuesday night, mostly clear in the evening, then becoming partly cloudy. Lows in the lower 60s. At 6 a.m., weather reports for selected cities. At Mansfield Lawn Regional Airport, it was cloudy. The temperature was 71 degrees, the dew point 71, and the relative humidity 100%. The wind was southwest, at 3 miles an hour. The pressure was 30.02 inches and steady. Elsewhere across Ohio, rain was falling, with a temperature of 69 at Wooster, and 70 at Akron-Canton Regional Airport. At Cincinnati, it was partly cloudy, with a temperature of 75. It was mostly cloudy, with a temperature of 72 at Findlay, and 74 at Columbus. It was cloudy, with a temperature of 72 at Marion, 70 at Toledo Express, 72 at Cleveland, 71 at Youngstown, and 75 at Dayton. Reports from nearby cities outside Ohio. At Pittsburgh, rain was falling, with a temperature of 71. It was mostly cloudy, with a temperature of 64 at Buffalo, and 77 at Indianapolis. It was cloudy, with a temperature of 72 at Detroit, and 72 at Chicago. The current time is 6:58 a.m. Eastern Daylight Time. 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On the latest weather map, a cold front will move across the area this evening into tonight, followed by high pressure building in Monday night through Tuesday night. A cold front will move across the area on Wednesday, followed by high pressure for the end of the week. The forecast for the Central Highlands. Flood watch in effect until 8 a.m. Eastern Daylight Time this morning. West of tonight, cloudy with a 50% chance of showers. Near steady temperature in the upper 60s. Southwest winds around 5 miles per hour. Sunday, mostly cloudy. A chance of showers with a slight chance of thunderstorms in the morning, then showers with a chance of thunderstorms in the afternoon. Some thunderstorms may produce heavy rainfall. Humid with highs in the lower 80s. Southwest winds 10 to 15 miles per hour with gusts up to 25 miles per hour. Chance of rain 80%. Sunday night, mostly cloudy. Showers likely with a chance of thunderstorms in the evening. Some thunderstorms may produce heavy rainfall in the evening. Humid with lows in the upper 60s. West winds 10 to 15 miles per hour with gusts up to 25 miles per hour. Chance of rain 60%. Monday, mostly cloudy in the morning, then becoming partly cloudy. Humid with highs in the upper 70s. Northwest winds 5 to 10 miles per hour. Monday night, mostly clear. Lows in the upper 50s. North winds around 5 miles per hour, becoming west after midnight. Tuesday, mostly sunny. Highs in the upper 70s. Tuesday night, mostly clear in the evening, then becoming partly cloudy. Lows in the lower 60s. The Nearshore Marine Forecast. For the following marine location, the islands to Vermilion. Today, southwest winds 5 to 10 knots, becoming west.
A chance of showers with a slight chance of thunderstorms this morning, then showers with a chance of thunderstorms this afternoon. Some thunderstorms may produce heavy rainfall from late morning on. Waves 2 feet or less. Tonight, west winds 10 to 15 knots becoming northwest. A chance of showers and thunderstorms in the evening. Some thunderstorms may produce heavy rainfall in the evening. Waves 2 feet or less. Monday, north winds 5 to 15 knots becoming northwest. Partly sunny. Waves 2 feet or less. Monday night, northwest winds 10 knots or less becoming west. Mostly clear. Waves 1 foot or less. Winds and waves higher in and near thunderstorms. The water temperature off Toledo is 77 degrees, off Cleveland 75 degrees, and off Erie 77 degrees. The extended forecast for the Central Highlands. Wednesday, partly sunny with a chance of showers in the morning, then mostly cloudy with showers likely with a chance of thunderstorms in the afternoon. Highs in the mid-70s. Chance of rain 70%. Wednesday night, mostly cloudy. Showers likely with a chance of thunderstorms in the evening, then a chance of showers after midnight. Lows in the upper 50s. Chance of rain 70%. Thursday, partly cloudy. Highs in the mid-70s. Thursday night, mostly clear in the evening, then becoming partly cloudy. Lows in the mid-50s. Friday, partly cloudy. Highs in the mid-70s. Friday night, mostly clear. Lows in the mid-50s. Saturday, mostly sunny in the morning, then becoming partly cloudy. Highs in the upper 70s. The Mansfield, Ohio climate summary for yesterday, August 15, 2026. Yesterday's high temperature was 81 degrees. The normal high is 81. Yesterday's low temperature was 66 degrees. The normal low is 61. 0.52 inches of precipitation fell yesterday, which brings the monthly total to 4.32 inches. This is 2.56 inches above the normal amount of 1.76 inches for August. The total precipitation for the year now stands at 28.37 inches, which is 0.41 inches above normal. No snow fell yesterday, which brings the monthly total to 0.0 inches. The total snowfall since July 1st still stands at 0.0 inches. There were no heating degree days yesterday. This leaves the monthly total at 0. The yearly total since July 1st is 5. There were 9 cooling degree days yesterday. This brings the monthly total to 117. The yearly total since January 1st is 596. The normal high temperature for today is 81 degrees, and the normal low is 61. The record high for today is 95, which occurred in 1936, and the record low is 44, which occurred in 1979. Sunrise today is at 6:41 a.m. and sunset is at 8:27 p.m. At 6 a.m., weather reports for selected cities. At Mansfield Long Regional Airport, it was cloudy. The temperature was 71 degrees, the dew point 71, and the relative humidity 100%. The wind was southwest, at 3 miles an hour. The pressure was 30.02 inches and steady. Elsewhere across Ohio, rain was falling, with a temperature of 69 at Wooster, and 70 at Akron-Canton Regional Airport. At Cincinnati, it was partly cloudy, with a temperature of 75. It was mostly cloudy, with a temperature of 72 at Findlay, and 74 at Columbus. It was cloudy, with a temperature of 72 at Marion, 70 at Toledo Express, 72 at Cleveland, 71 at Youngstown, and 75 at Dayton. Reports from nearby cities outside Ohio. At Pittsburgh, rain was falling, with a temperature of 71. It was mostly cloudy, with a temperature of 64 at Buffalo, and 77 at Indianapolis. It was cloudy, with a temperature of 72 at Detroit, and 72 at Chicago. The current time is 7:04 a.m. Eastern Daylight Time. 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
On the latest weather map, a cold front will move across the area this evening into tonight, followed by high pressure building in Monday night through Tuesday night. A cold front will move across the area on Wednesday, followed by high pressure for the end of the week. The forecast for the Central Highlands. Flood watch in effect until 8 a.m. Eastern Daylight Time this morning. West of tonight, cloudy with a 50% chance of showers. Near steady temperature in the upper 60s. Southwest winds around 5 miles per hour. Sunday, mostly cloudy. A chance of showers with a slight chance of thunderstorms in the morning, then showers with a chance of thunderstorms in the afternoon. Some thunderstorms may produce heavy rainfall. Humid with highs in the lower 80s. Southwest winds 10 to 15 miles per hour with gusts up to 25 miles per hour. Chance of rain 80%. Sunday night, mostly cloudy. Showers likely with a chance of thunderstorms in the evening. Some thunderstorms may produce heavy rainfall in the evening. Humid with lows in the upper 60s. West winds 10 to 15 miles per hour with gusts up to 25 miles per hour. Chance of rain 60%. Monday, mostly cloudy in the morning, then becoming partly cloudy. Humid with highs in the upper 70s. Northwest winds 5 to 10 miles per hour. Monday night, mostly clear. Lows in the upper 50s. North winds around 5 miles per hour, becoming west after midnight. Tuesday, mostly sunny. Highs in the upper 70s. Tuesday night, mostly clear in the evening, then becoming partly cloudy. Lows in the lower 60s. At 7 a.m., weather reports for selected cities. At Mansfield Lawn Regional Airport, it was cloudy. The temperature was 72 degrees, the dew point 71, and the relative humidity 97%. The wind was southwest, at 8 miles an hour. The pressure was 30.03 inches and rising. Elsewhere across Ohio, temperatures were between 70 and 75 degrees. At Dayton, thunder was reported. At Findlay, it was partly cloudy. It was mostly cloudy at Wooster, Marion, Akron-Canton Regional Airport, and Cincinnati. It was cloudy at Toledo Express, Cleveland, Youngstown, and Columbus. Reports from nearby cities outside Ohio, at Buffalo, it was partly cloudy, with a temperature of 63. It was mostly cloudy, with a temperature of 72 at Detroit, and 77 at Indianapolis. It was cloudy, with a temperature of 72 at Pittsburgh, and 73 at Chicago. The current time is 7:08 a.m. Eastern Daylight Time. 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On the latest weather map, a cold front will move across the area this evening into tonight, followed by high pressure building in Monday night through Tuesday night. A cold front will move across the area on Wednesday, followed by high pressure for the end of the week. The forecast for the Central Highlands. Flood watch in effect until 8 a.m. Eastern Daylight Time this morning. West of tonight, cloudy with a 50% chance of showers. Near steady temperature in the upper 60s. Southwest winds around 5 miles per hour. Sunday, mostly cloudy. A chance of showers with a slight chance of thunderstorms in the morning, then showers with a chance of thunderstorms in the afternoon. Some thunderstorms may produce heavy rainfall. Humid with highs in the lower 80s. Southwest winds 10 to 15 miles per hour with gusts up to 25 miles per hour. Chance of rain 80%. Sunday night, mostly cloudy. Showers likely with a chance of thunderstorms in the evening. Some thunderstorms may produce heavy rainfall in the evening. Humid with lows in the upper 60s. West winds 10 to 15 miles per hour with gusts up to 25 miles per hour. Chance of rain 60%. Monday, mostly cloudy in the morning, then becoming partly cloudy. Humid with highs in the upper 70s. Northwest winds 5 to 10 miles per hour. Monday night, mostly clear. Lows in the upper 50s. North winds around 5 miles per hour, becoming west after midnight. Tuesday, mostly sunny. Highs in the upper 70s.
Tuesday night, mostly clear in the evening, then becoming partly cloudy. Lows in the lower 60s. The extended forecast for the Central Highlands. Wednesday, partly sunny with a chance of showers in the morning, then mostly cloudy with showers likely with a chance of thunderstorms in the afternoon. Highs in the mid-70s. Chance of rain 70%. Wednesday night, mostly cloudy. Showers likely with a chance of thunderstorms in the evening, then a chance of showers after midnight. Lows in the upper 50s. Chance of rain 70%. Thursday, partly cloudy. Highs in the mid-70s. Thursday night, mostly clear in the evening, then becoming partly cloudy. Lows in the mid-50s. Friday, partly cloudy. Highs in the mid-70s. Friday night, mostly clear. Lows in the mid-50s. Saturday, mostly sunny in the morning, then becoming partly cloudy. Highs in the upper 70s. At 7 a.m., weather reports for selected cities. At Mansfield Lawn Regional Airport, it was cloudy. The temperature was 72 degrees, the dew point 71, and the relative humidity 97%. The wind was southwest, at 8 miles an hour. The pressure was 30.03 inches and rising. Elsewhere across Ohio, temperatures were between 70 and 75 degrees. At Dayton, thunder was reported. At Findlay, it was partly cloudy. It was mostly cloudy at Wooster, Marion, Akron-Canton Regional Airport, and Cincinnati. It was cloudy at Toledo Express, Cleveland, Youngstown, and Columbus. Reports from nearby cities outside Ohio, at Buffalo, it was partly cloudy, with a temperature of 63. It was mostly cloudy, with a temperature of 72 at Detroit, and 77 at Indianapolis. It was cloudy, with a temperature of 72 at Pittsburgh, and 73 at Chicago. The current time is 7:12 a.m. Eastern Daylight Time. 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On the latest weather map, a cold front will move across the area this evening into tonight, followed by high pressure building in Monday night through Tuesday night. A cold front will move across the area on Wednesday, followed by high pressure for the end of the week. The forecast for the Central Highlands. Flood watch in effect until 8 a.m. Eastern Daylight Time this morning. West of tonight, cloudy with a 50% chance of showers. Near steady temperature in the upper 60s. Southwest winds around 5 miles per hour. Sunday, mostly cloudy. A chance of showers with a slight chance of thunderstorms in the morning, then showers with a chance of thunderstorms in the afternoon. Some thunderstorms may produce heavy rainfall. Humid with highs in the lower 80s. Southwest winds 10 to 15 miles per hour with gusts up to 25 miles per hour. Chance of rain 80%. Sunday night, mostly cloudy. Showers likely with a chance of thunderstorms in the evening. Some thunderstorms may produce heavy rainfall in the evening. Humid with lows in the upper 60s. West winds 10 to 15 miles per hour with gusts up to 25 miles per hour. Chance of rain 60%. Monday, mostly cloudy in the morning, then becoming partly cloudy. Humid with highs in the upper 70s. Northwest winds 5 to 10 miles per hour. Monday night, mostly clear. Lows in the upper 50s. North winds around 5 miles per hour, becoming west after midnight. Tuesday, mostly sunny. Highs in the upper 70s. Tuesday night, mostly clear in the evening, then becoming partly cloudy. Lows in the lower 60s. At 7 a.m., weather reports for selected cities. At Mansfield Lawn Regional Airport, it was cloudy. The temperature was 72 degrees, the dew point 71, and the relative humidity 97%. The wind was southwest, at 8 miles an hour. The pressure was 30.03 inches and rising. Elsewhere across Ohio, temperatures were between 70 and 75 degrees. At Toledo Express, fog was reported. At Dayton, thunder was reported. At Marion, it was partly cloudy. It was mostly cloudy at Cincinnati and Findlay.
It was cloudy at Worcester, Cleveland, Akron-Canton Regional Airport, Youngstown, and Columbus. Reports from nearby cities outside Ohio, at Buffalo, it was partly cloudy, with a temperature of 63. It was mostly cloudy, with a temperature of 72 at Detroit, and 77 at Indianapolis. It was cloudy, with a temperature of 72 at Pittsburgh, and 73 at Chicago. The Mansfield, Ohio climate summary for yesterday, August 15, 2026. Yesterday's high temperature was 81 degrees. The normal high is 81. Yesterday's low temperature was 66 degrees. The normal low is 61. 0.52 inches of precipitation fell yesterday, which brings the monthly total to 4.32 inches. This is 2.56 inches above the normal amount of 1.76 inches for August. The total precipitation for the year now stands at 28.37 inches, which is 0.41 inches above normal. No snow fell yesterday, which brings the monthly total to 0.0 inches. The total snowfall since July 1st still stands at 0.0 inches. There were no heating degree days yesterday. This leaves the monthly total at zero. The yearly total since July 1st is 5. There were 9 cooling degree days yesterday. This brings the monthly total to 117. The yearly total since January 1st is 596. The normal high temperature for today is 81 degrees, and the normal low is 61. The record high for today is 95, which occurred in 1936, and the record low is 44, which occurred in 1979. Sunrise today is at 6:41 a.m. and sunset is at 8:27 p.m. The current time is 7:17 a.m. Eastern Daylight Time. 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On the latest weather map, a cold front will move across the area this evening into tonight, followed by high pressure building in Monday night through Tuesday night. A cold front will move across the area on Wednesday, followed by high pressure for the end of the week. The forecast for the Central Highlands. Flood watch in effect until 8 a.m. Eastern Daylight Time this morning. West of tonight, cloudy with a 50% chance of showers. Near steady temperature in the upper 60s. Southwest winds around 5 miles per hour. Sunday, mostly cloudy. A chance of showers with a slight chance of thunderstorms in the morning, then showers with a chance of thunderstorms in the afternoon. Some thunderstorms may produce heavy rainfall. Humid with highs in the lower 80s. Southwest winds 10 to 15 miles per hour with gusts up to 25 miles per hour. Chance of rain 80%. Sunday night, mostly cloudy. Showers likely with a chance of thunderstorms in the evening. Some thunderstorms may produce heavy rainfall in the evening. Humid with lows in the upper 60s. West winds 10 to 15 miles per hour with gusts up to 25 miles per hour. Chance of rain 60%. Monday, mostly cloudy in the morning, then becoming partly cloudy. Humid with highs in the upper 70s. Northwest winds 5 to 10 miles per hour. Monday night, mostly clear. Lows in the upper 50s. North winds around 5 miles per hour, becoming west after midnight. Tuesday, mostly sunny. Highs in the upper 70s. Tuesday night, mostly clear in the evening, then becoming partly cloudy. Lows in the lower 60s. The current time is 7:19 a.m. Eastern Daylight Time. 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On the latest weather map, a cold front will move across the area this evening into tonight, followed by high pressure building in Monday night through Tuesday night. A cold front will move across the area on Wednesday, followed by high pressure for the end of the week. The forecast for the Central Highlands. Today, mostly cloudy. A chance of showers with a slight chance of thunderstorms this morning, then showers with a chance of thunderstorms this afternoon.
Some thunderstorms may produce heavy rainfall. Highs in the lower 80s. Southwest winds 10 to 15 miles per hour with gusts up to 25 miles per hour. Chance of rain 80%. Tonight, mostly cloudy. Showers likely with a chance of thunderstorms in the evening. Some thunderstorms may produce heavy rainfall in the evening. Humid with lows in the upper 60s. West winds 10 to 15 miles per hour with gusts up to 25 miles per hour. Chance of rain 60%. Monday, mostly cloudy in the morning, then becoming partly cloudy. Humid with highs in the upper 70s. Northwest winds 5 to 10 miles per hour. Monday night, mostly clear. Lows in the upper 50s. North winds around 5 miles per hour, becoming west after midnight. Tuesday, mostly sunny. Highs in the upper 70s. West winds 5 to 10 miles per hour. Tuesday night, mostly clear in the evening, then becoming partly cloudy. Lows in the lower 60s. The extended forecast for the Central Highlands. Wednesday, partly sunny with a chance of showers in the morning, then mostly cloudy with showers likely with a chance of thunderstorms in the afternoon. Highs in the mid-70s. Chance of rain 70%. Wednesday night, mostly cloudy. Showers likely with a chance of thunderstorms in the evening, then a chance of showers after midnight. Lows in the upper 50s. Chance of rain 70%. Thursday, partly cloudy. Highs in the mid-70s. Thursday night, mostly clear in the evening, then becoming partly cloudy. Lows in the mid-50s. Friday, partly cloudy. Highs in the mid-70s. Friday night, mostly clear. Lows in the mid-50s. Saturday, mostly sunny in the morning, then becoming partly cloudy. Highs in the upper 70s. At 7 a.m., weather reports for selected cities. At Mansfield Lawn Regional Airport, it was cloudy. The temperature was 72 degrees, the dew point 71, and the relative humidity 97%. The wind was southwest, at 8 miles an hour. The pressure was 30.03 inches and rising. Elsewhere across Ohio, temperatures were between 70 and 75 degrees. At Toledo Express, fog was reported. At Dayton, thunder was reported. At Marion, it was partly cloudy. It was mostly cloudy at Cincinnati and Findlay. It was cloudy at Wooster, Cleveland, Akron-Canton Regional Airport, Youngstown, and Columbus. Reports from nearby cities outside Ohio, at Buffalo, it was partly cloudy, with a temperature of 63. It was mostly cloudy, with a temperature of 72 at Detroit, and 77 at Indianapolis. It was cloudy, with a temperature of 72 at Pittsburgh, and 73 at Chicago. The current time is 7:23 a.m. Eastern Daylight Time. 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On the latest weather map, a cold front will move across the area this evening into tonight, followed by high pressure building in Monday night through Tuesday night. A cold front will move across the area on Wednesday, followed by high pressure for the end of the week. The forecast for the Central Highlands. Today, mostly cloudy. A chance of showers with a slight chance of thunderstorms this morning, then showers with a chance of thunderstorms this afternoon. Some thunderstorms may produce heavy rainfall. Highs in the lower 80s. Southwest winds 10 to 15 miles per hour with gusts up to 25 miles per hour. Chance of rain 80%. Tonight, mostly cloudy. Showers likely with a chance of thunderstorms in the evening. Some thunderstorms may produce heavy rainfall in the evening. Humid with lows in the upper 60s. West winds 10 to 15 miles per hour with gusts up to 25 miles per hour. Chance of rain 60%. Monday, mostly cloudy in the morning, then becoming partly cloudy. Humid with highs in the upper 70s. Northwest winds 5 to 10 miles per hour. Monday night, mostly clear. Lows in the upper 50s. North winds around 5 miles per hour, becoming west after midnight.
Tuesday, mostly sunny. Highs in the upper 70s. West winds 5 to 10 miles per hour. Tuesday night, mostly clear in the evening, then becoming partly cloudy. Lows in the lower 60s. At 7 a.m., weather reports for selected cities. At Mansfield Lawn Regional Airport, it was cloudy. The temperature was 72 degrees, the dew point 71, and the relative humidity 97%. The wind was southwest, at 8 miles an hour. The pressure was 30.03 inches and rising. Elsewhere across Ohio, temperatures were between 70 and 75 degrees. At Toledo Express, fog was reported. At Dayton, thunder was reported. At Marion, it was partly cloudy. It was mostly cloudy at Cincinnati and Findlay. It was cloudy at Wooster, Cleveland, Akron-Canton Regional Airport, Youngstown, and Columbus. Reports from nearby cities outside Ohio, at Buffalo, it was partly cloudy, with a temperature of 63. It was mostly cloudy, with a temperature of 72 at Detroit, and 77 at Indianapolis. It was cloudy, with a temperature of 72 at Pittsburgh, and 73 at Chicago. The current time is 7:26 a.m. Eastern Daylight Time. 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On the latest weather map, a cold front will move across the area this evening into tonight, followed by high pressure building in Monday night through Tuesday night. A cold front will move across the area on Wednesday, followed by high pressure for the end of the week. The forecast for the Central Highlands. Today, mostly cloudy. A chance of showers with a slight chance of thunderstorms this morning, then showers with a chance of thunderstorms this afternoon. Some thunderstorms may produce heavy rainfall. Highs in the lower 80s. Southwest winds 10 to 15 miles per hour with gusts up to 25 miles per hour. Chance of rain 80%. Tonight, mostly cloudy. Showers likely with a chance of thunderstorms in the evening. Some thunderstorms may produce heavy rainfall in the evening. Humid with lows in the upper 60s. West winds 10 to 15 miles per hour with gusts up to 25 miles per hour. Chance of rain 60%. Monday, mostly cloudy in the morning, then becoming partly cloudy. Humid with highs in the upper 70s. Northwest winds 5 to 10 miles per hour. Monday night, mostly clear. Lows in the upper 50s. North winds around 5 miles per hour, becoming west after midnight. Tuesday, mostly sunny. Highs in the upper 70s. West winds 5 to 10 miles per hour. Tuesday night, mostly clear in the evening, then becoming partly cloudy. Lows in the lower 60s. At 7 a.m., weather reports for selected cities. At Mansfield Lawn Regional Airport, it was cloudy. The temperature was 72 degrees, the dew point 71, and the relative humidity 97%. The wind was southwest, at 8 miles an hour. The pressure was 30.03 inches and rising. Elsewhere across Ohio, temperatures were between 70 and 75 degrees. At Toledo Express, fog was reported. At Dayton, thunder was reported. At Marion, it was partly cloudy. It was mostly cloudy at Cincinnati and Findlay. It was cloudy at Wooster, Cleveland, Akron-Canton Regional Airport, Youngstown, and Columbus. Reports from nearby cities outside Ohio, at Buffalo, it was partly cloudy, with a temperature of 63. It was mostly cloudy, with a temperature of 72 at Detroit, and 77 at Indianapolis. It was cloudy, with a temperature of 72 at Pittsburgh, and 73 at Chicago. The current time is 7:29 a.m. Eastern Daylight Time. 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The extended forecast for the Central Highlands.
Wednesday, partly sunny with a chance of showers in the morning, then mostly cloudy with showers likely with a chance of thunderstorms in the afternoon. Highs in the mid-70s. Chance of rain 70%. Wednesday night, mostly cloudy. Showers likely with a chance of thunderstorms in the evening, then a chance of showers after midnight. Lows in the upper 50s. Chance of rain 70%. Thursday, partly cloudy. Highs in the mid-70s. Thursday night, mostly clear in the evening, then becoming partly cloudy. Lows in the mid-50s. Friday, partly cloudy. Highs in the mid-70s. Friday night, mostly clear. Lows in the mid-50s. Saturday, mostly sunny in the morning, then becoming partly cloudy. Highs in the upper 70s. The Mansfield, Ohio climate summary for yesterday, August 15, 2026. Yesterday's high temperature was 81 degrees. The normal high is 81. Yesterday's low temperature was 66 degrees. The normal low is 61. 0.52 inches of precipitation fell yesterday, which brings the monthly total to 4.32 inches. This is 2.56 inches above the normal amount of 1.76 inches for August. The total precipitation for the year now stands at 28.37 inches, which is 0.41 inches above normal. No snow fell yesterday, which brings the monthly total to 0.0 inches. The total snowfall since July 1st still stands at 0.0 inches. There were no heating degree days yesterday. This leaves the monthly total at 0. The yearly total since July 1st is 5. There were 9 cooling degree days yesterday. This brings the monthly total to 117. The yearly total since January 1st is 596. The normal high temperature for today is 81 degrees, and the normal low is 61. The record high for today is 95, which occurred in 1936, and the record low is 44, which occurred in 1979. Sunrise today is at 6:41 a.m. and sunset is at 8:27 p.m. On the latest weather map, a cold front will move across the area this evening into tonight, followed by high pressure building in Monday night through Tuesday night. A cold front will move across the area on Wednesday, followed by high pressure for the end of the week. The forecast for the Central Highlands. Today, mostly cloudy. A chance of showers with a slight chance of thunderstorms this morning, then showers with a chance of thunderstorms this afternoon. Some thunderstorms may produce heavy rainfall. Highs in the lower 80s. Southwest winds 10 to 15 miles per hour with gusts up to 25 miles per hour. Chance of rain 80%. 80%. Tonight, mostly cloudy. Showers likely with a chance of thunderstorms in the evening. Some thunderstorms may produce heavy rainfall in the evening. Humid with lows in the upper 60s. West winds 10 to 15 miles per hour with gusts up to 25 miles per hour. Chance of rain 60%. Monday, mostly cloudy in the morning, then becoming partly cloudy. Humid with highs in the upper 70s. Northwest winds 5 to 10 miles per hour. Monday night, mostly clear. Lows in the upper 50s. North winds around 5 miles per hour, becoming west after midnight. Tuesday, mostly sunny. Highs in the upper 70s. West winds 5 to 10 miles per hour. Tuesday night, mostly clear in the evening, then becoming partly cloudy. Lows in the lower 60s. At 7 a.m., weather reports for selected cities. At Mansfield Long Regional Airport, it was cloudy. The temperature was 72 degrees, the dew point 71, and the relative humidity 97%. The wind was southwest, at 8 miles an hour. The pressure was 30.03 inches and rising. Elsewhere across Ohio, temperatures were between 70 and 75 degrees. At Toledo Express, fog was reported. At Dayton, thunder was reported. At Marion, it was partly cloudy. It was mostly cloudy at Cincinnati and Findlay. It was cloudy at Wooster, Cleveland, Akron-Canton Regional Airport, Youngstown, and Columbus. Reports from nearby cities outside Ohio, at Buffalo, it was partly cloudy, with a temperature of 63. It was mostly cloudy, with a temperature of 72 at Detroit, and 77 at Indianapolis.
It was cloudy, with a temperature of 72 at Pittsburgh and 73 at Chicago. The current time is 7:35 a.m. Eastern Daylight Time. 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

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On the latest weather map, a cold front will move across the area this evening into tonight, followed by high pressure building in Monday night through Tuesday night. A cold front will move across the area on Wednesday, followed by high pressure for the end of the week. The forecast for the Central Highlands. Today, mostly cloudy. A chance of showers with a slight chance of thunderstorms this morning, then showers with a chance of thunderstorms this afternoon. Some thunderstorms may produce heavy rainfall. Highs in the lower 80s. Southwest winds 10 to 15 miles per hour with gusts up to 25 miles per hour. Chance of rain 80%. Tonight, mostly cloudy. Showers likely with a chance of thunderstorms in the evening. Some thunderstorms may produce heavy rainfall in the evening. Humid with lows in the upper 60s. West winds 10 to 15 miles per hour with gusts up to 25 miles per hour. Chance of rain 60%. Monday, mostly cloudy in the morning, then becoming partly cloudy. Humid with highs in the upper 70s. Northwest winds 5 to 10 miles per hour. Monday night, mostly clear. Lows in the upper 50s. North winds around 5 miles per hour, becoming west after midnight. Tuesday, mostly sunny. Highs in the upper 70s. West winds 5 to 10 miles per hour. Tuesday night, mostly clear in the evening, then becoming partly cloudy. Lows in the lower 60s. At 7 a.m., weather reports for selected cities. At Mansfield Long Regional Airport, it was cloudy. The temperature was 72 degrees, the dew point 71, and the relative humidity 97%. The wind was southwest, at 8 miles an hour. The pressure was 30.03 inches and rising. Elsewhere across Ohio, temperatures were between 70 and 75 degrees. At Toledo Express, fog was reported. At Dayton, thunder was reported. At Marion, it was partly cloudy. It was mostly cloudy at Cincinnati and Findlay. It was cloudy at Wooster, Cleveland, Akron-Canton Regional Airport, Youngstown, and Columbus. Reports from nearby cities outside Ohio, at Buffalo, it was partly cloudy, with a temperature of 63. It was mostly cloudy, with a temperature of 72 at Detroit, and 77 at Indianapolis. It was cloudy, with a temperature of 72 at Pittsburgh, and 73 at Chicago. The current time is 7:38 a.m. Eastern Daylight Time. 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On the latest weather map, a cold front will move across the area this evening into tonight, followed by high pressure building in Monday night through Tuesday night. A cold front will move across the area on Wednesday, followed by high pressure for the end of the week. The forecast for the Central Highlands. Today, mostly cloudy. A chance of showers with a slight chance of thunderstorms this morning, then showers with a chance of thunderstorms this afternoon. Some thunderstorms may produce heavy rainfall. Highs in the lower 80s. Southwest winds 10 to 15 miles per hour with gusts up to 25 miles per hour. Chance of rain 80%. Tonight, mostly cloudy. Showers likely with a chance of thunderstorms in the evening. Some thunderstorms may produce heavy rainfall in the evening. Humid with lows in the upper 60s. West winds 10 to 15 miles per hour with gusts up to 25 miles per hour. Chance of rain 60%. Monday, mostly cloudy in the morning, then becoming partly cloudy. Humid with highs in the upper 70s. Northwest winds 5 to 10 miles per hour. Monday night, mostly clear. Lows in the upper 50s. North winds around 5 miles per hour, becoming west after midnight. Tuesday, mostly sunny. Highs in the upper 70s. West winds 5 to 10 miles per hour. Tuesday night, mostly clear in the evening, then becoming partly cloudy.
lows in the lower 60s. The extended forecast for the Central Highlands. Wednesday, partly sunny with a chance of showers in the morning, then mostly cloudy with showers likely with a chance of thunderstorms in the afternoon. Highs in the mid-70s. Chance of rain 70%. Wednesday night, mostly cloudy. Showers likely with a chance of thunderstorms in the evening, then a chance of showers after midnight. Lows in the upper 50s. Chance of rain 70%. Thursday, partly cloudy. Highs in the mid-70s. Thursday night, mostly clear in the evening, then becoming partly cloudy. Lows in the mid-50s. Friday, partly cloudy. Highs in the mid-70s. Friday night, mostly clear. Lows in the mid-50s. Saturday, mostly sunny in the morning, then becoming partly cloudy. Highs in the upper 70s. At 7 a.m., weather reports for selected cities. At Mansfield Lawn Regional Airport, it was cloudy. The temperature was 72 degrees, the dew point 71, and the relative humidity 97%. The wind was southwest, at 8 miles an hour. The pressure was 30.03 inches and rising. Elsewhere across Ohio, temperatures were between 70 and 75 degrees. At Toledo Express, fog was reported. At Dayton, thunder was reported. At Marion, it was partly cloudy. It was mostly cloudy at Cincinnati and Findlay. It was cloudy at Wooster, Cleveland, Akron-Canton Regional Airport, Youngstown, and Columbus. Reports from nearby cities outside Ohio, at Buffalo, it was partly cloudy, with a temperature of 63. It was mostly cloudy, with a temperature of 72 at Detroit, and 77 at Indianapolis. It was cloudy, with a temperature of 72 at Pittsburgh, and 73 at Chicago. The current time is 7:42 a.m. Eastern Daylight Time. 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On the latest weather map, a cold front will move across the area this evening into tonight, followed by high pressure building in Monday night through Tuesday night. A cold front will move across the area on Wednesday, followed by high pressure for the end of the week. The forecast for the Central Highlands. Today, mostly cloudy. A chance of showers with a slight chance of thunderstorms this morning, then showers with a chance of thunderstorms this afternoon. Some thunderstorms may produce heavy rainfall. Highs in the lower 80s. Southwest winds 10 to 15 miles per hour with gusts up to 25 miles per hour. Chance of rain 80%. Tonight, mostly cloudy. Showers likely with a chance of thunderstorms in the evening. Some thunderstorms may produce heavy rainfall in the evening. Humid with lows in the upper 60s. West winds 10 to 15 miles per hour with gusts up to 25 miles per hour. Chance of rain 60%. Monday, mostly cloudy in the morning, then becoming partly cloudy. Humid with highs in the upper 70s. Northwest winds 5 to 10 miles per hour. Monday night, mostly clear. Lows in the upper 50s. North winds around 5 miles per hour, becoming west after midnight. Tuesday, mostly sunny. Highs in the upper 70s. West winds 5 to 10 miles per hour. Tuesday night, mostly clear in the evening, then becoming partly cloudy. Lows in the lower 60s. At 7 a.m., weather reports for selected cities. At Mansfield Lawn Regional Airport, it was cloudy. The temperature was 72 degrees, the dew point 71, and the relative humidity 97%. The wind was southwest, at 8 miles an hour. The pressure was 30.03 inches and rising. Elsewhere across Ohio, temperatures were between 70 and 75 degrees. At Toledo Express, fog was reported. At Dayton, thunder was reported. At Marion, it was partly cloudy. It was mostly cloudy at Cincinnati and Findlay. It was cloudy at Wooster, Cleveland, Akron-Canton Regional Airport, Youngstown, and Columbus. Reports from nearby cities outside Ohio, at Buffalo, it was partly cloudy, with a temperature of 63.
It was mostly cloudy.

7.76 inches for August. The total precipitation for the year now stands at 28.37 inches, which is 0.41 inches above normal. No snow fell yesterday, which brings the monthly total to 0.0 inches. The total snowfall since July 1st still stands at 0.0 inches. There were no heating degree days yesterday. This leaves the monthly total at 0. The yearly total since July 1st is 5. There were 9 cooling degree days yesterday. This brings the monthly total to 117. The yearly total since January 1st is 596. The normal high temperature for today is 81 degrees, and the normal low is 61. The record high for today is 95, which occurred in 1936, and the record low is 44, which occurred in 1979. Sunrise today is at 6:41 a.m. and sunset is at 8:27 p.m. The current time is 7:47 a.m. Eastern Daylight Time. 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On the latest weather map, a cold front will move across the area this evening into tonight, followed by high pressure building in Monday night through Tuesday night. A cold front will move across the area on Wednesday, followed by high pressure for the end of the week. The forecast for the Central Highlands. Today, mostly cloudy. A chance of showers with a slight chance of thunderstorms this morning, then showers with a chance of thunderstorms this afternoon. Some thunderstorms may produce heavy rainfall. Highs in the lower 80s. Southwest winds 10 to 15 miles per hour with gusts up to 25 miles per hour. Chance of rain 80%. Tonight, mostly cloudy. Showers likely with a chance of thunderstorms in the evening. Some thunderstorms may produce heavy rainfall in the evening. Humid with lows in the upper 60s. West winds 10 to 15 miles per hour with gusts up to 25 miles per hour. Chance of rain 60%. Monday, mostly cloudy in the morning, then becoming partly cloudy. Humid with highs in the upper 70s. Northwest winds 5 to 10 miles per hour. Monday night, mostly clear. Lows in the upper 50s. North winds around 5 miles per hour, becoming west after midnight. Tuesday, mostly sunny. Highs in the upper 70s. West winds 5 to 10 miles per hour. Tuesday night, mostly clear in the evening, then becoming partly cloudy. Lows in the lower 60s. At 7 a.m., weather reports for selected cities. At Mansfield Long Regional Airport, it was cloudy. The temperature was 72 degrees, the dew point 71, and the relative humidity 97%. The wind was southwest, at 8 miles an hour. The pressure was 30.03 inches and rising. Elsewhere across Ohio, temperatures were between 70 and 75 degrees. At Toledo Express, fog was reported. At Dayton, thunder was reported. At Marion, it was partly cloudy. It was mostly cloudy at Cincinnati and Findlay. It was cloudy at Wooster, Cleveland, Akron-Canton Regional Airport, Youngstown, and Columbus. Reports from nearby cities outside Ohio, at Buffalo, it was partly cloudy, with a temperature of 63. It was mostly cloudy, with a temperature of 72 at Detroit, and 77 at Indianapolis. It was cloudy, with a temperature of 72 at Pittsburgh, and 73 at Chicago. The extended forecast for the Central Highlands. Wednesday, partly sunny with a chance of showers in the morning, then mostly cloudy with showers likely with a chance of thunderstorms in the afternoon. Highs in the mid-70s. Chance of rain 70%. Wednesday night, mostly cloudy. Showers likely with a chance of thunderstorms in the evening, then a chance of showers after midnight. Lows in the upper 50s. Chance of rain 70%. Thursday, partly cloudy. Highs in the mid-70s. Thursday night, mostly clear in the evening, then becoming partly cloudy. Lows in the mid-50s. Friday, partly cloudy. Highs in the mid-70s. Friday night, mostly clear. Lows in the mid-50s. Saturday, mostly sunny in the morning,

then becoming partly cloudy. Highs in the upper 70s. The current time is 7:51 a.m. Eastern Daylight Time. 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On the latest weather map, a cold front will move across the area this evening into tonight, followed by high pressure building in Monday night through Tuesday night. A cold front will move across the area on Wednesday, followed by high pressure for the end of the week. The forecast for the Central Highlands. Today, mostly cloudy. A chance of showers with a slight chance of thunderstorms this morning, then showers with a chance of thunderstorms this afternoon. Some thunderstorms may produce heavy rainfall. Highs in the lower 80s. Southwest winds 10 to 15 miles per hour with gusts up to 25 miles per hour. Chance of rain 80%. Tonight, mostly cloudy. Showers likely with a chance of thunderstorms in the evening. Some thunderstorms may produce heavy rainfall in the evening. Humid with lows in the upper 60s. West winds 10 to 15 miles per hour with gusts up to 25 miles per hour. Chance of rain 60%. Monday, mostly cloudy in the morning, then becoming partly cloudy. Humid with highs in the upper 70s. Northwest winds 5 to 10 miles per hour. Monday night, mostly clear. Lows in the upper 50s. North winds around 5 miles per hour, becoming west after midnight. Tuesday, mostly sunny. Highs in the upper 70s. West wind. Flood warning is canceled. The flood warning is canceled for a portion of central Ohio, including the following areas: Fairfield, Franklin, and Licking. The heavy rain has ended. Flooding is no longer expected to pose a threat. Please continue to heed remaining road closures. A flood watch remains in effect until 8 a.m. Eastern Daylight Time for portions of Indiana and Ohio. The forecast for the Central Highlands. Today, mostly cloudy. A chance of showers with a slight chance of thunderstorms this morning, then showers with a chance of thunderstorms this afternoon. Some thunderstorms may produce heavy rainfall. Highs in the lower 80s. Southwest winds 10 to 15 miles per hour with gusts up to 25 miles per hour. Chance of rain 80%. Tonight, mostly cloudy. Showers likely with a chance of thunderstorms in the evening. Some thunderstorms may produce heavy rainfall in the evening. Humid with lows in the upper 60s. West winds 10 to 15 miles per hour with gusts up to 25 miles per hour. Chance of rain 60%. Monday, mostly cloudy in the morning, then becoming partly cloudy. Humid with highs in the upper 70s. Northwest winds 5 to 10 miles per hour. Monday night, mostly clear. Lows in the upper 50s. North winds around 5 miles per hour, becoming west after midnight. Tuesday, mostly sunny. Highs in the upper 70s. West winds 5 to 10 miles per hour. Tuesday night, mostly clear in the evening, then becoming partly cloudy. Lows in the lower 60s. At 7 a.m., weather reports for selected cities. At Mansfield Long Regional Airport, it was cloudy. The temperature was 72 degrees, the dew point 71, and the relative humidity 97%. The wind was southwest, at 8 miles an hour. The pressure was 30.03 inches and rising. Elsewhere across Ohio, temperatures were between 70 and 75 degrees. At Toledo Express, fog was reported. At Dayton, thunder was reported. At Marion, it was partly cloudy. It was mostly cloudy at Cincinnati and Findlay. It was cloudy at Wooster, Cleveland, Akron-Canton Regional Airport, Youngstown, and Columbus. Reports from nearby cities outside Ohio: at Buffalo, it was partly cloudy, with a temperature of 63. It was mostly cloudy, with a temperature of 72 at Detroit, and 77 at Indianapolis. It was cloudy, with a temperature of 72 at Pittsburgh, and 73 at Chicago. Flood warning is canceled. The flood warning is canceled for a portion of central Ohio, including the following areas: Fairfield, Franklin, and Licking. The heavy rain has ended.
Flooding is no longer expected to pose a threat. Please continue to heed remaining road closures. A flood watch remains in effect until 8 a.m. Eastern Daylight Time for portions of Indiana and Ohio. The current time is 7:56 a.m. Eastern Daylight Time. 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On the latest weather map, a cold front will move across the area this evening into tonight, followed by high pressure building in Monday night through Tuesday night. A cold front will move across the area on Wednesday, followed by high pressure for the end of the week. The forecast for the Central Highlands. Today, mostly cloudy. A chance of showers with a slight chance of thunderstorms this morning, then showers with a chance of thunderstorms this afternoon. Some thunderstorms may produce heavy rainfall. Highs in the lower 80s. Southwest winds 10 to 15 miles per hour with gusts up to 25 miles per hour. Chance of rain 80%. Tonight, mostly cloudy. Showers likely with a chance of thunderstorms in the evening. Some thunderstorms may produce heavy rainfall in the evening. Humid with lows in the upper 60s. West winds 10 to 15 miles per hour with gusts up to 25 miles per hour. Chance of rain 60%. Monday, mostly cloudy in the morning, then becoming partly cloudy. Humid with highs in the upper 70s. Northwest winds 5 to 10 miles per hour. Monday night, mostly clear. Lows in the upper 50s. North winds around 5 miles per hour, becoming west after midnight. Tuesday, mostly sunny. Highs in the upper 70s. West winds 5 to 10 miles per hour. Tuesday night, mostly clear in the evening, then becoming partly cloudy. Lows in the lower 60s. At 7 a.m., weather reports for selected cities. At Mansfield-Lom Regional Airport, it was cloudy. The temperature was 72 degrees, the dew point 71, and the relative humidity 97%. The wind was southwest, at 8 miles an hour. The pressure was 30.03 inches and rising. Elsewhere across Ohio, temperatures were between 70 and 75 degrees. At Toledo Express, fog was reported. At Dayton, thunder was reported. At Marion, it was partly cloudy. It was mostly cloudy at Cincinnati and Findlay. It was cloudy at Wooster, Cleveland, Akron-Canton Regional Airport, Youngstown, and Columbus. Reports from nearby cities outside Ohio, at Buffalo, it was partly cloudy, with a temperature of 63. It was mostly cloudy, with a temperature of 72 at Detroit, and 77 at Indianapolis. It was cloudy, with a temperature of 72 at Pittsburgh, and 73 at Chicago. Flood warning is canceled. The flood warning is canceled for a portion of central Ohio, including the following areas: Fairfield, Franklin, and Licking. The heavy rain has ended. Flooding is no longer expected to pose a threat. Please continue to heed remaining road closures. A flood watch remains in effect until 8 a.m. Eastern Daylight Time for portions of Indiana and Ohio. The current time is 7:59 a.m. Eastern Daylight Time. 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The Nearshore Marine Forecast. For the following marine location, the islands to Vermilion. Today, southwest winds 5 to 10 knots becoming west. A chance of showers with a slight chance of thunderstorms this morning, then showers with a chance of thunderstorms this afternoon. Some thunderstorms may produce heavy rainfall from late morning on. Waves 2 feet or less. Tonight, west winds 10 to 15 knots becoming northwest. A chance of showers and thunderstorms in the evening. Some thunderstorms may produce heavy rainfall in the evening. Waves 2 feet or less. Monday, north winds 5 to 15 knots becoming northwest. Partly sunny. Waves 2 feet or less. Monday night, northwest winds 10 knots or less becoming west.
mostly clear. Waves 1 foot or less. Winds and waves higher in and near thunderstorms. The water temperature off Toledo is 77 degrees, off Cleveland 75 degrees, and off Erie 77 degrees. The extended forecast for the Central Highlands. Wednesday, partly sunny with a chance of showers in the morning, then mostly cloudy with showers likely with a chance of thunderstorms in the afternoon. Highs in the mid-70s. Chance of rain 70%. Wednesday night, mostly cloudy. Showers likely with a chance of thunderstorms in the evening, then a chance of showers after midnight. Lows in the upper 50s. Chance of rain 70%. Thursday, partly cloudy. Highs in the mid-70s. Thursday night, mostly clear in the evening, then becoming partly cloudy. Lows in the mid-50s. Friday, partly cloudy. Highs in the mid-70s. Friday night, mostly clear. Lows in the mid-50s. Saturday, mostly sunny in the morning, then becoming partly cloudy. Highs in the upper 70s. The Mansfield, Ohio climate summary for yesterday, August 15, 2026. Yesterday's high temperature was 81 degrees. The normal high is 81. Yesterday's low temperature was 66 degrees. The normal low is 61. 0.52 inches of precipitation fell yesterday, which brings the monthly total to 4.32 inches. This is 2.56 inches above the normal amount of 1.76 inches for August. The total precipitation for the year now stands at 28.37 inches, which is 0.41 inches above normal. No snow fell yesterday, which brings the monthly total to 0.0 inches. The total snowfall since July 1st still stands at 0.0 inches. There were no heating degree days yesterday. This leaves the monthly total at 0. The yearly total since July 1st is 5. There were 9 cooling degree days yesterday. This brings the monthly total to 117. The yearly total since January 1st is 596. The normal high temperature for today is 81 degrees, and the normal low is 61. The record high for today is 95, which occurred in 1936, and the record low is 44, which occurred in 1979. Sunrise today is at 6:41 a.m. and sunset is at 8:27 p.m. On the latest weather map, a cold front will move across the area this evening into tonight, followed by high pressure building in Monday night through Tuesday night. A cold front will move across the area on Wednesday, followed by high pressure for the end of the week. The forecast for the Central Highlands. Today, mostly cloudy. A chance of showers with a slight chance of thunderstorms this morning, then showers with a chance of thunderstorms this afternoon. Some thunderstorms may produce heavy rainfall. Highs in the lower 80s. Southwest winds 10 to 15 miles per hour with gusts up to 25 miles per hour. Chance of rain 80%. Tonight, mostly cloudy. Showers likely with a chance of thunderstorms in the evening. Some thunderstorms may produce heavy rainfall in the evening. Humid with lows in the upper 60s. West winds 10 to 15 miles per hour with gusts up to 25 miles per hour. Chance of rain 60%. Monday, mostly cloudy in the morning, then becoming partly cloudy. Humid with highs in the upper 70s. Northwest winds 5 to 10 miles per hour. Monday night, mostly clear. Lows in the upper 50s. North winds around 5 miles per hour, becoming west after midnight. Tuesday, mostly sunny. Highs in the upper 70s. West winds 5 to 10 miles per hour. Tuesday night, mostly clear in the evening, then becoming partly cloudy. Lows in the lower 60s. Flood warning is canceled. The flood warning is canceled for a portion of central Ohio, including the following areas: Fairfield, Franklin, and Licking. The heavy rain has ended. Flooding is no longer expected to pose a threat. Please continue to heed remaining road closures. A flood watch remains in effect until 8 a.m. Eastern Daylight Time for portions of Indiana and Ohio. The current time is 8:05 a.m. Eastern Daylight Time. 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
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On the latest weather map, a cold front will move across the area this evening into tonight, followed by high pressure building in Monday night through Tuesday night. A cold front will move across the area on Wednesday, followed by high pressure for the end of the week. The forecast for the Central Highlands. Today, mostly cloudy. A chance of showers with a slight chance of thunderstorms this morning, then showers with a chance of thunderstorms this afternoon. Some thunderstorms may produce heavy rainfall. Highs in the lower 80s. Southwest winds 10 to 15 miles per hour with gusts up to 25 miles per hour. Chance of rain 80%. Tonight, mostly cloudy. Showers likely with a chance of thunderstorms in the evening. Some thunderstorms may produce heavy rainfall in the evening. Humid with lows in the upper 60s. West winds 10 to 15 miles per hour with gusts up to 25 miles per hour. Chance of rain 60%. Monday, mostly cloudy in the morning, then becoming partly cloudy. Humid with highs in the upper 70s. Northwest winds 5 to 10 miles per hour. Monday night, mostly clear. Lows in the upper 50s. North winds around 5 miles per hour, becoming west after midnight. Tuesday, mostly sunny. Highs in the upper 70s. West winds 5 to 10 miles per hour. Tuesday night, mostly clear in the evening, then becoming partly cloudy. Lows in the lower 60s. At 8 a.m., weather reports for selected cities. At Mansfield Long Regional Airport, it was partly sunny. The temperature was 72 degrees, the dew point 71, and the relative humidity 97%. The wind was south, at 3 miles an hour. The pressure was 30.03 inches and steady. Elsewhere across Ohio, temperatures were between 71 and 76 degrees. At Columbus, rain was falling. It was partly sunny at Marion, Akron-Canton Regional Airport, Cincinnati, and Findlay. It was cloudy at Worcester, Toledo Express, Cleveland, Youngstown, and Dayton. Reports from nearby cities outside Ohio, at Buffalo, it was partly cloudy, with a temperature of 67. It was mostly cloudy, with a temperature of 74 at Detroit, and 78 at Indianapolis. It was cloudy, with a temperature of 72 at Pittsburgh, and 73 at Chicago. The current time is 8:08 a.m. Eastern Daylight Time. 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On the latest weather map, a cold front will move across the area this evening into tonight, followed by high pressure building in Monday night through Tuesday night. A cold front will move across the area on Wednesday, followed by high pressure for the end of the week. The forecast for the Central Highlands. Today, mostly cloudy. A chance of showers with a slight chance of thunderstorms this morning, then showers with a chance of thunderstorms this afternoon. Some thunderstorms may produce heavy rainfall. Highs in the lower 80s. Southwest winds 10 to 15 miles per hour with gusts up to 25 miles per hour. Chance of rain 80%. Tonight, mostly cloudy. Showers likely with a chance of thunderstorms in the evening. Some thunderstorms may produce heavy rainfall in the evening. Humid with lows in the upper 60s. West winds 10 to 15 miles per hour with gusts up to 25 miles per hour. Chance of rain 60%. Monday, mostly cloudy in the morning, then becoming partly cloudy. Humid with highs in the upper 70s. Northwest winds 5 to 10 miles per hour. Monday night, mostly clear. Lows in the upper 50s. North winds around 5 miles per hour, becoming west after midnight. Tuesday, mostly sunny. Highs in the upper 70s. West winds 5 to 10 miles per hour. Tuesday night, mostly clear in the evening, then becoming partly cloudy. Lows in the lower 60s. The extended forecast for the Central Highlands.
Wednesday, partly sunny with a chance of showers in the morning, then mostly cloudy with showers likely with a chance of thunderstorms in the afternoon. Highs in the mid-70s. Chance of rain 70%. Wednesday night, mostly cloudy. Showers likely with a chance of thunderstorms in the evening, then a chance of showers after midnight. Lows in the upper 50s. Chance of rain 70%. Thursday, partly cloudy. Highs in the mid-70s. Thursday night, mostly clear in the evening, then becoming partly cloudy. Lows in the mid-50s. Friday, partly cloudy. Highs in the mid-70s. Friday night, mostly clear. Lows in the mid-50s. Saturday, mostly sunny in the morning, then becoming partly cloudy. Highs in the upper 70s. At 8 a.m., weather reports for selected cities. At Mansfield Long Regional Airport, it was partly sunny. The temperature was 72 degrees, the dew point 71, and the relative humidity 97%. The wind was south, at 3 miles an hour. The pressure was 30.03 inches and steady. Elsewhere across Ohio, temperatures were between 71 and 76 degrees. At Columbus, rain was falling. It was partly sunny at Marion, Akron-Canton Regional Airport, Cincinnati, and Findlay. It was cloudy at Worcester, Toledo Express, Cleveland, Youngstown, and Dayton. Reports from nearby cities outside Ohio, at Buffalo, it was partly cloudy, with a temperature of 67. It was mostly cloudy, with a temperature of 74 at Detroit, and 78 at Indianapolis. It was cloudy, with a temperature of 72 at Pittsburgh, and 73 at Chicago. The current time is 8:12 a.m. Eastern Daylight Time. 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On the latest weather map, a cold front will move across the area this evening into tonight, followed by high pressure building in Monday night through Tuesday night. A cold front will move across the area on Wednesday, followed by high pressure for the end of the week. The forecast for the Central Highlands. Today, mostly cloudy. A chance of showers with a slight chance of thunderstorms this morning, then showers with a chance of thunderstorms this afternoon. Some thunderstorms may produce heavy rainfall. Highs in the lower 80s. Southwest winds 10 to 15 miles per hour with gusts up to 25 miles per hour. Chance of rain 80%. Tonight, mostly cloudy. Showers likely with a chance of thunderstorms in the evening. Some thunderstorms may produce heavy rainfall in the evening. Humid with lows in the upper 60s. West winds 10 to 15 miles per hour with gusts up to 25 miles per hour. Chance of rain 60%. Monday, mostly cloudy in the morning, then becoming partly cloudy. Humid with highs in the upper 70s. Northwest winds 5 to 10 miles per hour. Monday night, mostly clear. Lows in the upper 50s. North winds around 5 miles per hour, becoming west after midnight. Tuesday, mostly sunny. Highs in the upper 70s. West winds 5 to 10 miles per hour. Tuesday night, mostly clear in the evening, then becoming partly cloudy. Lows in the lower 60s. At 8 a.m., weather reports for selected cities. At Mansfield Long Regional Airport, it was partly sunny. The temperature was 72 degrees, the dew point 71, and the relative humidity 97%. The wind was south, at 3 miles an hour. The pressure was 30.03 inches and steady. Elsewhere across Ohio, temperatures were between 71 and 76 degrees. At Columbus, rain was falling. It was partly sunny at Marion, Akron-Canton Regional Airport, Cincinnati, and Findlay. It was cloudy at Worcester, Toledo Express, Cleveland, Youngstown, and Dayton. Reports from nearby cities outside Ohio, at Buffalo, it was partly cloudy, with a temperature of 67. It was mostly cloudy, with a temperature of 74 at Detroit, and 78 at Indianapolis. It was cloudy, with a temperature of 72 at Pittsburgh, and 73 at Chicago.
The Mansfield, Ohio climate summary for yesterday, August 15, 2026. Yesterday's high temperature was 81 degrees. The normal high is 81. Yesterday's low temperature was 66 degrees. The normal low is 61. 0.52 inches of precipitation fell yesterday, which brings the monthly total to 4.32 inches. This is 2.56 inches above the normal amount of 1.76 inches for August. The total precipitation for the year now stands at 28.37 inches, which is 0.41 inches above normal. No snow fell yesterday, which brings the monthly total to 0.0 inches. The total snowfall since July 1st still stands at 0.0 inches. There were no heating degree days yesterday. This leaves the monthly total at 0. The yearly total since July 1st is 5. There were 9 cooling degree days yesterday. This brings the monthly total to 117. The yearly total since January 1st is 596. The normal high temperature for today is 81 degrees, and the normal low is 61. The record high for today is 95, which occurred in 1936, and the record low is 44, which occurred in 1979. Sunrise today is at 6:41 a.m. and sunset is at 8:27 p.m. The current time is 8:17 a.m. Eastern Daylight Time. 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On the latest weather map, a cold front will move across the area this evening into tonight, followed by high pressure building in Monday night through Tuesday night. A cold front will move across the area on Wednesday, followed by high pressure for the end of the week. The forecast for the Central Highlands. Today, mostly cloudy. A chance of showers with a slight chance of thunderstorms this morning, then showers with a chance of thunderstorms this afternoon. Some thunderstorms may produce heavy rainfall. Highs in the lower 80s. Southwest winds 10 to 15 miles per hour with gusts up to 25 miles per hour. Chance of rain 80%. Tonight, mostly cloudy. Showers likely with a chance of thunderstorms in the evening. Some thunderstorms may produce heavy rainfall in the evening. Humid with lows in the upper 60s. West winds 10 to 15 miles per hour with gusts up to 25 miles per hour. Chance of rain 60%. Monday, mostly cloudy in the morning, then becoming partly cloudy. Humid with highs in the upper 70s. Northwest winds 5 to 10 miles per hour. Monday night, mostly clear. Lows in the upper 50s. North winds around 5 miles per hour, becoming west after midnight. Tuesday, mostly sunny. Highs in the upper 70s. West winds 5 to 10 miles per hour. Tuesday night, mostly clear in the evening, then becoming partly cloudy. Lows in the lower 60s. At 8 a.m., weather reports for selected cities. At Mansfield Long Regional Airport, it was partly sunny. The temperature was 72 degrees, the dew point 71, and the relative humidity 97%. The wind was south, at 3 miles an hour. The pressure was 30.03 inches and steady. Elsewhere across Ohio, temperatures were between 71 and 76 degrees. At Columbus, rain was falling. It was partly sunny at Marion, Akron-Canton Regional Airport, Cincinnati, and Findlay. It was cloudy at Wooster, Toledo Express, Cleveland, Youngstown, and Dayton. Reports from nearby cities outside Ohio, at Buffalo, it was partly cloudy, with a temperature of 67. It was mostly cloudy, with a temperature of 74 at Detroit, and 78 at Indianapolis. It was cloudy, with a temperature of 72 at Pittsburgh, and 73 at Chicago. The extended forecast for the Central Highlands. Wednesday, partly sunny with a chance of showers in the morning, then mostly cloudy with showers likely with a chance of thunderstorms in the afternoon. Highs in the mid-70s. Chance of rain 70%. Wednesday night, mostly cloudy. Showers likely with a chance of thunderstorms in the evening, then a chance of showers after midnight. Lows in the upper 50s. Chance of rain 70%.
Thursday, partly cloudy. Highs in the mid-70s. Thursday night, mostly clear in the evening, then becoming partly cloudy. Lows in the mid-50s. Friday, partly cloudy. Highs in the mid-70s. Friday night, mostly clear. Lows in the mid-50s. Saturday, mostly sunny in the morning, then becoming partly cloudy. Highs in the upper 70s. The current time is 8:21 a.m. Eastern Daylight Time. 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On the latest weather map, a cold front will move across the area this evening into tonight, followed by high pressure building in Monday night through Tuesday night. A cold front will move across the area on Wednesday, followed by high pressure for the end of the week. The forecast for the Central Highlands. Today, mostly cloudy. A chance of showers with a slight chance of thunderstorms this morning, then showers with a chance of thunderstorms this afternoon. Some thunderstorms may produce heavy rainfall. Highs in the lower 80s. Southwest winds 10 to 15 miles per hour with gusts up to 25 miles per hour. Chance of rain 80%. Tonight, mostly cloudy. Showers likely with a chance of thunderstorms in the evening. Some thunderstorms may produce heavy rainfall in the evening. Humid with lows in the upper 60s. West winds 10 to 15 miles per hour with gusts up to 25 miles per hour. Chance of rain 60%. Monday, mostly cloudy in the morning, then becoming partly cloudy. Humid with highs in the upper 70s. Northwest winds 5 to 10 miles per hour. Monday night, mostly clear. Lows in the upper 50s. North winds around 5 miles per hour, becoming west after midnight. Tuesday, mostly sunny. Highs in the upper 70s. West winds 5 to 10 miles per hour. Tuesday night, mostly clear in the evening, then becoming partly cloudy. Lows in the lower 60s. At 8 a.m., weather reports for selected cities. At Mansfield Long Regional Airport, it was partly sunny. The temperature was 72 degrees, the dew point 71, and the relative humidity 97%. The wind was south, at 3 miles an hour. The pressure was 30.03 inches and steady. Elsewhere across Ohio, temperatures were between 71 and 76 degrees. At Columbus, rain was falling. It was partly sunny at Marion, Akron-Canton Regional Airport, Cincinnati, and Findlay. It was cloudy at Worcester, Toledo Express, Cleveland, Youngstown, and Dayton. Reports from nearby cities outside Ohio, at Buffalo, it was partly cloudy, with a temperature of 67. It was mostly cloudy, with a temperature of 74 at Detroit, and 78 at Indianapolis. It was cloudy, with a temperature of 72 at Pittsburgh, and 73 at Chicago. The current time is 8:24 a.m. Eastern Daylight Time. 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On the latest weather map, a cold front will move across the area this evening into tonight, followed by high pressure building in Monday night through Tuesday night. A cold front will move across the area on Wednesday, followed by high pressure for the end of the week. The forecast for the Central Highlands. Today, mostly cloudy. A chance of showers with a slight chance of thunderstorms this morning, then showers with a chance of thunderstorms this afternoon. Some thunderstorms may produce heavy rainfall. Highs in the lower 80s. Southwest winds 10 to 15 miles per hour with gusts up to 25 miles per hour. Chance of rain 80%. Tonight, mostly cloudy. Showers likely with a chance of thunderstorms in the evening. Some thunderstorms may produce heavy rainfall in the evening. Humid with lows in the upper 60s. West winds 10 to 15 miles per hour with gusts up to 25 miles per hour. Chance of rain 60%. Monday, mostly cloudy in the morning, then becoming partly cloudy.
humid with highs in the upper 70s. Northwest winds 5 to 10 miles per hour. Monday night, mostly clear. Lows in the upper 50s. North winds around 5 miles per hour, becoming west after midnight. Tuesday, mostly sunny. Highs in the upper 70s. West winds 5 to 10 miles per hour. Tuesday night, mostly clear in the evening, then becoming partly cloudy. Lows in the lower 60s. At 8 a.m., weather reports for selected cities. At Mansfield Lawn Regional Airport, it was partly sunny. The temperature was 72 degrees, the dew point 71, and the relative humidity 97%. The wind was south, at 3 miles an hour. The pressure was 30.03 inches and steady. Elsewhere across Ohio, temperatures were between 71 and 76 degrees. At Columbus, rain was falling. It was partly sunny at Marion, Akron-Canton Regional Airport, Cincinnati, and Findlay. It was cloudy at Wooster, Toledo Express, Cleveland, Youngstown, and Dayton. Reports from nearby cities outside Ohio, at Buffalo, it was partly cloudy, with a temperature of 67. It was mostly cloudy, with a temperature of 74 at Detroit, and 78 at Indianapolis. It was cloudy, with a temperature of 72 at Pittsburgh, and 73 at Chicago. The current time is 8:27 a.m. Eastern Daylight Time. 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On the latest weather map, a cold front will move across the area this evening into tonight, followed by high pressure building in Monday night through Tuesday night. A cold front will move across the area on Wednesday, followed by high pressure for the end of the week. The forecast for the Central Highlands. Today, mostly cloudy. A chance of showers with a slight chance of thunderstorms this morning, then showers with a chance of thunderstorms this afternoon. Some thunderstorms may produce heavy rainfall. Highs in the lower 80s. Southwest winds 10 to 15 miles per hour with gusts up to 25 miles per hour. Chance of rain 80%. Tonight, mostly cloudy. Showers likely with a chance of thunderstorms in the evening. Some thunderstorms may produce heavy rainfall in the evening. Humid with lows in the upper 60s. West winds 10 to 15 miles per hour with gusts up to 25 miles per hour. Chance of rain 60%. Monday, mostly cloudy in the morning, then becoming partly cloudy. Humid with highs in the upper 70s. Northwest winds 5 to 10 miles per hour. Monday night, mostly clear. Lows in the upper 50s. North winds around 5 miles per hour, becoming west after midnight. Tuesday, mostly sunny. Highs in the upper 70s. West winds 5 to 10 miles per hour. Tuesday night, mostly clear in the evening, then becoming partly cloudy. Lows in the lower 60s. At 8 a.m., weather reports for selected cities. At Mansfield Lawn Regional Airport, it was partly sunny. The temperature was 72 degrees, the dew point 71, and the relative humidity 97%. The wind was south, at 3 miles an hour. The pressure was 30.03 inches and steady. Elsewhere across Ohio, temperatures were between 71 and 76 degrees. At Columbus, rain was falling. It was partly sunny at Marion, Akron-Canton Regional Airport, Cincinnati, and Findlay. It was cloudy at Wooster, Toledo Express, Cleveland, Youngstown, and Dayton. Reports from nearby cities outside Ohio, at Buffalo, it was partly cloudy, with a temperature of 67. It was mostly cloudy, with a temperature of 74 at Detroit, and 78 at Indianapolis. It was cloudy, with a temperature of 72 at Pittsburgh, and 73 at Chicago. The extended forecast for the Central Highlands. Wednesday, partly sunny with a chance of showers in the morning, then mostly cloudy with showers likely with a chance of thunderstorms in the afternoon. Highs in the mid-70s. Chance of rain 70%. Wednesday night, mostly cloudy. Showers likely with a chance of thunderstorms in the evening, then a chance of showers after midnight. Lows in the upper 50s.
Chance of rain 70%. Thursday, partly cloudy. Highs in the mid-70s. Thursday night, mostly clear in the evening, then becoming partly cloudy. Lows in the mid-50s. Friday, partly cloudy. Highs in the mid-70s. Friday night, mostly clear. Lows in the mid-50s. Saturday, mostly sunny in the morning, then becoming partly cloudy. Highs in the upper 70s. The Mansfield, Ohio climate summary for yesterday, August 15, 2026. Yesterday's high temperature was 81 degrees. The normal high is 81. Yesterday's low temperature was 66 degrees. The normal low is 61. 0.52 inches of precipitation fell yesterday, which brings the monthly total to 4.32 inches. This is 2.56 inches above the normal amount of 1.76 inches for August. The total precipitation for the year now stands at 28.37 inches, which is 0.41 inches above normal. No snow fell yesterday, which brings the monthly total to 0.0 inches. The total snowfall since July 1st still stands at 0.0 inches. There were no heating degree days yesterday. This leaves the monthly total at 0. The yearly total since July 1st is 5. There were 9 cooling degree days yesterday. This brings the monthly total to 117. The yearly total since January 1st is 596. The normal high temperature for today is 81 degrees, and the normal low is 61. The record high for today is 95, which occurred in 1936, and the record low is 44, which occurred in 1979. Sunrise today is at 6:41 a.m. and sunset is at 8:27 p.m. The current time is 8:32 a.m. Eastern Daylight Time. 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On the latest weather map, a cold front will move across the area this evening into tonight, followed by high pressure building in Monday night through Tuesday night. A cold front will move across the area on Wednesday, followed by high pressure for the end of the week. The forecast for the Central Highlands. Today, mostly cloudy. A chance of showers with a slight chance of thunderstorms this morning, then showers with a chance of thunderstorms this afternoon. Some thunderstorms may produce heavy rainfall. Highs in the lower 80s. Southwest winds 10 to 15 miles per hour with gusts up to 25 miles per hour. Chance of rain 80%. Tonight, mostly cloudy. Showers likely with a chance of thunderstorms in the evening. Some thunderstorms may produce heavy rainfall in the evening. Humid with lows in the upper 60s. West winds 10 to 15 miles per hour with gusts up to 25 miles per hour. Chance of rain 60%. Monday, mostly cloudy in the morning, then becoming partly cloudy. Humid with highs in the upper 70s. Northwest winds 5 to 10 miles per hour. Monday night, mostly clear. Lows in the upper 50s. North winds around 5 miles per hour, becoming west after midnight. Tuesday, mostly sunny. Highs in the upper 70s. West winds 5 to 10 miles per hour. Tuesday night, mostly clear in the evening, then becoming partly cloudy. Lows in the lower 60s. At 8 a.m., weather reports for selected cities. At Mansfield-Lom Regional Airport, it was partly sunny. The temperature was 72 degrees, the dew point 71, and the relative humidity 97%. The wind was south, at 3 miles an hour. The pressure was 30.03 inches and steady. Elsewhere across Ohio, temperatures were between 71 and 76 degrees. At Columbus, rain was falling. It was partly sunny at Marion, Akron-Canton Regional Airport, Cincinnati, and Findlay. It was cloudy at Wooster, Toledo Express, Cleveland, Youngstown, and Dayton. Reports from nearby cities outside Ohio, at Buffalo, it was partly cloudy, with a temperature of 67. It was mostly cloudy, with a temperature of 74 at Detroit, and 78 at Indianapolis.
It was cloudy, with a temperature of 72 at Pittsburgh and 73 at Chicago. The current time is 8:35 a.m. Eastern Daylight Time. 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

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On the latest weather map, a cold front will move across the area this evening into tonight, followed by high pressure building in Monday night through Tuesday night. A cold front will move across the area on Wednesday, followed by high pressure for the end of the week. The forecast for the Central Highlands. Today, mostly cloudy. A chance of showers with a slight chance of thunderstorms this morning, then showers with a chance of thunderstorms this afternoon. Some thunderstorms may produce heavy rainfall. Highs in the lower 80s. Southwest winds 10 to 15 miles per hour with gusts up to 25 miles per hour. Chance of rain 80%. Tonight, mostly cloudy. Showers likely with a chance of thunderstorms in the evening. Some thunderstorms may produce heavy rainfall in the evening. Humid with lows in the upper 60s. West winds 10 to 15 miles per hour with gusts up to 25 miles per hour. Chance of rain 60%. Monday, mostly cloudy in the morning, then becoming partly cloudy. Humid with highs in the upper 70s. Northwest winds 5 to 10 miles per hour. Monday night, mostly clear. Lows in the upper 50s. North winds around 5 miles per hour, becoming west after midnight. Tuesday, mostly sunny. Highs in the upper 70s. West winds 5 to 10 miles per hour. Tuesday night, mostly clear in the evening, then becoming partly cloudy. Lows in the lower 60s. At 8 a.m., weather reports for selected cities. At Mansfield Long Regional Airport, it was partly sunny. The temperature was 72 degrees, the dew point 71, and the relative humidity 97%. The wind was south, at 3 miles an hour. The pressure was 30.03 inches and steady. Elsewhere across Ohio, temperatures were between 71 and 76 degrees. At Columbus, rain was falling. It was partly sunny at Marion, Akron-Canton Regional Airport, Cincinnati, and Findlay. It was cloudy at Worcester, Toledo Express, Cleveland, Youngstown, and Dayton. Reports from nearby cities outside Ohio, at Buffalo, it was partly cloudy, with a temperature of 67. It was mostly cloudy, with a temperature of 74 at Detroit, and 78 at Indianapolis. It was cloudy, with a temperature of 72 at Pittsburgh, and 73 at Chicago. The current time is 8:38 a.m. Eastern Daylight Time. 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We supply the latest available information for the Central Highlands over station WWG57 from Butler on a frequency of 162.450 MHz. On the latest weather map, a cold front will move across the area this evening into tonight, followed by high pressure building in Monday night through Tuesday night. A cold front will move across the area on Wednesday, followed by high pressure for the end of the week. The forecast for the Central Highlands. Today, mostly cloudy. A chance of showers with a slight chance of thunderstorms this morning, then showers with a chance of thunderstorms this afternoon. Some thunderstorms may produce heavy rainfall. Highs in the lower 80s. Southwest winds 10 to 15 miles per hour with gusts up to 25 miles per hour. Chance of rain 80%. Tonight, mostly cloudy. Showers likely with a chance of thunderstorms in the evening. Some thunderstorms may produce heavy rainfall in the evening. Humid with lows in the upper 60s. West winds 10 to 15 miles per hour with gusts up to 25 miles per hour. Chance of rain 60%. Monday, mostly cloudy in the morning, then becoming partly cloudy. Humid with highs in the upper 70s. Northwest winds 5 to 10 miles per hour. Monday night, mostly clear. Lows in the upper 50s. North winds around 5 miles per hour, becoming west after midnight. Tuesday, mostly sunny. Highs in the upper 70s. West winds 5 to 10 miles per hour. Tuesday night, mostly clear in the evening, then becoming partly cloudy. Lows in the lower 60s. The extended forecast for the Central Highlands.
Wednesday, partly sunny with a chance of showers in the morning, then mostly cloudy with showers likely with a chance of thunderstorms in the afternoon. Highs in the mid-70s. Chance of rain 70%. Wednesday night, mostly cloudy. Showers likely with a chance of thunderstorms in the evening, then a chance of showers after midnight. Lows in the upper 50s. Chance of rain 70%. Thursday, partly cloudy. Highs in the mid-70s. Thursday night, mostly clear in the evening, then becoming partly cloudy. Lows in the mid-50s. Friday, partly cloudy. Highs in the mid-70s. Friday night, mostly clear. Lows in the mid-50s. Saturday, mostly sunny in the morning, then becoming partly cloudy. Highs in the upper 70s. At 8 a.m., weather reports for selected cities. At Mansfield-Lom Regional Airport, it was partly sunny. The temperature was 72 degrees, the dew point 71, and the relative humidity 97%. The wind was south, at 3 miles an hour. The pressure was 30.03 inches and steady. Elsewhere across Ohio, temperatures were between 71 and 76 degrees. At Columbus, rain was falling. It was partly sunny at Marion, Akron-Canton Regional Airport, Cincinnati, and Findlay. It was cloudy at Worcester, Toledo Express, Cleveland, Youngstown, and Dayton. Reports from nearby cities outside Ohio, at Buffalo, it was partly cloudy, with a temperature of 67. It was mostly cloudy, with a temperature of 74 at Detroit, and 78 at Indianapolis. It was cloudy, with a temperature of 72 at Pittsburgh, and 73 at Chicago. The current time is 8:42 a.m. Eastern Daylight Time. 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On the latest weather map, a cold front will move across the area this evening into tonight, followed by high pressure building in Monday night through Tuesday night. A cold front will move across the area on Wednesday, followed by high pressure for the end of the week. The forecast for the Central Highlands. Today, mostly cloudy. A chance of showers with a slight chance of thunderstorms this morning, then showers with a chance of thunderstorms this afternoon. Some thunderstorms may produce heavy rainfall. Highs in the lower 80s. Southwest winds 10 to 15 miles per hour with gusts up to 25 miles per hour. Chance of rain 80%. Tonight, mostly cloudy. Showers likely with a chance of thunderstorms in the evening. Some thunderstorms may produce heavy rainfall in the evening. Humid with lows in the upper 60s. West winds 10 to 15 miles per hour with gusts up to 25 miles per hour. Chance of rain 60%. Monday, mostly cloudy in the morning, then becoming partly cloudy. Humid with highs in the upper 70s. Northwest winds 5 to 10 miles per hour. Monday night, mostly clear. Lows in the upper 50s. North winds around 5 miles per hour, becoming west after midnight. Tuesday, mostly sunny. Highs in the upper 70s. West winds 5 to 10 miles per hour. Tuesday night, mostly clear in the evening, then becoming partly cloudy. Lows in the lower 60s. At 8 a.m., weather reports for selected cities. At Mansfield-Lom Regional Airport, it was partly sunny. The temperature was 72 degrees, the dew point 71, and the relative humidity 97%. The wind was south, at 3 miles an hour. The pressure was 30.03 inches and steady. Elsewhere across Ohio, temperatures were between 71 and 76 degrees. At Columbus, rain was falling. It was partly sunny at Marion, Akron-Canton Regional Airport, Cincinnati, and Findlay. It was cloudy at Worcester, Toledo Express, Cleveland, Youngstown, and Dayton. Reports from nearby cities outside Ohio, at Buffalo, it was partly cloudy, with a temperature of 67. It was mostly cloudy, with a temperature of 74 at Detroit, and 78 at Indianapolis. It was cloudy, with a temperature of 72 at Pittsburgh, and 73 at Chicago.
The Mansfield, Ohio climate summary for yesterday, August 15, 2026. Yesterday's high temperature was 81 degrees.

my first fill stance at 0.0 inches. There were no heating degree days yesterday. This leaves the monthly total at 0. The yearly total since July 1st is 5. There were 9 cooling degree days yesterday. This brings the monthly total to 117. The yearly total since January 1st is 596. The normal high temperature for today is 81 degrees, and the normal low is 61. The record high for today is 95, which occurred in 1936, and the record low is 44, which occurred in 1979. Sunrise today is at 6:41 a.m. and sunset is at 8:27 p.m. The current time is 8:47 a.m. Eastern Daylight Time. 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On the latest weather map, a cold front will move across the area this evening into tonight, followed by high pressure building in Monday night through Tuesday night. A cold front will move across the area on Wednesday, followed by high pressure for the end of the week. The forecast for the Central Highlands. Today, mostly cloudy. A chance of showers with a slight chance of thunderstorms this morning, then showers with a chance of thunderstorms this afternoon. Some thunderstorms may produce heavy rainfall. Highs in the lower 80s. Southwest winds 10 to 15 miles per hour with gusts up to 25 miles per hour. Chance of rain 80%. Tonight, mostly cloudy. Showers likely with a chance of thunderstorms in the evening. Some thunderstorms may produce heavy rainfall in the evening. Humid with lows in the upper 60s. West winds 10 to 15 miles per hour with gusts up to 25 miles per hour. Chance of rain 60%. Monday, mostly cloudy in the morning, then becoming partly cloudy. Humid with highs in the upper 70s. Northwest winds 5 to 10 miles per hour. Monday night, mostly clear. Lows in the upper 50s. North winds around 5 miles per hour, becoming west after midnight. Tuesday, mostly sunny. Highs in the upper 70s. West winds 5 to 10 miles per hour. Tuesday night, mostly clear in the evening, then becoming partly cloudy. Lows in the lower 60s. At 8 a.m., weather reports for selected cities. At Mansfield Long Regional Airport, it was partly sunny. The temperature was 72 degrees, the dew point 71, and the relative humidity 97%. The wind was south, at 3 miles an hour. The pressure was 30.03 inches and steady. Elsewhere across Ohio, temperatures were between 71 and 76 degrees. At Columbus, rain was falling. It was partly sunny at Marion, Akron-Canton Regional Airport, Cincinnati, and Findlay. It was cloudy at Wooster, Toledo Express, Cleveland, Youngstown, and Dayton. Reports from nearby cities outside Ohio, at Buffalo, it was partly cloudy, with a temperature of 67. It was mostly cloudy, with a temperature of 74 at Detroit, and 78 at Indianapolis. It was cloudy, with a temperature of 72 at Pittsburgh, and 73 at Chicago. The extended forecast for the Central Highlands. Wednesday, partly sunny with a chance of showers in the morning, then mostly cloudy with showers likely with a chance of thunderstorms in the afternoon. Highs in the mid-70s. Chance of rain 70%. Wednesday night, mostly cloudy. Showers likely with a chance of thunderstorms in the evening, then a chance of showers after midnight. Lows in the upper 50s. Chance of rain 70%. Thursday, partly cloudy. Highs in the mid-70s. Thursday night, mostly clear in the evening, then becoming partly cloudy. Lows in the mid-50s. Friday, partly cloudy. Highs in the mid-70s. Friday night, mostly clear. Lows in the mid-50s. Saturday, mostly sunny in the morning, then becoming partly cloudy. Highs in the upper 70s. The current time is 8:51 a.m. Eastern Daylight Time. 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

station WWG57 from Butler on a frequency of 162.450 MHz. On the latest weather map, a cold front will move across the area this evening into tonight, followed by high pressure building in Monday night through Tuesday night. A cold front will move across the area on Wednesday, followed by high pressure for the end of the week. The forecast for the Central Highlands. Today, mostly cloudy. A chance of showers with a slight chance of thunderstorms this morning, then showers with a chance of thunderstorms this afternoon. Some thunderstorms may produce heavy rainfall. Highs in the lower 80s. Southwest winds 10 to 15 miles per hour with gusts up to 25 miles per hour. Chance of rain 80%. Tonight, mostly cloudy. Showers likely with a chance of thunderstorms in the evening. Some thunderstorms may produce heavy rainfall in the evening. Humid with lows in the upper 60s. West winds 10 to 15 miles per hour with gusts up to 25 miles per hour. Chance of rain 60%. Monday, mostly cloudy in the morning, then becoming partly cloudy. Humid with highs in the upper 70s. Northwest winds 5 to 10 miles per hour. Monday night, mostly clear. Lows in the upper 50s. North winds around 5 miles per hour, becoming west after midnight. Tuesday, mostly sunny. Highs in the upper 70s. West winds 5 to 10 miles per hour. Tuesday night, mostly clear in the evening, then becoming partly cloudy. Lows in the lower 60s. At 8 a.m., weather reports for selected cities. At Mansfield Lawn Regional Airport, it was partly sunny. The temperature was 72 degrees, the dew point 71, and the relative humidity 97%. The wind was south, at 3 miles an hour. The pressure was 30.03 inches and steady. Elsewhere across Ohio, temperatures were between 71 and 76 degrees. At Columbus, rain was falling. It was partly sunny at Marion, Akron-Canton Regional Airport, Cincinnati, and Findlay. It was cloudy at Worcester, Toledo Express, Cleveland, Youngstown, and Dayton. Reports from nearby cities outside Ohio, at Buffalo, it was partly cloudy, with a temperature of 67. It was mostly cloudy, with a temperature of 74 at Detroit, and 78 at Indianapolis. It was cloudy, with a temperature of 72 at Pittsburgh, and 73 at Chicago. The current time is 8:54 a.m. Eastern Daylight Time. 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On the latest weather map, a cold front will move across the area this evening into tonight, followed by high pressure building in Monday night through Tuesday night. A cold front will move across the area on Wednesday, followed by high pressure for the end of the week. The forecast for the Central Highlands. Today, mostly cloudy. A chance of showers with a slight chance of thunderstorms this morning, then showers with a chance of thunderstorms this afternoon. Some thunderstorms may produce heavy rainfall. Highs in the lower 80s. Southwest winds 10 to 15 miles per hour with gusts up to 25 miles per hour. Chance of rain 80%. Tonight, mostly cloudy. Showers likely with a chance of thunderstorms in the evening. Some thunderstorms may produce heavy rainfall in the evening. Humid with lows in the upper 60s. West winds 10 to 15 miles per hour with gusts up to 25 miles per hour. Chance of rain 60%. Monday, mostly cloudy in the morning, then becoming partly cloudy. Humid with highs in the upper 70s. Northwest winds 5 to 10 miles per hour. Monday night, mostly clear. Lows in the upper 50s. North winds around 5 miles per hour, becoming west after midnight. Tuesday, mostly sunny. Highs in the upper 70s. West winds 5 to 10 miles per hour. Tuesday night, mostly clear in the evening, then becoming partly cloudy. Lows in the lower 60s. At 8 a.m., weather reports for selected cities. At Mansfield Lawn Regional Airport, it was partly sunny. The temperature was 72 degrees, the dew point 71, and the relative humidity 97%.
The wind was south, at 3 miles an hour. The pressure was 30.03 inches and steady. Elsewhere across Ohio, temperatures were between 71 and 76 degrees. At Columbus, rain was falling. It was partly sunny at Marion, Akron-Canton Regional Airport, Cincinnati, and Findlay. It was cloudy at Worcester, Toledo Express, Cleveland, Youngstown, and Dayton. Reports from nearby cities outside Ohio, at Buffalo, it was partly cloudy, with a temperature of 67. It was mostly cloudy, with a temperature of 74 at Detroit, and 78 at Indianapolis. It was cloudy, with a temperature of 72 at Pittsburgh, and 73 at Chicago. The current time is 8:57 a.m. Eastern Daylight Time. 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On the latest weather map, a cold front will move across the area this evening into tonight, followed by high pressure building in Monday night through Tuesday night. A cold front will move across the area on Wednesday, followed by high pressure for the end of the week. The forecast for the Central Highlands. Today, mostly cloudy. A chance of showers with a slight chance of thunderstorms this morning, then showers with a chance of thunderstorms this afternoon. Some thunderstorms may produce heavy rainfall. Highs in the lower 80s. Southwest winds 10 to 15 miles per hour with gusts up to 25 miles per hour. Chance of rain 80%. Tonight, mostly cloudy. Showers likely with a chance of thunderstorms in the evening. Some thunderstorms may produce heavy rainfall in the evening. Humid with lows in the upper 60s. West winds 10 to 15 miles per hour with gusts up to 25 miles per hour. Chance of rain 60%. Monday, mostly cloudy in the morning, then becoming partly cloudy. Humid with highs in the upper 70s. Northwest winds 5 to 10 miles per hour. Monday night, mostly clear. Lows in the upper 50s. North winds around 5 miles per hour, becoming west after midnight. Tuesday, mostly sunny. Highs in the upper 70s. West winds 5 to 10 miles per hour. Tuesday night, mostly clear in the evening, then becoming partly cloudy. Lows in the lower 60s. At 8 a.m., weather reports for selected cities. At Mansfield-Lawn Regional Airport, it was partly sunny. The temperature was 72 degrees, the dew point 71, and the relative humidity 97%. The wind was south, at 3 miles an hour. The pressure was 30.03 inches and steady. Elsewhere across Ohio, temperatures were between 71 and 76 degrees. At Columbus, rain was falling. It was partly sunny at Marion, Akron-Canton Regional Airport, Cincinnati, and Findlay. It was cloudy at Worcester, Toledo Express, Cleveland, Youngstown, and Dayton. Reports from nearby cities outside Ohio, at Buffalo, it was partly cloudy, with a temperature of 67. It was mostly cloudy, with a temperature of 74 at Detroit, and 78 at Indianapolis. It was cloudy, with a temperature of 72 at Pittsburgh, and 73 at Chicago. The Nearshore Marine Forecast. For the following marine location, the islands to Vermilion. Today, southwest winds 5 to 10 knots becoming west. A chance of showers with a slight chance of thunderstorms this morning, then showers with a chance of thunderstorms this afternoon. Some thunderstorms may produce heavy rainfall from late morning on. Waves 2 feet or less. Tonight, west winds 10 to 15 knots becoming northwest. A chance of showers and thunderstorms in the evening. Some thunderstorms may produce heavy rainfall in the evening. Waves 2 feet or less. Monday, north winds 5 to 15 knots becoming northwest. Partly sunny. Waves 2 feet or less. Monday night, northwest winds 10 knots or less becoming west. Mostly clear. Waves 1 foot or less. Winds and waves higher in and near thunderstorms. The water temperature off Toledo is 77 degrees, off Cleveland 75 degrees, and off Derry 77 degrees. The extended forecast for the Central Highlands. Wednesday,
partly sunny with a chance of showers in the morning, then mostly cloudy with showers likely with a chance of thunderstorms in the afternoon. Highs in the mid-70s. Chance of rain 70%. Wednesday night, mostly cloudy. Showers likely with a chance of thunderstorms in the evening, then a chance of showers after midnight. Lows in the upper 50s. Chance of rain 70%. Thursday, partly cloudy. Highs in the mid-70s. Thursday night, mostly clear in the evening, then becoming partly cloudy. Lows in the mid-50s. Friday, partly cloudy. Highs in the mid-70s. Friday night, mostly clear. Lows in the mid-50s. Saturday, mostly sunny in the morning, then becoming partly cloudy. Highs in the upper 70s. The Mansfield, Ohio climate summary for yesterday, August 15, 2026. Yesterday's high temperature was 81 degrees. The normal high is 81. Yesterday's low temperature was 66 degrees. The normal low is 61. 0.52 inches of precipitation fell yesterday, which brings the monthly total to 4.32 inches. This is 2.56 inches above the normal amount of 1.76 inches for August. The total precipitation for the year now stands at 28.37 inches, which is 0.41 inches above normal. No snow fell yesterday, which brings the monthly total to 0.0 inches. The total snowfall since July 1st still stands at 0.0 inches. There were no heating degree days yesterday. This leaves the monthly total at 0. The yearly total since July 1st is 5. There were 9 cooling degree days yesterday. This brings the monthly total to 117. The yearly total since January 1st is 596. The normal high temperature for today is 81 degrees, and the normal low is 61. The record high for today is 95, which occurred in 1936, and the record low is 44, which occurred in 1979. Sunrise today is at 6:41 a.m. and sunset is at 8:27 p.m. The current time is 9:04 a.m. Eastern Daylight Time. 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On the latest weather map, a cold front will move across the area this evening into tonight, followed by high pressure building in Monday night through Tuesday night. A cold front will move across the area on Wednesday, followed by high pressure for the end of the week. The forecast for the Central Highlands. Today, mostly cloudy. A chance of showers with a slight chance of thunderstorms this morning, then showers with a chance of thunderstorms this afternoon. Some thunderstorms may produce heavy rainfall. Highs in the lower 80s. Southwest winds 10 to 15 miles per hour with gusts up to 25 miles per hour. Chance of rain 80%. Tonight, mostly cloudy. Showers likely with a chance of thunderstorms in the evening. Some thunderstorms may produce heavy rainfall in the evening. Humid with lows in the upper 60s. West winds 10 to 15 miles per hour with gusts up to 25 miles per hour. Chance of rain 60%. Monday, mostly cloudy in the morning, then becoming partly cloudy. Humid with highs in the upper 70s. Northwest winds 5 to 10 miles per hour. Monday night, mostly clear. Lows in the upper 50s. North winds around 5 miles per hour, becoming west after midnight. Tuesday, mostly sunny. Highs in the upper 70s. West winds 5 to 10 miles per hour. Tuesday night, mostly clear in the evening, then becoming partly cloudy. Lows in the lower 60s. The current time is 9:06 a.m. Eastern Daylight Time. 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On the latest weather map, a cold front will move across the area this evening into tonight, followed by high pressure building in Monday night through Tuesday night.
A cold front will move across the area on Wednesday, followed by high pressure for the end of the week. The forecast for the Central Highlands. Today, mostly cloudy. A chance of showers with a slight chance of thunderstorms this morning, then showers with a chance of thunderstorms this afternoon. Some thunderstorms may produce heavy rainfall. Highs in the lower 80s. Southwest winds 10 to 15 miles per hour with gusts up to 25 miles per hour. Chance of rain 80%. Tonight, mostly cloudy. Showers likely with a chance of thunderstorms in the evening. Some thunderstorms may produce heavy rainfall in the evening. Humid with lows in the upper 60s. West winds 10 to 15 miles per hour with gusts up to 25 miles per hour. Chance of rain 60%. Monday, mostly cloudy in the morning, then becoming partly cloudy. Humid with highs in the upper 70s. Northwest winds 5 to 10 miles per hour. Monday night, mostly clear. Lows in the upper 50s. North winds around 5 miles per hour, becoming west after midnight. Tuesday, mostly sunny. Highs in the upper 70s. West winds 5 to 10 miles per hour. Tuesday night, mostly clear in the evening, then becoming partly cloudy. Lows in the lower 60s. At 9 a.m., weather reports for selected cities. At Mansfield Long Regional Airport, it was partly sunny. The temperature was 75 degrees, the dew point 73, and the relative humidity 93%. The wind was southwest, at 8 miles an hour. The pressure was 30.04 inches and rising. Elsewhere across Ohio, at Columbus, rain was falling, with a temperature of 74. At Marion, it was mostly sunny, with a temperature of 75. It was partly sunny, with a temperature of 74 at Wooster, 79 at Cincinnati, and 75 at Findlay. It was cloudy, with a temperature of 74 at Toledo Express, 73 at Cleveland, 72 at Akron-Canton Regional Airport, 72 at Youngstown, and 76 at Dayton. Reports from nearby cities outside Ohio. At Pittsburgh, rain was falling, with a temperature of 73. At Buffalo, it was mostly sunny, with a temperature of 72. It was cloudy, with a temperature of 75 at Detroit, 78 at Indianapolis, and 74 at Chicago. The current time is 9:09 a.m. Eastern Daylight Time. 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On the latest weather map, a cold front will move across the area this evening into tonight, followed by high pressure building in Monday night through Tuesday night. A cold front will move across the area on Wednesday, followed by high pressure for the end of the week. The forecast for the Central Highlands. Today, mostly cloudy. A chance of showers with a slight chance of thunderstorms this morning, then showers with a chance of thunderstorms this afternoon. Some thunderstorms may produce heavy rainfall. Highs in the lower 80s. Southwest winds 10 to 15 miles per hour with gusts up to 25 miles per hour. Chance of rain 80%. Tonight, mostly cloudy. Showers likely with a chance of thunderstorms in the evening. Some thunderstorms may produce heavy rainfall in the evening. Humid with lows in the upper 60s. West winds 10 to 15 miles per hour with gusts up to 25 miles per hour. Chance of rain 60%. Monday, mostly cloudy in the morning, then becoming partly cloudy. Humid with highs in the upper 70s. Northwest winds 5 to 10 miles per hour. Monday night, mostly clear. Lows in the upper 50s. North winds around 5 miles per hour, becoming west after midnight. Tuesday, mostly sunny. Highs in the upper 70s. West winds 5 to 10 miles per hour. Tuesday night, mostly clear in the evening, then becoming partly cloudy. Lows in the lower 60s. The extended forecast for the Central Highlands. Wednesday, partly sunny with a chance of showers in the morning, then mostly cloudy with showers likely with a chance of thunderstorms in the afternoon. Highs in the mid-70s. Chance of rain 70%. Wednesday night, mostly cloudy.
Showers likely with a chance of thunderstorms in the evening, then a chance of showers after midnight. Lows in the upper 50s. Chance of rain 70%. Thursday, partly cloudy. Highs in the mid-70s. Thursday night, mostly clear in the evening, then becoming partly cloudy. Lows in the mid-50s. Friday, partly cloudy. Highs in the mid-70s. Friday night, mostly clear. Lows in the mid-50s. Saturday, mostly sunny in the morning, then becoming partly cloudy. Highs in the upper 70s. At 9 a.m., weather reports for selected cities. At Mansfield Long Regional Airport, it was partly sunny. The temperature was 75 degrees, the dew point 73, and the relative humidity 93%. The wind was southwest, at 8 miles an hour. The pressure was 30.04 inches and rising. Elsewhere across Ohio, at Columbus, rain was falling, with a temperature of 74. At Marion, it was mostly sunny, with a temperature of 75. It was partly sunny, with a temperature of 74 at Wooster, 79 at Cincinnati, and 75 at Findlay. It was cloudy, with a temperature of 74 at Toledo Express, 73 at Cleveland, 72 at Akron-Canton Regional Airport, 72 at Youngstown, and 76 at Dayton. Reports from nearby cities outside Ohio. At Pittsburgh, rain was falling, with a temperature of 73. At Buffalo, it was mostly sunny, with a temperature of 72. It was cloudy, with a temperature of 75 at Detroit, 78 at Indianapolis, and 74 at Chicago. The current time is 9:13 a.m. Eastern Daylight Time. 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On the latest weather map, a cold front will move across the area this evening into tonight, followed by high pressure building in Monday night through Tuesday night. A cold front will move across the area on Wednesday, followed by high pressure for the end of the week. The forecast for the Central Highlands. Today, mostly cloudy. A chance of showers with a slight chance of thunderstorms this morning, then showers with a chance of thunderstorms this afternoon. Some thunderstorms may produce heavy rainfall. Highs in the lower 80s. Southwest winds 10 to 15 miles per hour with gusts up to 25 miles per hour. Chance of rain 80%. Tonight, mostly cloudy. Showers likely with a chance of thunderstorms in the evening. Some thunderstorms may produce heavy rainfall in the evening. Humid with lows in the upper 60s. West winds 10 to 15 miles per hour with gusts up to 25 miles per hour. Chance of rain 60%. Monday, mostly cloudy in the morning, then becoming partly cloudy. Humid with highs in the upper 70s. Northwest winds 5 to 10 miles per hour. Monday night, mostly clear. Lows in the upper 50s. North winds around 5 miles per hour, becoming west after midnight. Tuesday, mostly sunny. Highs in the upper 70s. West winds 5 to 10 miles per hour. Tuesday night, mostly clear in the evening, then becoming partly cloudy. Lows in the lower 60s. The Mansfield, Ohio climate summary for yesterday, August 15, 2026. Yesterday's high temperature was 81 degrees. The normal high is 81. Yesterday's low temperature was 66 degrees. The normal low is 61. 0.52 inches of precipitation fell yesterday, which brings the monthly total to 4.32 inches. This is 2.56 inches above the normal amount of 1.76 inches for August. The total precipitation for the year now stands at 28.37 inches, which is 0.41 inches above normal. No snow fell yesterday, which brings the monthly total to 0.0 inches. The total snowfall since July 1st still stands at 0.0 inches. There were no heating degree days yesterday. This leaves the monthly total at 0. The yearly total since July 1st is 5. There were 9 cooling degree days yesterday. This brings the monthly total to 117. The yearly total since January 1st is 596.
The normal high temperature for today is 81 degrees, and the normal low is 61. The record high for today is 95, which occurred in 1936, and the record low is 44, which occurred in 1979. Sunrise today is at 6:41 a.m. and sunset is at 8:27 p.m. At 9 a.m., weather reports for selected cities. At Mansfield Lawn Regional Airport, it was partly sunny. The temperature was 75 degrees, the dew point 73, and the relative humidity 93%. The wind was southwest, at 8 miles an hour. The pressure was 30.04 inches and rising. Elsewhere across Ohio, at Columbus, rain was falling, with a temperature of 74. It was partly sunny, with a temperature of 74 at Wooster, 75 at Marion, 79 at Cincinnati, and 75 at Findlay. It was cloudy, with a temperature of 74 at Toledo Express, 73 at Cleveland, 72 at Akron-Canton Regional Airport, 72 at Youngstown, and 76 at Dayton. Reports from nearby cities outside Ohio. At Pittsburgh, rain was falling, with a temperature of 73. At Buffalo, it was mostly sunny, with a temperature of 72. It was cloudy, with a temperature of 75 at Detroit, 78 at Indianapolis, and 74 at Chicago. The current time is 9:18 a.m. Eastern Daylight Time. 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On the latest weather map, a cold front will move across the area this evening into tonight, followed by high pressure building in Monday night through Tuesday night. A cold front will move across the area on Wednesday, followed by high pressure for the end of the week. The forecast for the Central Highlands. Today, mostly cloudy. A chance of showers with a slight chance of thunderstorms this morning, then showers with a chance of thunderstorms this afternoon. Some thunderstorms may produce heavy rainfall. Highs in the lower 80s. Southwest winds 10 to 15 miles per hour with gusts up to 25 miles per hour. Chance of rain 80%. Tonight, mostly cloudy. Showers likely with a chance of thunderstorms in the evening. Some thunderstorms may produce heavy rainfall in the evening. Humid with lows in the upper 60s. West winds 10 to 15 miles per hour with gusts up to 25 miles per hour. Chance of rain 60%. Monday, mostly cloudy in the morning, then becoming partly cloudy. Humid with highs in the upper 70s. Northwest winds 5 to 10 miles per hour. Monday night, mostly clear. Lows in the upper 50s. North winds around 5 miles per hour, becoming west after midnight. Tuesday, mostly sunny. Highs in the upper 70s. West winds 5 to 10 miles per hour. Tuesday night, mostly clear in the evening, then becoming partly cloudy. Lows in the lower 60s. The extended forecast for the Central Highlands. Wednesday, partly sunny with a chance of showers in the morning, then mostly cloudy with showers likely with a chance of thunderstorms in the afternoon. Highs in the mid-70s. Chance of rain 70%. Wednesday night, mostly cloudy. Showers likely with a chance of thunderstorms in the evening, then a chance of showers after midnight. Lows in the upper 50s. Chance of rain 70%. Thursday, partly cloudy. Highs in the mid-70s. Thursday night, mostly clear in the evening, then becoming partly cloudy. Lows in the mid-50s. Friday, partly cloudy. Highs in the mid-70s. Friday night, mostly clear. Lows in the mid-50s. Saturday, mostly sunny in the morning, then becoming partly cloudy. Highs in the upper 70s. At 9 a.m., weather reports for selected cities. At Mansfield Lawn Regional Airport, it was partly sunny. The temperature was 75 degrees, the dew point 73, and the relative humidity 93%. The wind was southwest, at 8 miles an hour. The pressure was 30.04 inches and rising. Elsewhere across Ohio, at Columbus, rain was falling, with a temperature of 74. It was partly sunny, with a temperature of 74 at Wooster,
75 at Marion, 79 at Cincinnati, and 75 at Findlay. It was cloudy, with a temperature of 74 at Toledo Express, 73 at Cleveland, 72 at Akron-Canton Regional Airport, 72 at Youngstown, and 76 at Dayton. Reports from nearby cities outside Ohio. At Pittsburgh, rain was falling, with a temperature of 73. At Buffalo, it was mostly sunny, with a temperature of 72. It was cloudy, with a temperature of 75 at Detroit, 78 at Indianapolis, and 74 at Chicago. The current time is 9:22 a.m. Eastern Daylight Time. 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On the latest weather map, a cold front will move across the area this evening into tonight, followed by high pressure building in Monday night through Tuesday night. A cold front will move across the area on Wednesday, followed by high pressure for the end of the week. The forecast for the Central Highlands. Today, mostly cloudy. A chance of showers with a slight chance of thunderstorms this morning, then showers with a chance of thunderstorms this afternoon. Some thunderstorms may produce heavy rainfall. Highs in the lower 80s. Southwest winds 10 to 15 miles per hour with gusts up to 25 miles per hour. Chance of rain 80%. Tonight, mostly cloudy. Showers likely with a chance of thunderstorms in the evening. Some thunderstorms may produce heavy rainfall in the evening. Humid with lows in the upper 60s. West winds 10 to 15 miles per hour with gusts up to 25 miles per hour. Chance of rain 60%. Monday, mostly cloudy in the morning, then becoming partly cloudy. Humid with highs in the upper 70s. Northwest winds 5 to 10 miles per hour. Monday night, mostly clear. Lows in the upper 50s. North winds around 5 miles per hour, becoming west after midnight. Tuesday, mostly sunny. Highs in the upper 70s. West winds 5 to 10 miles per hour. Tuesday night, mostly clear in the evening, then becoming partly cloudy. Lows in the lower 60s. At 9 a.m., weather reports for selected cities. At Mansfield-Long Regional Airport, it was partly sunny. The temperature was 75 degrees, the dew point 73, and the relative humidity 93%. The wind was southwest, at 8 miles an hour. The pressure was 30.04 inches and rising. Elsewhere across Ohio, at Columbus, rain was falling, with a temperature of 74. It was partly sunny, with a temperature of 74 at Wooster, 75 at Marion, 79 at Cincinnati, and 75 at Findlay. It was cloudy, with a temperature of 74 at Toledo Express, 73 at Cleveland, 72 at Akron-Canton Regional Airport, 72 at Youngstown, and 76 at Dayton. Reports from nearby cities outside Ohio. At Pittsburgh, rain was falling, with a temperature of 73. At Buffalo, it was mostly sunny, with a temperature of 72. It was cloudy, with a temperature of 75 at Detroit, 78 at Indianapolis, and 74 at Chicago. The current time is 9:25 a.m. Eastern Daylight Time. 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On the latest weather map, a cold front will move across the area this evening into tonight, followed by high pressure building in Monday night through Tuesday night. A cold front will move across the area on Wednesday, followed by high pressure for the end of the week. The forecast for the Central Highlands. Today, mostly cloudy. A chance of showers with a slight chance of thunderstorms this morning, then showers with a chance of thunderstorms this afternoon. Some thunderstorms may produce heavy rainfall. Highs in the lower 80s. Southwest winds 10 to 15 miles per hour with gusts up to 25 miles per hour. Chance of rain 80%. Tonight, mostly cloudy. Showers likely with a chance of thunderstorms in the evening.
Some thunderstorms may produce heavy rainfall in the evening. Humid with lows in the upper 60s. West winds 10 to 15 miles per hour with gusts up to 25 miles per hour. Chance of rain 60%. Monday, mostly cloudy in the morning, then becoming partly cloudy. Humid with highs in the upper 70s. Northwest winds 5 to 10 miles per hour. Monday night, mostly clear. Lows in the upper 50s. North winds around 5 miles per hour, becoming west after midnight. Tuesday, mostly sunny. Highs in the upper 70s. West winds 5 to 10 miles per hour. Tuesday night, mostly clear in the evening, then becoming partly cloudy. Lows in the lower 60s. At 9 a.m., weather reports for selected cities. At Mansfield Long Regional Airport, it was partly sunny. The temperature was 75 degrees, the dew point 73, and the relative humidity 93%. The wind was southwest, at 8 miles an hour. The pressure was 30.04 inches and rising. Elsewhere across Ohio, at Columbus, rain was falling, with a temperature of 74. It was partly sunny, with a temperature of 74 at Wooster, 75 at Marion, 79 at Cincinnati, and 75 at Findlay. It was cloudy, with a temperature of 74 at Toledo Express, 73 at Cleveland, 72 at Akron-Canton Regional Airport, 72 at Youngstown, and 76 at Dayton. Reports from nearby cities outside Ohio. At Pittsburgh, rain was falling, with a temperature of 73. At Buffalo, it was mostly sunny, with a temperature of 72. It was cloudy, with a temperature of 75 at Detroit, 78 at Indianapolis, and 74 at Chicago. The current time is 9:28 a.m. Eastern Daylight Time. 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On the latest weather map, a cold front will move across the area this evening into tonight, followed by high pressure building in Monday night through Tuesday night. A cold front will move across the area on Wednesday, followed by high pressure for the end of the week. The forecast for the Central Highlands. Today, mostly cloudy. A chance of showers with a slight chance of thunderstorms this morning, then showers with a chance of thunderstorms this afternoon. Some thunderstorms may produce heavy rainfall. Highs in the lower 80s. Southwest winds 10 to 15 miles per hour with gusts up to 25 miles per hour. Chance of rain 80%. Tonight, mostly cloudy. Showers likely with a chance of thunderstorms in the evening. Some thunderstorms may produce heavy rainfall in the evening. Humid with lows in the upper 60s. West winds 10 to 15 miles per hour with gusts up to 25 miles per hour. Chance of rain 60%. Monday, mostly cloudy in the morning, then becoming partly cloudy. Humid with highs in the upper 70s. Northwest winds 5 to 10 miles per hour. Monday night, mostly clear. Lows in the upper 50s. North winds around 5 miles per hour, becoming west after midnight. Tuesday, mostly sunny. Highs in the upper 70s. West winds 5 to 10 miles per hour. Tuesday night, mostly clear in the evening, then becoming partly cloudy. Lows in the lower 60s. The extended forecast for the Central Highlands. Wednesday, partly sunny with a chance of showers in the morning, then mostly cloudy with showers likely with a chance of thunderstorms in the afternoon. Highs in the mid-70s. Chance of rain 70%. Wednesday night, mostly cloudy. Showers likely with a chance of thunderstorms in the evening, then a chance of showers after midnight. Lows in the upper 50s. Chance of rain 70%. Thursday, partly cloudy. Highs in the mid-70s. Thursday night, mostly clear in the evening, then becoming partly cloudy. Lows in the mid-50s. Friday, partly cloudy. Highs in the mid-70s. Friday night, mostly clear. Lows in the mid-50s. Saturday, mostly sunny in the morning, then becoming partly cloudy. Highs in the upper 70s.
The Mansfield, Ohio climate summary for yesterday, August 15, 2026. Yesterday's high temperature was 81 degrees. The normal high is 81. Yesterday's low temperature was 66 degrees. The normal low is 61. 0.52 inches of precipitation fell yesterday, which brings the monthly total to 4.32 inches. This is 2.56 inches above the normal amount of 1.76 inches for August. The total precipitation for the year now stands at 28.37 inches, which is 0.41 inches above normal. No snow fell yesterday, which brings the monthly total to 0.0 inches. The total snowfall since July 1st still stands at 0.0 inches. There were no heating degree days yesterday. This leaves the monthly total at 0. The yearly total since July 1st is 5. There were 9 cooling degree days yesterday. This brings the monthly total to 117. The yearly total since January 1st is 596. The normal high temperature for today is 81 degrees, and the normal low is 61. The record high for today is 95, which occurred in 1936, and the record low is 44, which occurred in 1979. Sunrise today is at 6:41 a.m. and sunset is at 8:27 p.m. At 9 a.m., weather reports for selected cities. At Mansfield Lawn Regional Airport, it was partly sunny. The temperature was 75 degrees, the dew point 73, and the relative humidity 93%. The wind was southwest, at 8 miles an hour. The pressure was 30.04 inches and rising. Columbus, rain was falling, with a temperature of 74. It was partly sunny, with a temperature of 74 at Wooster, 75 at Marion, 79 at Cincinnati, and 75 at Findlay. It was cloudy, with a temperature of 74 at Toledo Express, 73 at Cleveland, 72 at Akron-Canton Regional Airport, 72 at Youngstown, and 76 at Dayton. Reports from nearby cities outside Ohio. At Pittsburgh, rain was falling, with a temperature of 73. At Buffalo, it was mostly sunny, with a temperature of 72. It was cloudy, with a temperature of 75 at Detroit, 78 at Indianapolis, and 74 at Chicago. The current time is 9:34 a.m. Eastern Daylight Time. 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On the latest weather map, a cold front will move across the area this evening into tonight, followed by high pressure building in Monday night through Tuesday night. A cold front will move across the area on Wednesday, followed by high pressure for the end of the week. The forecast for the Central Highlands. Today, mostly cloudy. A chance of showers with a slight chance of thunderstorms this morning, then showers with a chance of thunderstorms this afternoon. Some thunderstorms may produce heavy rainfall. Highs in the lower 80s. Southwest winds 10 to 15 miles per hour with gusts up to 25 miles per hour. Chance of rain 80%. Tonight, mostly cloudy. Showers likely with a chance of thunderstorms in the evening. Some thunderstorms may produce heavy rainfall in the evening. Humid with lows in the upper 60s. West winds 10 to 15 miles per hour with gusts up to 25 miles per hour. Chance of rain 60%. Monday, mostly cloudy in the morning, then becoming partly cloudy. Humid with highs in the upper 70s. Northwest winds 5 to 10 miles per hour. Monday night, mostly clear. Lows in the upper 50s. North winds around 5 miles per hour, becoming west after midnight. Tuesday, mostly sunny. Highs in the upper 70s. West winds 5 to 10 miles per hour. Tuesday night, mostly clear in the evening, then becoming partly cloudy. Lows in the lower 60s. At 9 a.m., weather reports for selected cities. At Mansfield Lawn Regional Airport, it was partly sunny. The temperature was 75 degrees, the dew point 73, and the relative humidity 93%. The wind was southwest, at 8 miles an hour. The pressure was 30.04 inches and rising.
Elsewhere across Ohio, at Columbus, rain was falling, with a temperature of 74. It was partly sunny, with a temperature of 74 at Wooster, 75 at Marion, 79 at Cincinnati, and 75 at Findlay. It was cloudy, with a temperature of 74 at Toledo Express, 73 at Cleveland, 72 at Akron-Canton Regional Airport, 72 at Youngstown, and 76 at Dayton. Reports from nearby cities outside Ohio. At Pittsburgh, rain was falling, with a temperature of 73. At Buffalo, it was mostly sunny, with a temperature of 72. It was cloudy, with a temperature of 75 at Detroit, 78 at Indianapolis, and 74 at Chicago. The current time is 9:37 a.m. Eastern Daylight Time. 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On the latest weather map, a cold front will move across the area this evening into tonight, followed by high pressure building in Monday night through Tuesday night. A cold front will move across the area on Wednesday, followed by high pressure for the end of the week. The forecast for the Central Highlands. Today, mostly cloudy. A chance of showers with a slight chance of thunderstorms this morning, then showers with a chance of thunderstorms this afternoon. Some thunderstorms may produce heavy rainfall. Highs in the lower 80s. Southwest winds 10 to 15 miles per hour with gusts up to 25 miles per hour. Chance of rain 80%. Tonight, mostly cloudy. Showers likely with a chance of thunderstorms in the evening. Some thunderstorms may produce heavy rainfall in the evening. Humid with lows in the upper 60s. West winds 10 to 15 miles per hour with gusts up to 25 miles per hour. Chance of rain 60%. Monday, mostly cloudy in the morning, then becoming partly cloudy. Humid with highs in the upper 70s. Northwest winds 5 to 10 miles per hour. Monday night, mostly clear. Lows in the upper 50s. North winds around 5 miles per hour, becoming west after midnight. Tuesday, mostly sunny. Highs in the upper 70s. West winds 5 to 10 miles per hour. Tuesday night, mostly clear in the evening, then becoming partly cloudy. Lows in the lower 60s. At 9 a.m., weather reports for selected cities. At Mansfield Lawn Regional Airport, it was partly sunny. The temperature was 75 degrees, the dew point 73, and the relative humidity 93%. The wind was southwest, at 8 miles an hour. The pressure was 30.04 inches and rising. Elsewhere across Ohio, at Columbus, rain was falling, with a temperature of 74. It was partly sunny, with a temperature of 74 at Wooster, 75 at Marion, 79 at Cincinnati, and 75 at Findlay. It was cloudy, with a temperature of 74 at Toledo Express, 73 at Cleveland, 72 at Akron-Canton Regional Airport, 72 at Youngstown, and 76 at Dayton. Reports from nearby cities outside Ohio. At Pittsburgh, rain was falling, with a temperature of 73. At Buffalo, it was mostly sunny, with a temperature of 72. It was cloudy, with a temperature of 75 at Detroit, 78 at Indianapolis, and 74 at Chicago. The extended forecast for the Central Highlands. Wednesday, partly sunny with a chance of showers in the morning, then mostly cloudy with showers likely with a chance of thunderstorms in the afternoon. Highs in the mid-70s. Chance of rain 70%. Wednesday night, mostly cloudy. Showers likely with a chance of thunderstorms in the evening, then a chance of showers after midnight. Lows in the upper 50s. Chance of rain 70%. Thursday, partly cloudy. Highs in the mid-70s. Thursday night, mostly clear in the evening, then becoming partly cloudy. Lows in the mid-50s. Friday, partly cloudy. Highs in the mid-70s. Friday night, mostly clear. Lows in the mid-50s. Saturday, mostly sunny in the morning, then becoming partly cloudy. Highs in the upper 70s. The current time is 9:41 a.m. Eastern Daylight Time.
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On the latest weather map, a cold front will move across the area this evening into tonight, followed by high pressure building in Monday night through Tuesday night. A cold front will move across the area on Wednesday, followed by high pressure for the end of the week. The forecast for the Central Highlands. Today, mostly cloudy. A chance of showers with a slight chance of thunderstorms this morning, then showers with a chance of thunderstorms this afternoon. Some thunderstorms may produce heavy rainfall. Highs in the lower 80s. Southwest winds 10 to 15 miles per hour with gusts up to 25 miles per hour. Chance of rain 80%. Tonight, mostly cloudy. Showers likely with a chance of thunderstorms in the evening. Some thunderstorms may produce heavy rainfall in the evening. Humid with lows in the upper 60s. West winds 10 to 15 miles per hour with gusts up to 25 miles per hour. Chance of rain 60%. Monday, mostly cloudy in the morning, then becoming partly cloudy. Humid with highs in the upper 70s. Northwest winds 5 to 10 miles per hour. Monday night, mostly clear. Lows in the upper 50s. North winds around 5 miles per hour, becoming west after midnight. Tuesday, mostly sunny. Highs in the upper 70s. West winds 5 to 10 miles per hour. Tuesday night, mostly clear in the evening, then becoming partly cloudy. Lows in the lower 60s. At 9 a.m., weather reports for selected cities. At Mansfield Long Regional Airport, it was partly sunny. The temperature was 75 degrees, the dew point 73, and the relative humidity 93%. The wind was southwest, at 8 miles an hour. The pressure was 30.04 inches and rising. Elsewhere across Ohio, at Columbus, rain was falling, with a temperature of 74. It was partly sunny, with a temperature of 74 at Wooster, 75 at Marion, 79 at Cincinnati, and 75 at Findlay. It was cloudy, with a temperature of 74 at Toledo Express, 73 at Cleveland, 72 at Akron-Canton Regional Airport, 72 at Youngstown, and 76 at Dayton. Reports from nearby cities outside Ohio. At Pittsburgh, rain was falling, with a temperature of 73. At Buffalo, it was mostly sunny, with a temperature of 72. It was cloudy, with a temperature of 75 at Detroit, 78 at Indianapolis, and 74 at Chicago. The current time is 9:44 a.m. Eastern Daylight Time. 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On the latest weather map, a cold front will move across the area this evening into tonight, followed by high pressure building in Monday night through Tuesday night. A cold front will move across the area on Wednesday, followed by high pressure for the end of the week. The Mansfield, Ohio climate summary for yesterday, August 15, 2026. Yesterday's high temperature was 81 degrees. The normal high is 81. Yesterday's low temperature was 66 degrees. The normal low is 61. 0.52 inches of precipitation fell yesterday, which brings the monthly total to 4.32 inches. This is 2.56 inches above the normal amount of 1.76 inches for August. The total precipitation for the year now stands at 28.37 inches, which is 0.41 inches above normal. No snow fell yesterday, which brings the monthly total to 0.0 inches. The total snowfall since July 1st still stands at 0.0 inches. There were no heating degree days yesterday. This leaves the monthly total at 0. The yearly total since July 1st is 5. There were 9 cooling degree days yesterday. This brings the monthly total to 117. The yearly total since January 1st is 596. The normal high temperature for today is 81 degrees, and the normal low is 61.
The record high for today is 95, which occurred in 1936, and the record low is 44, which occurred in 1979. Sunrise today is at 6:41 a.m. and sunset is at 8:27 p.m. The forecast for the Central Highlands. Today, mostly cloudy.

10 to 15 miles per hour with gusts up to 25 miles per hour. Chance of rain 60%. Monday, mostly cloudy in the morning, then becoming partly cloudy. Humid with highs in the upper 70s. Northwest winds 5 to 10 miles per hour. Monday night, mostly clear. Lows in the upper 50s. North winds around 5 miles per hour, becoming west after midnight. Tuesday, mostly sunny. Highs in the upper 70s. West winds 5 to 10 miles per hour. Tuesday night, mostly clear in the evening, then becoming partly cloudy. Lows in the lower 60s. At 9 a.m., weather reports for selected cities. At Mansfield Long Regional Airport, it was partly sunny. The temperature was 75 degrees, the dew point 73, and the relative humidity 93%. The wind was southwest, at 8 miles an hour. The pressure was 30.04 inches and rising. Elsewhere across Ohio, at Columbus, rain was falling, with a temperature of 74. It was partly sunny, with a temperature of 74 at Wooster, 75 at Marion, 79 at Cincinnati, and 75 at Findlay. It was cloudy, with a temperature of 74 at Toledo Express, 73 at Cleveland, 72 at Akron-Canton Regional Airport, 72 at Youngstown, and 76 at Dayton. Reports from nearby cities outside Ohio. At Pittsburgh, rain was falling, with a temperature of 73. At Buffalo, it was mostly sunny, with a temperature of 72. It was cloudy, with a temperature of 75 at Detroit, 78 at Indianapolis, and 74 at Chicago. The current time is 9:49 a.m. Eastern Daylight Time. 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On the latest weather map, a cold front will move across the area this evening into tonight, followed by high pressure building in Monday night through Tuesday night. A cold front will move across the area on Wednesday, followed by high pressure for the end of the week. The forecast for the Central Highlands. Today, mostly cloudy. A chance of showers with a slight chance of thunderstorms this morning, then showers with a chance of thunderstorms this afternoon. Some thunderstorms may produce heavy rainfall. Highs in the lower 80s. Southwest winds 10 to 15 miles per hour with gusts up to 25 miles per hour. Chance of rain 80%. Tonight, mostly cloudy. Showers likely with a chance of thunderstorms in the evening. Some thunderstorms may produce heavy rainfall in the evening. Humid with lows in the upper 60s. West winds 10 to 15 miles per hour with gusts up to 25 miles per hour. Chance of rain 60%. Monday, mostly cloudy in the morning, then becoming partly cloudy. Humid with highs in the upper 70s. Northwest winds 5 to 10 miles per hour. Monday night, mostly clear. Lows in the upper 50s. North winds around 5 miles per hour, becoming west after midnight. Tuesday, mostly sunny. Highs in the upper 70s. West winds 5 to 10 miles per hour. Tuesday night, mostly clear in the evening, then becoming partly cloudy. Lows in the lower 60s. The extended forecast for the Central Highlands. Wednesday, partly sunny with a chance of showers in the morning, then mostly cloudy with showers likely with a chance of thunderstorms in the afternoon. Highs in the mid-70s. Chance of rain 70%. Wednesday night, mostly cloudy. Showers likely with a chance of thunderstorms in the evening, then a chance of showers after midnight. Lows in the upper 50s. Chance of rain 70%. Thursday, partly cloudy. Highs in the mid-70s. Thursday night, mostly clear in the evening, then becoming partly cloudy. Lows in the mid-50s. Friday, partly cloudy. Highs in the mid-70s. Friday night, mostly clear. Lows in the mid-50s. Saturday, mostly sunny in the morning, then becoming partly cloudy. Highs in the upper 70s. At 9 a.m., weather reports for selected cities. At Mansfield Long Regional Airport, it was partly sunny. The temperature was 75 degrees, the dew point 73.

83, and the relative humidity 93%. The wind was southwest, at 8 miles an hour. The pressure was 30.04 inches and rising. Elsewhere across Ohio, at Columbus, rain was falling, with a temperature of 74. It was partly sunny, with a temperature of 74 at Wooster, 75 at Marion, 79 at Cincinnati, and 75 at Findlay. It was cloudy, with a temperature of 74 at Toledo Express, 73 at Cleveland, 72 at Akron-Canton Regional Airport, 72 at Youngstown, and 76 at Dayton. Reports from nearby cities outside Ohio. At Pittsburgh, rain was falling, with a temperature of 73. At Buffalo, it was mostly sunny, with a temperature of 72. It was cloudy, with a temperature of 75 at Detroit, 78 at Indianapolis, and 74 at Chicago. The current time is 9:53 a.m. Eastern Daylight Time. 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On the latest weather map, a cold front will move across the area this evening into tonight, followed by high pressure building in Monday night through Tuesday night. A cold front will move across the area on Wednesday, followed by high pressure for the end of the week. The forecast for the Central Highlands. Today, mostly cloudy. A chance of showers with a slight chance of thunderstorms this morning, then showers with a chance of thunderstorms this afternoon. Some thunderstorms may produce heavy rainfall. Highs in the lower 80s. Southwest winds 10 to 15 miles per hour with gusts up to 25 miles per hour. Chance of rain 80%. Tonight, mostly cloudy. Showers likely with a chance of thunderstorms in the evening. Some thunderstorms may produce heavy rainfall in the evening. Humid with lows in the upper 60s. West winds 10 to 15 miles per hour with gusts up to 25 miles per hour. Chance of rain 60%. Monday, mostly cloudy in the morning, then becoming partly cloudy. Humid with highs in the upper 70s. Northwest winds 5 to 10 miles per hour. Monday night, mostly clear. Lows in the upper 50s. North winds around 5 miles per hour, becoming west after midnight. Tuesday, mostly sunny. Highs in the upper 70s. West winds 5 to 10 miles per hour. Tuesday night, mostly clear in the evening, then becoming partly cloudy. Lows in the lower 60s. At 9 a.m., weather reports for selected cities. At Mansfield-Long Regional Airport, it was partly sunny. The temperature was 75 degrees, the dew point 73, and the relative humidity 93%. The wind was southwest, at 8 miles an hour. The pressure was 30.04 inches and rising. Elsewhere across Ohio, at Columbus, rain was falling, with a temperature of 74. It was partly sunny, with a temperature of 74 at Wooster, 75 at Marion, 79 at Cincinnati, and 75 at Findlay. It was cloudy, with a temperature of 74 at Toledo Express, 73 at Cleveland, 72 at Akron-Canton Regional Airport, 72 at Youngstown, and 76 at Dayton. Reports from nearby cities outside Ohio. At Pittsburgh, rain was falling, with a temperature of 73. At Buffalo, it was mostly sunny, with a temperature of 72. It was cloudy, with a temperature of 75 at Detroit, 78 at Indianapolis, and 74 at Chicago. The current time is 9:56 a.m. Eastern Daylight Time. 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On the latest weather map, a cold front will move across the area this evening into tonight, followed by high pressure building in Monday night through Tuesday night. A cold front will move across the area on Wednesday, followed by high pressure for the end of the week. The forecast for the Central Highlands. Today, mostly cloudy. A chance of showers with a slight chance of thunderstorms this morning, then showers with a chance of thunderstorms this afternoon.
Some thunderstorms may produce heavy rainfall. Highs in the lower 80s. Southwest winds 10 to 15 miles per hour with gusts up to 25 miles per hour. Chance of rain 80%. Tonight, mostly cloudy. Showers likely with a chance of thunderstorms in the evening. Some thunderstorms may produce heavy rainfall in the evening. Humid with lows in the upper 60s. West winds 10 to 15 miles per hour with gusts up to 25 miles per hour. Chance of rain 60%. Monday, mostly cloudy in the morning, then becoming partly cloudy. Humid with highs in the upper 70s. Northwest winds 5 to 10 miles per hour. Monday night, mostly clear. Lows in the upper 50s. North winds around 5 miles per hour, becoming west after midnight. Tuesday, mostly sunny. Highs in the upper 70s. West winds 5 to 10 miles per hour. Tuesday night, mostly clear in the evening, then becoming partly cloudy. Lows in the lower 60s. At 9 a.m., weather reports for selected cities. At Mansfield Long Regional Airport, it was partly sunny. The temperature was 75 degrees, the dew point 73, and the relative humidity 93%. The wind was southwest, at 8 miles an hour. The pressure was 30.04 inches and rising. Elsewhere across Ohio, at Columbus, rain was falling, with a temperature of 74. It was partly sunny, with a temperature of 74 at Wooster, 75 at Marion, 79 at Cincinnati, and 75 at Findlay. It was cloudy, with a temperature of 74 at Toledo Express, 73 at Cleveland, 72 at Akron-Canton Regional Airport, 72 at Youngstown, and 76 at Dayton. Reports from nearby cities outside Ohio. At Pittsburgh, rain was falling, with a temperature of 73. At Buffalo, it was mostly sunny, with a temperature of 72. It was cloudy, with a temperature of 75 at Detroit, 78 at Indianapolis, and 74 at Chicago. The Nearshore Marine Forecast. For the following marine location, the islands to Vermilion. Rest of today, southwest winds 5 to 10 knots becoming west. A chance of showers with a slight chance of thunderstorms late this morning, then showers with a chance of thunderstorms early this afternoon. A chance of showers and thunderstorms late. Some thunderstorms may produce heavy rainfall. Waves 2 feet or less. Tonight, west winds 10 to 15 knots becoming northwest. A chance of showers and thunderstorms in the evening. Some thunderstorms may produce heavy rainfall in the evening. Waves 2 feet or less. Monday, north winds 5 to 15 knots becoming northwest. Partly sunny. Waves 2 feet or less. Monday night, northwest winds 10 knots or less becoming west. Mostly clear. Waves 1 foot or less. Winds and waves higher in and near thunderstorms. The water temperature off Toledo is 77 degrees, off Cleveland 76 degrees, and off Derry 77 degrees. The extended forecast for the Central Highlands. Wednesday, partly sunny with a chance of showers in the morning, then mostly cloudy with showers likely with a chance of thunderstorms in the afternoon. Highs in the mid-70s. Chance of rain 70%. Wednesday night, mostly cloudy. Showers likely with a chance of thunderstorms in the evening, then a chance of showers after midnight. Lows in the upper 50s. Chance of rain 70%. Thursday, partly cloudy. Highs in the mid-70s. Thursday night, mostly clear in the evening, then becoming partly cloudy. Lows in the mid-50s. Friday, partly cloudy. Highs in the mid-70s. Friday night, mostly clear. Lows in the mid-50s. Saturday, mostly sunny in the morning, then becoming partly cloudy. Highs in the upper 70s. The current time is 10:01 a.m. Eastern Daylight Time. 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On the latest weather map, a cold front will move across the area this evening into tonight, followed by high pressure building in Monday night through Tuesday night.
A cold front will move across the area on Wednesday, followed by high pressure for the end of the week. The forecast for the Central Highlands. Today, mostly cloudy. A chance of showers with a slight chance of thunderstorms this morning, then showers with a chance of thunderstorms this afternoon. Some thunderstorms may produce heavy rainfall. Highs in the lower 80s. Southwest winds 10 to 15 miles per hour with gusts up to 25 miles per hour. Chance of rain 80%. Tonight, mostly cloudy. Showers likely with a chance of thunderstorms in the evening. Some thunderstorms may produce heavy rainfall in the evening. Humid with lows in the upper 60s. West winds 10 to 15 miles per hour with gusts up to 25 miles per hour. Chance of rain 60%. Monday, mostly cloudy in the morning, then becoming partly cloudy. Humid with highs in the upper 70s. Northwest winds 5 to 10 miles per hour. Monday night, mostly clear. Lows in the upper 50s. North winds around 5 miles per hour, becoming west after midnight. Tuesday, mostly sunny. Highs in the upper 70s. West winds 5 to 10 miles per hour. Tuesday night, mostly clear in the evening, then becoming partly cloudy. Lows in the lower 60s. At 9 a.m., weather reports for selected cities. At Mansfield-Laum Regional Airport, it was partly sunny. The temperature was 75 degrees, the dew point 73, and the relative humidity 93%. The wind was southwest, at 8 miles an hour. The pressure was 30.04 inches and rising. Elsewhere across Ohio, at Columbus, rain was falling, with a temperature of 74. It was partly sunny, with a temperature of 74 at Wooster, 75 at Marion, 79 at Cincinnati, and 75 at Findlay. It was cloudy, with a temperature of 74 at Toledo Express, 73 at Cleveland, 72 at Akron-Canton Regional Airport, 72 at Youngstown, and 76 at Dayton. Reports from nearby cities outside Ohio. At Pittsburgh, rain was falling, with a temperature of 73. At Buffalo, it was mostly sunny, with a temperature of 72. It was cloudy, with a temperature of 75 at Detroit, 78 at Indianapolis, and 74 at Chicago. The Nearshore Marine Forecast. For the following marine location, the islands to Vermilion. West of today, southwest winds 5 to 10 knots becoming west. A chance of showers with a slight chance of thunderstorms late this morning, then showers with a chance of thunderstorms early this afternoon. A chance of showers and thunderstorms late. Some thunderstorms may produce heavy rainfall. Waves 2 feet or less. Tonight, west winds 10 to 15 knots becoming northwest. A chance of showers and thunderstorms in the evening. Some thunderstorms may produce heavy rainfall in the evening. Waves 2 feet or less. Monday, north winds 5 to 15 knots becoming northwest. Partly sunny. Waves 2 feet or less. Monday night, northwest winds 10 knots or less becoming west. Mostly clear. Waves 1 foot or less. Winds and waves higher in and near thunderstorms. The water temperature off Toledo is 77 degrees, off Cleveland 76 degrees, and off Erie 77 degrees. The current time is 10:06 a.m. Eastern Daylight Time. 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On the latest weather map, a cold front will move across the area this evening into tonight, followed by high pressure building in Monday night through Tuesday night. A cold front will move across the area on Wednesday, followed by high pressure for the end of the week. The forecast for the Central Highlands. Today, mostly cloudy. A chance of showers with a slight chance of thunderstorms this morning, then showers with a chance of thunderstorms this afternoon. Some thunderstorms may produce heavy rainfall. Highs in the lower 80s. Southwest winds 10 to 15 miles per hour with gusts up to 25 miles per hour. Chance of rain 80%. Tonight, mostly cloudy. Showers likely with a chance of thunderstorms in the evening.
Some thunderstorms may produce heavy rainfall in the evening. Humid with lows in the upper 60s. West winds 10 to 15 miles per hour with gusts up to 25 miles per hour. Chance of rain 60%. Monday, mostly cloudy in the morning, then becoming partly cloudy. Humid with highs in the upper 70s. Northwest winds 5 to 10 miles per hour. Monday night, mostly clear. Lows in the upper 50s. North winds around 5 miles per hour, becoming west after midnight. Tuesday, mostly sunny. Highs in the upper 70s. West winds 5 to 10 miles per hour. Tuesday night, mostly clear in the evening, then becoming partly cloudy. Lows in the lower 60s. At 10 a.m., weather reports for selected cities. At Mansfield Lawn Regional Airport, it was mostly sunny. The temperature was 78 degrees, the dew point 74, and the relative humidity 87%. The wind was southwest, at 7 miles an hour. The pressure was 30.02 inches and falling. Elsewhere across Ohio, at Toledo Express, rain was falling, with a temperature of 75. It was mostly sunny, with a temperature of 77 at Wooster, 77 at Marion, and 78 at Findlay. It was partly sunny, with a temperature of 77 at Cleveland, 82 at Cincinnati, 79 at Dayton, and 76 at Columbus. It was cloudy, with a temperature of 74 at Akron-Canton Regional Airport, and 73 at Youngstown. Reports from nearby cities outside Ohio, skies ranged from partly sunny to cloudy, and temperatures were between 74 and 79 degrees. The current time is 10:09 a.m. Eastern Daylight Time. 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On the latest weather map, a cold front will move across the area this evening into tonight, followed by high pressure building in Monday night through Tuesday night. A cold front will move across the area on Wednesday, followed by high pressure for the end of the week. The forecast for the Central Highlands. Today, mostly cloudy. A chance of showers with a slight chance of thunderstorms this morning, then showers with a chance of thunderstorms this afternoon. Some thunderstorms may produce heavy rainfall. Highs in the lower 80s. Southwest winds 10 to 15 miles per hour with gusts up to 25 miles per hour. Chance of rain 80%. Tonight, mostly cloudy. Showers likely with a chance of thunderstorms in the evening. Some thunderstorms may produce heavy rainfall in the evening. Humid with lows in the upper 60s. West winds 10 to 15 miles per hour with gusts up to 25 miles per hour. Chance of rain 60%. Monday, mostly cloudy in the morning, then becoming partly cloudy. Humid with highs in the upper 70s. Northwest winds 5 to 10 miles per hour. Monday night, mostly clear. Lows in the upper 50s. North winds around 5 miles per hour, becoming west after midnight. Tuesday, mostly sunny. Highs in the upper 70s. West winds 5 to 10 miles per hour. Tuesday night, mostly clear in the evening, then becoming partly cloudy. Lows in the lower 60s. The extended forecast for the Central Highlands. Wednesday, partly sunny with a chance of showers in the morning, then mostly cloudy with showers likely with a chance of thunderstorms in the afternoon. Highs in the mid-70s. Chance of rain 70%. Wednesday night, mostly cloudy. Showers likely with a chance of thunderstorms in the evening, then a chance of showers after midnight. Lows in the upper 50s. Chance of rain 70%. Thursday, partly cloudy. Highs in the mid-70s. Thursday night, mostly clear in the evening, then becoming partly cloudy. Lows in the mid-50s. Friday, partly cloudy. Highs in the mid-70s. Friday night, mostly clear. Lows in the mid-50s. Saturday, mostly sunny in the morning, then becoming partly cloudy. Highs in the upper 70s. At 10 a.m., weather reports for selected cities. At Mansfield Lawn Regional Airport, it was mostly sunny. The temperature was 78 degrees,
the dew point 74, and the relative humidity 87%. The wind was southwest, at 7 miles an hour. The pressure was 30.02 inches and falling. Elsewhere across Ohio, at Toledo Express, rain was falling, with a temperature of 75. It was mostly sunny, with a temperature of 77 at Wooster, 77 at Marion, and 78 at Findlay. It was partly sunny, with a temperature of 77 at Cleveland, 82 at Cincinnati, 79 at Dayton, and 76 at Columbus. It was cloudy, with a temperature of 74 at Akron-Canton Regional Airport, and 73 at Youngstown. Reports from nearby cities outside Ohio, skies ranged from partly sunny to cloudy, and temperatures were between 74 and 79 degrees. The current time is 10:13 a.m. Eastern Daylight Time. 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On the latest weather map, a cold front will move across the area this evening into tonight, followed by high pressure building in Monday night through Tuesday night. A cold front will move across the area on Wednesday, followed by high pressure for the end of the week. The forecast for the Central Highlands. Today, mostly cloudy. A chance of showers with a slight chance of thunderstorms this morning, then showers with a chance of thunderstorms this afternoon. Some thunderstorms may produce heavy rainfall. Highs in the lower 80s. Southwest winds 10 to 15 miles per hour with gusts up to 25 miles per hour. Chance of rain 80%. Tonight, mostly cloudy. Showers likely with a chance of thunderstorms in the evening. Some thunderstorms may produce heavy rainfall in the evening. Humid with lows in the upper 60s. West winds 10 to 15 miles per hour with gusts up to 25 miles per hour. Chance of rain 60%. Monday, mostly cloudy in the morning, then becoming partly cloudy. Humid with highs in the upper 70s. Northwest winds 5 to 10 miles per hour. Monday night, mostly clear. Lows in the upper 50s. North winds around 5 miles per hour, becoming west after midnight. Tuesday, mostly sunny. Highs in the upper 70s. West winds 5 to 10 miles per hour. Tuesday night, mostly clear in the evening, then becoming partly cloudy. Lows in the lower 60s. At 10 a.m., weather reports for selected cities. At Mansfield-Long Regional Airport, it was partly sunny. The temperature was 78 degrees, the dew point 74, and the relative humidity 87%. The wind was southwest, at 7 miles an hour. The pressure was 30.02 inches and falling. Elsewhere across Ohio, at Toledo Express, rain was falling, with a temperature of 74. At Wooster, it was mostly sunny, with a temperature of 77. It was partly sunny, with a temperature of 77 at Marion, 77 at Cleveland, and 82 at Cincinnati. Under partly sunny skies, Dayton reported 79, Findlay reported 78, and Columbus reported 76. It was cloudy, with a temperature of 74 at Akron-Canton Regional Airport, and 73 at Youngstown. Reports from nearby cities outside Ohio. Skies ranged from partly sunny to cloudy, and temperatures were between 74 and 79 degrees. The current time is 10:16 a.m. Eastern Daylight Time. 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On the latest weather map, a cold front will move across the area this evening into tonight, followed by high pressure building in Monday night through Tuesday night. A cold front will move across the area on Wednesday, followed by high pressure for the end of the week. The forecast for the Central Highlands. Today, mostly cloudy. A chance of showers with a slight chance of thunderstorms this morning, then showers with a chance of thunderstorms this afternoon. Some thunderstorms may produce heavy rainfall. Highs in the lower 80s. Southwest winds 10 to 15 miles per hour with gusts up to 25 miles per hour.
Chance of rain 80%. Tonight, mostly cloudy. Showers likely with a chance of thunderstorms in the evening. Some thunderstorms may produce heavy rainfall in the evening. Humid with lows in the upper 60s. West winds 10 to 15 miles per hour with gusts up to 25 miles per hour. Chance of rain 60%. Monday, mostly cloudy in the morning, then becoming partly cloudy. Humid with highs in the upper 70s. Northwest winds 5 to 10 miles per hour. Monday night, mostly clear. Lows in the upper 50s. North winds around 5 miles per hour, becoming west after midnight. Tuesday, mostly sunny. Highs in the upper 70s. West winds 5 to 10 miles per hour. Tuesday night, mostly clear in the evening, then becoming partly cloudy. Lows in the lower 60s. At 10 a.m., weather reports for selected cities. At Mansfield Long Regional Airport, it was partly sunny. The temperature was 78 degrees, the dew point 74, and the relative humidity 87%. The wind was southwest, at 7 miles an hour. The pressure was 30.02 inches and falling. Elsewhere across Ohio, at Toledo Express, rain was falling, with a temperature of 74. At Worcester, it was mostly sunny, with a temperature of 77. It was partly sunny, with a temperature of 77 at Marion, 77 at Cleveland, and 82 at Cincinnati. Under partly sunny skies, Dayton reported 79, Findlay reported 78, and Columbus reported 76. It was cloudy, with a temperature of 74 at Akron-Canton Regional Airport, and 73 at Youngstown. Reports from nearby cities outside Ohio, skies ranged from partly sunny to cloudy, and temperatures were between 74 and 79 degrees. The current time is 10:19 a.m. Eastern Daylight Time. 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On the latest weather map, a cold front will move across the area this evening into tonight, followed by high pressure building in Monday night through Tuesday night. A cold front will move across the area on Wednesday, followed by high pressure for the end of the week. The forecast for the Central Highlands. Today, mostly cloudy. A chance of showers with a slight chance of thunderstorms this morning, then showers with a chance of thunderstorms this afternoon. Some thunderstorms may produce heavy rainfall. Highs in the lower 80s. Southwest winds 10 to 15 miles per hour with gusts up to 25 miles per hour. Chance of rain 80%. Tonight, mostly cloudy. Showers likely with a chance of thunderstorms in the evening. Some thunderstorms may produce heavy rainfall in the evening. Humid with lows in the upper 60s. West winds 10 to 15 miles per hour with gusts up to 25 miles per hour. Chance of rain 60%. Monday, mostly cloudy in the morning, then becoming partly cloudy. Humid with highs in the upper 70s. Northwest winds 5 to 10 miles per hour. Monday night, mostly clear. Lows in the upper 50s. North winds around 5 miles per hour, becoming west after midnight. Tuesday, mostly sunny. Highs in the upper 70s. West winds 5 to 10 miles per hour. Tuesday night, mostly clear in the evening, then becoming partly cloudy. Lows in the lower 60s. The extended forecast for the Central Highlands. Wednesday, partly sunny with a chance of showers in the morning, then mostly cloudy with showers likely with a chance of thunderstorms in the afternoon. Highs in the mid-70s. Chance of rain 70%. Wednesday night, mostly cloudy. Showers likely with a chance of thunderstorms in the evening, then a chance of showers after midnight. Lows in the upper 50s. Chance of rain 70%. Thursday, partly cloudy. Highs in the mid-70s. Thursday night, mostly clear in the evening, then becoming partly cloudy. Lows in the mid-50s. Friday, partly cloudy. Highs in the mid-70s. Friday night, mostly clear. Lows in the mid-50s. Saturday, mostly sunny in the morning, then becoming partly cloudy.
highs in the upper 70s. At 10 a.m., weather reports for selected cities. At Mansfield Lawn Regional Airport, it was partly sunny. The temperature was 78 degrees, the dew point 74, and the relative humidity 87%. The wind was southwest, at 7 miles an hour. The pressure was 30.02 inches and falling. Elsewhere across Ohio, at Toledo Express, rain was falling, with a temperature of 74. At Wooster, it was mostly sunny, with a temperature of 77. It was partly sunny, with a temperature of 77 at Marion, 77 at Cleveland, and 82 at Cincinnati. Under partly sunny skies, Dayton reported 79, Findlay reported 78, and Columbus reported 76. It was cloudy, with a temperature of 74 at Akron-Canton Regional Airport, and 73 at Youngstown. Reports from nearby cities outside Ohio, skies ranged from partly sunny to cloudy, and temperatures were between 74 and 79 degrees. The current time is 10:23 a.m. Eastern Daylight Time. 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On the latest weather map, a cold front will move across the area this evening into tonight, followed by high pressure building in Monday night through Tuesday night. A cold front will move across the area on Wednesday, followed by high pressure for the end of the week. The forecast for the Central Highlands. Today, mostly cloudy. A chance of showers with a slight chance of thunderstorms this morning, then showers with a chance of thunderstorms this afternoon. Some thunderstorms may produce heavy rainfall. Highs in the lower 80s. Southwest winds 10 to 15 miles per hour with gusts up to 25 miles per hour. Chance of rain 80%. Tonight, mostly cloudy. Showers likely with a chance of thunderstorms in the evening. Some thunderstorms may produce heavy rainfall in the evening. Humid with lows in the upper 60s. West winds 10 to 15 miles per hour with gusts up to 25 miles per hour. Chance of rain 60%. Monday, mostly cloudy in the morning, then becoming partly cloudy. Humid with highs in the upper 70s. Northwest winds 5 to 10 miles per hour. Monday night, mostly clear. Lows in the upper 50s. North winds around 5 miles per hour, becoming west after midnight. Tuesday, mostly sunny. Highs in the upper 70s. West winds 5 to 10 miles per hour. Tuesday night, mostly clear in the evening, then becoming partly cloudy. Lows in the lower 60s. At 10 a.m., weather reports for selected cities. At Mansfield Lawn Regional Airport, it was partly sunny. The temperature was 78 degrees, the dew point 74, and the relative humidity 87%. The wind was southwest, at 7 miles an hour. The pressure was 30.02 inches and falling. Elsewhere across Ohio, at Toledo Express, rain was falling, with a temperature of 74. At Wooster, it was mostly sunny, with a temperature of 77. It was partly sunny, with a temperature of 77 at Marion, 77 at Cleveland, and 82 at Cincinnati. Under partly sunny skies, Dayton reported 79, Findlay reported 78, and Columbus reported 76. It was cloudy, with a temperature of 74 at Akron-Canton Regional Airport, and 73 at Youngstown. Reports from nearby cities outside Ohio, skies ranged from partly sunny to cloudy, and temperatures were between 74 and 79 degrees. The current time is 10:26 a.m. Eastern Daylight Time. 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On the latest weather map, a cold front will move across the area this evening into tonight, followed by high pressure building in Monday night through Tuesday night. A cold front will move across the area on Wednesday, followed by high pressure for the end of the week. The forecast for the Central Highlands. Today, mostly cloudy.
A chance of showers with a slight chance of thunderstorms this morning, then showers with a chance of thunderstorms this afternoon. Some thunderstorms may produce heavy rainfall. Highs in the lower 80s. Southwest winds 10 to 15 miles per hour with gusts up to 25 miles per hour. Chance of rain 80%. Tonight, mostly cloudy. Showers likely with a chance of thunderstorms in the evening. Some thunderstorms may produce heavy rainfall in the evening. Humid with lows in the upper 60s. West winds 10 to 15 miles per hour with gusts up to 25 miles per hour. Chance of rain 60%. Monday, mostly cloudy in the morning, then becoming partly cloudy. Humid with highs in the upper 70s. Northwest winds 5 to 10 miles per hour. Monday night, mostly clear. Lows in the upper 50s. North winds around 5 miles per hour, becoming west after midnight. Tuesday, mostly sunny. Highs in the upper 70s. West winds 5 to 10 miles per hour. Tuesday night, mostly clear in the evening, then becoming partly cloudy. Lows in the lower 60s. At 10 a.m., weather reports for selected cities. At Mansfield Long Regional Airport, it was partly sunny. The temperature was 78 degrees, the dew point 74, and the relative humidity 87%. The wind was southwest, at 7 miles an hour. The pressure was 30.02 inches and falling. Elsewhere across Ohio, at Toledo Express, rain was falling, with a temperature of 74. At Wooster, it was mostly sunny, with a temperature of 77. It was partly sunny, with a temperature of 77 at Marion, 77 at Cleveland, and 82 at Cincinnati. Under partly sunny skies, Dayton reported 79, Findlay reported 78, and Columbus reported 76. It was cloudy, with a temperature of 74 at Akron-Canton Regional Airport and 73 at Youngstown. Reports from nearby cities outside Ohio, skies ranged from partly sunny to cloudy, and temperatures were between 74 and 79 degrees. The current time is 10:29 a.m. Eastern Daylight Time. 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On the latest weather map, a cold front will move across the area this evening into tonight, followed by high pressure building in Monday night through Tuesday night. A cold front will move across the area on Wednesday, followed by high pressure for the end of the week. The extended forecast for the Central Highlands. Wednesday, partly sunny with a chance of showers in the morning, then mostly cloudy with showers likely with a chance of thunderstorms in the afternoon. Highs in the mid-70s. Chance of rain 70%. Wednesday night, mostly cloudy. Showers likely with a chance of thunderstorms in the evening, then a chance of showers after midnight. Lows in the upper 50s. Chance of rain 70%. Thursday, partly cloudy. Highs in the mid-70s. Thursday night, mostly clear in the evening, then becoming partly cloudy. Lows in the mid-50s. Friday, partly cloudy. Highs in the mid-70s. Friday night, mostly clear. Lows in the mid-50s. Saturday, mostly sunny in the morning, then becoming partly cloudy. Highs in the upper 70s. The forecast for the Central Highlands. Today, mostly cloudy. A chance of showers with a slight chance of thunderstorms this morning, then showers with a chance of thunderstorms this afternoon. Some thunderstorms may produce heavy rainfall. Highs in the lower 80s. Southwest winds 10 to 15 miles per hour with gusts up to 25 miles per hour. Chance of rain 80%. Tonight, mostly cloudy. Showers likely with a chance of thunderstorms in the evening. Some thunderstorms may produce heavy rainfall in the evening. Humid with lows in the upper 60s. West winds 10 to 15 miles per hour with gusts up to 25 miles per hour. Chance of rain 60%. Monday, mostly cloudy in the morning, then becoming partly cloudy. Humid with highs in the upper 70s. Northwest winds 5 to 10 miles per hour. Monday night, mostly clear.
lows in the upper 50s. North winds around 5 miles per hour, becoming west after midnight. Tuesday, mostly sunny. Highs in the upper 70s. West winds 5 to 10 miles per hour. Tuesday night, mostly clear in the evening, then becoming partly cloudy. Lows in the lower 60s. At 10 a.m., weather reports for selected cities. At Mansfield Lawn Regional Airport, it was partly sunny. The temperature was 78 degrees, the dew point 74, and the relative humidity 87%. The wind was southwest, at 7 miles an hour. The pressure was 30.02 inches and falling. Elsewhere across Ohio, at Toledo Express, rain was falling, with a temperature of 74. At Wooster, it was mostly sunny, with a temperature of 77. It was partly sunny, with a temperature of 77 at Marion, 77 at Cleveland, and 82 at Cincinnati. Under partly sunny skies, Dayton reported 79, Findlay reported 78, and Columbus reported 76. It was cloudy, with a temperature of 74 at Akron-Canton Regional Airport, and 73 at Youngstown. Reports from nearby cities outside Ohio, skies ranged from partly sunny to cloudy, and temperatures were between 74 and 79 degrees. The current time is 10:33 a.m. Eastern Daylight Time. 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On the latest weather map, a cold front will move across the area this evening into tonight, followed by high pressure building in Monday night through Tuesday night. A cold front will move across the area on Wednesday, followed by high pressure for the end of the week. The forecast for the Central Highlands. Today, mostly cloudy. A chance of showers with a slight chance of thunderstorms this morning, then showers with a chance of thunderstorms this afternoon. Some thunderstorms may produce heavy rainfall. Highs in the lower 80s. Southwest winds 10 to 15 miles per hour with gusts up to 25 miles per hour. Chance of rain 80%. Tonight, mostly cloudy. Showers likely with a chance of thunderstorms in the evening. Some thunderstorms may produce heavy rainfall in the evening. Humid with lows in the upper 60s. West winds 10 to 15 miles per hour with gusts up to 25 miles per hour. Chance of rain 60%. Monday, mostly cloudy in the morning, then becoming partly cloudy. Humid with highs in the upper 70s. Northwest winds 5 to 10 miles per hour. Monday night, mostly clear. Lows in the upper 50s. North winds around 5 miles per hour, becoming west after midnight. Tuesday, mostly sunny. Highs in the upper 70s. West winds 5 to 10 miles per hour. Tuesday night, mostly clear in the evening, then becoming partly cloudy. Lows in the lower 60s. At 10 a.m., weather reports for selected cities. At Mansfield Lawn Regional Airport, it was partly sunny. The temperature was 78 degrees. The dew point 74, and the relative humidity 87%. The wind was southwest, at 7 miles an hour. The pressure was 30.02 inches and falling. Elsewhere across Ohio, at Toledo Express, rain was falling, with a temperature of 74. At Wooster, it was mostly sunny, with a temperature of 77. It was partly sunny, with a temperature of 77 at Marion, 77 at Cleveland, and 82 at Cincinnati. Under partly sunny skies, Dayton reported 79, Findlay reported 78, and Columbus reported 76. It was cloudy, with a temperature of 74 at Akron-Canton Regional Airport, and 73 at Youngstown. Reports from nearby cities outside Ohio, skies ranged from partly sunny to cloudy, and temperatures were between 74 and 79 degrees. The current time is 10:36 a.m. Eastern Daylight Time. 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
On the latest weather map, a cold front will move across the area this evening into tonight, followed by high pressure building in Monday night through Tuesday night. A cold front will move across the area on Wednesday, followed by high pressure for the end of the week. The forecast for the Central Highlands. Today, mostly cloudy. A chance of showers with a slight chance of thunderstorms this morning, then showers with a chance of thunderstorms this afternoon. Some thunderstorms may produce heavy rainfall. Highs in the lower 80s. Southwest winds 10 to 15 miles per hour with gusts up to 25 miles per hour. Chance of rain 80%. Tonight, mostly cloudy. Showers likely with a chance of thunderstorms in the evening. Some thunderstorms may produce heavy rainfall in the evening. Humid with lows in the upper 60s. West winds 10 to 15 miles per hour with gusts up to 25 miles per hour. Chance of rain 60%. Monday, mostly cloudy in the morning, then becoming partly cloudy. Humid with highs in the upper 70s. Northwest winds 5 to 10 miles per hour. Monday night, mostly clear. Lows in the upper 50s. North winds around 5 miles per hour, becoming west after midnight. Tuesday, mostly sunny. Highs in the upper 70s. West winds 5 to 10 miles per hour. Tuesday night, mostly clear in the evening, then becoming partly cloudy. Lows in the lower 60s. At 10 a.m., weather reports for selected cities. At Mansfield Long Regional Airport, it was partly sunny. The temperature was 78 degrees, the dew point 74, and the relative humidity 87%. The wind was southwest, at 7 miles an hour. The pressure was 30.02 inches and falling. Elsewhere across Ohio, at Toledo Express, rain was falling, with a temperature of 74. At Worcester, it was mostly sunny, with a temperature of 77. It was partly sunny, with a temperature of 77 at Marion, 77 at Cleveland, and 82 at Cincinnati. Under partly sunny skies, Dayton reported 79, Findlay reported 78, and Columbus reported 76. It was cloudy, with a temperature of 74 at Akron-Canton Regional Airport and 73 at Youngstown. Reports from nearby cities outside Ohio, skies ranged from partly sunny to cloudy, and temperatures were between 74 and 79 degrees. The current time is 10:39 a.m. Eastern Daylight Time. 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We supply the latest available information for the Central Highlands over station WWG 57 from Butler on a frequency of 162.450 MHz. The extended forecast for the Central Highlands. Wednesday, partly sunny with a chance of showers in the morning, then mostly cloudy with showers likely with a chance of thunderstorms in the afternoon. Highs in the mid-70s. Chance of rain 70%. Wednesday night, mostly cloudy. Showers likely with a chance of thunderstorms in the evening, then a chance of showers after midnight. Lows in the upper 50s. Chance of rain 70%. Thursday, partly cloudy. Highs in the mid-70s. Thursday night, mostly clear in the evening, then becoming partly cloudy. Lows in the mid-50s. Friday, partly cloudy. Highs in the mid-70s. Friday night, mostly clear. Lows in the mid-50s. Saturday, mostly sunny in the morning, then becoming partly cloudy. Highs in the upper 70s. On the latest weather map, a cold front will move across the area this evening into tonight, followed by high pressure building in Monday night through Tuesday night. A cold front will move across the area on Wednesday, followed by high pressure for the end of the week. The forecast for the Central Highlands. Today, mostly cloudy. A chance of showers with a slight chance of thunderstorms this morning, then showers with a chance of thunderstorms this afternoon. Some thunderstorms may produce heavy rainfall. Highs in the lower 80s. Southwest winds 10 to 15 miles per hour with gusts up to 25 miles per hour. Chance of rain 80%. Tonight, mostly cloudy. Showers likely with a chance of thunderstorms in the evening. Some thunderstorms may produce heavy rainfall in the evening. Humid with lows in the upper 60s.
southwest winds 10 to 15 miles per hour with gusts up to 25 miles per hour. Chance of rain 60%. Monday, mostly cloudy in the morning, then becoming partly cloudy. Humid with highs in the upper 70s. Northwest winds 5 to 10 miles per hour. Monday night, mostly clear. Lows in the upper 50s. North winds around 5 miles per hour, becoming west after midnight. Tuesday, mostly sunny. Highs in the upper 70s. West winds 5 to 10 miles per hour. Tuesday night, mostly clear in the evening, then becoming partly cloudy. Lows in the lower 60s. At 10 a.m., weather reports for selected cities. At Mansfield Long Regional Airport, it was partly sunny. The temperature was 78 degrees, the dew point 74, and the relative humidity 87%. The wind was southwest, at 7 miles an hour. The pressure was 30.02 inches and falling. Elsewhere across Ohio, at Toledo Express, rain was falling, with a temperature of 74. At Wooster, it was mostly sunny, with a temperature of 77. It was partly sunny, with a temperature of 77 at Marion, 77 at Cleveland, and 82 at Cincinnati. Under partly sunny skies, Dayton reported 79, Findlay reported 78, and Columbus reported 76. It was cloudy, with a temperature of 74 at Akron-Canton Regional Airport, and 73 at Youngstown. Reports from nearby cities outside Ohio, skies ranged from partly sunny to cloudy, and temperatures were between 74 and 79 degrees. The current time is 10:43 a.m. Eastern Daylight Time. 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On the latest weather map, a cold front will move across the area this evening into tonight, followed by high pressure building in Monday night through Tuesday night. A cold front will move across the area on Wednesday, followed by high pressure for the end of the week. The forecast for the Central Highlands. Today, mostly cloudy. A chance of showers with a slight chance of thunderstorms this morning, then showers with a chance of thunderstorms this afternoon. Some thunderstorms may produce heavy rainfall. Highs in the lower 80s. Southwest winds 10 to 15 miles per hour with gusts up to 25 miles per hour. Chance of rain 80%. Tonight, mostly cloudy. Showers likely with a chance of thunderstorms in the evening. Some thunderstorms may produce heavy rainfall in the evening. Humid with lows in the upper 60s. West winds 10 to 15 miles per hour with gusts up to 25 miles per hour. Chance of rain 60%. Monday, mostly cloudy in the morning, then becoming partly cloudy. Humid with highs in the upper 70s. Northwest winds 5 to 10 miles per hour. Monday night, mostly clear. Lows in the upper 50s. North winds around 5 miles per hour, becoming west after midnight. Tuesday, mostly sunny. Highs in the upper 70s. West winds 5 to 10 miles per hour. Tuesday night, mostly clear in the evening, then becoming partly cloudy. Lows in the lower 60s. At 10 a.m., weather reports for selected cities. At Mansfield Long Regional Airport, it was partly sunny. The temperature was 78 degrees, the dew point 74, and the relative humidity 87%. The wind was southwest, at 7 miles an hour. The pressure was 30.02 inches and falling. Elsewhere across Ohio, at Toledo Express, rain was falling, with a temperature of 74. At Wooster, it was mostly sunny, with a temperature of 77. It was partly sunny, with a temperature of 77 at Marion, 77 at Cleveland, and 82 at Cincinnati. Under partly sunny skies, Dayton reported 79, Findlay reported 78, and Columbus reported 76. It was cloudy, with a temperature of 74 at Akron-Canton Regional Airport, and 73 at Youngstown. Reports from nearby cities outside Ohio, skies ranged from partly sunny to cloudy, and temperatures were between 74 and 79 degrees. The current time is 10:46 a.m. Eastern Daylight Time.
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mostly cloudy. Showers likely with a chance of thunderstorms in the evening. Some thunderstorms may produce heavy rainfall in the evening. Humid with lows in the upper 60s. West winds 10 to 15 miles per hour with gusts up to 25 miles per hour. Chance of rain 60%. Monday, mostly cloudy in the morning, then becoming partly cloudy. Humid with highs in the upper 70s. Northwest winds 5 to 10 miles per hour. Monday night, mostly clear. Lows in the upper 50s. North winds around 5 miles per hour, becoming west after midnight. Tuesday, mostly sunny. Highs in the upper 70s. West winds 5 to 10 miles per hour. Tuesday night, mostly clear in the evening, then becoming partly cloudy. Lows in the lower 60s. At 10 a.m., weather reports for selected cities. At Mansfield Long Regional Airport, it was partly sunny. The temperature was 78 degrees, the dew point 74, and the relative humidity 87%. The wind was southwest, at 7 miles an hour. The pressure was 30.02 inches and falling. Elsewhere across Ohio, at Toledo Express, rain was falling, with a temperature of 74. At Wooster, it was mostly sunny, with a temperature of 77. It was partly sunny, with a temperature of 77 at Marion, 77 at Cleveland, and 82 at Cincinnati. Under partly sunny skies, Dayton reported 79, Findlay reported 78, and Columbus reported 76. It was cloudy, with a temperature of 74 at Akron-Canton Regional Airport, and 73 at Youngstown. Reports from nearby cities outside Ohio. Skies ranged from partly sunny to cloudy, and temperatures were between 74 and 79 degrees. The extended forecast for the Central Highlands. Wednesday, partly sunny with a chance of showers in the morning, then mostly cloudy with showers likely with a chance of thunderstorms in the afternoon. Highs in the mid-70s. Chance of rain 70%. Wednesday night, mostly cloudy. Showers likely with a chance of thunderstorms in the evening, then a chance of showers after midnight. Lows in the upper 50s. Chance of rain 70%. Thursday, partly cloudy. Highs in the mid-70s. Thursday night, mostly clear in the evening, then becoming partly cloudy. Lows in the mid-50s. Friday, partly cloudy. Highs in the mid-70s. Friday night, mostly clear. Lows in the mid-50s. Saturday, mostly sunny in the morning, then becoming partly cloudy. Highs in the upper 70s. A special weather statement. For the following counties, in Ohio, Crawford, Hancock, Seneca, Wood and Wyandotte. Strong thunderstorms will impact Seneca, Wyandotte, northwestern Crawford, southeastern Wood and eastern Hancock counties through 11:30 a.m. Eastern Daylight Time. At 10:48 a.m. Eastern Daylight Time, Doppler radar was tracking strong thunderstorms along a line extending from near Arcadia to Arlington. Movement was east at 30 miles per hour. Hazard, wind gusts up to 50 miles per hour. Source, radar indicated. Impact, gusty winds could knock down tree limbs and blow around unsecured objects. Locations impacted include Findlay, Tiffin, Fostoria, Upper Sandusky, Forest, Arlington, Bloomville, Sycamore, Arcadia, Van Loo, New Regal, Cary, Benton, Nevada, Bloomdale, Republic, Mount Blanchard, Wharton, Genera, and Harbster. If outdoors, consider seeking shelter inside a building. The current time is 10:52 a.m. Eastern Daylight Time. 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On the latest weather map, a cold front will move across the area this evening into tonight, followed by high pressure building in Monday night through Tuesday night. A cold front will move across the area on Wednesday, followed by high pressure for the end of the week. The forecast for the Central Highlands. Today, mostly cloudy. A chance of showers with a slight chance of thunderstorms this morning, then showers with a chance of thunderstorms this afternoon. Some thunderstorms may produce heavy rainfall. Highs in the lower 80s. Southwest winds.

10 to 15 miles per hour with gusts up to 25 miles per hour. Chance of rain 80%. Tonight, mostly cloudy. Showers likely with a chance of thunderstorms in the evening. Some thunderstorms may produce heavy rainfall in the evening. Humid with lows in the upper 60s. West winds 10 to 15 miles per hour with gusts up to 25 miles per hour. Chance of rain 60%. Monday, mostly cloudy in the morning, then becoming partly cloudy. Humid with highs in the upper 70s. Northwest winds 5 to 10 miles per hour. Monday night, mostly clear. Lows in the upper 50s. North winds around 5 miles per hour, becoming west after midnight. Tuesday, mostly sunny. Highs in the upper 70s. West winds 5 to 10 miles per hour. Tuesday night, mostly clear in the evening, then becoming partly cloudy. Lows in the lower 60s. At 10 a.m., weather reports for selected cities. At Mansfield Lawn Regional Airport, it was partly sunny. The temperature was 78 degrees, the dew point 74, and the relative humidity 87%. The wind was southwest, at 7 miles an hour. The pressure was 30.02 inches and falling. Elsewhere across Ohio, at Toledo Express, rain was falling, with a temperature of 74. At Worcester, it was mostly sunny, with a temperature of 77. It was partly sunny, with a temperature of 77 at Marion, 77 at Cleveland, and 82 at Cincinnati. Under partly sunny skies, Dayton reported 79, Findlay reported 78, and Columbus reported 76. It was cloudy, with a temperature of 74 at Akron-Canton Regional Airport and 73 at Youngstown. Reports from nearby cities outside Ohio, skies ranged from partly sunny to cloudy, and temperatures were between 74 and 79 degrees. A special weather statement. For the following counties, in Ohio, Crawford, Hancock, Seneca, Wood and Wyandotte. Strong thunderstorms will impact Seneca, Wyandotte, northwestern Crawford, southeastern Wood and eastern Hancock counties through 11:30 a.m. Eastern Daylight Time. At 10:48 a.m. Eastern Daylight Time, Doppler radar was tracking strong thunderstorms along a line extending from near Arcadia to Arlington. Movement was east at 30 miles per hour. Hazard, wind gusts up to 50 miles per hour. Source, radar indicated. Impact, gusty winds could knock down tree limbs and blow around unsecured objects. Locations impacted include Findlay, Tiffin, Fostoria, Upper Sandusky, Forest, Arlington, Bloomville, Sycamore, Arcadia, Van Loo, New Regal, Cary, Benton, Nevada, Bloomdale, Republic, Mount Blanchard, Wharton, Genera, and Harbster. If outdoors, consider seeking shelter inside a building. The current time is 10:56 a.m. Eastern Daylight Time. 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On the latest weather map, a cold front will move across the area this evening into tonight, followed by high pressure building in Monday night through Tuesday night. A cold front will move across the area on Wednesday, followed by high pressure for the end of the week. The forecast for the Central Highlands. Today, mostly cloudy. A chance of showers with a slight chance of thunderstorms this morning, then showers with a chance of thunderstorms this afternoon. Some thunderstorms may produce heavy rainfall. Highs in the lower 80s. Southwest winds 10 to 15 miles per hour with gusts up to 25 miles per hour. Chance of rain 80%. Tonight, mostly cloudy. Showers likely with a chance of thunderstorms in the evening. Some thunderstorms may produce heavy rainfall in the evening. Humid with lows in the upper 60s. West winds 10 to 15 miles per hour with gusts up to 25 miles per hour. Chance of rain 60%. Monday, mostly cloudy in the morning, then becoming partly cloudy. Humid with highs in the upper 70s. Northwest winds 5 to 10 miles per hour. Monday night, mostly clear. Lows in the upper 50s. North winds around 5 miles per hour, becoming west after midnight. Tuesday, mostly sunny,
highs in the upper 70s. West winds 5 to 10 miles per hour. Tuesday night, mostly clear in the evening, then becoming partly cloudy. Lows in the lower 60s. At 10 a.m., weather reports for selected cities. At Mansfield Long Regional Airport, it was partly sunny. The temperature was 78 degrees, the dew point 74, and the relative humidity 87%. The wind was southwest, at 7 miles an hour. The pressure was 30.02 inches and falling. Elsewhere across Ohio, at Toledo Express, rain was falling, with a temperature of 74. At Wooster, it was mostly sunny, with a temperature of 77. It was partly sunny, with a temperature of 77 at Marion, 77 at Cleveland, and 82 at Cincinnati. Under partly sunny skies, Dayton reported 79, Findlay reported 78, and Columbus reported 76. It was cloudy, with a temperature of 74 at Akron-Canton Regional Airport, and 73 at Youngstown. Reports from nearby cities outside Ohio, skies ranged from partly sunny to cloudy, and temperatures were between 74 and 79 degrees. A special weather statement. For the following counties, in Ohio, Crawford, Hancock, Seneca, Wood and Wyandotte. Strong thunderstorms will impact Seneca, Wyandotte, northwestern Crawford, southeastern Wood and eastern Hancock counties through 11:30 a.m. Eastern Daylight Time. At 10:48 a.m. Eastern Daylight Time, Doppler radar was tracking strong thunderstorms along a line extending from near Arcadia to Arlington. Movement was east at 30 miles per hour. Hazard, wind gusts up to 50 miles per hour. Source, radar indicated. Impact, gusty winds could knock down tree limbs and blow around unsecured objects. Locations impacted include Findlay, Tiffin, Fostoria, Upper Sandusky, Forest, Arlington, Bloomville, Sycamore, Arcadia, Van Loo, New Regal, Cary, Benton, Nevada, Bloomdale, Republic, Mount Blanchard, Wharton, Genera, and Harbster. If outdoors, consider seeking shelter inside a building. The Nearshore Marine Forecast. For the following marine location, the islands to Vermilion. West of today, southwest winds 5 to 10 knots becoming west. A chance of showers with a slight chance of thunderstorms late this morning, then showers with a chance of thunderstorms early this afternoon. A chance of showers and thunderstorms late. Some thunderstorms may produce heavy rainfall. Waves 2 feet or less. Tonight, west winds 10 to 15 knots becoming northwest. A chance of showers and thunderstorms in the evening. Some thunderstorms may produce heavy rainfall in the evening. Waves 2 feet or less. Monday, north winds 5 to 15 knots becoming northwest. Partly sunny. Waves 2 feet or less. Monday night, northwest winds 10 knots or less becoming west. Mostly clear. Waves 1 foot or less. Winds and waves higher in and near thunderstorms. The water temperature off Toledo is 77 degrees, off Cleveland 76 degrees, and off Erie 77 degrees. The extended forecast for the Central Highlands. Wednesday, partly sunny with a chance of showers in the morning, then mostly cloudy with showers likely with a chance of thunderstorms in the afternoon. Highs in the mid-70s. Chance of rain 70%. Wednesday night, mostly cloudy. Showers likely with a chance of thunderstorms in the evening, then a chance of showers after midnight. Lows in the upper 50s. Chance of rain 70%. Thursday, partly cloudy. Highs in the mid-70s. Thursday night, mostly clear in the evening, then becoming partly cloudy. Lows in the mid-50s. Friday, partly cloudy. Flood warning now in effect until this evening. Where, South Fork Licking River near I-70 near Buckeye Lake. When, until this evening. Impacts, at 880.0 feet. Water nearly extends onto the 129 exit ramp from eastbound Interstate 70 to Route 79 near Buckeye Lake. Flooding also affects Buckeye Lake Estates. Additional details, at 10:45 a.m. Eastern Daylight Time Sunday the stage was 880.2 feet. Forecast, the river is cresting now at 880.2 feet. It will then fall below flood stage this afternoon. Flood stage is 880.0 feet.
On the latest weather map, a cold front will move across the area this evening into tonight, followed by high pressure building in Monday night through Tuesday night. A cold front will move across the area on Wednesday, followed by high pressure for the end of the week. The forecast for the Central Highlands. Today, mostly cloudy. A chance of showers with a slight chance of thunderstorms this morning, then showers with a chance of thunderstorms this afternoon. Some thunderstorms may produce heavy rainfall. Highs in the lower 80s. Southwest winds 10 to 15 miles per hour with gusts up to 25 miles per hour. Chance of rain 80%. Tonight, mostly cloudy. Showers likely with a chance of thunderstorms in the evening. Some thunderstorms may produce heavy rainfall in the evening. Humid with lows in the upper 60s. West winds 10 to 15 miles per hour with gusts up to 25 miles per hour. Chance of rain 60%. Monday, mostly cloudy in the morning, then becoming partly cloudy. Humid with highs in the upper 70s. Northwest winds 5 to 10 miles per hour. Monday night, mostly clear. Lows in the upper 50s. North winds around 5 miles per hour, becoming west after midnight. Tuesday, mostly sunny. Highs in the upper 70s. West winds 5 to 10 miles per hour. Tuesday night, mostly clear in the evening, then becoming partly cloudy. Lows in the lower 60s. At 10 a.m., weather reports for selected cities. At Mansfield-Lom Regional Airport, it was partly sunny. The temperature was 78 degrees, the dew point 74, and the relative humidity 87%. The wind was southwest, at 7 miles an hour. The pressure was 30.02 inches and falling. Elsewhere across Ohio, at Toledo Express, rain was falling, with a temperature of 74. At Wooster, it was mostly sunny, with a temperature of 77. It was partly sunny, with a temperature of 77 at Marion, 77 at Cleveland, and 82 at Cincinnati. Under partly sunny skies, Dayton reported 79, Findlay reported 78, and Columbus reported 76. It was cloudy, with a temperature of 74 at Akron-Canton Regional Airport, and 73 at Youngstown. Reports from nearby cities outside Ohio, skies ranged from partly sunny to cloudy, and temperatures were between 74 and 79 degrees. At 11 a.m., weather reports for selected cities, at Mansfield-Lom Regional Airport, it was mostly sunny. The temperature was 80 degrees, the dew point 73, and the relative humidity 79%. The wind was southwest, at 8 miles an hour. The pressure was 30.01 inches and falling. Elsewhere across Ohio, at Findlay, a thunderstorm was reported, with a temperature of 73. At Toledo Express, rain was falling, with a temperature of 74. It was mostly sunny, with a temperature of 80 at Wooster, and 79 at Cleveland. It was partly sunny, with a temperature of 81 at Marion, 77 at Akron-Canton Regional Airport, 81 at Dayton, and 79 at Columbus. It was cloudy, with a temperature of 74 at Youngstown, and 81 at Cincinnati. Reports from nearby cities outside Ohio, skies ranged from partly sunny to cloudy, and temperatures were between 76 and 80 degrees. A special weather statement. For the following counties, in Ohio, Crawford, Hancock, Seneca, Wood and Wyandotte. Strong thunderstorms will impact Seneca, Wyandotte, northwestern Crawford, southeastern Wood and eastern Hancock counties through 11:30 a.m. Eastern Daylight Time. At 10:48 a.m. Eastern Daylight Time, Doppler radar was tracking strong thunderstorms along a line extending from near Arcadia to Arlington. Movement was east at 30 miles per hour. Hazard, wind gusts up to 50 miles per hour. Source, radar indicated. Impact, gusty winds could knock down tree limbs and blow around unsecured objects. Locations impacted include Findlay, Tiffin, Fostoria, Upper Sandusky, Forest, Arlington, Bloomville, Sycamore, Arcadia, Van Loo, New Regal, Cary, Benton, Nevada, Bloomdale, Republic, Mount Blanchard, Wharton, Genera, and Harbster. If outdoors, consider seeking shelter inside a building. The current time is 11:07 a.m. Eastern Daylight Time.
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On the latest weather map, a cold front will move across the area this evening into tonight, followed by high pressure building in Monday night through Tuesday night. A cold front will move across the area on Wednesday, followed by high pressure for the end of the week. The forecast for the Central Highlands. Today, mostly cloudy. A chance of showers with a slight chance of thunderstorms this morning, then showers with a chance of thunderstorms this afternoon. Some thunderstorms may produce heavy rainfall. Highs in the lower 80s. Southwest winds 10 to 15 miles per hour with gusts up to 25 miles per hour. Chance of rain 80%. Tonight, mostly cloudy. Showers likely with a chance of thunderstorms in the evening. Some thunderstorms may produce heavy rainfall in the evening. Humid with lows in the upper 60s. West winds 10 to 15 miles per hour with gusts up to 25 miles per hour. Chance of rain 60%. Monday, mostly cloudy in the morning, then becoming partly cloudy. Humid with highs in the upper 70s. Northwest winds 5 to 10 miles per hour. Monday night, mostly clear. Lows in the upper 50s. North winds around 5 miles per hour, becoming west after midnight. Tuesday, mostly sunny. Highs in the upper 70s. West winds 5 to 10 miles per hour. Tuesday night, mostly clear in the evening, then becoming partly cloudy. Lows in the lower 60s. At 11 a.m., weather reports for selected cities. At Mansfield Lawn Regional Airport, it was mostly sunny. The temperature was 80 degrees, the dew point 73, and the relative humidity 79%. The wind was southwest, at 8 miles an hour. The pressure was 30.01 inches and falling. Elsewhere across Ohio, at Findlay, a thunderstorm was reported, with a temperature of 73. At Toledo Express, rain was falling, with a temperature of 74. It was mostly sunny, with a temperature of 80 at Wooster, and 79 at Cleveland. It was partly sunny, with a temperature of 81 at Marion, 77 at Akron-Canton Regional Airport, 81 at Dayton, and 79 at Columbus. It was cloudy, with a temperature of 74 at Youngstown, and 81 at Cincinnati. Reports from nearby cities outside Ohio, skies ranged from partly sunny to cloudy, and temperatures were between 76 and 80 degrees. The extended forecast for the Central Highlands. Wednesday, partly sunny with a chance of showers in the morning, then mostly cloudy with showers likely with a chance of thunderstorms in the afternoon. Highs in the mid-70s. Chance of rain 70%. Wednesday night, mostly cloudy. Showers likely with a chance of thunderstorms in the evening, then a chance of showers after midnight. Lows in the upper 50s. Chance of rain 70%. Thursday, partly cloudy. Highs in the mid-70s. Thursday night, mostly clear in the evening, then becoming partly cloudy. Lows in the mid-50s. Friday, partly cloudy. Highs in the mid-70s. Friday night, mostly clear. Lows in the mid-50s. Saturday, mostly sunny in the morning, then becoming partly cloudy. Highs in the upper 70s. Flood warning now in effect until this evening. Where? South Fork Licking River near I-70 near Buckeye Lake. When? Until this evening. Impacts, at 880.0 feet, water nearly extends onto the 129 exit ramp from eastbound Interstate 70 to Route 79 near Buckeye Lake. Flooding also affects Buckeye Lake Estates. Additional details, at 10:45 a.m. Eastern Daylight Time Sunday the stage was 880.2 feet. Forecast, the river is cresting now at 880.2 feet. It will then fall below flood stage this afternoon. Flood stage is 880.0 feet. A special weather statement. For the following counties, in Ohio, Crawford, Hancock, Seneca, Wood and Wyandotte. Strong thunderstorms will impact Seneca, Wyandotte, northwestern Crawford, southeastern Wood and eastern Hancock counties through 11:30 a.m. Eastern Daylight Time.
At 10:48 a.m. Eastern Daylight Time, Doppler radar was tracking strong thunderstorms along the line extending from near Arcadia to Arlington. Movement was east at 30 miles per hour. Hazard, wind gusts up to 50 miles per hour. Source, radar indicated. Impact, gusty winds could knock down tree limbs and blow around unsecured objects. Locations impacted include Findlay, Tiffin, Fostoria, Upper Sandusky, Forest, Arlington, Bloomville, Sycamore, Arcadia, Van Loo, New Regal, Cary, Benton, Nevada, Bloomdale, Republic, Mount Blanchard, Wharton, Genera, and Harpster. If outdoors, consider seeking shelter inside a building. The current time is 11:13 a.m. Eastern Daylight Time. 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On the latest weather map, a cold front will move across the area this evening into tonight, followed by high pressure building in Monday night through Tuesday night. A cold front will move across the area on Wednesday, followed by high pressure for the end of the week. The forecast for the Central Highlands. Today, mostly cloudy. A chance of showers with a slight chance of thunderstorms this morning, then showers with a chance of thunderstorms this afternoon. Some thunderstorms may produce heavy rainfall. Highs in the lower 80s. Southwest winds 10 to 15 miles per hour with gusts up to 25 miles per hour. Chance of rain 80%. Tonight, mostly cloudy. Showers likely with a chance of thunderstorms in the evening. Some thunderstorms may produce heavy rainfall in the evening. Humid with lows in the upper 60s. West winds 10 to 15 miles per hour with gusts up to 25 miles per hour. Chance of rain 60%. Monday, mostly cloudy in the morning, then becoming partly cloudy. Humid with highs in the upper 70s. Northwest winds 5 to 10 miles per hour. Monday night, mostly clear. Lows in the upper 50s. North winds around 5 miles per hour, becoming west after midnight. Tuesday, mostly sunny. Highs in the upper 70s. West winds 5 to 10 miles per hour. Tuesday night, mostly clear in the evening, then becoming partly cloudy. Lows in the lower 60s. At 11 a.m., weather reports for selected cities. At Mansfield-Lom Regional Airport, it was mostly sunny. The temperature was 80 degrees. The dew point 73, and the relative humidity 79%. The wind was southwest, at 8 miles an hour. The pressure was 30.01 inches and falling. Elsewhere across Ohio, at Findlay, a thunderstorm was reported, with a temperature of 74. At Toledo Express, rain was falling, with a temperature of 74. It was mostly sunny, with a temperature of 80 at Wooster, and 79 at Cleveland. It was partly sunny, with a temperature of 81 at Marion, 77 at Akron-Canton Regional Airport, 81 at Dayton, and 79 at Columbus. It was cloudy, with a temperature of 74 at Youngstown, and 81 at Cincinnati. Reports from nearby cities outside Ohio, skies ranged from partly sunny to cloudy, and temperatures were between 76 and 80 degrees. A special weather statement. For the following counties, in Ohio, Crawford, Hancock, Seneca, Wood, and Wyandotte. Strong thunderstorms will impact Seneca, Wyandotte, northwestern Crawford, southeastern Wood, and eastern Hancock counties through 11:30 a.m. Eastern Daylight Time. At 10:48 a.m. Eastern Daylight Time, Doppler radar was tracking strong thunderstorms along the line extending from near Arcadia to Arlington. Movement was east at 30 miles per hour. Hazard, wind gusts up to 50 miles per hour. Source, radar indicated. Impact, gusty winds could knock down tree limbs and blow around unsecured objects. Locations impacted include Findlay, Tiffin, Fostoria, Upper Sandusky, Forest, Arlington, Bloomville, Sycamore, Arcadia, Van Loo, New Regal, Cary, Benton, Nevada, Bloomdale, Republic, Mount Blanchard, Wharton, Genera, and Harpster. If outdoors, consider seeking shelter inside a building. The current time is 11:17 a.m. Eastern Daylight Time.
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On the latest weather map, a cold front will move across the area this evening into tonight, followed by high pressure building in Monday night through Tuesday night. A cold front will move across the area on Wednesday, followed by high pressure for the end of the week. The forecast for the Central Highlands. Today, mostly cloudy. A chance of showers with a slight chance of thunderstorms this morning, then showers with a chance of thunderstorms this afternoon. Some thunderstorms may produce heavy rainfall. Highs in the lower 80s. Southwest winds 10 to 15 miles per hour with gusts up to 25 miles per hour. Chance of rain 80%. Tonight, mostly cloudy. Showers likely with a chance of thunderstorms in the evening. Some thunderstorms may produce heavy rainfall in the evening. Humid with lows in the upper 60s. West winds 10 to 15 miles per hour with gusts up to 25 miles per hour. Chance of rain 60%. Monday, mostly cloudy in the morning, then becoming partly cloudy. Humid with highs in the upper 70s. Northwest winds 5 to 10 miles per hour. Monday night, mostly clear. Lows in the upper 50s. North winds around 5 miles per hour, becoming west after midnight. Tuesday, mostly sunny. Highs in the upper 70s. West winds 5 to 10 miles per hour. Tuesday night, mostly clear in the evening, then becoming partly cloudy. Lows in the lower 60s. At 11 a.m., weather reports for selected cities. At Mansfield Long Regional Airport, it was mostly sunny. The temperature was 80 degrees, the dew point 73, and the relative humidity 79%. The wind was southwest, at 8 miles an hour. The pressure was 30.01 inches and falling. Elsewhere across Ohio, at Findlay, a thunderstorm was reported, with a temperature of 74. At Toledo Express, rain was falling, with a temperature of 74. It was mostly sunny, with a temperature of 80 at Wooster, and 79 at Cleveland. It was partly sunny, with a temperature of 81 at Marion, 77 at Akron-Canton Regional Airport, 81 at Dayton, and 79 at Columbus. It was cloudy, with a temperature of 74 at Youngstown, and 81 at Cincinnati. Reports from nearby cities outside Ohio, skies ranged from partly sunny to cloudy, and temperatures were between 76 and 80 degrees. The extended forecast for the Central Highlands. Wednesday, partly sunny with a chance of showers in the morning, then mostly cloudy with showers likely with a chance of thunderstorms in the afternoon. Highs in the mid-70s. Chance of rain 70%. Wednesday night, mostly cloudy. Showers likely with a chance of thunderstorms in the evening, then a chance of showers after midnight. Lows in the upper 50s. Chance of rain 70%. Thursday, partly cloudy. Highs in the mid-70s. Thursday night, mostly clear in the evening, then becoming partly cloudy. Lows in the mid-50s. Friday, partly cloudy. Highs in the mid-70s. Friday night, mostly clear. Lows in the mid-50s. Saturday, mostly sunny in the morning, then becoming partly cloudy. Highs in the upper 70s. Flood warning now in effect until this evening. Where? South Fork Licking River near I-70 near Buckeye Lake. When? Until this evening. Impacts, at 880.0 feet, water nearly extends onto the 129 exit ramp from eastbound Interstate 70 to Route 79 near Buckeye Lake. Flooding also affects Buckeye Lake Estates. Additional details, at 10:45 a.m. Eastern Daylight Time Sunday the stage was 880.2 feet. Forecast, the river is cresting now at 880.2 feet. It will then fall below flood stage this afternoon. Flood stage is 880.0 feet. A special weather statement. For the following counties, in Ohio, Crawford, Hancock, Seneca, Wood and Wyandotte. Strong thunderstorms will impact Seneca, Wyandotte, northwestern Crawford, southeastern Wood and eastern Hancock counties through 11:30 a.m. Eastern Daylight Time.
At 10:48 a.m. Eastern Daylight Time, Doppler radar was tracking strong thunderstorms along a line extending from near Arcadia to Arlington. Movement was east at 30 miles per hour. Hazard, wind gusts up to 50 miles per hour. Source, radar indicated. Impact, gusty winds could knock down tree limbs and blow around unsecured objects. Locations impacted include Findlay, Tiffin, Fostoria, Upper Sandusky, Forest, Arlington, Bloomville, Sycamore, Arcadia, Van Loo, New Regal, Cary, Benton, Nevada, Bloomdale, Republic, Mount Blanchard, Wharton, Genera, and Harpster. If outdoors, consider seeking shelter inside a building. The current time is 11:23 a.m. Eastern Daylight Time. 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On the latest weather map, a cold front will move across the area this evening into tonight, followed by high pressure building in Monday night through Tuesday night. A cold front will move across the area on Wednesday, followed by high pressure for the end of the week. The forecast for the Central Highlands. Today, mostly cloudy. A chance of showers with a slight chance of thunderstorms this morning, then showers with a chance of thunderstorms this afternoon. Some thunderstorms may produce heavy rainfall. Highs in the lower 80s. Southwest winds 10 to 15 miles per hour with gusts up to 25 miles per hour. Chance of rain 80%. Tonight, mostly cloudy. Showers likely with a chance of thunderstorms in the evening. Some thunderstorms may produce heavy rainfall in the evening. Humid with lows in the upper 60s. West winds 10 to 15 miles per hour with gusts up to 25 miles per hour. Chance of rain 60%. Monday, mostly cloudy in the morning, then becoming partly cloudy. Humid with highs in the upper 70s. Northwest winds 5 to 10 miles per hour. Monday night, mostly clear. Lows in the upper 50s. North winds around 5 miles per hour, becoming west after midnight. Tuesday, mostly sunny. Highs in the upper 70s. West winds 5 to 10 miles per hour. Tuesday night, mostly clear in the evening, then becoming partly cloudy. Lows in the lower 60s. At 11 a.m., weather reports for selected cities. At Mansfield Long Regional Airport, it was mostly sunny. The temperature was 80 degrees. The dew point 73, and the relative humidity 79%. The wind was southwest, at 8 miles an hour. The pressure was 30.01 inches and falling. Elsewhere across Ohio, at Findlay, a thunderstorm was reported, with a temperature of 74. At Toledo Express, rain was falling, with a temperature of 74. It was mostly sunny, with a temperature of 80 at Wooster, and 79 at Cleveland. It was partly sunny, with a temperature of 81 at Marion, 77 at Akron-Canton Regional Airport, 81 at Dayton, and 79 at Columbus. It was cloudy, with a temperature of 74 at Youngstown, and 81 at Cincinnati. Reports from nearby cities outside Ohio, skies ranged from partly sunny to cloudy, and temperatures were between 76 and 80 degrees. A special weather statement. For the following counties, in Ohio, Crawford, Huron, Marion, Morrow, Richland, Seneca, and Wyandotte. Strong thunderstorms will impact southern Huron, northwestern Richland, eastern Seneca, northeastern Marion, eastern Wyandotte, northeastern Morrow, and Crawford counties through 12:15 p.m. Eastern Daylight Time. At 11:25 a.m. Eastern Daylight Time, Doppler radar was tracking strong thunderstorms along a line extending from 6 miles southeast of Green Springs to near Upper Sandusky. Movement was east at 40 miles per hour. Hazard, wind gusts up to 50 miles per hour. Source, radar indicated. Impact, gusty winds could knock down tree limbs and blow around unsecured objects. Locations impacted include Bucyrus, Upper Sandusky, Galleon, Shelby, Willard, Ontario, Crestline, Plymouth, New Washington, Bloomville, Sycamore, Morrill, Chatfield, Greenwich, Attica, Benton, Nevada, North Fairfield, Republic, and Tyrrell. If outdoors, consider seeking shelter inside a building.
The current time is 11:27 a.m. Eastern Daylight Time. 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On the latest weather map, a cold front will move across the area this evening into tonight, followed by high pressure building in Monday night through Tuesday night. A cold front will move across the area on Wednesday, followed by high pressure for the end of the week. The forecast for the Central Highlands. Today, mostly cloudy. A chance of showers with a slight chance of thunderstorms this morning, then showers with a chance of thunderstorms this afternoon. Some thunderstorms may produce heavy rainfall. Highs in the lower 80s. Southwest winds 10 to 15 miles per hour with gusts up to 25 miles per hour. Chance of rain 80%. Tonight, mostly cloudy. Showers likely with a chance of thunderstorms in the evening. Some thunderstorms may produce heavy rainfall in the evening. Humid with lows in the upper 60s. West winds 10 to 15 miles per hour with gusts up to 25 miles per hour. Chance of rain 60%. Monday, mostly cloudy in the morning, then becoming partly cloudy. Humid with highs in the upper 70s. Northwest winds 5 to 10 miles per hour. Monday night, mostly clear. Lows in the upper 50s. North winds around 5 miles per hour, becoming west after midnight. Tuesday, mostly sunny. Highs in the upper 70s. West winds 5 to 10 miles per hour. Tuesday night, mostly clear in the evening, then becoming partly cloudy. Lows in the lower 60s. At 11 a.m., weather reports for selected cities. At Mansfield-Lom Regional Airport, it was mostly sunny. The temperature was 80 degrees, the dew point 73, and the relative humidity 79%. The wind was southwest, at 8 miles an hour. The pressure was 30.01 inches and falling. Elsewhere across Ohio, at Findlay, a thunderstorm was reported, with a temperature of 74. At Toledo Express, rain was falling, with a temperature of 74. It was mostly sunny, with a temperature of 80 at Wooster, and 79 at Cleveland. It was partly sunny, with a temperature of 81 at Marion, 77 at Akron-Canton Regional Airport, 81 at Dayton, and 79 at Columbus. It was cloudy, with a temperature of 74 at Youngstown, and 81 at Cincinnati. Reports from nearby cities outside Ohio, skies ranged from partly sunny to cloudy, and temperatures were between 76 and 80 degrees. The extended forecast for the Central Highlands. Wednesday, partly sunny with a chance of showers in the morning, then mostly cloudy with showers likely with a chance of thunderstorms in the afternoon. Highs in the mid-70s. Chance of rain 70%. Wednesday night, mostly cloudy. Showers likely with a chance of thunderstorms in the evening, then a chance of showers after midnight. Lows in the upper 50s. Chance of rain 70%. Thursday, partly cloudy. Highs in the mid-70s. Thursday night, mostly clear in the evening, then becoming partly cloudy. Lows in the mid-50s. Friday, partly cloudy. Highs in the mid-70s. Friday night, mostly clear. Lows in the mid-50s. Saturday, mostly sunny in the morning, then becoming partly cloudy. Highs in the upper 70s. Flood warning now in effect until this evening. Where? South Fork Licking River near I-70 near Buckeye Lake. When? Until this evening. Impacts, at 880.0 feet, water nearly extends onto the 129 exit ramp from eastbound Interstate 70 to Route 79 near Buckeye Lake. Flooding also affects Buckeye Lake Estates. Additional details, at 10:45 a.m. Eastern Daylight Time Sunday the stage was 880.2 feet. Forecast, the river is cresting now at 880.2 feet. It will then fall below flood stage this afternoon. Flood stage is 880.0 feet. A special weather statement. For the following counties, in Ohio, Crawford, Huron, Marion, Morrow, Richland, Seneca, and Wyandotte.
Strong thunderstorms will impact southern Huron, northwestern Richland, eastern Seneca, northeastern Marion, eastern Wyandotte, northeastern Morrow and Crawford counties through 12:15 p.m. Eastern Daylight Time. At 11:25 a.m. Eastern Daylight Time, Doppler radar was tracking strong thunderstorms along a line extending from 6 miles southeast of Green Springs to near Upper Sandusky. Movement was east at 40 miles per hour. Hazard, wind gusts up to 50 miles per hour. Source, radar indicated. Impact, gusty winds could knock down tree limbs and blow around unsecured objects. Locations impacted include Bucyrus, Upper Sandusky, Galleon, Shelby, Willard, Ontario, Crestline, Plymouth, New Washington, Bloomville, Sycamore, Morrill, Chatfield, Greenwich, Attica, Benton, Nevada, North Fairfield, Republic, and Tyrrell. If outdoors, consider seeking shelter inside a building. The current time is 11:33 a.m. Eastern Daylight Time. 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On the latest weather map, a cold front will move across the area this evening into tonight, followed by high pressure building in Monday night through Tuesday night. A cold front will move across the area on Wednesday, followed by high pressure for the end of the week. The forecast for the Central Highlands. Today, mostly cloudy. A chance of showers with a slight chance of thunderstorms this morning, then showers with a chance of thunderstorms this afternoon. Some thunderstorms may produce heavy rainfall. Highs in the lower 80s. Southwest winds 10 to 15 miles per hour with gusts up to 25 miles per hour. Chance of rain 80%. Tonight, mostly cloudy. Showers likely with a chance of thunderstorms in the evening. Some thunderstorms may produce heavy rainfall in the evening. Humid with lows in the upper 60s. West winds 10 to 15 miles per hour with gusts up to 25 miles per hour. Chance of rain 60%. Monday, mostly cloudy in the morning, then becoming partly cloudy. Humid with highs in the upper 70s. Northwest winds 5 to 10 miles per hour. Monday night, mostly clear. Lows in the upper 50s. North winds around 5 miles per hour, becoming west after midnight. Tuesday, mostly sunny. Highs in the upper 70s. West winds 5 to 10 miles per hour. Tuesday night, mostly clear in the evening, then becoming partly cloudy. Lows in the lower 60s. At 11 a.m., weather reports for selected cities. At Mansfield Long Regional Airport, it was mostly sunny. The temperature was 80 degrees, the dew point 73, and the relative humidity 79%. The wind was southwest, at 8 miles an hour. The pressure was 30.01 inches and falling. Elsewhere across Ohio, at Findlay, a thunderstorm was reported, with a temperature of 74. At Toledo Express, rain was falling, with a temperature of 74. It was mostly sunny, with a temperature of 80 at Wooster, and 79 at Cleveland. It was partly sunny, with a temperature of 81 at Marion, 77 at Akron-Canton Regional Airport, 81 at Dayton, and 79 at Columbus. It was cloudy, with a temperature of 74 at Youngstown, and 81 at Cincinnati. Reports from nearby cities outside Ohio, skies ranged from partly sunny to cloudy, and temperatures were between 76 and 80 degrees. A special weather statement. For the following counties, in Ohio, Crawford, Huron, Marion, Morrow, Richland, Seneca, and Wyandotte. Strong thunderstorms will impact southern Huron, northwestern Richland, eastern Seneca, northeastern Marion, eastern Wyandotte, northeastern Morrow and Crawford counties through 12:15 p.m. Eastern Daylight Time. At 11:25 a.m. Eastern Daylight Time, Doppler radar was tracking strong thunderstorms along a line extending from 6 miles southeast of Green Springs to near Upper Sandusky. Movement was east at 40 miles per hour. Hazard, wind gusts up to 50 miles per hour. Source, radar indicated. Impact, gusty winds could knock down tree limbs and blow around unsecured objects. Locations impacted include
Bucyrus, Upper Sandusky, Galleon, Shelby, Willard, Ontario, Crestline, Plymouth, New Washington, Bloomville, Sycamore, Morrill, Chatfield, Greenwich, Attica, Benton, Nevada, North Fairfield, Republic, and Tyrrell. If outdoors, consider seeking shelter inside a building. The current time is 11:38 a.m. Eastern Daylight Time. 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On the latest weather map, a cold front will move across the area this evening into tonight, followed by high pressure building in Monday night through Tuesday night. A cold front will move across the area on Wednesday, followed by high pressure for the end of the week. The forecast for the Central Highlands. Today, mostly cloudy. A chance of showers with a slight chance of thunderstorms this morning, then showers with a chance of thunderstorms this afternoon. Some thunderstorms may produce heavy rainfall. Highs in the lower 80s. Southwest winds 10 to 15 miles per hour with gusts up to 25 miles per hour. Chance of rain 80%. Tonight, mostly cloudy. Showers likely with a chance of thunderstorms in the evening. Some thunderstorms may produce heavy rainfall in the evening. Humid with lows in the upper 60s. West winds 10 to 15 miles per hour with gusts up to 25 miles per hour. Chance of rain 60%. Monday, mostly cloudy in the morning, then becoming partly cloudy. Humid with highs in the upper 70s. Northwest winds 5 to 10 miles per hour. Monday night, mostly clear. Lows in the upper 50s. North winds around 5 miles per hour, becoming west after midnight. Tuesday, mostly sunny. Highs in the upper 70s. West winds 5 to 10 miles per hour. Tuesday night, mostly clear in the evening, then becoming partly cloudy. Lows in the lower 60s. The extended forecast for the Central Highlands. Wednesday, partly sunny with a chance of showers in the morning, then mostly cloudy with showers likely with a chance of thunderstorms in the afternoon. Highs in the mid-70s. Chance of rain 70%. Wednesday night, mostly cloudy. Showers likely with a chance of thunderstorms in the evening, then a chance of showers after midnight. Lows in the upper 50s. Chance of rain 70%. Thursday, partly cloudy. Highs in the mid-70s. Thursday night, mostly clear in the evening, then becoming partly cloudy. Lows in the mid-50s. Friday, partly cloudy. Highs in the mid-70s. Friday night, mostly clear. Lows in the mid-50s. Saturday, mostly sunny in the morning, then becoming partly cloudy. Highs in the upper 70s. Flood warning now in effect until this evening. Where? South Fork Licking River near I-70 near Buckeye Lake. When? Until this evening. Impacts, at 880.0 feet, water nearly extends onto the 129 exit ramp from eastbound Interstate 70 to Route 79 near Buckeye Lake. Flooding also affects Buckeye Lake Estates. Additional details, at 10:45 a.m. Eastern Daylight Time Sunday the stage was 880.2 feet. Forecast, the river is cresting now at 880.2 feet. It will then fall below flood stage this afternoon. Flood stage is 880.0 feet. At 11 a.m., weather reports for selected cities, at Mansfield Long Regional Airport, it was mostly sunny. The temperature was 80 degrees, the dew point 73, and the relative humidity 79%. The wind was southwest, at 8 miles an hour. The pressure was 30.01 inches and falling. Elsewhere across Ohio, at Findlay, a thunderstorm was reported, with a temperature of 74. At Toledo Express, rain was falling, with a temperature of 74. It was mostly sunny, with a temperature of 80 at Wooster, and 79 at Cleveland. It was partly sunny, with a temperature of 81 at Marion, 77 at Akron-Canton Regional Airport, 81 at Dayton, and 79 at Columbus. It was cloudy, with a temperature of 74 at Youngstown, and 81 at Cincinnati. Reports from nearby cities outside Ohio,
Skies ranged from partly sunny to cloudy, and temperatures were between 76 and 80 degrees. A special weather statement for the following counties in Ohio: Crawford, Huron, Marion, Morrow, Richland, Seneca, and Wyandotte. Strong thunderstorms will impact southern Huron, northwestern Richland, eastern Seneca, northeastern Marion, eastern Wyandotte, northeastern Morrow, and Crawford counties through 12:15 p.m. Eastern Daylight Time. At 11:25 a.m. Eastern Daylight Time, Doppler radar was tracking strong thunderstorms along a line extending from 6 miles southeast of Green Springs to near Upper Sandusky. Movement was east at 40 miles per hour. Hazard: wind gusts up to 50 miles per hour. Source: radar indicated. Impact: gusty winds could knock down tree limbs and blow around unsecured objects. Locations impacted include Bucyrus, Upper Sandusky, Galleon, Shelby, Willard, Ontario, Crestline, Plymouth, New Washington, Bloomville, Sycamore, Morrill, Chatfield, Greenwich, Attica, Benton, Nevada, North Fairfield, Republic, and Tyrrell. If outdoors, consider seeking shelter inside a building. The current time is 11:44 a.m. Eastern Daylight Time. 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On the latest weather map, a cold front will move across the area this evening into tonight, followed by high pressure building in Monday night through Tuesday night. A cold front will move across the area on Wednesday, followed by high pressure for the end of the week. The forecast for the Central Highlands: today, mostly cloudy. A chance of showers with a slight chance of thunderstorms this morning, then showers with a chance of thunderstorms this afternoon. Some thunderstorms may produce heavy rainfall. Highs in the lower 80s. Southwest winds 10 to 15 miles per hour with gusts up to 25 miles per hour. Chance of rain 80%. Tonight, mostly cloudy. Showers likely with a chance of thunderstorms in the evening. Some thunderstorms may produce heavy rainfall in the evening. Humid with lows in the upper 60s. West winds 10 to 15 miles per hour with gusts up to 25 miles per hour. Chance of rain 60%. Monday, mostly cloudy in the morning, then becoming partly cloudy. Humid with highs in the upper 70s. Northwest winds 5 to 10 miles per hour. Monday night, mostly clear. Lows in the upper 50s. North winds around 5 miles per hour, becoming west after midnight. Tuesday, mostly sunny. Highs in the upper 70s. West winds 5 to 10 miles per hour. Tuesday night, mostly clear in the evening, then becoming partly cloudy. Lows in the lower 60s. At 11 a.m., weather reports for selected cities. At Mansfield-Lom Regional Airport, it was mostly sunny. The temperature was 80 degrees, the dew point 73, and the relative humidity 79%. The wind was southwest, at 8 miles an hour. The pressure was 30.01 inches and falling. Elsewhere across Ohio, at Findlay, a thunderstorm was reported, with a temperature of 74. At Toledo Express, rain was falling, with a temperature of 74. It was mostly sunny, with a temperature of 80 at Wooster, and 79 at Cleveland. It was partly sunny, with a temperature of 81 at Marion, 77 at Akron-Canton Regional Airport, 81 at Dayton, and 79 at Columbus. It was cloudy, with a temperature of 74 at Youngstown, and 81 at Cincinnati. Reports from nearby cities outside Ohio: skies ranged from partly sunny to cloudy, and temperatures were between 76 and 80 degrees. A special weather statement for the following counties in Ohio: Crawford, Huron, Marion, Morrow, Richland, Seneca, and Wyandotte. Strong thunderstorms will impact southern Huron, northwestern Richland, eastern Seneca, northeastern Marion, eastern Wyandotte, northeastern Morrow, and Crawford counties through 12:15 p.m. Eastern Daylight Time. At 11:25 a.m. Eastern Daylight Time, Doppler radar was tracking strong thunderstorms along a line extending from 6 miles southeast of Green Springs to near Upper Sandusky. Movement was east at 40 miles per hour.
Hazard, wind gusts up to 50 miles per hour. Source, radar indicated. Impact, gusty winds could knock down tree limbs and blow around unsecured objects. Locations impacted include Bucyrus, Upper Sandusky, Galleon, Shelby, Willard, Ontario.

WG57 from Butler on a frequency of 162.450 MHz. On the latest weather map, a cold front will move across the area this evening into tonight, followed by high pressure building in Monday night through Tuesday night. A cold front will move across the area on Wednesday, followed by high pressure for the end of the week. The forecast for the Central Highlands. Today, mostly cloudy. A chance of showers with a slight chance of thunderstorms this morning, then showers with a chance of thunderstorms this afternoon. Some thunderstorms may produce...

urgent weather message. The National Weather Service in Cleveland has issued a severe thunderstorm warning for southern Huron County, Richland County, southeastern Seneca County in northwestern Ohio, northeastern Marion County, southeastern Wyandotte County in northwestern Ohio, northern Morrow County, Crawford County, until 12:30 p.m. Eastern Daylight Time. At 11:48 a.m. Eastern Daylight Time, severe thunderstorms were located along a line extending from near Willard to near Buse Iris to near Morrill, moving east at 40 miles per hour. Hazard, 60 miles per hour wind gusts. Source, radar indicated. Impact, expect damage to trees and power lines. Locations impacted include Mansfield, Marion, Buse Iris, Galleon, Shelby, Willard, Ontario, Lexington, Crestline, New London, Belleville, Plymouth, New Washington, Morrill, Chatfield, Marseille, Greenwich, Nevada, Lucas, and Caledonia. For your protection, move to an interior room on the lowest floor of a building. Repeating, a severe thunderstorm warning has been issued until 12:30 p.m. Eastern Daylight Time for the following counties in Ohio: Crawford, Huron, Marion, Morrill, Richland, Seneca, and Wyandotte. 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Flood warning now in effect until this evening. Where? South Fork Licking River near I-70 near Buckeye Lake. When? Until this evening. Impacts, at 880.0 feet, water nearly extends onto the 129 exit ramp from eastbound Interstate 70 to Route 79 near Buckeye Lake. Flooding also affects Buckeye Lake Estates. Additional details, at 10:45 a.m. Eastern Daylight Time Sunday, the stage was 880.2 feet. Forecast, the river is cresting now at 880.2 feet. It will then fall below flood stage this afternoon. Flood stage is 880.0 feet. The forecast for the Central Highlands. Today, mostly cloudy. A chance of showers with a slight chance of thunderstorms this morning, then showers with a chance of thunderstorms this afternoon. Some thunderstorms may produce heavy rainfall. Highs in the lower 80s. Southwest winds 10 to 15 miles per hour with gusts up to 25 miles per hour. Chance of rain 80%. Tonight, mostly cloudy. Showers likely with a chance of thunderstorms in the evening. Some thunderstorms may produce heavy rainfall in the evening. Humid with lows in the upper 60s. West winds 10 to 15 miles per hour with gusts up to 25 miles per hour. Chance of rain 60%. Monday, mostly cloudy in the morning, then becoming partly cloudy. Humid with highs in the upper 70s. Northwest winds 5 to 10 miles per hour. Monday night, mostly clear. Lows in the upper 50s. North winds around 5 miles per hour, becoming west after midnight. Tuesday, mostly sunny. Highs in the upper 70s. West winds 5 to 10 miles per hour. Tuesday night, mostly clear in the evening, then becoming partly cloudy. Lows in the lower 60s. The urgent weather message. The National Weather Service in Cleveland has issued a severe thunderstorm warning for southern Huron County, Richland County, southeastern Seneca County in northwestern Ohio, northeastern Marion County, southeastern Wyandotte County in northwestern Ohio.

Ohio, northern Morrow County, Crawford County, until 12:30 p.m. Eastern Daylight Time. At 11:48 a.m. Eastern Daylight Time, severe thunderstorms were located along a line extending from near Willard to near Buse Iris to near Morrow, moving east at 40 miles per hour. Hazard, 60 miles per hour wind gusts. Source, radar indicated. Impact, expects damage to trees and power lines. Locations impacted include Mansfield, Marion, Buse Iris, Galleon, Shelby, Willard, Ontario, Lexington, Crestline, New London, Belleville, Plymouth, New Washington, Morrill, Chatfield, Marseille, Greenwich, Nevada, Lucas, and Caledonia. For your protection, move to an interior room on the lowest floor of a building. Repeating, a severe thunderstorm warning has been issued until 12:30 p.m. Eastern Daylight Time for the following counties in Ohio: Crawford, Huron, Marion, Morrow, Richland, Seneca, and Wyandotte. A special weather statement. For the following counties in Ohio: Crawford, Huron, Marion, Morrow, Richland, Seneca, and Wyandotte. Strong thunderstorms will impact southern Huron, northwestern Richland, eastern Seneca, northeastern Marion, eastern Wyandotte, northeastern Morrow, and Crawford counties through 12:15 p.m. Eastern Daylight Time. At 11:25 a.m. Eastern Daylight Time, Doppler radar was tracking strong thunderstorms along a line extending from 6 miles southeast of Green Springs to near Upper Sandusky. Movement was east at 40 miles per hour. Hazard, wind gusts up to 50 miles per hour. Source, radar indicated. Impact, gusty winds could knock down tree limbs and blow around unsecured objects. Locations impacted include Buse Iris, Upper Sandusky, Galleon, Shelby, Willard, Ontario, Crestline, Plymouth, New Washington, Bloomville, Sycamore, Morrill, Chatfield, Greenwich, Attica, Benton, Nevada, North Fairfield, Republic, and Tyrrell. 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The forecast for the Central Highlands. Today, mostly cloudy. A chance of showers with a slight chance of thunderstorms this morning, then showers with a chance of thunderstorms this afternoon. Some thunderstorms may produce heavy rainfall. Highs in the lower 80s. Southwest winds 10 to 15 miles per hour with gusts up to 25 miles per hour. Chance of rain 80%. Tonight, mostly cloudy. Showers likely with a chance of thunderstorms in the evening. Some thunderstorms may produce heavy rainfall in the evening. Humid with lows in the upper 60s. West winds 10 to 15 miles per hour with gusts up to 25 miles per hour. Chance of rain 60%. Monday, mostly cloudy in the morning, then becoming partly cloudy. Humid with highs in the upper 70s. Northwest winds 5 to 10 miles per hour. Monday night, mostly clear. Lows in the upper 50s. North winds around 5 miles per hour, becoming west after midnight. Tuesday, mostly sunny. Highs in the upper 70s. West winds 5 to 10 miles per hour. Tuesday night, mostly clear in the evening, then becoming partly cloudy. Lows in the lower 60s. The urgent weather message. The National Weather Service in Cleveland has issued a severe thunderstorm warning for southern Huron County, Richland County, southeastern Seneca County in northwestern Ohio, northeastern Marion County, southeastern Wyandotte County in northwestern Ohio, northern Morrow County, Crawford County, until 12:30 p.m. Eastern Daylight Time. At 11:48 a.m. Eastern Daylight Time, severe thunderstorms were located along a line extending from near Willard to near Buse Iris to near Morrow, moving east at 40 miles per hour. Hazard, 60 miles per hour wind gusts. Source, radar indicated. Impact, expects damage to trees and power lines. Locations impacted include Mansfield, Marion, Buse Iris, Galleon, Shelby, Willard, Ontario, Lexington, Crestline, New London, Belleville, Plymouth, New Washington, Morrill, Chatfield, Marseille, Greenwich, Nevada, Lucas, and Caledonia.
for your protection, move to an interior room on the lowest floor of a building. Repeating, a severe thunderstorm warning has been issued until 12:30 p.m. Eastern Daylight Time for the following counties in Ohio: Crawford, Huron, Marion, Morrow, Richland, Seneca, and Wyandotte. A special weather statement for the following counties in Ohio: Crawford, Huron, Marion, Morrow, Richland, Seneca, and Wyandotte. Strong thunderstorms will impact southern Huron, northwestern Richland, eastern Seneca, northeastern Marion, eastern Wyandotte, northeastern Morrow, and Crawford counties through 12:15 p.m. Eastern Daylight Time. At 11:25 a.m. Eastern Daylight Time, Doppler radar was tracking strong thunderstorms along a line extending from 6 miles southeast of Green Springs to near Upper Sandusky. Movement was east at 40 miles per hour. Hazard, wind gusts up to 50 miles per hour. Source, radar indicated. Impact, gusty winds could knock down tree limbs and blow around unsecured objects. Locations impacted include Bucyrus, Upper Sandusky, Galleon, Shelby, Willard, Ontario, Crestline, Plymouth, New Washington, Bloomville, Sycamore, Morrill, Chatfield, Greenwich, Attica, Benton, Nevada, North Fairfield, Republic, and Tyrrell. If outdoors, consider seeking shelter inside a building. 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The forecast for the Central Highlands. Today, mostly cloudy. A chance of showers with a slight chance of thunderstorms this morning, then showers with a chance of thunderstorms this afternoon. Some thunderstorms may produce heavy rainfall. Highs in the lower 80s. Southwest winds 10 to 15 miles per hour with gusts up to 25 miles per hour. Chance of rain 80%. Tonight, mostly cloudy. Showers likely with a chance of thunderstorms in the evening. Some thunderstorms may produce heavy rainfall in the evening. Humid with lows in the upper 60s. West winds 10 to 15 miles per hour with gusts up to 25 miles per hour. Chance of rain 60%. Monday, mostly cloudy in the morning, then becoming partly cloudy. Humid with highs in the upper 70s. Northwest winds 5 to 10 miles per hour. Monday night, mostly clear. Lows in the upper 50s. North winds around 5 miles per hour, becoming west after midnight. Tuesday, mostly sunny. Highs in the upper 70s. West winds 5 to 10 miles per hour. Tuesday night, mostly clear in the evening, then becoming partly cloudy. Lows in the lower 60s. Flood warning now in effect until this evening. Where? South Fork Licking River near I-70 near Buckeye Lake. When? Until this evening. Impacts, at 880.0 feet, water nearly extends onto the 129 exit ramp from eastbound Interstate 70 to Route 79 near Buckeye Lake. Flooding also affects Buckeye Lake Estates. Additional details, at 10:45 a.m. Eastern Daylight Time Sunday, the stage was 880.2 feet. Forecast, the river is cresting now at 880.2 feet. It will then fall below flood stage this afternoon. Flood stage is 880.0 feet. The urgent weather message. The National Weather Service in Cleveland has issued a severe thunderstorm warning for southern Huron County, Richland County, southeastern Seneca County in northwestern Ohio, northeastern Marion County, southeastern Wyandotte County in northwestern Ohio, northern Morrow County, Crawford County, until 12:30 p.m. Eastern Daylight Time. At 11:48 a.m. Eastern Daylight Time, severe thunderstorms were located along a line extending from near Willard to near Bucyrus to near Morrill, moving east at 40 miles per hour. Hazard, 60 miles per hour wind gusts. Source, radar indicated. Impact, expect damage to trees and power lines. 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
for your protection, move to an interior room on the lowest floor of a building. Repeating, a severe thunderstorm warning has been issued until 12:30 p.m. Eastern Daylight Time for the following counties in Ohio: Crawford, Huron, Marion, Morrow, Richland, Seneca, and Wyandotte. A special weather statement for the following counties in Ohio: Crawford, Huron, Marion, Morrow, Richland, Seneca, and Wyandotte. Strong thunderstorms will impact southern Huron, northwestern Richland, eastern Seneca, northeastern Marion, eastern Wyandotte, northeastern Morrow, and Crawford counties through 12:15 p.m. Eastern Daylight Time. At 11:25 a.m. Eastern Daylight Time, Doppler radar was tracking strong thunderstorms along a line extending from 6 miles southeast of Green Springs to near Upper Sandusky. Movement was east at 40 miles per hour. Hazard, wind gusts up to 50 miles per hour. Source, radar indicated. Impact, gusty winds could knock down tree limbs and blow around unsecured objects. Locations impacted include Bucyrus, Upper Sandusky, Galleon, Shelby, Willard, Ontario, Crestline, Plymouth, New Washington, Bloomville, Sycamore, Morrill, Chatfield, Greenwich, Attica, Benton, Nevada, North Fairfield, Republic, and Tyrrell. 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The forecast for the Central Highlands. Today, mostly cloudy. A chance of showers with a slight chance of thunderstorms this morning, then showers with a chance of thunderstorms this afternoon. Some thunderstorms may produce heavy rainfall. Highs in the lower 80s. Southwest winds 10 to 15 miles per hour with gusts up to 25 miles per hour. Chance of rain 80%. Tonight, mostly cloudy. Showers likely with a chance of thunderstorms in the evening. Some thunderstorms may produce heavy rainfall in the evening. Humid with lows in the upper 60s. West winds 10 to 15 miles per hour with gusts up to 25 miles per hour. Chance of rain 60%. Monday, mostly cloudy in the morning, then becoming partly cloudy. Humid with highs in the upper 70s. Northwest winds 5 to 10 miles per hour. Monday night, mostly clear. Lows in the upper 50s. North winds around 5 miles per hour, becoming west after midnight. Tuesday, mostly sunny. Highs in the upper 70s. West winds 5 to 10 miles per hour. Tuesday night, mostly clear in the evening, then becoming partly cloudy. Lows in the lower 60s. An urgent weather message. The National Weather Service in Cleveland has issued a severe thunderstorm warning for southern Huron County, Richland County, southeastern Seneca County in northwestern Ohio, northeastern Marion County, southeastern Wyandotte County in northwestern Ohio, northern Morrow County, Crawford County, until 12:30 p.m. Eastern Daylight Time. At 11:48 a.m. Eastern Daylight Time, severe thunderstorms were located along a line extending from near Willard to near Bucyrus to near Morrill, moving east at 40 miles per hour. Hazard, 60 miles per hour wind gusts. Source, radar indicated. Impact, expects damage to trees and power lines. Locations impacted include Mansfield, Marion, Bucyrus, Galleon, Shelby, Willard, Ontario, Lexington, Crestline, New London, Belleville, Plymouth, New Washington, Morrill, Chatfield, Marseille, Greenwich, Nevada, Lucas, and Caledonia. 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Repeating, a severe thunderstorm warning has been issued until 12:30 p.m. Eastern Daylight Time for the following counties in Ohio: Crawford, Huron, Marion, Morrow, Richland, Seneca, and Wyandotte. A special weather statement for the following counties in Ohio: Crawford, Huron, Marion, Morrow, Richland, Seneca, and Wyandotte. Strong thunderstorms will impact southern Huron, northwest, the nearshore marine forecast. For the following marine location, the islands to Vermilion. West of today, southwest winds 5 to 10 knots becoming west.
A chance of showers with a slight chance of thunderstorms late this morning, then showers with a chance of thunderstorms early this afternoon. A chance of showers and thunderstorms late. Some thunderstorms may produce heavy rainfall. Waves 2 feet or less. Tonight, west winds 10 to 15 knots becoming northwest. A chance of showers and thunderstorms in the evening. Some thunderstorms may produce heavy rainfall in the evening. Waves 2 feet or less. Monday, north winds 5 to 15 knots becoming northwest. Partly sunny. Waves 2 feet or less. Monday night, northwest winds 10 knots or less becoming west. Mostly clear. Waves 1 foot or less. Winds and waves higher in and near thunderstorms. The water temperature off Toledo is 77 degrees, off Cleveland 76 degrees, and off Erie 77 degrees. 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The forecast for the Central Highlands. Today, mostly cloudy. A chance of showers with a slight chance of thunderstorms this morning, then showers with a chance of thunderstorms this afternoon. Some thunderstorms may produce heavy rainfall. Highs in the lower 80s. Southwest winds 10 to 15 miles per hour with gusts up to 25 miles per hour. Chance of rain 80%. Tonight, mostly cloudy. Showers likely with a chance of thunderstorms in the evening. Some thunderstorms may produce heavy rainfall in the evening. Humid with lows in the upper 60s. West winds 10 to 15 miles per hour with gusts up to 25 miles per hour. Chance of rain 60%. Monday, mostly cloudy in the morning, then becoming partly cloudy. Humid with highs in the upper 70s. Northwest winds 5 to 10 miles per hour. Monday night, mostly clear. Lows in the upper 50s. North winds around 5 miles per hour, becoming west after midnight. Tuesday, mostly sunny. Highs in the upper 70s. West winds 5 to 10 miles per hour. Tuesday night, mostly clear in the evening, then becoming partly cloudy. Lows in the lower 60s. Flood warning now in effect until this evening. Where? South Fork Licking River near I-70 near Buckeye Lake. When? Until this evening. Impacts, at 880.0 feet, water nearly extends onto the 129 exit ramp from eastbound Interstate 70 to Route 79 near Buckeye Lake. Flooding also affects Buckeye Lake Estates. Additional details, at 10:45 a.m. Eastern Daylight Time Sunday the stage was 880.2 feet. Forecast, the river is cresting now at 880.2 feet. It will then fall below flood stage this afternoon. Flood stage is 880.0 feet. The urgent weather message. A severe thunderstorm warning remains in effect until 12:30 p.m. Eastern Daylight Time for southeastern Huron, Richland, northeastern Marion, southeastern Wyandotte, northern Marl and southern Crawford counties. At 12:07 p.m. Eastern Daylight Time, severe thunderstorms were located along the...

urgent weather message. The National Weather Service in Cleveland has issued a severe thunderstorm warning for southeastern Huron County, southwestern Medina County in northeastern Ohio, northern Ashland County, northwestern Wayne County in northeastern Ohio, southwestern Lorain County, until 1 p.m. Eastern Daylight Time. At 12:11 p.m. Eastern Daylight Time, a severe thunderstorm was located over New London, or 14 miles north of Ashland, moving east at 40 miles per hour. Hazard, 60 miles per hour wind gusts. Source, radar indicated. Impact, expect damage to trees and power lines. Locations impacted include Medina, Wellington, Lodi, New London, Creston, West Salem, Chippewa Lake, Savannah, Polk, Sullivan, Penfield, Westfield Center, Spencer, Bailey Lakes, Burbank, Congress, Rochester, Nova, Briarwood Beach, and Chippewa on the lake. For your protection, move to an interior room on the lowest floor of a building. Repeating, a severe thunderstorm warning has been issued until 1 p.m. Eastern Daylight Time for the following counties in Ohio: Ashland, Huron, Lorain, Medina, and Wayne. The urgent weather message. A severe thunderstorm warning remains in effect until 12:30 p.m. Eastern Daylight Time for southeastern Huron, Richland, northeastern Marion, southeastern Wyandotte, northern Marl, and southern Crawford counties. At 12:07 p.m. Eastern Daylight Time, severe thunderstorms were located along a line extending from near New London to near Shelby to near Marion, moving east at 40 miles per hour. Hazard, 60 miles per hour wind gusts. Source, radar indicated. Impact, expect damage to trees and power lines. 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Repeating, a severe thunderstorm warning remains in effect until 12:30 p.m. Eastern Daylight Time for the following counties in Ohio: Crawford, Huron, Marion, Marl, Richland, and Wyandotte. 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The forecast for the Central Highlands. Today, mostly cloudy. A chance of showers with a slight chance of thunderstorms this morning, then showers with a chance of thunderstorms this afternoon. Some thunderstorms may produce heavy rainfall. Highs in the lower 80s. Southwest winds 10 to 15 miles per hour with gusts up to 25 miles per hour. Chance of rain 80%. Tonight, mostly cloudy. Showers likely with a chance of thunderstorms in the evening. Some thunderstorms may produce heavy rainfall in the evening. Humid with lows in the upper 60s. West winds 10 to 15 miles per hour with gusts up to 25 miles per hour. Chance of rain 60%. Monday, mostly cloudy in the morning, then becoming partly cloudy. Humid with highs in the upper 70s. Northwest winds 5 to 10 miles per hour. Monday night, mostly clear. Lows in the upper 50s. North winds around 5 miles.

weather message. The National Weather Service in Cleveland has issued a severe thunderstorm warning for southeastern Huron County, southwestern Medina County in northeastern Ohio, northern Ashland County, northwestern Wayne County in northeastern Ohio, southwestern Lorain County, until 1 p.m. Eastern Daylight Time. At 12:11 p.m. Eastern Daylight Time, a severe thunderstorm was located over New London, or 14 miles north of Ashland, moving east at 40 miles per hour. Hazard, 60 miles per hour wind gusts. Source, radar indicated. Impact, expects damage to trees and power lines. Locations impacted include Medina, Wellington, Lodi, New London, Creston, West Salem, Chippewa Lake, Savannah, Polk, Sullivan, Penfield, Westfield Center, Spencer, Bailey Lakes, Burbank, Congress, Rochester, Nova, Briarwood Beach, and Chippewa on the lake. For your protection, move to an interior room on the lowest floor of a building. Repeating, a severe thunderstorm warning has been issued until 1 p.m. Eastern Daylight Time for the following counties in Ohio: Ashland, Huron, Lorain, Medina, and Wayne. The urgent weather message. A severe thunderstorm warning remains in effect until 12:30 p.m. Eastern Daylight Time for southeastern Huron, Richland, northeastern Marion, southeastern Wyandotte, northern Marl, and southern Crawford counties. At 12:07 p.m. Eastern Daylight Time, severe thunderstorms were located along a line extending from near New London to near Shelby to near Marion, moving east at 40 miles per hour. Hazard, 60 miles per hour wind gusts. Source, radar indicated. Impact, expects damage to trees and power lines. Locations impacted include Mansfield, Marion, Bucyrus, Galleon, Shelby, Ontario, Lexington, Crestline, New London, Belleville, Plymouth, Morrill, Greenwich, Lucas, Caledonia, North Fairfield, Tyro, North Robinson, Sulphur Springs, and Chalk. For your protection, move to an interior room on the lowest floor of a building. 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